0: A large overnight missile and drone attack that injured at least 35 people, including a 5-month-old infant and a 17-year-old. Russian strikes also caused deaths and injuries in Dnipropetrovsk, Donetsk, Zaporizhia, Kyiv, Sumy, and Kharkiv regions, while 18 people were injured in Kherson Oblast.
1: At least 44 people were injured after a passenger train carrying about 180 people derailed near Cléon in Normandy, northern France. On September 11th, one 18-year-old passenger was reported to be in critical condition, while the other suffered minor injuries. Police said the train struck an unidentified object on the tracks, and authorities have opened an investigation into the cause.
0: Olive oil played an important role in biblical times when it was used for food, anointing, and lighting lamps. Extra virgin olive oil provides monounsaturated fats, vitamin E, and antioxidant polyphenols. Research links Mediterranean diets rich in extra virgin olive oil to lower levels of some inflammatory markers and a lower risk of cardiovascular disease.
1: A U.S. study found that annual cancer deaths attributed to alcohol more than doubled from 11,361 in 1990 to 23,126 in 2023. Among adults ages 20 to 54, colorectal cancer was the leading alcohol-attributable cancer death in men and the second leading in women, while breast cancer was the leading alcohol-related cancer death among women overall. Researchers said alcohol is linked to several cancers, including colorectal, esophageal, breast, pancreatic, and prostate cancer, and that reducing consumption may help reduce long-term cancer risk.
0: A national survey found that only 20% of U.S. men were aware of research linking higher animal people dairy consumption with increased prostate cancer risk. Observational studies and meta-analysis have associated animal people dairy intake, including milk and cheese, with higher prostate cancer risk. Vegan diets have also been associated with lower prostate cancer risk and better outcomes after diagnosis, but should complement rather than replace screening and medical care.
1: Persistent thirst can have causes beyond dehydration, including hot weather, exercise, salty foods, caffeine, medications, and hormonal changes. Consistently high blood sugar can cause excessive thirst as the body loses water through urine. Kidney disease and high blood calcium may also contribute. Persistent thirst with frequent urination or fatigue warrants medical evaluation and possibly blood sugar testing.
0: Neck lumps often result from infections rather than cancer, but persistent swelling warrants medical evaluation. Lymph nodes may enlarge after colds, sore throats, tonsillitis, or ear, dental, and oral infections. Then shrink as infections clear. Doctors recommend evaluation if an unexplained node persists for about 2 to 4 weeks, grows, or feels hard, or poorly mobile.
1: A new study suggests nighttime light exposure may be linked to unfavorable heart changes. Researchers analyzed 11,071 UK Biobank participants and found greater nighttime light exposure was associated with thicker heart walls, greater left ventricle mass, and slightly weaker contraction. Researchers say light may disrupt circadian rhythms and melatonin, but the study cannot prove causation. They recommend dark bedrooms and adequate sleep.
0: Rare snow-covered parts of Chile's Atacama Desert in August 2026. U.S. NASA, or National Aeronautics and Space Administration, satellite imagery shows the cover stretching from the Andes across the hyper-arid desert towards the Pacific coast. A large atmospheric trough spawned the cutoff low, isolated low-pressure system cutoff from the jet stream, which, with abundant coastal moisture, brought exceptional rain and snow, flash floods, and mud flows damaged hundreds of homes on August 18th.
1: A waterspout suddenly formed off Xia Lai Province, Aulac, or Vietnam, on September 12th. The rare phenomenon appeared near Mi Duc as a rotating column extended from a thundercloud to the sea surface, drawing water into the air. Weather officials said strong convective clouds, temperature differences, and unstable atmospheric conditions likely triggered the waterspout. They warned that similar thunderstorms and local tornadoes could develop across Xia Lai and nearby areas during the early rainy season. Authorities urged boat operators and people at sea to move away from water spouts and avoid approaching them to watch or record footage.
0: Rare flashes known as red sprites appeared above thunderstorms, photographed from Almeria's coast and from Ayora in Valencia, Spain. The nation's meteorological agency says sprites form around 50 to 90 kilometers above Earth. A powerful lightning strike about 220 kilometers south of Ayora likely triggered some. Each lasted milliseconds.
2: So I am on day 5 of 3 weeks of living in this farrowing crate, and this is where mother pigs are put to have their babies.
1: Animal People Welfare activist Michelle Farnham, vegan, 28, is spending 3 weeks inside a 43-inch tall or 109-centimeter tall pig person farrowing crate in London's Trafalgar Square, UK, to highlight the confinement endured by mother pig individuals in factory farming. Wildlife presenter Chris Packham, vegan, joined her in the crate on her 9th day, describing the conditions as horrific and calling for an end to animal people factories. Ms. Farnham and campaign group Animal Rising are urging the UK government to commit to ending animal people factories by 2040.
0: PETA, or People for the Ethical Treatment of Animals, India staged a demonstration in Pune, India, on September 11th using a fake charred dog individual on a barbecue grill to challenge people to consider why some animal folk are eaten while others are treated as companions. The group said chicken, goat, cow, and other animal individuals can also experience pain and fear, and urged people to reject speciesism and choose vegan food. The protest was intended to draw attention to animal people suffering in the food industry and encourage a greater compassion toward all animal folk.
1: A new global report says 1 in 9 migratory bird folk species is threatened with extinction. It also found that 45% are declining, including cuckoo, turtle dove, and Arctic tern people. Major threats include habitat loss, the intensification of farming, illegal hunting, pollution, invasive species, and climate change, with seabird folk and shorebird individuals among the groups under the greatest pressure. At a summit on migratory bird people in Nairobi, Kenya, governments, conservation groups, and development banks also backed new efforts and billions of U.S. dollars in funding to protect and restore habitats along major migratory routes.
0: Global investment in clean hydrogen projects has surpassed $130 billion, with more than 570 projects securing investment commitments and about 90% already under construction or operating. The projects represent about 6.9 million metric tons of annual clean hydrogen production capacity, with China accounting for more than half of committed renewable hydrogen capacity and Europe ranking second for investment.
1: International climate advocacy organization Madre Brava says recent retail data shows that UK consumers are cutting back on processed animal people meat substitutes while boosting purchases of whole plant proteins like beans, pulses, tofu, and tempeh in the first half of 2026, compared to the same period in 2025 to prioritize health, nutrition, and affordability.
0: The 2026 Charlotte Veg Fest returns to Charlotte, North Carolina, U.S. on October 10th, bringing over 100 vegan vendors to thousands of visitors while actively recruiting community volunteers ahead of the event.
1: American investment firm Beyond Investing lists its International Vegan Climate ETF, or exchange-traded fund, trading symbol VEGX, on the Cboe BZX exchange in Chicago, U.S., tracking sustainable companies across developed markets, while excluding investing in companies involved in fossil fuels, tobacco, animal people exploitation, including animal-derived products and use of animal persons in sport or entertainment, and more.
0: A Ukrainian or Iranian dog person named Boomer climbs into a rescue van during a mission in a war-damaged area, apparently seeking help. Rescuers Lala and Christina of the Ukrainian or Iranian nonprofit frontline animal rescue organization 12 Guards say the friendly, healthy Labrador mix may have been abandoned or displaced. They hope his original family claims him. Otherwise, they will find him a loving home.
1: A goose individual in England, UK, was rescued after getting trapped in a dried-up pond where thick, hardened mud covered its body and left it unable to move. The RSPCA, or Royal Society for the Prevention of Cruelty to Animals, rescue team quickly washed away the mud, then allowed the bird friend to dry and rest. The goose person initially appeared extremely weak and lethargic, but soon developed a strong appetite and began recovering. The incident highlights how dried-up ponds filled with thick mud can pose serious dangers to wildlife people.
0: One of the city of Marbella, Spain's community programs, carried out by the nonprofit Marbella Voluntaria, aims to reduce loneliness and support vulnerable elderly residents. Volunteers regularly contact and visit 240 participants, check on their well-being, and help identify people who need additional assistance. The initiative strengthens community connections while providing companionship and reassurance to older people living alone.
1: Enlightening quote of the day. A man who prays lives out the mystery of existence, and a man who does not pray scarcely exists. The venerated enlightened master, Saint Charbel MacLouf, vegan.
0: Previously, in part one of this two-part series on Cliff Green's near-death experience, 4-year-old Cliff fell into a swimming pool while trying to save an insect. Unable to swim and close to exhaustion, he heard a voice tell him to surrender and let go. When he surrendered, he found himself within a light of unconditional love, complete fulfillment, and peace, with no sense of where he began or ended.
2: And suddenly, I don't know how I got out of this place. But I asked my brother several years later, and asked him, do you remember what happened on Katarina's island? And he said, yeah, you drowned. And you, when father saved you, he did CPR. So you came back and you were just like crying and screaming like a newborn baby.
3: It's like I'm always looking for that same experience while I'm living. It's like, where is it? Why? I felt like that has been my life journey. Where is it? Why am I never satisfied where I am? Because it's like after coming back from that, it's an emptiness. It's like I'd rather be there than be here. Because here you can't experience so much love and beauty.
0: For decades, Cliff kept the experience mostly to himself. Grown-ups told him as a child to be quiet about it, and even his ex-wife asked him not to share it with their children. During his childhood, his grandmother became what he describes as a safe haven. Their bond was largely nonverbal. And Cliff says she gave him unconditional love before she died when he was 9. One day, as they walked from a schoolyard into an open grassy area with trees, the familiar surroundings suddenly appeared to become a luminous space filled with beautiful colors.
2: One day we was out walking, and suddenly we walked in heaven together. It just happened in front of me. We were walking together, and suddenly we were walking in heaven. It was just such a shock, and I was like, oh, it was wonderful.
0: It wasn't until Cliff found a Swedish doctor's study on cardiac arrest survivors nearly 40 years after his own experience that he connected with the near-death experience community, eventually helping found the Swedish chapter of the International Association for Near-Death Studies, or IANDS. Today, he works as an educator and facilitates sharing groups for people who have had near-death experiences. When someone shares an experience, whether or not it is a near-death experience, Cliff's advice is simple.
3: Just listen. What they experience is real to them. I mean, what do we know? We don't know. Who are we to judge or tell? I mean, we don't know anything except what we experience right now.
0: The message Cliff heard underwater, give up, surrender, and let go, became a lasting source of guidance. Whenever he feels lost or finds himself trying to force an outcome, he returns to the same sense of trust he experienced in the pool.
3: You know, I have used that a lot in my life. When you know, when you're forcing things, like nonviolence is non-force, you know, when we stop forcing things through thoughts, through like worries, and through anxiety or desperation or fear. So when we just give up, we don't care what's going to happen. You know, we just say, I say a lot to myself in many situations because I'm here to learn and to experience this life. And a lot of times I'm lost, you know, I don't know what to do. And then I tell myself, yeah, you let go, give up. And it has a power, the power of letting go and giving up. It was tremendous because things just then work out.
0: For Cliff, the meaning of his near-death experience does not rest on proving what happens after death. What matters most is how it shapes life here and now and whether people can create well-being together.
3: So for me, it's not about so important if it's true or not. It's about how does it live within me? Lives in. For me, also, I would say the near-death experience in that place is total well-being. And what do we want more than life and anything? Well-being. So I would say it doesn't matter what anybody experiences as long as we are creating well-being together. I think that is what I feel is most serving life to focus more on if it's real or not. It's more important how do we create the life we want to live in well-being here on Earth.
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0: 在吗？哦哦，不好意思，我刚刚拖地忘了拿下来。
1: 大英子就吃亏在不会说话。
2: There's an overwhelming sense of gratitude for the experience that so few humans have had to be off the planet and look down and appreciate how beautiful it is and how perfect it is. We're so fortunate to live on such a perfect planet, positioned where it is in the solar system.
3: The overview effect, a new vision of humanity, part one of two. Please continue watching to find out more.
4: What do people do when they are exploited or oppressed? They get organized, form trade unions, protest, and rebel. Animals are incapable of any of those things, so they are exterminated. This ought to be completely rethought. The Venerable Matthew Ricard, vegan.

0: hate paiva. Dear friends, hate paiva means have a good day, a heartfelt wish shared throughout Estonia. I'm Riho. Estonia has a deep respect for its natural environment, with forests covering more than half the country and wild berries, mushrooms, and herbs treasured as seasonal gifts from the land. Traditional meals often celebrate simple, wholesome ingredients, reflecting a close connection between people and nature. These enduring customs gently remind us to appreciate Earth's abundance with gratitude and to honor the divine generosity present in every season. May love, harmony, and blessings be with you and your loved ones in heaven's gentle grace.
1: Show Mama what we learned. Turn, turn, turn, turn, turn. Good job. Turn.
2: Yay! Good job! Good job!
0: Welcome to our show, The Overview Effect, A New Vision of Humanity, Part 1 of 2. For thousands of years, humanity looked to the heavens with a single question. What lies beyond our world? We mapped the stars, followed the planets, and imagined what Earth might look like from space. For almost all of human history, that view remained beyond our reach. From the ground, our lives are shaped by countries, cultures, and familiar landscapes. We rarely question the perspective we have always taken for granted. Then, in the 20th century, everything changed. For the first time, humans left Earth and looked back. What they saw became one of the most profound experiences of their lives.
3: I think you start out with this idea of what it's going to be like, and then when you do finally look at the Earth for the first time, you're overwhelmed by how much more beautiful it really is when you see it for real. It's this dynamic, alive place that you see glowing all the time.
4: Seeing the world as it is, the fragile, thin atmosphere that keeps us alive,

0: that makes Earth habitable. It makes you appreciate this beautiful rock that we get to travel through space in.
1: There's an overwhelming sense of gratitude for the experience that so few humans have had to be off the planet and look down and appreciate how beautiful it is and how perfect it is. We're so fortunate to live on such a perfect planet, positioned where it is in the solar system.
2: It is heart-stopping. It is soul-pounding. It is breathtaking.
3: Although every astronaut's journey is unique, many have returned describing the same unexpected change. Seeing Earth from space didn't just change what they saw. It changed how they saw the world.
4: Peace is happening around our world.
5: Peace News number 169 of many and counting.
4: There are many countries promoting peace and fostering amity among peoples and governments. Etc.
5: August and September 2025. During his August 2025 visit to Washington, D.C., South Korea's President, His Excellency Lee Jae-myung, requests the President of the United States, His Excellency Donald Trump, a Shining World Peace Leader Award Laureate and a Shining World Leadership Award for Compassion Laureate, to engage with North Korea and help usher in a new era of peace on the Korean Peninsula. While speaking at the United Nations in September 2025, President Lee promotes his peace endeavor to re-establish relations with North Korea, called the Exchange Normalization and Denuclearization, or END Plan. By creating peace, we all can make a loving, serene, and prosperous world.
3: Long before the space age, philosophers and astronomers knew that Earth was a planet traveling through space. But knowing it was a planet was very different from seeing it. That changed in 1961 when Soviet cosmonaut Yuri Gagarin became the first person to travel into space. His historic flight marked the beginning of a new era. A few years later, astronauts would travel even further. And there, beyond the moon, they saw Earth from an entirely new perspective, one they would soon share it with the world. In December 1968, Apollo 8 became the first crewed mission to orbit the moon, as astronauts Frank Borman, James Lovell, and William Anders emerged from behind the moon's horizon. An extraordinary sight came into view. Before them lay Earth, small, brilliant, and suspended in the darkness of space. William Anders instinctively reached for his camera, capturing what would become one of the most influential photographs ever taken, Earthrise. For millions of people, it was the first time they saw our planet as the astronauts did. From nearly 400,000 kilometers away, Earth appeared without visible borders or political divisions. Just one small world suspended in the vastness of space. Earthrise is widely regarded as one of the defining images of the 20th century, transforming how millions of people saw our planet. The powerful reactions reported by the Apollo astronauts were not unique. As more people traveled into space, remarkably similar stories began to emerge. Despite flying different missions and coming from different countries, many described the same lasting shift in perspective. Those accounts caught the attention of author Frank White. After interviewing astronauts over many years, he concluded they were describing the same phenomenon. In 1987, he named it the overview effect. One of those astronauts was Edgar Mitchell of Apollo 14. For Mitchell, seeing Earth from the moon changed far more than his view.
6: The beauty of seeing Earth as a planet, as opposed to being down here among it is a wonderful experience to then start to get into what we call the big picture effect or the overview effect.
3: Mitchell later described the experience as awakening what he called a global consciousness, the realization that humanity shares one small planet. His account became one of the many that point to a profound psychological shift researchers continue to explore.
7: Vegan, cause even hell saluted.
3: Peaceful viewers, let's pause for a moment to gaze towards the horizon and let its vastness inspire hope, gratitude, and a deeper love for our beautiful home. Please stay tuned to Supreme Master Television.

0: is Pi, P-Y. Greetings, Your Majesty. Welcome, welcome, and love to you. The Beast King told us that between our planet here and your Buddha land, it is an incredibly long distance and a big, huge number of light years. Is that right, sir? The king said, "Oh, we are the ones who must feel sorry for you because the heavy oppression of the karma of this planet has burdened you so much and made many of your works become more difficult. Truly, I could use a little bit of help from humans, benevolent energy, if they would have turned in more numbers to be vegan, to polish more of their power to help me." Have you been able to rescue more souls to your Buddha land recently, sir? Just say, last year until now, could you tell us, please?
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2: 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The most powerful daily prayer can be viewed similarly, with even more Max screens surrounding it. Combo. 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
2: Welcome back to our show, The Overview Effect, A New Vision of Humanity, Part 1 of 2. Why does viewing our planet from orbit leave such a lasting impression? How can a single moment reshape the way we think and live? Scientists continue to explore these questions. While there is no single explanation, one emotion recurs frequently in their research. Oh. Most of us have experienced oh, even briefly. It may arise while standing beneath towering mountains, watching waves crash into coastline, gazing at the star-filled sky, or witnessing a solar eclipse. For a moment, everyday concerns fade, and the world feels larger than ever. Psychologist Dacha Kettler and Jonathan Haidt define awe as the emotion we feel when something is so vast that our usual understanding can no longer contain it. This vastness may rise from the physical world, such as seeing Earth from space, or from profound discoveries, acts of compassion, or insights that transform how we see ourselves. Awe expands our perspective, helping us recognize something beyond ourselves. Perhaps this explains why many astronauts return to the same Earth, yet saw it in a completely new light. Research suggests that awe also shifts attention away from ourselves, a phenomenon psychologists call the small self. This does not mean feeling insignificant, but rather recognizing our place within a larger whole. Studies show that awe can increase generosity, cooperation, and connection with others. For some people, these effects may be temporary. For some astronauts, however, the effects became a lifelong transformation.
3: To have that experience of awe is, at least for the moment, to let go of yourself, to transcend the sense of separation. So it's not just that they were experiencing something other than them, but that they were, at some very deep level, integrating, realizing their interconnectedness with that beautiful blue-green ball.
2: Science explores this transformation through psychology. David Lloyd reflects on it through philosophy. Together, they suggest that shifting our perspective can change how we understand ourselves. One image recurs again and again in astronauts' accounts: Earth's atmosphere. From the ground, it feels limitless. From space, it appears as little more than a thin blue line around the planet. Former NASA astronaut Ron Garan remembers the impression it left on him.
4: When we look down at the Earth from space, you know, we see this amazing, indescribably beautiful planet. It looks like a living, breathing organism, but it also, at the same time, looks extremely fragile.
2: For many astronauts, that view changes how they think about our planet. The atmosphere that sustains every ocean, forest, city, and living creature suddenly seems delicate and finite. It is a perspective many carry long after returning to Earth.
5: The most powerful daily prayer for any time and before meditation, which is the order from God and Supreme Master Ching Hai, shares with us by His blessed grace.
6: We humbly worship, praise, thank, obey, and love God Almighty, the Most High, the Greatest, for world vegan, world peace, and our soul liberation. We thank, love, praise the only Son of God, who is the ultimate Master, for our salvation. We follow the teaching of all the saints and sages. We thank, love, and praise them, who are the representatives of God for our spiritual elevation.

0: More than half a century after Apollo 8, astronauts continued to describe remarkably similar experiences. During NASA's Artemis II mission in 2026, four astronauts became the first humans since the Apollo era to venture beyond low Earth orbit, traveling around the moon before returning safely home. Commander Reid Wiseman later recalled watching Earth disappear behind the moon and then witnessing a solar eclipse from deep space. He said it was an experience so extraordinary that humanity may not yet have evolved enough to fully comprehend what they were seeing. Mission specialist Jeremy Hansen described looking into the depths of the galaxy, feeling both amazed and profoundly small. Their reflection suggests that although spaceflight has changed dramatically, seeing Earth from deep space continued to inspire the same sense of wonder. After returning home, Wiseman admitted he struggled to put the journey into words. Although he has said he is not particularly religious, he recalled unexpectedly becoming emotional when a Navy chaplain greeted the crew after splashdown. Seeing the cross on the chaplain's collar, he found himself in tears. Some experiences, it seems, are simply difficult to explain. Many astronauts who have described the overview effect returned with more than remarkable photographs. They also returned with a different understanding of our place within it. Whether that perspective comes only from leaving Earth or can also be found in moments of awe here at home is a question scientists are only beginning to explore. In part two, we will examine what the overview effect might teach us about how we live together on our shared planet.
1: Vegan, time to walk the talk. We humbly worship, praise, thank, and obey the reunited three utmost powerful God, Tim Kotu, and the Son of God.
0: Humble viewers, thank you for being with us for The Overview Effect, A New Vision of Humanity, Part 1 of 2. Please join us again on Wednesday, September 23rd, for Part 2 of this series. Coming up next is His Majesty King Ru of Pi, The Land Free from Sadness, Part 3 of 4 on Between Master and Disciples, with subtitles in many languages. 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
7: In this time of terrifying upheaval for humanity, remember, there is a hope. Prophets from all over the world have told us that God will send us a safe raft to reach the shore in the midst of fierce storms.
8: Trong lúc hỗn loạn, thì điềm trời xuất hiện. 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

0: Excerpt from the Divine Plan of Maitreya. Who is Maitreya Buddha? Where and when will she appear? Message from the Heavens by Ting Tamlin, February 11, 2022.
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2: and I'm telling you now, I am a Buddha, just in case I die tomorrow. And I'm a very special Buddha for this period of humans' calamity. Believe it or not, it's up to you. I don't dare to lie in front of God Almighty or all the saints and sages in the whole universe. I am the Maitreya Buddha that you have been waiting for. I am also Jesus, or the Messiah that you are waiting for. I say this once and for all. God wants me to tell you that. So do not waste your precious time waiting anymore. Just be morally good. Praise God who loves you and uplifts you. Thank all the masters, Buddhas, for all you have been given, and for more if you ask for. Thank for your liberation.
3: In my vision, I was allowed to visit the Dushita heaven to see for myself that Master is the Maitreya Buddha. In the center of the light, energy-filled, soft white Dushita, there is a circular platform with an energy-made, tower-like, yellowy gold light structure shooting up high. Then I saw Maitreya Buddha sitting in a lotus position, levitating up to the top while playing heavenly tunes with various musical instruments. The way Maitreya moves and plays the instruments, the facial expressions, and the overall charisma made me undoubtedly recognize it as Master. Immediately, without any other thoughts, I said, "This is Master."
4: One time I saw the inner Master. Master wore a white dress, white hat, and held an umbrella as a cane. Another time, when I meditated in July 2022, I saw the word Maitreya, or Yilak, and heaven said, Maitreya or Yilak is Master, Supreme Master Qinghai.
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0: Oh, you've no choice but to be repatriated to Heaven Home. You haven't been warned? Sorry, man.
1: We now invite you to watch the next part of Supreme Master Qinghai's message titled His Majesty King Ru of Pi, The Land Free from Sadness, Part 3 of 4, on Between Master and Disciples, with subtitles in many languages, on August 15, 2026.
2: Supreme Master Qinghai, vegan, is a world-renowned spiritual teacher, humanitarian, and artist. She has been invited to lecture on the Kuan Yin method of meditation throughout the world. We now invite you to view Walk the Way of Love, an introduction to Supreme Master Qinghai.
3: We'll search high and low for a little love to bestow on all beings in all corners of existence. Supreme Master Qinghai, vegan.
2: Supreme Master Qinghai, as she has affectionately become known, lives a message that walks the way of love. A renowned humanitarian, artist, and spiritual visionary, her love and assistance has extended beyond all cultural and racial boundaries to people around the world. The needy and homeless, institutions of medical research, war veterans, the disadvantaged, the physically and mentally handicapped, refugees and victims of natural disasters, etc. We witness countless reminders of the compassion, the trademark of this caring lady, and the international foundation that has grown out of her loving example.
4: Whatever we can share, begin with sharing. And then we will feel a subtle change in ourselves. More love will be pouring into our consciousness, and we will be aware of something. And that is a beginning. We are here to learn to grow, as well as to learn to use our power, our limitless power of love and creativity, in order to make a better world wherever we happen to be incarnated.
5: Don't worry, I pray for you, okay, honey?
2: Not only are human beings the blessed beneficiaries of her kindness, animal people from different species are also the recipients of her boundless benevolence.
4: Hello, you grow so big now, you. Buon appetito. I love you. Good appetite. This is one of the reasons why we should be vegan. Love for all beings, extending love.
2: Supreme Master Qinghai, vegan, was born in Central Olac, or Vietnam. During her early years, she was often found helping hospital patients, the needy, as well as injured animal people in whichever way she could. As a young adult, she moved to Europe to study and continued there as a translator for the Red Cross. She soon discovered that pain and suffering exist in all corners of the globe, and her search for the remedy to this became the foremost goal in her life. She was happily married at the time to a German doctor, and although it was an extremely difficult decision for both of them, her husband agreed to a separation. She then embarked on what became a 2-year-plus journey in search for spiritual understanding. Finally, in the deepest reaches of the Himalayas in India, she found an enlightened master who imparted to her the Kuan Yin method, a meditation method on the inner heavenly light and sound. After a period of practice, she became fully enlightened. Soon after her return from the Himalayas, at the earnest request of those around her, Supreme Master Qinghai shared the Kuan Yin method with others, encouraging them to look within to find their own greatness. Through the Kuan Yin method of meditation, they also attained greater fulfillment, happiness, and peace. Before long, invitations arrived from the United States, etc.
4: I saw that I was everywhere and in every creature.
2: Europe,
4: to see God is very, very simple.
2: Asia.
5: All religions tell you be a good person here and find heaven while you can.
2: Australia.
4: We are the sons and daughters of God. We are ourselves the Supreme Master.
2: Africa.
6: I will show you how to get direct teaching.
2: In South America.
4: And keep the commandments and try to lead a more vegan life.
2: As well as from important organizations for Supreme Master Qinghai to give lectures.
4: The peace and love that we most often talk about and seek, we have within ourselves.
5: You must look inside and find your own treasure and find the real lasting happiness.
7: The future is in our hands. So you make it beautiful or you make it worse, it's up to you.
2: Supreme Master Qinghai has realized many spontaneous talents that she expresses through artistic paintings and creations, music and poetry, and aesthetic jewelry and clothing designs, expressing the inner and outer beauty. The income generated from her artistic creations has enabled Supreme Master Qinghai to create an independent source of funding for humanitarian activities in support of her noble mission of assisting God's children in their times of need. Although she does not seek acknowledgement of any kind, Supreme Master Qinghai has been given awards worldwide by government officials and private organizations on numerous occasions. They include the World Peace Award, the World Spiritual Leadership Award, the Award for Promotion of Human Rights, the World Citizen Humanitarian Award, the Award for Outstanding Public Service to Mankind, the 2006 Goosey Peace Prize, the Los Angeles Music Week Certificate of Commendation, and First Place Silver for the 27th Annual Telly Awards 2006. In addition, October 25th and February 22nd have been proclaimed as the Supreme Master Qinghai Day in the United States.
8: She also brings love around the world where there is hate. She brings hope where there is despair. And she brings understanding where there is misunderstanding. She is the light of a great person, an angel of mercy, all of us.
9: Agradecer a la Suprema Maestra su liderazgo, agradecerle su optimismo, agradecerle ese don de gente que tiene que la hace tan única y tan especial.
10: Fue una impresión muy grata de ver un corazón tan noble, tan dispuesto a servir. 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
2: Supreme Master Qinghai is one of the truly dedicated people of this era, helping others find and create a beautiful vision of our future. Many great people in history have had a dream, and in her own words, so does Supreme Master Qinghai.
4: I dream that all the world will become peaceful. I dream that everyone becomes a Buddha. I dream that all the killing will stop. I dream that all the children will walk in peace and harmony. I dream that all the nations shake hands with each other, protect each other, and help each other. I dream that our beautiful planet will not be destroyed. It takes billions, billions, trillions of years to produce this planet. And it's so beautiful, so wonderful. I dream that it will continue, but in peace, beauty, and love.

We don't have to come here. We use our power to connect with the soul of that sincere and pure individual. Purity here begins with compassion, with love. Otherwise, the love in our land will have this repelling power to reject them. So first of all, I know you have been teaching them for decades or life after life already about compassion, about respecting life created by God. So if anyone does not harm anyone else and prays to us, recites my name and prays also to my people, then you will have a pleasant life, happy life, a pleasant life anyway, and also can be born into our kingdom. That's the gift we have brought here today. Now we hand it to you so that you can modify it to suit the ability of reception for your people, for all your beings on this planet. Oh, bless you, sir. Bless you. Bless you, sir, King Ru of Pi. We are forever grateful. As much as you give us, may God bestow upon you multiplied times. Oh, our King, this is just a small contribution compared to whatever you are doing. Anytime, just even for this planet alone, not to talk about anywhere else in the universe. But this is the way it can be. We cannot do more than that because the beings here cannot receive more blessings. The purer a person on earth, the more they can receive blessings, help and protection and pleasantness. Well, we do hope that our contribution can help them, or at least some of them, as many as possible. But the beings here, beings on this planet, especially the human beings, must also contribute their own effort, truly have to put down the knives, the guns, and anything that could harm your neighbors. Then you will have abundant blessing that you can receive, because blessing is all about whatever misfortune, destruction, oppression, suffering you found in your life is of your own making. Please don't mind us being truthful. Oh, no, sir, no, sir, no, sir. We are grateful for any teaching, any wisdom you impart onto this planet so many beings can be awakened and benefit from it. In the name of all beings in this world that you deem even worthy to set foot on, as long as you stay with us, I thank you. We thank you, sir. We thank you. May God bless you more at all times. May God grace your people to be able to catch up with a higher level of consciousness and live always in harmony and pleasantness like it is now, or even better, if it can be. Thank you, God, my Lord. Amen. So with this, we bid farewell, and I invited His Majesty King Ru of Pi to take some tours around our world, just so that in case his people would like to see the scenery, what their king could see here. And we wish each other all the best. Thank you. Thank you, God, for allowing us to meet each other today and exchange a pleasant conversation. We wish His Majesty King Ru and his people in the Pi Buddha Kingdom all the grace possible from God Almighty. Farewell, sir, just in the physical sense, but we can always be in contact. Thank you for helping our people here on earth. Thank you, thank you, thank you. Above all, we thank God again, again, and again. We always love you, Saya, our Mapa.
I'm sorry, coughing so often, but as long as the world still has heavy karma and we cannot clean it up yet, then I still have this cough I have to carry. But it's clear, it's clean, it's not contagious or anything. Now besides, it's not possible. Living alone also has an advantage that people don't see you and they don't worry about infection. Thank you all, the great children of God, for you turning into the benevolent ahimsa way of life. Ahimsa in speech, in thought, and in action. The action will also affect our speech and our thought. So just begin with a simple solution, the vegan diet. And your thoughts, your words, should also be influenced and benefited by this lifestyle. So you will speak veganly, meaning benevolently, mercifully, compassionately. Your speech will be like that. Your thoughts also would be vegan. Yes, then there is nothing to obstruct you from coming back home to your own paradise or going back home anyway. You can go home with the blessing, guidance of the saints, or you can join any Buddha's kingdom to enjoy ready-made peace through the powerful vow of that Buddha to help you. I'm sorry that my speech is not always smooth as I would like it to be, as you would like to hear it. I'm still in a lingering samadhi. I'm not all on earth yet, but I have tried all the time to record before I forget my conversation with the Buddhas. And I pass on to you as much information as possible. It depends on the condition of this world and of the time that I receive it and of my alertness to this world, atmosphere, energy, and support, that I could receive more or less grace from God, the Almighty. Thank you, all of you, for helping to spread this information to the wide world. Thank you, all my Supreme Master Television working team. Your merit is a lot, a lot. The more you work, the more merit you will receive. You will store in your Akashic history, and you can draw it out anytime to help anyone that you would like to help or who call on you or have an affinity with you by the grace of God. They will be helped either directly from hell, from this world to paradise, or into any of the Buddha's lands, who would have the power to help them for you, or by your own light and sound meditation power, you can help some. We are not working for ourselves to earn merit. We are working unconditionally out of love for all the suffering beings, but the merit will be ours, no matter if we desire it, any merit or not. It is the law of the universe, of the need and supply. I thank you very much from all my heart. I give you whatever love you can receive. But I'm also congratulating you for working in the best job in the whole universe. Not many can do that, you know it. We are working together as a team. And some of you should remember, I brought you down from our land, Timkutu Nirim, to do this work to help others. We don't just attain nirvana and just enjoy it ourselves. Well, many can enjoy, not all of them can come down and work. But you are the volunteers, the best, the most talented, the most sympathetic beings. In my heart, I know that. And in your heart, you should know also. We also, as a whole group, we are grateful. We are grateful to
beings on Earth who share love, knowledge, time, and action to help this world. The people who are vegans, the people who are vegan activists, love activists for humans, for animal people, for peace, for justice, for a life that all souls deserve, but could not yet swim out of the trapping whirlpool waves in the sea of suffering domain on this planet. We thank you all. I personally thank you all, and also offer as much blessing and love and enlightenment as I can, as you can receive, to all of you who have anything to do with bringing justice, peace, and love into this world. Thank you all very much. I pray that you can receive my love in your heart and feel it and know my blessing, so that you are comforted in your benevolent work and in everyday mundane work that you have to fulfill in order to stay here. I love you so much. I love you so much. All these angels in the form of humans, may God forever, forever bless you. May you forever be free from any pain at all. Thank God for blessing you. Thank you, Sire. I love you. We love you, our only one and utmost merciful God. Thank you, Sire.

have somebody again. The second message is, worry not, peace will come. Oh, let's hope so, sire. Thank you, sire. Any more messages, sire? Loving mother? No, God says no, but the King of Peace would like to talk to me. Thank you, sire.

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1: We humbly worship, praise, thank, obey, and love God Almighty, the Most High, the Greatest, for world vegan, world peace, and our soul liberation. We thank, love, praise the only Son of God, who is the ultimate Master, for our salvation. We follow the teaching of all the saints and sages. We thank, love, and praise them who are the representatives of God for our spiritual elevation.

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0: We sincerely thank all the reporters, journalists, photographers, camera persons, individuals, groups, companies everywhere in the world for all your involved contributions of news that inform and bring hope to the people from both human and animal kingdoms, as well as countless other beings, thus uplifting the atmosphere of our planet. May heaven bless your noble endeavors and protect you always, especially while on challenging duty.
1: For Brody, our son's beautiful tribute to his best friend.

0: Fortunate and blessed are we to be co-inhabitants with the amazing people from the animal kingdom that grace and colour our planet. In countless beneficial ways, they add beauty and joy to our lives. Their nobility through unconditional love, loyalty, and heroic life-saving actions is a constant source of wonder and inspiration. What would our world be like without our fun and intelligent animal friends? We simply could not imagine it. Thanks be to the Providence for all the cherished Animal Kingdom people. May we always honor their God-given precious lives as we honor a part of ourselves.
1: Vegan, because we are not in the Stone Age.

Molweni nonke, sinimnqwenela uxolo nonke, sisuka eMzantsi Afrika wethu omhle. In my native Xhosa language of South Africa, this means greetings everyone from our beautiful South Africa. We wish you all peace. I am Nomalanga in refreshingly breezy Cape Town, where our Xhosa community thrives in townships like Khayelitsha, Langa, Guguletu, and Nyanga. Our heritage is creatively expressed through the symbolic beadwork of our traditional dress, the soulful uadi, and our environmental stewardship, rooted in deep respect for rivers, forests, and land our ancestors held sacred. We are in awe of the graceful Southern giraffe people, whose mothers gather in nursery groups to ensure constant care of their calves. Our open-spirited South Africans, like you, cherish these elegant and peaceful beings. In almighty glory, may humanity always appreciate and respect the wondrous members of the animal kingdom.

As you slip off your shoes at the doorway of your friend's home in the majestic Gorno-Badakhshan in lofty Tajikistan, he smiles and says, "Hush Amaded." That's welcome in Tajik, one of the languages spoken in this autonomous region. The native Pamiri communities of this magnificent land traditionally build their homes by hand, with family and neighbours working side by side, and every part carries meaning, right down to the five wooden pillars holding up the roof. I'm Baru. Our inner divine awakens to become an eternal light through the grace of a living master. The clear-hearted people of Gorno-Badakhshan rejoice at your connection to the spiritual lifeline through a messenger of God. May your soul's journey be forever guided in the munificent grace of the Supreme Divinity. Welcome to Noteworthy News, touching news for a loving world.

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1: 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Also, be sure to follow us on our socials, YouTube, Facebook, Getter, Instagram, LinkedIn, Nico Nico, Pinterest, Reddit, Substack, Telegram, Threads, TikTok, Truth Social, Tumblr, VK, and X, previously known as Twitter, in multiple languages by searching Supreme Master TV.
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3: Peace News number 170 of many and counting.
2: There are many countries promoting peace and fostering amity among peoples and governments, etc.
3: October 2025. Following the declaration of a ceasefire in Gaza, Israelis celebrate the release of all remaining hostages while Palestinians welcome the freeing of prisoners.

0: Also on that day, the President of the United States, His Excellency Donald Trump, a Shining World Peace Leader Award laureate and a Shining World Leadership Award for Compassion laureate, speaks before the Israeli Parliament and is warmly received.
1: It's the start of a grand concord and lasting harmony for Israel and all the nations of what will soon be a truly magnificent region. I believe that so strongly. This is the historic dawn of a new Middle East.
0: Afterwards, Mr. Trump goes to Egypt to co-chair a peace summit attended by global leaders to plan the future governance and security of the Gaza region. By creating peace, we all can make a loving, serene, and prosperous world.
2: In today's news, Regional Union in West Africa gives funds to Ghana to support recovery from recent floods. Study finds over 12,000 flora and fauna species affected by mining operations worldwide. US scientists develop fully recyclable elastic thread for the textile industry. India supports Bhutan's development vision through funding for health collaborations and more. 13-year-old American student invents unique method to remove pesticides from fresh produce. Finnish vegan food and beverage company broadens offerings of vegan drinks and yogurt. And Japanese Animal People Hospital becomes sanctuary for quake survivors and beloved companions. All this and more on Supreme Master Television, your constructive global TV channel.
3: Sorry, sensitive images, but in reality, it's absolutely heartbreaking.
4: By the way, I have some good news that not many know, and I would like to share with everyone. Those people and the animal people who have diabetes, they don't need to have a needle injection, because in Australia they have developed and now sell this kind of no-needle medicine.
5: Just to let you know that the fox person that came last time, she came back several more times from far away. She just came to tell me, do not fear, peace is near.
6: Yes.
5: I wish her all the best, and my heart is so touched. Such a beautiful, beautiful soul. Just took the wrong steps in her former life. And so now she has become a fox person, and she feels very repentant. Anyone out there, please try to replenish your stock just in case of any emergency situation that you might not have food to eat. When anything happens and the repair is not quick enough, or if it could even be repaired at all, okay? Always be careful. Always think ahead. We are still at war around everywhere.
7: Please continue watching to find out more about why it takes enormous power to destroy the negative in our world, why kings are not currently visiting Master, why one of Master's dark people became diabetic, etc. Our most courageous Supreme Master Qinghai Vegan lovingly recorded a message for Earth's inhabitants on Monday, September 7th, 2026, regarding another visit from a fox person that Master had met a few days earlier. Good news for diabetes sufferers and more.
5: Just to let you know that the fox person that came last time, she came back several more times. From far away, I mean, for her, it's a long-distance walk. It's the next nearby forest. It's connected with this forest, too. It's just a different kind of section, and they're not all together in one piece. She just came to tell me, do not fear, peace is near.
6: Yes.
5: I wish her all the best, and my heart is so touched. I really love her so much. She has no name. I'm not allowed to give her any name, so I call her Lady Fox, because she's a lady.
4: But somehow I'm not allowed to call her that. I must call her the no-name fox. Then she can come near and answer me. Oh, then she runs so fast here and cry out in singing notes. So beautiful voice, melodious tune. The voice, expressively high note and happy rhythm.
5: Such a beautiful, beautiful soul. Just took the wrong steps in her former life. Actually, she wasn't my disciple in her former life. She just tried to research what I taught at that time so that she could mock me, my teachings, and do all the opposite things just to feel fun.
4: Due to ignorance, I guess, or to prove me wrong.
5: And so now she has become a fox person, and she feels very repentant. So she came and just tried to make some excuse to be near and also to repay my kindness for my teaching, even though she did not appreciate it at that time, and now she knows it. Mostly you know more after you left your body, but sometimes it's too late. You know, because the karma doesn't always come immediately or soon enough. And even some people who make too bad karma and their astral body has already been jailed or punished in hell, but they're in the physical body when they're still alive, they cannot feel anything, they cannot know anything. Thus, they don't believe in the karma kind of retribution, so they continue to do bad things. It's a pity. I hope this example of the fox person will let people rethink more about their actions, their thoughts, and their speech. Today, it was a very turbulent day because I had to fight hard for a so-called disciple. There's kind of a lot of mixed things today. Anyone out there, please try to replenish your stock just in case of any emergency situation that you might not have food to eat. Buy things, buy food that is lasting and some that do not require cooking or anything in case you don't have enough fuel to cook. In the forest, I don't worry much about that because there are a lot of dry twigs lying everywhere. It's just for you guys who live in the city, it might be difficult. So please try to stockpile something, at least for emergencies. When anything happens and the repair is not quick enough, or if it could even be repaired at all, okay? Always be careful. Always think ahead. We are still at war around everywhere. This is a pity because humans are so intelligent. They could even go to the moon, Mars, etc., and do many things that are incredible to think of even a couple of decades ago or 100 years ago, but they still cannot make up their minds to have peace with each other and to protect each other, meaning that is to protect themselves. Né? Today, I had to struggle with health issues to try to free one of the very, very hard to save so-called disciples. But some in my disciple group are still similar, more or less, and it took a toll on me in terms of energy and time. Eh? And these two are very important to me. I need them. I need energy, I need time.
4: For that disciple from hell, why such short notice? For me,
5: I love that Lady Fox so much from my heart. I send her all the love I can send, all that she can receive, knowing that I love her so much, that somebody still loves her, cares about her. I wish her the best in God's grace. I thank God for her protection, for keeping her safe. I was working, but then I just went out to boil some water. And then I heard some very, very faint voice. I thought it was from
4: Supreme Master TV, but it was not. And then I asked, is that you, No Name Fox? And she immediately, used a very happy voice, very loud voice, to let me know that it's her. And then continue for a while, telling me this and that. And I said, oh, please, you don't have to go such a long distance for me. Take care of yourself. Did you have enough food today? She said, yes. And she had a drink. I keep some drinks outside nearby my tent, wherever I can wade into the forest bushes or nearby, wherever there's an empty clearance and all that. I put some water. I'm not allowed to feed, but sometimes I can't help it. I do put something out, some dry protein, so that it will last for a while in case they could not find it immediately. My God, my heart could never feel at peace, even though peace has come and the whole planet enjoys it. Whoever has enough merit to feel it, to get the blessing from the peace energy. Even then, myself, I do not feel that peace. It just gets to be more and more work and more issues, because the negative is trying so hard to attack us, you know. But I think it's just like a candle. It flares up bright before it dies down. So I just truly hope we will have official world peace announced soon. Yeah, I'm told that all the time from all the animal people, from Aumapa and from the Trinity, utmost powerful. But I still have not enough patience to wait until then. But I have to, because nothing else can be done right now. As one of the kings told you, if we use all our power to destroy the negative, then the world as is would also be destroyed as well. Because it takes tremendous power to destroy the negative, because many of them are hidden within human bodies as well as anything, anywhere. An empty, neglected hut in the field, a hole in the tree, a hole in the ground, a crack in the stones, on the stone, for example, like that, or big bushes, a neglected house, unoccupied buildings. They can hide anywhere and make trouble, and they concentrate on me a lot. So I have headaches sometimes. As I am talking to you now, I have some headaches as well. Also from the lingering effects of the fall last time. But I'm okay. Otherwise, I'm okay. Please do not worry. I'm just telling you about my things, my activities, what happened concerning me and all that, because you want to know all the time. And often I didn't tell you. I didn't tell you a lot, even though it seemed like I told you a lot already, but that's nothing. Just a tip of the iceberg. But even if I wanted to, I don't have enough time to tell you everything about what I do every day. I just say something so that at least you know that I'm doing something. I understand a little bit of what a master has to do. Yes, but if you want to really understand a master, you have to be one. No one can tell you everything concerning that. There are a lot of King's reports from my team. They put it on flying news for you right now, so there's a lot of things for you to know, even though it's not a lot. But at the moment, God doesn't let any king come visit me anymore. Last time, when God wanted me to announce that I'm Maitreya Buddha, also known as Jesus Christ's return, all the kings came anyway, even bad kings like war kings or negative kings, all kinds of kings came to pay respect already. So only some kings, the most powerful king Buddhas, can come, like I have recorded for you, some short, some long. Originally, I didn't think to record anything about it. That's why the first few, some already aired, some did not, are shorter and not very detailed. And later on, I thought, okay,
5: when God permits, then I record a little longer, whatever I remember. And now God stopped with no kings and come at all. Fine, what to do? Because if they come, they cannot help much anymore, because if more power comes, then the planet would be completely annihilated. So you understand now, whatever else I can record, I can tell you I will, all right? Have peace, enjoy peace, and help others, whatever you can.
4: Especially sharing knowledge about the truth of God's teaching through a living master.
5: We thank God, our only parents, for all the mercy, all the forgiveness, all the blessing, all the grace, all the love. Thank you, Lord. Thank you. Thank you so much. May you be well as well, Sire. Amen. We love you. We love you.
4: Oh, and by the way, I have some good news that not many know, and I would like to share with everyone. This newly invented and needle-free medicine for diabetes that will save many people's lives of convenience and also of financial help. We thank God again, again, and again. Those people and the animal
5: people
4: who have
5: diabetes,
4: they don't need to have a needle injection,
5: which is poking
4: and uncomfortable, because in Australia they have developed and now sell this kind of no-needle medicine. You just apply it on the skin and it works immediately. So it's no pain and much easier for any humans and dog people. You know, when I said not many know about this medicine for diabetic people and animal
5: people,
4: both can use it, is because it has been newly invented. It's not even 10 years yet. It was invented in 2010, and then it went onto the international market in about 2016, and now we are in 2026, but haven't finished the year yet, so it's not even 10 years. And when I told my assistant to ask the vet whether or not this is suitable for my dog
5: person,
4: they didn't even know about it. Only one vet, we have many vets for different issues for my dog
5: person.
4: And only one vet knows about this needleless diabetic medicine. So the whole world knows now that we announce it. This surely will help many, many people who live alone, who can't inject the needle by themselves. It's difficult. It's very delicate. Like you have to really inject it into the skin layer only. Otherwise, it will go all over into the organs or inside. It's not good. It has to be on the skin, and then it will redistribute it all over the body. I'm so happy. I'm so glad now. Because imagine how many people who can't do the injection by themselves, and you can't just inject it in the same place all the time. Yeah, and all lifelong, imagine the whole lifelong, they have to do it by themselves. And some elderly, I don't think they could manage. Even my father, he asked me to give him injections. Oh, not for
5: diabetes,
4: of course, but still, he couldn't do it himself. Because some area is hard to reach. And the older you get, maybe you have shaky hands and all that. I'm so happy, I'm so grateful to God for giving my dog
5: person
4: this ability, this intention, this noble way of repaying God's kindness. And I asked him, why should he do such thing? He said, because my life belongs to you anyway, you rescued me. I told you, that's what he said last time in the other flying news. I'm still crying, my heart. I'm still crying. Whenever I see images of him, we can use video nowadays to talk. Okay, I wish all of you well, and you don't have to suffer this needle injection. it is inconvenient and troublesome because some people don't have money to keep coming to the doctor every day for the rest of their life, and to hire a nurse or caretaker is also expensive. Oh, I'm so happy. I was kneeling down and thanking God for this merciful gift to humankind and all the animal people who have caretakers, who love them and would like them to have more comfortable treatment. Thank you, Sire. Bless you, Sire. I will do more what I can to lessen your pain when you see your children go to hell. I will stop them, not let them go to hell, even if I have to go to hell myself. Thank you, Sire. Thank you. Love you, love you, love you. I will also include all the information that is given by this company, but now shortened and compact before I send to my team. When my dog person recently got sick, my helpers who were taking care of my dog people took him to the doctors. I don't even have this privilege or luck to take care of my dog person myself. I have already explained why before. Hopefully in the future it will get better, of course. Because my dog people, they love me so much. They love me so much, so much. No one in the world loves me more than my dog people. They miss me and I want to be with them, but in a safe place. It's not that only one dog says, I love you to me. All the dogs, they don't say it, but I still feel it. I know it. I think all the dog lovers and dogs, human companions, friends know this. Feel it. Feel the dog's love. And the bond is incredible. If we didn't know God's love, we would think the dog's love is the best in the whole universe. Or any pet people that you have, any pets that you have, cat, bird, people, even big pets like elephant, buffalo, ox, horse people, any of them. If you have them as company, you will know how much they love you. By the way, to make it short, I asked because my dog person had to have injections like 2 times per day. And then now the sickness also made him blind. Even he couldn't see. They say maybe they could fix it, but now they say they cannot. Oh, my heart was broken many times over this. And then I asked my assistant who takes care of my dog person, you must look on the internet. There must be some other way that we don't need the needle like that 2 times a day. He's only small, and you can't put the needle in the same place again. Or maybe after a long while. But then he's so small. Where can we find space even to keep putting needles into his skin like that? Oh, God. I say, you must look. There must be something without a needle for the dog. Person, go look. And then the assistant did look, and we found it. Found this new invention, which is very good for humans and for animal people, for your pets people. Please look into it, okay? Look more into that company's website to learn more about it, okay? For yourself and for your pet people. I wish you to be as comfortable as possible with this invention, as it did help my dog person. I am so sorry for anyone who has this kind of sickness, or any sickness. I was very afraid of needles when I was a kid because my father, he always had to give me injections when I was sick. Well, not always, but whenever needed, he did it. And I was always very scared. And then later, when I grew bigger, a teenager still, and my father got sick, he always made me inject him into his skin, his flesh, anywhere. Sometimes at the bottom part, sometimes on the arm, you know, on the upper arm, sometimes in the vein. And I had to do it, but I was not very comfortable, feeling so sorry for my dad. I do wish that in the future, no more needles are needed. No more lab tests for any animal person at all, no matter who he is, how small, how big. I just cannot bear it. I cannot bear all this cruelty to the animal people. Least of all to humans, least of all babies and little fetuses, especially who's already old enough that you can see their tiny human shape. Oh no, okay, let's not talk about that anymore. I will include the information, shortened, but kind of enough for any of the persons who could not have a friend who could come and help him or her to inject the medicine, and also not knowledgeable enough to search on the internet. So this information that is shortened to be very compact, but enough if you don't know much more, you still can use it. I really wish all of you, if you can, recover. If not, have a more comfortable time now to apply your diabetes medicine into your skin.
6: 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Gentle on the skin, prevents scarring and tissue buildup caused by repeated needle injections. 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Enhanced absorption creates a fine spray under the skin, allowing for smoother, faster, and more optimal absorption of medicine. 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This reduces the stinging chill often felt with cold insulin, ensuring greater comfort. 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
4: When I was in Spain many years ago, one of my teeth ached and I went to the doctor. I was on the couch of the dentist already, ready for the doctor to fix my tooth. Anytime I went to the dentist, not just that time, but another time, many times, anytime, and other dentist offices as well, or any doctor, I brought some gifts, you know, like some vegan goodies and some fresh fruit, quite a lot. Because I thought, you know, they work very hard, the doctors and the nurses and all that. If I happen to be in the hospital or visit the doctor, I just want to show my gratitude for the hard job they have been learning to do in university as well as during the internship time and as well as the practice time. They are very hardworking. They save lives and they ease your pain and make your life comfortable. Even if you punish yourself, making yourself sick because of eating bad things such as the murdered animal people flesh and all kinds of things, you know, alcohol and drugs and cigarettes and all that. They never mind. They always try their best to save you, to make you recover and be more comfortable. They never reject you because you're eating bad things or taking drugs or anything like that. But please take good care of yourself. Stay away from all this harm that I've just mentioned and even more, okay? Alcohol, drugs, cigarettes, or any other things like that, and especially the flesh of murdered animal folks or hunted, terrorized wild animals such as deer or fox peoples. These are all poison to your holy, sacred body, which is the temple of God and Buddhas. Please take good care of yourself. So at that time, I was lying on my couch. I was waiting for the anesthesia or something like that to take effect. And I bought some fruits, a lot of fruits, different kinds of exotic and good fruits from the market. From the roadside markets, as my car drove by, you know, I always wanted to help these people as well. They have just a small plastic cover, plastic sheet on top of their head, and they're selling their own fruit on the street, you know. So I always feel very sympathetic, and I bought a lot from them. And I also bought some vegan goodies from the markets beforehand. So I gave them to that clinic, the reception. So I asked the doctor, while I still could talk, I said, "Doctor, did you enjoy the goodies and the fruits that I bought?" He said, "No, thank you," but he could not eat it yet because he didn't have the insulin injection for his diabetes. Oh, I said, "Oh, sorry, but you could eat it later." He said, "Yeah, only when I have the insulin, then I can eat." And I said, "You have to inject yourself today." He said, "No, every day. Every day." I said, "But how do you do that? Where do you put all those injections every day?" He said, "Yeah, today is right in the navel area." Oh my God. When I heard that, I jumped out of my dentist chair to the floor and went to the, you know, the place near the door where he was standing and preparing things. I hugged him and my tears streamed down. I said, "Oh my God. Poor doctor, you are so sick like this, and you still have to work every day and take care of your wife and your children even." I knew he had 2 children already. I said, "My God, what a life you have. I am so sorry." And he said, "It's all right. I got used to it already. It's for life. You can't escape it." I said, "Oh my God, I wish one day the medical scientists will discover some more different and better medicine. Medicine application way, so that you don't have to suffer like this every day." I say, I could not imagine that I could bear that if I were you. So he said to me, "Oh, please, you go up to your chair now, or else you might fall down." So I went up to the chair, still crying, you know, in my heart also. Some years after that, I adopted my dog, People. I told you already. And this one, his name, I don't want to say it. So let's just call him T.Y. Originally, his name was different, but he was aggressive. So I changed his name to make him more gentle, but it didn't help. After he had these diabetic, you know, issues, I checked and I discovered that he had done all these acts of aggression, biting people and other dog people and all that, so that he has bad enough karma to have diabetes, otherwise he wouldn't have had it. The reason he wanted to have this diabetes disease, sickness, was just because he wanted to help other dog people, other pets, other animal people who will have diabetes, and the humans who have diabetes as well, to know about this above-mentioned no-needle method. He discovered my wish and wants to help make it come true, to please me. Oh my God, I almost collapsed. I said, "Oh dear, you're so small, you didn't have to do this. You didn't have to." And now, I feel so bad, so bad. I feel so bad, so bad that you have to suffer so much. And now you couldn't even see where you were going. Oh my God, you have no idea how bad I feel. I ask God, please transfer all his karma to me. I don't want him to suffer. He's just a dog. Please help. But God doesn't allow that. because it's his own will, his own free will. Oh my God. Many animals also make a sacrifice to help humans who care for them or their animal friends and other humans who are kind. Oh my God. Some humans also came down to Earth with the intention, with the willingness to suffer in different ways to help other humans, you know, to make scientists find a cure for other humans with the same disease, for example, like that. We owe everybody everything. It's just most of us don't know it. You know, it's very noble of him. And I should praise him and appreciate him, but seeing him suffer and scare like that, I just feel so broken. I wish I could take it all for him. We humans, it's easier to find things, you know, to forget the pain, or I can talk to the doctors easier. So I say to God, please don't, please stop it, please punish me instead. He's only a dog, he's only a small dog. I can't talk about this anymore because a choke and a pain in my neck. I mean, it's choking my throat. We thank God for such benevolent beings existing on our earth. But it is a pity that most humans don't understand and even make worse trouble for this world, to make more suffering for their co-inhabitants, humans and other beings alike. Okay, I hope that my information will help many of your pet people, no matter what type. Whoever can apply it will be more comfortable. If you have, for example, a little cat person, you will not have enough space on her skin to give medicine by needles every day, once or twice a day. I'm sorry, I'm just too emotional. Too emotional, yeah. I just wish you all the best, that God would have mercy on you and you would have mercy on yourself to stay away from all the poisonous substances that I just told you about before, namely animal people, meat, drugs, alcohol, cigarettes, etc. You know. Okay. I calm down a little bit. All right. You know, our planet is not poor. It's very, very rich in all kinds of metals, all kinds of beneficial things all over the planet, and enough food to feed many planets if we don't use our money to kill each other or to destroy forests, rivers, oceans by all kinds of poison, from raising animals, people to kill for food. I do not have enough time to list all the things that we should never have done to this planet. We should take care of each other, love each other like a family. We have too many things to eat, to use, to live long, long lives, healthy, happy, and enlightened. But we use it in too many wrong, different ways. Okay, you know it all. I don't want to talk too much about negative things anymore. What's the use anyway? I don't know how many listen. All right. or, yeah, just try to be good, benevolent, merciful, compassionate, loving and kind, then all the best things God bestowed upon humankind and all beings, you'll be able to benefit from for yourself, your family, your little children, grandchildren, etc. Anything bad you do to harm others will boomerang back to you. If not now, then after this life or the life after, we can never escape any consequences from the unloving things that we do. Okay. Please, God, help. Have all beings on this planet. And we love you. Maybe the love is too thin, too meager, but they do try because they're too busy. They have been preoccupied with so many urgent things to survive. Sir, please forgive us. Please love us. Please forgive us. Please, we don't want any more such planets where we have to be reincarnated again. Just make everywhere heaven, sir. Make a new earth, new world, new rules. Thank you, sire. Thank you. The only parents of all beings. May you be well too, sir. Amen.
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8: West Africa's Regional Union provides funds to assist Ghanaian communities following devastating floods. The Economic Community of West African States, or ECOWAS, allocated $250,000 to assist victims and communities in large swaths of Ghana, including the capital of Accra. It was the highest rainfall total Accra had experienced in years. The flooding, which occurred in late June 2026, resulted in the loss of at least 13 lives and displaced thousands of families, destroyed homes and damaged businesses, roads, and other important infrastructure. The aid adds to efforts already being undertaken by the Ghanaian government and global humanitarian organizations. Our gratitude, ECOWAS, and assisting organizations and governments around the world for your compassionate actions to assist those in need. May the people of Ghana recover fully and embrace veganism to help protect them from the devastating effects of future weather events. In God's enduring grace.
2: International study finds that mining negatively impacts more than 12,000 species worldwide. A team from the United Kingdom and Australia have found that practices of the mining industry are currently affecting over 12,000 flora and fauna species globally, with nearly 6,000 of those listed as threatened. The analysis was published in the journal Cell Report Sustainability and revealed that mining operations occur in areas of rich biodiversity and places with a large number of threatened species. However, the report concerningly highlighted that mining is not currently listed as a threat by the International Union for Conservation of Nature, or IUCN, for 100-plus species that have, at a minimum, 75% of their ranges overlapping with mining areas. Such alarming news. Many thanks, researchers from Australia and the United Kingdom, for reporting on the harmful effects of mining on the species of our world. In divine benediction, may the International Union for Conservation of Nature, governments and companies involved, take action to protect and restore the natural world, to ensure our planet remains abundant and habitable.
8: Vegan, proud of your intelligent choice.
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Hooray, treasured friends! It's me, Lucas, a vegan security officer from the Iberian Lynx Kingdom. Staying safe is important, but helping other sentient beings stay safe is an honor. I have a gardening tip for you today. Fertilizer can give plants a boost, but too much can cause fertilizer burn, which damages root and scorches leaves. Yellowing or browning foliage, wilting, and streaks on lawns following recent application can all be signs of excess fertilizer. To prevent it, follow recommended application rate, consider slow-release fertilizer or compost, avoid getting fertilizer on wet leaves, and water plants thoroughly after fertilizing. Avoid fertilizing during very dry conditions when salts can become concentrated in the soil, and test your soil before adding extra nutrients. If you've over-fertilized, manually remove excess fertilizer if possible, then flush the soil with plenty of water to help dilute and wash away excess salt. A little fertilizer can help plants thrive, but more isn't always better. Thank you for watching, and love you for being veg and going green to save the planet that saves the world. Now, the weather around the globe.

0: the most powerful daily prayer for any time and before meditation, which is the Order from God, and Supreme Master Ching Hai shares with us by His blessed grace.
1: We humbly worship, praise, thank, obey, and love God Almighty, the Most High, the Greatest, for world vegan, world peace, and our soul liberation. We thank, love, praise the only Son of God, who is the ultimate Master, for our salvation. We follow the teaching of all the saints and sages. We thank, love, and praise them who are the representatives of God for our spiritual elevation.

0: 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More than 11 million tons of textiles are sent to landfills or are incinerated annually in the United States alone. About 80% of U.S. textiles contain chemically derived spandex and polyester, or spandex and nylon yarns, that are hard to recycle. To address this challenge, scientists at the U.S.-based Massachusetts Institute of Technology, or MIT, have developed a recyclable alternative. The team combined a stretchy polyethylene core with a tougher polyethylene sheath. Since the entire fiber belongs to one chemical family, it can be melted down and respun repeatedly without losing strength. In tests, the yarn remained as strong and flexible as commercial elastic fibers, even after 10 recycling cycles. The chemists hope that their new material will offer the textile industry an improved path toward a more circular economy. Our appreciation, MIT team, for your innovative alternative for chemically derived elastic yarns. May your novel material be commercialized soon, in heaven's wisdom.
1: India and Bhutan enhance opportunities for medical training and development. India and Bhutan strengthened their development partnership during the recent 5th India-Bhutan Development Cooperation Talks in Thimphu, Bhutan. The meeting reviewed progress under Bhutan's 13th five-year plan and identified new areas of cooperation. A key outcome was a memorandum of understanding between the All India Institute of Medical Sciences and Kesar Gyalpo University of Medical Sciences of Bhutan, expanding collaboration in medical education, training, faculty development, and research. India also operationalized an approximately $480 million concessional line of credit to support Bhutan's development priorities, including energy sector projects, and handed over 45 electric vehicles to advance green mobility. India has a total of 16 Shining World Leadership Awards to date for compassion, environmental protection, good governance, justice, and peace. And up to date, Bhutan is a Shining World Leadership Award for Earth Preservation Laureate. Thank you, India, for supporting healthcare and sustainability in neighbouring Bhutan. May the India-Bhutan partnership continue to bring health and prosperity to both nations in the Most High's enlightening guidance.
0: US middle school student turns peanut shells into unique solution for cleaner and safer produce. 13-year-old student Arika Kondu from Minnesota, USA, has developed an innovative method to eliminate pesticide residues on fruits and vegetables using discarded peanut shells. Named Lignex, her project utilizes treated peanut shell powder packaged into effervescent tablets that act as a natural bioabsorbent filter, capturing up to 94% of a model contaminant from fresh produce in tests. This sustainable approach tackles the pervasive global health risk of agricultural pesticides while repurposing agricultural food waste into a low-cost, accessible filter for households and farming communities. Her impressive work earned her a place among the top 10 finalists in the 2026 3M Young Scientist Challenge. Bravo, Arika Kondu, for your brilliant ingenuity in helping to enhance food safety and environmental health. In celestial glory, may we soon consume only wholesome produce from the earth, creating harmony in our body and soul.
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1: 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Two fruit-sweetened flavours in banana and apricot will also debut in the oatgurt collection. The vegan yogurts are classed as a heart-healthy snack and fortified with vitamins B2, B12, and D, as well as calcium. Additionally, a hazelnut and biscuit flavour will be added to the oat drink barista line, along with two oatgurt drink flavours, mango and banana, and blueberry. The oatgurt drinks are made with 21% and 18% fruit respectively, contain natural fruit source sweeteners, and are gluten-free and fortified. Kudos, Fazer Aito, for helping individuals make compassionate choices. In the supreme divinity's splendour, may all adopt the earth-saving vegan way of life soon.
2: Compassion opens its doors once again in Japan. After a magnitude 7.1 earthquake struck Kumamoto Prefecture, Japan, in late July 2026, Ryunosuke Animal Hospital opened its doors and welcomed evacuees and their four-legged family members who had nowhere else to turn. Having witnessed pet people being turned away from shelters during the 2016 Kumamoto earthquake disaster, the hospital transformed its veterinary training classrooms into safe rooms, sheltering 26 evacuees together with their dog and cat companions. Amid the tremors and uncertainty, this act allowed families to stay whole and stands as a gentle testament that no earthling should be ever forgotten. Our heartfelt thanks, Ryunosuke Animal Hospital, for keeping families together when it matters most. May your compassion ripple outward and may every fellow earthling find shelter and kindness in a time of need in the Almighty's benevolence.
1: A joyful celebration is just around the corner because the joke of the day is here, entitled Weighty Concerns.
3: During his annual checkup, Lucas stepped on the scale and frowned.
4: Doctor, should I be worried about my weight?
5: Only if gravity stops working.
6: And now we have a hardline in Mandarin Chinese with multiple language subtitles from Taiying in Taiwan, also known as Formosa.
7: 亲爱的师父和无上师电视台团队，我想分享盛浩的案例。我从事教职工作，每学期都会有一天是家长会，与家长谈论学生在家的状况。我的学生家长都是属于劳工阶级，生活较为辛苦。上学期在与一位家长谈话时， 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
2: We sincerely thank all the reporters, journalists, photographers, camera persons, individuals, groups, companies, everywhere in the world, for all your involved contributions of news that inform and bring hope to the people from both human and animal kingdoms, as well as countless other beings, thus uplifting the atmosphere of our planet. May heaven bless your noble endeavors and protect you always, especially while on challenging duty.
3: Daily News Stream, September 16th, 2026.
4: Chinese President Xi Jinping called on BRICS countries to play a peacemaking role in the Middle East during the BRICS summit in New Delhi, India, on September 12. President Xi said the war involving Iran does not serve the international community's common interests. His remarks came as Iran said it wants to strengthen coordination and expand cooperation with China.
5: We work together to promote high-quality cooperation and to promote a peaceful and stable world. And to provide more positive energy.
6: A vessel was struck by an unidentified projectile while transiting the Strait of Hormuz in an incident reported to the United Kingdom Maritime Trade Operations late on September 12th.
4: Iraq closed two border crossings with Iran on September 12th after authorities determined that attacks on Saudi Arabia had been launched from Iraq's Maisan province near the Iranian border.
7: No, поднимайте вопрос. Здесь уничтожают русский народ.
6: British intelligence estimates that about 500,000 Russian troops have been killed since Russia launched its full-scale invasion of Ukraine, or Ukraine, in February 2022. The head of the UK military, Sir Rich Knighton, said total Russian casualties, including those killed, wounded, and missing, are believed to have reached about 1.5 million. He said most Russian losses have occurred since January 2023, during which time Russia gained only about 2% of Ukrainian or Iranian territory.
4: At least 11 people were killed and 96 injured in Russian attacks across Ukraine, or Ukraine, on September 11th and overnight into September 12th. According to local authorities, Odessa Oblast came under a large overnight missile and drone attack that injured at least 35 people, including a 5-month-old infant and a 17-year-old. Russian strikes also caused deaths and injuries in Dnipropetrovsk, Donetsk, Zaporizhia, Kyiv, Sumy, and Kharkiv regions, while 18 people were injured in Kherson Oblast.
6: At least 44 people were injured after a passenger train carrying about 180 people derailed near Cléon in Normandy, northern France. On September 11th, one 18-year-old passenger was reported to be in critical condition, while the other suffered minor injuries. Police said the train struck an unidentified object on the tracks, and authorities have opened an investigation into the cause.
4: Olive oil played an important role in biblical times when it was used for food, anointing, and lighting lamps. Extra virgin olive oil provides monounsaturated fats, vitamin E, and antioxidant polyphenols. Research links Mediterranean diets rich in extra virgin olive oil to lower levels of some inflammatory markers and a lower risk of cardiovascular disease.
6: A U.S. study found that annual cancer deaths attributed to alcohol more than doubled from 11,361 in 1990 to 23,126 in 2023. Among adults ages 20 to 54, colorectal cancer was the leading alcohol-attributable cancer death in men and the second leading in women, while breast cancer was the leading alcohol-related cancer death among women overall. Researchers said alcohol is linked to several cancers, including colorectal, esophageal, breast, pancreatic, and prostate cancer, and that reducing consumption may help reduce long-term cancer risk.
4: A national survey found that only 20% of U.S. men were aware of research linking higher animal people dairy consumption with increased prostate cancer risk. Observational studies and meta-analysis have associated animal people dairy intake, including milk and cheese, with higher prostate cancer risk. Vegan diets have also been associated with lower prostate cancer risk and better outcomes after diagnosis, but should complement rather than replace screening and medical care.
6: Persistent thirst can have causes beyond dehydration, including hot weather, exercise, salty foods, caffeine, medications, and hormonal changes. Consistently high blood sugar can cause excessive thirst as the body loses water through urine. Kidney disease and high blood calcium may also contribute. Persistent thirst with frequent urination or fatigue warrants medical evaluation and possibly blood sugar testing.
4: Neck lumps often result from infections rather than cancer, but persistent swelling warrants medical evaluation. Lymph nodes may enlarge after colds, sore throats, tonsillitis, or ear, dental, and oral infections. Ensuring gas infections clear, doctors recommend evaluation if an unexplained node persists for about 2 to 4 weeks, grows, or feels hard or poorly mobile.
6: A new study suggests nighttime light exposure may be linked to unfavorable heart changes. Researchers analyzed 11,071 UK Biobank participants and found greater nighttime light exposure was associated with thicker heart walls, greater left ventricle mass, and slightly weaker contraction. Researchers say light may disrupt circadian rhythms and melatonin, but the study cannot prove causation. They recommend dark bedrooms and adequate sleep.
4: Rare snow-covered parts of Chile's Atacama Desert in August 2026, U.S. NASA, or National Aeronautics and Space Administration. Satellite imagery shows the cover stretching from the Andes across the hyper-arid desert towards the Pacific coast. A large atmospheric trough spawned a cutoff low, isolated low-pressure system cutoff from the jet stream, which, with abundant coastal moisture, brought exceptional rain and snow, flash floods, and mud flows damaged hundreds of homes on August 18th.
6: A waterspout suddenly formed off Xia Lai Province, Aulac, or Vietnam, on September 12th. The rare phenomenon appeared near My Duc as a rotating column extended from a thundercloud to the sea surface, drawing water into the air. Weather officials said strong convective clouds, temperature differences, and unstable atmospheric conditions likely triggered the waterspout. They warned that similar thunderstorms and local tornadoes could develop across Xia Lai and nearby areas during the early rainy season. Authorities urged boat operators and people at sea to move away from water spouts and avoid approaching them to watch or record footage.
4: Rare flashes known as red sprites appeared above thunderstorms, photographed from Almeria's coast and from Ayora in Valencia, Spain. The nation's meteorological agency says sprites form around 50 to 90 kilometers above Earth. A powerful lightning strike about 220 kilometers south of Ayora likely triggered some. Each lasted milliseconds.
8: So I am on day 5 of 3 weeks of living in this farrowing crate, and this is where mother pigs are put to have their babies.
6: Animal people welfare activist Michelle Farnham, vegan, 28, is spending 3 weeks inside a 43-inch tall, or 109 centimeter tall, pig person farrowing crate in London's Trafalgar Square, UK, to highlight the confinement endured by mother pig individuals in factory farming. Wildlife presenter Chris Packham, vegan, joined her in the crate on her 9th day, describing the conditions as horrific and calling for an end to animal people factories. Ms. Farnham and campaign group Animal Rising are urging the UK government to commit to ending animal people factories by 2040.
4: PETA, or People for the Ethical Treatment of Animals, India staged a demonstration in Pune, India, on September 11th, using a fake charred dog individual on a barbecue grill to challenge people to consider why some animal folk are eaten, while others are treated as companions. The group said chicken, goat, cow, and other animal individuals can also experience pain and fear, and urged people to reject speciesism and choose vegan food. The protest was intended to draw attention to animal people suffering in the food industry and encourage greater compassion toward all animal folk.
6: A new global report says 1 in 9 migratory bird folk species is threatened with extinction. It also found that 45% are declining, including cuckoo, turtle dove, and Arctic tern people. Major threats include habitat loss, the intensification of farming, illegal hunting, pollution, invasive species, and climate change, with seabird folk and shorebird individuals among the groups under the greatest pressure. At a summit on migratory bird people in Nairobi, Kenya, governments, conservation groups, and development banks also backed new efforts and billions of U.S. dollars in funding to protect and restore habitats along major migratory routes.
4: Global investment in clean hydrogen projects has surpassed 130 billion U.S. dollars, with more than 570 projects securing investment commitments and about 90% already under construction or operating. The projects represent about 6.9 million metric tons of annual clean hydrogen production capacity, with China accounting for more than half of committed renewable hydrogen capacity and Europe ranking second for investment.
6: International climate advocacy organization Madre Brava says recent retail data shows that UK consumers are cutting back on processed animal people meat substitutes while boosting purchases of whole plant proteins like beans, pulses, tofu, and tempeh in the first half of 2026, compared to the same period in 2025 to prioritize health, nutrition, and affordability.
4: The 2026 Charlotte Veg Fest returns to Charlotte, North Carolina, U.S. on October 10th, bringing over 100 vegan vendors to thousands of visitors while actively recruiting community volunteers ahead of the event.
6: American investment firm Beyond Investing lists its International Vegan Climate ETF, or exchange-traded fund, trading symbol VEGX, on the Cboe BZX exchange in Chicago, U.S., tracking sustainable companies across developed markets, while excluding investing in companies involved in fossil fuels, tobacco, animal people exploitation, including animal-derived products and use of animal persons in sport or entertainment, and more.
4: A Ukrainian or Iranian dog person named Boomer climbs into a rescue van during a mission in a war-damaged area, apparently seeking help. Rescuers Lala and Christina of the Ukrainian or Iranian nonprofit frontline animal rescue organization 12 Guards say the friendly, healthy Labrador mix may have been abandoned or displaced. They hope his original family claims him. Otherwise, they will find him a loving home.
6: A goose individual in England, UK, was rescued after getting trapped in a dried-up pond where thick, hardened mud covered its body and left it unable to move. The RSPCA, or Royal Society for the Prevention of Cruelty to Animals, rescue team quickly washed away the mud, then allowed the bird friend to dry and rest. The goose person initially appeared extremely weak and lethargic, but soon developed a strong appetite and began recovering. The incident highlights how dried-up ponds filled with thick mud can pose serious dangers to wildlife people.
4: One of the city of Marbella, Spain's community programs, carried out by the nonprofit Marbella Voluntaria, aims to reduce loneliness and support vulnerable elderly residents. Volunteers regularly contact and visit 240 participants, check on their well-being, and help identify people who need additional assistance. The initiative strengthens community connections while providing companionship and reassurance to older people living alone.
6: Enlightening quote of the day. A man who prays lives out the mystery of existence, and a man who does not pray scarcely exists. The venerated enlightened master, Saint Charbel MacLouf, vegan.
4: Previously in part one of this two-part series on Cliff Green's near-death experience, 4-year-old Cliff fell into a swimming pool while trying to save an insect. Unable to swim and close to exhaustion, he heard a voice tell him to surrender and let go. When he surrendered, he found himself within a light of unconditional love, complete fulfillment, and peace, with no sense of where he began or ended.
9: And suddenly, I don't know how I got out of this place. But I asked my brother several years later, and asked him, do you remember what happened on Katharina's Island? And he said, yeah, you drowned. And when Father saved you, he did CPR. So you came back and you were just like crying and screaming like a newborn baby.
10: It's like I'm always looking for that same experience while I'm living. It's like, where is it? Why? I felt like that has been my life journey. Where is it? Why am I never satisfied where I am? Because it's like after coming back from that, it's an emptiness. It's like I'd rather be there than be here. Because here you can't experience so much love and beauty.
4: For decades, Cliff kept the experience mostly to himself. Grown-ups told him as a child to be quiet about it, and even his ex-wife asked him not to share it with their children. During his childhood, his grandmother became what he describes as a safe haven. Their bond was largely nonverbal. And Cliff says she gave him unconditional love before she died when he was 9. One day, as they walked from a schoolyard into an open grassy area with trees, the familiar surroundings suddenly appeared to become a luminous space filled with beautiful colors.
9: One day we was out walking, and suddenly we walked in heaven together. It just happened in front of us. We were walking together, and suddenly we were walking in heaven. It was just such a shock, and I was like, oh, it was wonderful.
4: It wasn't until Cliff found a Swedish doctor's study on cardiac arrest survivors nearly 40 years after his own experience that he connected with the near-death experience community, eventually helping found the Swedish chapter of the International Association for Near-Death Studies, or IANDS. Today, he works as an educator and facilitates sharing groups for people who have had near-death experiences. When someone shares an experience, whether or not it is a near-death experience, Cliff's advice is simple.
10: Just listen. What they experience is real to them. I mean, what do we know? We don't know. Who are we to judge or tell? I mean, we don't know anything except what we experience right now.
4: The message Cliff heard underwater, give up, surrender, and let go, became a lasting source of guidance. Whenever he feels lost or finds himself trying to force an outcome, he returns to the same sense of trust he experienced in the pool.
10: You know, I have used that a lot in my life. When you know when you're forcing things, like nonviolence is non-force, you know, when we stop forcing things through thoughts, through like worries, and through anxiety or desperation or fear. So when we just give up, we don't care what's going to happen. You know, we just say, I say a lot to myself in many situations because I'm here to learn and to experience this life. And a lot of times I'm lost. You know, I don't know what to do. And then I tell myself, yeah, let go, give up. And it has a power, the power of letting go and giving up. It was tremendous because things just then work out.
4: For Cliff, the meaning of his near-death experience does not rest on proving what happens after death. What matters most is how it shapes life here and now and whether people can create well-being together.
10: So for me, it's not about so important if it's true or not. It's about how does it live within me? Lives in. For me, also, I would say the near-death experience in that place is total well-being. And what do we want more than life and anything? Well-being. So I would say it doesn't matter what anybody experiences as long as we are creating well-being together. I think that is what I feel is most serving life, to focus more on if it's real or not. It's more important how do we create the life we want to live in well-being here on Earth.
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11: Worship, repent, obey the three reunited utmost powerful, God, Tim Kotu, and the Son of God.
12: With profound, humble gratitude and love to all venerated enlightened masters, we bow to the Almighty in soulful gratefulness for gifting us with their holy blessed presence. May all beings be awakened by the divine grace.

0: etc.
1: I will offer up libations unto him, the strong Izata, the powerful Mithra, most beneficent to the creatures. I will apply unto him with charity and prayers. Please stay with us to discover the wisdom of Zoroastrianism.
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1: Peace News number 168 of many and counting.
0: There are many countries promoting peace and fostering amity among peoples and governments, etc.
2: September 2025, His Excellency Marco Rubio, the U.S. Secretary of State, visits Mexico, during which the two countries issue a joint statement reaffirming the two nations' ties with respect to security. The shared declaration emphasizes cooperation to defeat transnational organized crime, including ending fentanyl and other drug trafficking and the illicit arms trade. By creating peace, we all can make a loving, serene, and prosperous world.

0: When visiting Tehran, if your good friend says, دوست داری با هم یه قهوه بخوریم؟ It means, would you like to go have a coffee together? Happily reply, yes please, let's go enjoy some vegan coffee. Greetings, gracious viewers. I am Nazanin. The noble Iranians are proud to be global leaders in saffron production, both in quality and quantity. This is due to their ideal climate, experienced farmers, and ancient knowledge, as they have been cultivating saffron for at least 3,000 years. May we always be thankful to God Almighty for the abundant blessings we receive. Welcome to Praises to Mithra, selections from Zoroastrianism's Mihr Yazd, part 1 of 2 on Words of Wisdom. Zoroaster, vegetarian also known as Zarathustra, was a holy prophet who lived in ancient Iran. As a young man, he became a priest in the religion of the time. However, his destiny changed when he was granted a vision from the Supreme Being, Ahura Mazda. This experience and others led to Zoroaster's insights and teachings that Ahura Mazda is the highest divine being, with a myriad of eternal qualities that became known as the 101 names of God. Within the Zoroastrian teachings, humans have free will, which can be used to choose the way of good or evil. To achieve true inner fulfillment, one must choose to formulate good thoughts, speak good words, and do good deeds. Zoroaster was a vegetarian, and out of respect for all life, he forbade animal people sacrifice. He also prophesied an ultimate savior of the world who would come at a future time to restore a heavenly existence on earth. The concepts presented in Zoroaster's teachings, such as the belief in one God, are thought to have influenced Greek philosophy, as well as religions such as Judaism, Christianity, and Islam. The Yazds are hymns praising the deities of the Zoroastrian pantheon. This forms part of the Avesta, the collection of sacred religious texts of Zoroastrianism.
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1: 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The most powerful daily prayer can be viewed similarly, with even more Max screens surrounding it. Combo. 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
0: Today we are pleased to present selections from the Mihir Yast, a hymn that praises Mithra, the god of heavenly light. Mihir Yast, Yast to Mithra. May Ahura Mazda be rejoiced. Ashem Vuhu, holiness is the best of all good. I confess myself a worshipper of Mazda, a follower of Zarathustra, one who hates the Daevas and obeys the laws of Ahura. For sacrifice, prayer, propitiation, and glorification unto Havani, the holy and master of holiness. Unto Mithra, the lord of wide pastures, who has 1,000 ears, 10,000 eyes, a Yazata invoked by his own name, and unto Rama, a Vasra. Be propitiation. With sacrifice, prayer, propitiation, and glorification. Yatha Ahu Vairu. The will of the Lord is the law of holiness. Section 1. Ahura Mazda spoke unto Spitama Zarathustra, saying, verily, when I created Mithra, the lord of wide pastures, O Spitama, I created him as worthy of sacrifice, as worthy of prayer as myself, Ahura Mazda. For his brightness and glory, I will offer unto him a sacrifice worth being heard, namely unto Mithra, the lord of wide pastures. We offer up libations unto Mithra, the lord of wide pastures, who gives a happy dwelling and a good dwelling to the Aryan nations. May he come to us for help. May he come to us for ease. May he come to us for joy. May he come to us for mercy. May he come to us for health. May he come to us for victory. May he come to us for good conscience. May he come to us for bliss. He worthy of sacrifice and prayer, not to be deceived anywhere in the whole of the material world, Mithra, the lord of wide pastures. I will offer up libations unto him, the strong Yazata, the powerful Mithra, most beneficent to the creatures. I will apply unto him with charity and prayers. I will offer up a sacrifice worth being heard unto him, Mithra, the lord of wide pastures, with the Haoma and with the Varisma, with the wisdom of the tongue, with the holy spells, with the speech, with the deeds, with the libations, and with the rightly spoken words. Yenhe Atam, all those beings of whom Ahura Mazda. Section 2. Be sacrificed unto Mithra, the lord of wide pastures, who is truth-speaking, a chief in assemblies, with 1,000 ears, well-shapen, with 10,000 eyes high, with full knowledge, strong, sleepless, and ever awake. For his brightness and glory, I will offer him a sacrifice worth being heard. Section 4. We sacrifice unto Mitra, the Lord of wide pastures, sleepless and ever awake, who first of the heavenly gods reaches over the Hara before the undying, swift-horsed sun, who foremost in a golden array takes hold of the beautiful summits and from thence looks over the abode of the Aryans with a beneficent eye. Where the valiant chiefs draw up their many troops in array, where the high mountains reach in pastures and waters, where the deep lakes with salt waters stand, where wide flowing rivers swell and hurry towards Iskata and Puruta, Muru and Haruyu, the Gava, Sukta and Hevairism. He who moves along all the Kashvaras, Ayazata unseen, and brings glory. He who moves along all the Kashvaras, Ayazata unseen, and brings a sovereignty and increases the strength for victory to those who, with a pious intent, holily offer him libations. For his brightness and glory, I will offer him a sacrifice worth being heard. Section 6. We sacrifice unto Mitra, the Lord of wide pastures, sleepless and ever awake, who takes out of distress the man who has not lied unto him, who takes him out of death. Take us out of distress, take us out of distresses, O Mitra, as we have not lied unto thee. For his brightness and glory, I will offer him a sacrifice worth being heard.
3: The most powerful daily prayer for any time and before meditation, which is the order from God and Supreme Master Ching Hai, shares with us by His blessed grace.
2: We humbly worship, praise, thank, obey and love God Almighty, the Most High, the Greatest, for world vegan, world peace, and our soul liberation. We thank, love, praise the only Son of God, who is the ultimate Master, for our salvation. We follow the teaching of all the saints and sages. We thank, love, and praise them, who are the representatives of God, for our spiritual elevation.

0: Section 8. We sacrifice unto Mithra, the Lord of white pastures, sleepless and ever awake. Thou make houses large, beautiful with women, beautiful with chariots, with well-laid foundations and high above their groundwork. Thou make that house lofty, beautiful with women, beautiful with chariots, with well-laid foundations and high above its groundwork, of which the master, pious and holding libations in his hand, offers thee a sacrifice in which thou art invoked by thy own name and with the proper words. With a sacrifice in which thou art invoked by thy own name, with the proper words will I offer thee libations, O powerful Mithra. With a sacrifice in which thou art invoked by thy own name, with the proper words will I offer thee libations, O most beneficent Mithra. With a sacrifice in which thou art invoked by thy own name, with the proper words will I offer thee libations, O thou undeceivable Mithra. Listen unto our sacrifice, O Mithra. Be thou pleased with our sacrifice, O Mithra. Come and sit at our sacrifice. Accept our libations. Accept them as they have been consecrated. Gather them together with love and lay them in the Garu and Mana. Grant us these boons which we beg of thee, O powerful God, in accordance with the words of revelation, namely riches, strength and victory, good conscience and bliss, good fame and a good soul, wisdom and the knowledge that gives happiness, the victorious strength given by Ahura, the crushing ascendant of Asha Vahista, and conversation with God on the holy word. Grant that we, in a good spirit and high spirit, exalted in joy and a good spirit, for his brightness and glory, I will offer him a sacrifice worth being heard. For more information, please visit Internet Sacred Text Archive, sacredtexts.com.
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6: Nature is sending an urgent red alert. Escalating disasters are happening around the world. These events took place in June 2026. The Philippines. A magnitude 7.8 earthquake struck near Sarangani province in southern Mindanao on June 8th, collapsing several buildings in General Santos City and generating tsunami waves of about 1 to 1.4 meters along the coasts of Sultan Kudarat and Sarangani provinces. U.S. The South Fork fire grew to about 9,352 hectares near Crawford, Nebraska by June 11th after igniting on June 9th. Wind, drought, and dry vegetation drove its spread, prompting evacuations and a state of emergency. Argentina's Esperanza Station on the Trinity Peninsula recorded 15.4 degrees Celsius on June 6th, a winter high about 20 degrees Celsius above normal. That beat the site's previous winter record by 2 degrees Celsius. Scientists linked it to strong warm northerly winds, with rain and glacier melt observed on nearby islands. A wildfire in Spain's Galicia region forced evacuations and burned 330 hectares after starting in Erbon and spreading into Teo. Indonesia, a magnitude 6.7 earthquake struck central Sulawesi, sending residents in Palu fleeing into open areas, damaging buildings and prompting hospital evacuations. Severe storms struck the Balkans on June 10th with strong winds, heavy rain and hail across Slovenia, Croatia, Bosnia and Greece. Slovenia recorded gusts

0: Climate change. Venezuela, acting president Delcy Rodriguez declared a state of emergency and confirmed extensive fatalities and injuries after two powerful earthquakes, magnitude 7.2 and 7.5, struck the north central region on June 24th, collapsing buildings in Caracas and coastal La Guaira. As of July 5th, more than 3,342 people had died and over 16,000 have been injured. Etc. Disasters could happen to you at any time. 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

0: Oh, you've no choice but to be repatriated to Heaven Home. You haven't been warned? Sorry, man.
1: We now invite you to watch the next part of Supreme Master Qinghai's message titled, His Majesty King Ru of Pi, The Land Free from Sadness, Part 3 of 4, on Between Master and Disciples, with subtitles in many languages on August 15th, 2026.

We don't have to come here. We use our power to connect with the soul of that sincere and pure individual. Purity here begins with compassion, with love. Otherwise, the love in our land will have this repelling power to reject them. So first of all, I know you have been teaching them for decades or life after life already about compassion, about respecting life created by God. So if anyone does not harm anyone else and prays to us, recites my name and prays also to my people, then you will have a pleasant life, happy life. A pleasant life, anyway, and also can be born into our kingdom. That's a gift we have brought here today. Now we hand it to you so that you can modify it to suit the ability of reception for your people, for all your beings on this planet. Oh, bless you, sir. Bless you. Bless you, sir, King Ru of Pi. We are forever grateful. As much as you give us, may God bestow upon you multiplied times. Oh, our King, this is just a small contribution compared to whatever you are doing. Anytime, just even for this planet alone, not to talk about anywhere else in the universe. But this is the way it can be. We cannot do more than that because the beings here cannot receive more blessings. The purer a person on earth, the more they can receive blessings, help and protection and pleasantness. Well, we do hope that our contribution can help them, or at least some of them, as many as possible. But the beings here, beings on this planet, especially the human beings, must also contribute their own effort, truly have to put down the knives, the guns, and anything that could harm your neighbors. Then you will have abundant blessing that you can receive, because blessing is all about whatever misfortune, destruction, oppression, suffering you found in your life is of your own making. Please don't mind us being truthful. Oh, no, sir, no, sir, no, sir. We are grateful for any teaching, any wisdom you impart onto this planet so many beings can be awakened and benefit from it. In the name of all beings in this world, that you deem even worthy to set foot on, as long as you stay with us. I thank you. We thank you, sir. We thank you. May God bless you more at all times. May God grace your people to be able to catch up with a higher level of consciousness and live always in harmony and pleasantness like it is now, or even better. If it can be. Thank you, God, my Lord. Amen. So with this, we bid farewell, and I invited His Majesty King Ru of Pi to take some tours around our world, just so that in case His people would like to see the scenery, what their King could see here. And we wish each other all the best. Thank you. Thank you, God, for allowing us to meet each other today and exchange a pleasant conversation. We wish His Majesty King Ru and his people in the Pi Buddha Kingdom all the grace possible from God Almighty. Farewell, sir, just in the physical sense. But we can always be in contact. Thank you for helping our people here on earth. Thank you, thank you, thank you. Above all, we thank God again, again, and again. We always love you, Saya, our Mapa.
I'm sorry, coughing so often, but as long as the world still has heavy karma and we cannot clean it all up yet, then I still have this cough I have to carry. But it's clear, it's clean, it's not contagious or anything. Besides, it's not possible. Living alone also has an advantage that people don't see you and they don't worry about infection. Thank you all, the great children of God, for you turning into the benevolent ahimsa way of life. Ahimsa in speech, in thought, and in action. The action will also affect our speech and our thought. So just begin with a simple solution, the vegan diet. And your thoughts, your words should also be influenced and benefited by this lifestyle. So you will speak veganly, meaning benevolently, mercifully, compassionately. Your speech will be like that. Your thoughts also would be vegan. Yes, then there is nothing to obstruct you from coming back home to your own paradise or going back home anyway. You can go home with the blessing, guidance of the saints, or you can join any Buddha's kingdom to enjoy ready-made peace through the powerful vow of that Buddha to help you. I'm sorry that my speech is not always smooth as I would like it to be, as you would like to hear it. I'm still in a lingering samadhi. I'm not all on earth yet, but I have tried all the time to record before I forget my conversation with the Buddhas. And I pass on to you as much information as possible. It depends on the condition of this world and of the time that I receive it and of my alertness to this world, atmosphere, energy, and support, that I could receive more or less grace from God, the Almighty. Thank you, all of you, for helping to spread this information to the wide world. Thank you, all my Supreme Master Television working team. Your merit is a lot, a lot. The more you work, the more merit you will receive. You will store in your Akashic history, and you can draw it out anytime to help anyone that you would like to help or who call on you or have an affinity with you. By the grace of God, they will be helped either directly from hell, from this world to paradise, or into any of the Buddha's lands, who would have the power to help them for you, or by your own light and sound meditation power, you can help some. We are not working for ourselves to earn merit. We are working unconditionally out of love for all the suffering beings, but the merit will be ours, no matter if we desire it, any merit or not. It is the law of the universe, of the need and supply. I thank you very much from all my heart. I give you whatever love you can receive. But I'm also congratulating you for working in the best job in the whole universe. Not many can do that. You know it. We are working together as a team. And some of you should remember, I brought you down from our land, Timkutu Nirim, to do this work to help others. We don't just attain nirvana and just enjoy it ourselves. Well, many can enjoy. Not all of them can come down and work. But you are the volunteers, the best, the most talented, the most sympathetic beings. In my heart, I know that. And in your heart, you should know also. We also, as a whole group, we are grateful. We are grateful to beings on earth who share love, knowledge,
time and action to help this world. The people who are vegans, the people who are vegan activists, love activists for humans, for animal people, for peace, for justice, for a life that all souls deserve, but could not yet swim out of the trapping whirlpool waves in the sea of suffering domain on this planet. We thank you all. I personally thank you all, and also offer as much blessing and love and enlightenment as I can, as you can receive, to all of you who have anything to do with bringing justice, peace, and love into this world. Thank you all very much. I pray that you can receive my love in your heart and feel it and know my blessing, so that you are comforted in your benevolent work and in everyday mundane work that you have to fulfill in order to stay here. I love you so much. I love you so much. All these angels in the form of humans. May God forever, forever bless you. May you forever be free from any pain at all. Thank God for blessing you. Thank you, Sire. I love you. We love you. Our only one and utmost merciful God. Thank you, Sire. Thank you. After the conversation with His Majesty King Ru, God still wants me to stay in my meditating area of the tent, and the King of Peace also. So maybe I need to talk to another king. But I'll ask God, what's the work now? Mapa, please tell me, what message you have for me? How many? Two messages from Mapa. The first one is, you are worthy of love. The second message is, I'm kind of back in a half samadhi again. The second message is, worry not. Peace will come. Oh, let's hope so, Sire. Thank you, Sire. Any more messages, Sire? Loving Mapa? No, God says no, but the King of Peace would like to talk to me. Thank you, Sire.

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1: 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We thank, love, praise the only Son of God, who is the ultimate Master, for our salvation. We follow the teaching of all the saints and sages. We thank, love, and praise them, who are the representatives of God for our spiritual elevation.

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6: Master gives protective warning to all interested in Kuan Yin spiritual practice. Because of much abuse of our generosity and leniency by ignorant people and demons hidden in human form, from this day on, the 21st of August 2024, before this and after this day, anyone who fakes Kuan Yin messengers or tries to teach the Kuan Yin method without official permission from Master and confirmation from Central FG must be avoided to protect yourself from being harmed in any way. If you knowingly try the opposite, we are not responsible for any harm done to you or and yours. You may be not accepted if you come to us after for new initiation. This caution must be applied by all contact persons, all meditation centers, all initiates, all future initiates, and all should report to M as soon as possible if such a malign event ever happens again.
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0: We sincerely thank all the reporters, journalists, photographers, camera persons, individuals, groups, companies, everywhere in the world, for all your involved contributions of news that inform and bring hope to the people from both human and animal kingdoms, as well as countless other beings, thus uplifting the atmosphere of our planet. May heaven bless your noble endeavors and protect you always, especially while on challenging duty.
1: For Brody, our son's beautiful tribute to his best friend.

0: Fortunate and blessed are we to be co-inhabitants with the amazing people from the animal kingdom that grace and colour our planet. In countless beneficial ways, they add beauty and joy to our lives. Their nobility through unconditional love, loyalty, and heroic life-saving actions is a constant source of wonder and inspiration. What would our world be like without our fun and intelligent animal friends? We simply could not imagine it. Thanks be to the Providence for all the cherished Animal Kingdom people. May we always honour their God-given precious lives as we honour a part of ourselves.
1: Vegan, because we are not in the Stone Age.

Molweni nonke, sinimnqwenela uxolo nonke. Sisuka eMzantsi Afrika wethu omhle. In my native Xhosa language of South Africa, this means greetings everyone from our beautiful South Africa. We wish you all peace. I am Nomalanga in refreshingly breezy Cape Town, where our Xhosa community thrives in townships like Khayelitsha, Langa, Guguletu, and Nyanga. Our heritage is creatively expressed through the symbolic beadwork of our traditional dress, the soulful uadi, and our environmental stewardship, rooted in deep respect for rivers, forests, and land our ancestors held sacred. We are in awe of the graceful Southern giraffe people, whose mothers gather in nursery groups to ensure constant care of their calves. Our open-spirited South Africans, like you, cherish these elegant and peaceful beings. In almighty glory, may humanity always appreciate and respect the wondrous members of the animal kingdom.

As you slip off your shoes at the doorway of your friend's home in the majestic Gorno-Badakhshan in lofty Tajikistan, he smiles and says, "Gush Amaded." That's welcome in Tajik, one of the languages spoken in this autonomous region. The native Pamiri communities of this magnificent land traditionally build their homes by hand, with family and neighbours working side by side, and every part carries meaning, right down to the five wooden pillars holding up the roof. I'm Faru. Our inner divine awakens to become an eternal light through the grace of a living master. The clear-hearted people of Gorno-Badakhshan rejoice at your connection to the spiritual lifeline through a messenger of God. May your soul's journey be forever guided in the munificent grace of the supreme divinity. Welcome to Noteworthy News, touching news for a loving world.

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1: 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Also, be sure to follow us on our socials, YouTube, Facebook, Getter, Instagram, LinkedIn, Nico Nico, Pinterest, Reddit, Substack, Telegram, Threads, TikTok, Truth Social, Tumblr, VK, and X, previously known as Twitter, in multiple languages by searching Supreme Master TV.
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3: Peace News number 170 of many and counting.
2: There are many countries promoting peace and fostering amity among peoples and governments, etc.
3: October 2025. Following the declaration of a ceasefire in Gaza, Israelis celebrate the release of all remaining hostages while Palestinians welcome the freeing of prisoners.

0: Also on that day, the President of the United States, His Excellency Donald Trump, a Shining World Peace Leader Award laureate and a Shining World Leadership Award for Compassion laureate, speaks before the Israeli Parliament and is warmly received.
1: It's the start of a grand concord and lasting harmony for Israel and all the nations of what will soon be a truly magnificent region. I believe that so strongly. This is the historic dawn of a new Middle East.
0: Afterwards, Mr. Trump goes to Egypt to co-chair a peace summit attended by global leaders to plan the future governance and security of the Gaza region. By creating peace, we all can make a loving, serene, and prosperous world.
2: In today's news, Regional Union in West Africa gives funds to Ghana to support recovery from recent floods. Study finds over 12,000 flora and fauna species affected by mining operations worldwide. US scientists develop fully recyclable elastic thread for the textile industry. India supports Bhutan's development vision through funding for health collaborations and more. 13-year-old American student invents unique method to remove pesticides from fresh produce. Finnish vegan food and beverage company broadens offerings of vegan drinks and yogurt. And Japanese Animal People Hospital becomes sanctuary for quake survivors and beloved companions. All this and more on Supreme Master Television, your constructive global TV channel.
3: Sorry, sensitive images, but in reality, it's absolutely heartbreaking.
4: By the way, I have some good news that not many know, and I would like to share with everyone. Those people and the animal people who have diabetes, they don't need to have a needle injection, because in Australia they have developed and now sell this kind of no-needle medicine.
5: Just to let you know that the fox person that came last time, she came back several more times from far away. She just came to tell me, do not fear, peace is near.
6: Yes.
5: I wish her all the best, and my heart is so touched. Such a beautiful, beautiful soul. Just took the wrong steps in her former life, and so now she has become a fox person, and she feels very repentant. Anyone out there, please try to replenish your stock just in case of any emergency situation that you might not have food to eat. When anything happens and the repair is not quick enough, or if it could even be repaired at all, okay? Always be careful. Always think ahead. We are still at war around everywhere.
7: Please continue watching to find out more about why it takes enormous power to destroy the negative in our world, why kings are not currently visiting Master, why one of Master's dark people became diabetic, etc. Our most courageous Supreme Master Ching Hai Vegan lovingly recorded a message for Earth's inhabitants on Monday, September 7th, 2026, regarding another visit from a fox person that Master had met a few days earlier. Good news for diabetes sufferers and more.
5: Just to let you know that the fox person that came last time, she came back several more times. From far away, I mean, for her, it's a long-distance walk. It's the next nearby forest. It's connected with this forest, too. It's just a different kind of section, and they're not all together in one piece. She just came to tell me, do not fear, peace is near.
6: Yes.
5: I wish her all the best, and my heart is so touched. I really love her so much. She has no name. I'm not allowed to give her any name, so I call her Lady Fox, because she's a lady.
4: But somehow I'm not allowed to call her that. I must call her the no-name fox. Then she can come near and answer me. Oh, then she runs so fast here and cry out in singing notes. So beautiful voice, melodious tune. The voice, expressively high note and happy rhythm.
5: Such a beautiful, beautiful soul. Just took the wrong steps in her former life. Actually, she wasn't my disciple in her former life. She just tried to research what I taught at that time so that she could mock me, my teachings, and do all the opposite things just to feel fun.
4: Due to ignorance, I guess, or to prove me wrong.
5: And so now she has become a fox person, and she feels very repentant. So she came and just tried to make some excuse to be near, and also to repay my kindness for my teaching, even though she did not appreciate it at that time, and now she knows it. Mostly you know more after you left your body, but sometimes it's too late. You know, because the karma doesn't always come immediately or soon enough. And even some people who make too bad karma and their astral body has already been jailed or punished in hell, but they're in the physical body when they're still alive, they cannot feel anything, they cannot know anything. Thus, they don't believe in the karma kind of retribution, so they continue to do bad things. It's a pity. I hope this example of the fox person will let people rethink more about their actions, their thoughts, and their speech. Today, it was a very turbulent day because I had to fight hard for a so-called disciple. There's kind of a lot of mixed things today. Anyone out there, please try to replenish your stock just in case of any emergency situation that you might not have food to eat. Buy things, buy food that is lasting and some that do not require cooking or anything in case you don't have enough fuel to cook. In the forest, I don't worry much about that because there are a lot of dry twigs lying everywhere. It's just for you guys who live in the city, it might be difficult. So please try to stockpile something, at least for emergencies. When anything happens and the repair is not quick enough, or if it could even be repaired at all, okay? Always be careful. Always think ahead. We are still at war around everywhere. This is a pity because humans are so intelligent. They could even go to the moon, Mars, etc., and do many things that are incredible to think of even a couple of decades ago or 100 years ago, but they still cannot make up their minds to have peace with each other and to protect each other, meaning that is to protect themselves. Nee? Today I had to struggle with health issues to try to free one of the very, very hard to save so-called disciples. But some in my disciple group are still similar, more or less, and it took a toll on me in terms of energy and time. Eh? And these two are very important to me. I need them. I need energy, I need time.
4: For that disciple from hell, why such short notice for me?
5: I love that Lady Fox so much from my heart. I send her all the love I can send, all that she can receive, knowing that I love her so much, that somebody still loves her, cares about her. I wish her the best in God's grace. I thank God for her protection, for keeping her safe. I was working, but then I just went out to boil some water. And then I heard some very, very faint voice. I thought it was from Supreme Master TV, but it was not. And then I asked, is that you, No Name Fox? And she immediately, used a very happy voice, very loud voice, to let me know that it's her. And then continue for a while, telling me this and that. And I said, oh, please, you don't have to go such a long distance for me. Take care of yourself. Did you have enough food today? She said, yes. And she had a drink. I keep some drinks outside, nearby my tent, wherever I can wade into the forest bushes, or nearby wherever there's an empty clearance and all that, I put some water. I'm not allowed to feed, but sometimes I can't help it. I do put something out, some dry protein, so that it will last for a while in case they could not find it immediately. My God, my heart could never feel at peace, even though peace has come and the whole planet enjoys it. Whoever has enough merit to feel it, to get the blessing from the peace energy. Even then, myself, I do not feel that peace. It just gets to be more and more work and more issues, because the negative is trying so hard to attack us, you know. But I think it's just like a candle. It flares up bright before it dies down. So I just truly hope we will have official world peace announced soon. Yeah, I'm told that all the time from all the animal people, from Aumapa and from the Trinity, utmost powerful. But I still have not enough patience to wait until then. But I have to, because nothing else can be done right now. As one of the kings told you, if we use all our power to destroy the negative, then the world as is would also be destroyed as well, because it takes tremendous power to destroy the negative, because many of them are hidden within human bodies as well as anything, anywhere. An empty, neglected hut in the field, a hole in the tree, a hole in the ground, a crack in the stones, on the stone, for example, like that. Or big bushes, a neglected house, unoccupied buildings. They can hide anywhere and make trouble. And they concentrate on me a lot. So I have headaches sometimes. As I am talking to you now, I have some headaches as well. Also from the lingering effects of the fall last time. But I'm okay. Otherwise, I'm okay. Please do not worry. I'm just telling you about my things, my activities, what happened concerning me and all that, because you want to know all the time. And often I didn't tell you a lot. Even though it seemed like I told you a lot already, but that's nothing, just the tip of the iceberg. But even if I wanted to, I don't have enough time to tell you everything about what I do every day. I just say something so that at least you know that I'm doing something. I understand a little bit of what a master has to do, yes. But if you want to really understand a master, you have to be one. No one can tell you everything concerning that. There are a lot of King's reports from my team. They put it on Flying News for you right now, so there's a lot of things for you to know, even though it's not a lot. But at the moment, God doesn't let any king come visit me anymore. Last time, when God wanted me to announce that I'm the Maitreya Buddha, also known as Jesus Christ Return, all the kings came anyway, even bad kings like war kings or negative kings, all kinds of kings came to pay respect already. So only some kings, the most powerful king, Buddhas, can come, like I have recorded for you. Some short, some long. Originally, I didn't think to record anything about it. That's why the first few, some already aired, some did not, are shorter and not very detailed. And later on, I thought, okay, when I got permits, then I record a little longer, whatever I remember. And now God stopped with no kings and come at all. Fine, what to do? Because if they come, they cannot help much anymore, because if more power comes, then the planet would be completely annihilated. So you understand now. Whatever else I can record, I can tell you I will, all right? Have peace, enjoy peace, and help others, whatever you can.
4: Especially sharing knowledge about the truth of God's teaching through a living master.
5: We thank God, our only parents, for all the mercy, all the forgiveness, all the blessing, all the grace, all the love. Thank you, Lord. Thank you. Thank you so much. May you be well as well, Sire. Amen. We love you. We love you.
4: Oh, and by the way, I have some good news that not many know, and I would like to share with everyone. This newly invented and needle-free medicine for diabetes that will save many people's lives of convenience and also of financial help. We thank God again, again, and again. Those people and the animal
5: people
4: who have
5: diabetes,
4: they don't need to have a needle injection,
5: which is poking
4: and uncomfortable, because in Australia they have developed and now sell this kind of no-needle medicine. You just apply it on the skin and it works immediately. So it's no pain and much easier for any humans and dog people. You know, when I said not many know about this medicine for diabetic people and animal
5: people,
4: both can use it, is because it has been newly invented. It's not even 10 years yet.
5: It was
4: invented in 2010, and then it went onto the international market in about 2016. And now we are in 2026, but haven't finished the year yet. So it's not even 10 years. And when I told my assistant to ask the vet whether or not this is suitable for my dog
5: person,
4: and they didn't even know about it. Only one vet. We have many vets for different issues for my dog
5: person.
4: And only one vet knows about this needleless diabetic medicine. So the whole world knows now that we announce it. This surely will help many, many people who live alone, who can't inject the needle by themselves. It's difficult. It's very delicate. Like you have to really inject it into the skin layer only. Otherwise, it will go all over into the organs inside. It's not good. It has to be on the skin, and then it will redistribute it all over the body. I'm so happy. I'm so glad now. Because imagine how many people who can't do the injection by themselves, and you can't just inject it in the same place all the time. Yeah, and all lifelong, imagine the whole lifelong, they have to do it by themselves. And some elderly, I don't think they could manage. Even my father, he asked me to give him injections. Well, not for
5: diabetes,
4: of course, but still, he couldn't do it himself. Because some area is hard to reach. And the older you get, maybe you have shaky hands and all that. I'm so happy, I'm so grateful to God for giving my dog
5: person
4: this ability, this intention, this noble way of repaying God's kindness. And I asked him, why should he do such thing? He said, because my life belongs to you anyway, you rescued me. I told you, that's what he said last time in the other flying news. I'm still crying, my heart. I'm still crying. Whenever I see images of him, we can use video nowadays to talk. Okay, I wish all of you well, and you don't have to suffer this needle injection. which is inconvenient and troublesome, because some people don't have money to keep coming to the doctor every day for the rest of their life, and to hire a nurse or caretaker is also expensive. Oh, I'm so happy. I was kneeling down and thanking God for this merciful gift to humankind and all the animal people who have caretakers, who love them and would like them to have more comfortable treatment. Thank you, Sire. Bless you, Sire. I will do more what I can to lessen your pain when you see your children go to hell. I will stop them, not let them go to hell, even if I have to go to hell myself. Thank you, Sire. Thank you. Love you, love you, love you. I will also include all the information that is given by this company, but now shortened and compact before I send to my team. When my dog person recently got sick, my helpers who were taking care of my dog people took him to the doctors. I don't even have this privilege or luck to take care of my dog person myself. I have already explained why before. Hopefully in the future it will get better, of course. Because my dog people, they love me so much. They love me so much, so much. No one in the world loves me more than my dog people. They miss me and I want to be with them, but in a safe place. It's not that only one dog says, I love you to me. All the dogs, they don't say it, but I still feel it. I know it. I think all the dog lovers and dogs, human companions, friends, know this. Feel it. Feel the dog's love. And the bond is incredible. If we didn't know God's love, we would think the dog's love is the best in the whole universe. Or any pet people that you have, any pets that you have, cat, bird, people, even big pets like elephant, buffalo, ox, horse, people, any of them. If you have them as company, you will know how much they love you. By the way, to make it short, I asked because my dog person had to have injections like 2 times per day. And then now the sickness also made him blind. Even he couldn't see. They say maybe they could fix it, but now they say they cannot. Oh, my heart was broken many times over this. And then I asked my assistant who takes care of my dog person, you must look on the internet. There must be some other way that we don't need the needle like that 2 times a day. He's only small and you can't put the needle in the same place again. Or maybe after a long while, but then he's so small. Where can we find space even to keep putting needles into his skin like that? Oh God. I say, you must look. There must be something without a needle for the dog person. Go look. And then the assistant did look and we found it. Found this new invention, which is very good for humans and for animal people, for your pets people. Please look into it, okay? Look more into that company's website to learn more about it, okay? For yourself or and for your pet people. I wish you to be as comfortable as possible with this invention, as it did help my dog person. I am so sorry for anyone who has this kind of sickness or any sickness. I was very afraid of needles when I was a kid because my father, he always had to give me injections when I was sick. Well, not always, but whenever needed, he did it. And I was always very scared. And then later, when I grew bigger, a teenager still, and my father got sick, he always made me inject him into his skin, his flesh, anywhere. Sometimes at the bottom part, sometimes on the arm, you know, on the upper arm, sometimes in the vein. And I had to do it, but I was not very comfortable, feeling so sorry for my dad. I do wish that in the future, no more needles are needed. No more lab tests for any animal person at all, no matter who he is, how small, how big. I just cannot bear it. I cannot bear all this cruelty to the animal people. Least of all to humans, least of all babies and little fetuses, especially who's already old enough that you can see
5: their tiny human shape.
4: Oh no,

0: dicen, into your skin.
1: 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This reduces the stinging chill often felt with cold insulin, ensuring greater comfort. 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
0: When I was in Spain many years ago, one of my teeth ached and I went to the doctor. I was on the couch of the dentist already, ready for the doctor to fix my tooth. Anytime I went to the dentist, not just that time, but another time, many times, anytime, and other dentist's offices as well, or any doctor, I brought some gifts, you know, like some vegan goodies and some fresh fruit, quite a lot. Because I thought, you know, they work very hard, the doctors and the nurses and all that. If I happen to be in the hospital or visit the doctor, I just want to show my gratitude for the hard job they have been learning to do in university as well as during the internship time and as well as the practice time. They are very hardworking. They save lives and they ease your pain and make your life comfortable. Even if you punish yourself, making yourself sick because of eating bad things such as the murdered animal people flesh and all kinds of things, you know, alcohol and drugs and cigarettes and all that. They never mind. They always try their best to save you, to make you recover and be more comfortable. They never reject you because you're eating bad things or taking drugs or anything like that. But please take good care of yourself. Stay away from all this harm that I've just mentioned and even more, okay? Alcohol, drugs, cigarettes, or any other things like that, and especially the flesh of murdered animal folks or hunted, terrorized wild animals such as deer or fox peoples. These are all poison to your holy, sacred body, which is the temple of God and Buddhas. Please take good care of yourself. So at that time, I was lying on my couch. I was waiting for the anesthesia or something like that to take effect. And I bought some fruits, a lot of fruits, different kinds of exotic and good fruits from the market, from the roadside markets as my car drove by. You know, I always wanted to help these people as well. They have just a small plastic cover, plastic sheet on top of their head, and the selling their own fruit on the street, you know. So I always feel very sympathetic, and I bought a lot from them. And I also bought some vegan goodies from the markets beforehand. So I gave them to that clinic, the

0: reception. So I asked the doctor while I still could talk. I said, "Doctor, did you enjoy the goodies and the fruits that I bought?" He said, "No, thank you," but he could not eat it yet because he didn't have the insulin injection for his diabetes. Oh, I said, "Oh, sorry, but you could eat it later." He said, "Yeah, only when I have the insulin, then I can eat." And I said, "You have to inject yourself today." He said, "No, every day, every day." I said, "But how do you do that? Where do you put all those injections every day?" He said, "Yeah, today is right in the navel area." Oh my God. When I heard that, I jumped out of my dentist chair to the floor and went to the, you know, the place near the door where he was standing and preparing things. I hugged him. I hugged him and my tears streamed down. I said, "Oh my God, poor doctor, you are so sick like this and you still have to work every day and take care of your wife and your children even." I knew he had 2 children already. I said, "My God, what a life you have. I am so sorry." And he said, "It's all right. I got used to it already. It's for life. You can't escape it." I said, "Oh my God, I wish one day the medical scientists will discover some more different and better medicine or medicine application way so that you don't have to suffer like this every day." I say, I could not imagine that I could bear that if I were you. So he said to me, "Oh, please, you go up to your chair now or else you might fall down." So I went up to the chair, still crying, you know, in my heart also. Some years after that, I adopted my dog, Pipo. I told you already. And this one, his name, I don't want to say it. So let's just call him T.Y. Originally, his name was different, but he was aggressive. So I changed his name to make him more gentle, but it didn't help. After he had this diabetic, you know, issues, I checked and I discovered that he had done all these acts of aggression, biting people and other dog people and all that, so that he has bad enough karma to have diabetes, otherwise he wouldn't have had it. The reason he wanted to have this diabetes disease, I mean sickness, was just because he wanted to help other dog people, other pets, other animal people who will have diabetes, and the humans who have diabetes as well, to know about this above-mentioned no-needle method. He discovered my wish and wants to help make it come true, to please me. Oh my God! I almost collapsed. I said, "Oh dear, you're so small, you didn't have to do this. You didn't have to." And now, I feel so bad, so bad. I feel so bad that you have to suffer so much. And now you couldn't even see where you were going. Oh my God, you have no idea how bad I feel. I ask God, please transfer all his karma to me. I don't want him to suffer. He's just a dog. Please help. But God doesn't allow that. Because it's his own will. His own free will. Oh my God. Many animals also make a sacrifice to help humans who care for them or their animal friends and other humans who are kind. Oh my God. Some humans also came down to earth with the intention, with the willingness to suffer in different ways to help other humans, you know, to make scientists find a cure for other humans with the same disease, for example, like that. We own everybody, everything. It's just most of us don't know it. You know, it's very noble of him. And I should praise him and appreciate him, but seeing him suffer and scare like that, I just feel so broken. I wish I could take it all for him. We humans, it's easier to find things. you know, to forget the pain, or I can talk to the doctors easier. So I said to God, please don't, please stop it, please punish me instead. He's only a dog, he's only a small dog. I can't talk about this anymore, because I choke and I have pain in my neck. I mean, it's choking my throat. We thank God for such benevolent beings existing on our earth. But it is a pity that most humans don't understand and even make worse trouble for this world, to make more suffering for their co-inhabitants, humans and other beings alike. Okay, I hope that my information will help many of your pet people, no matter what type. Whoever can apply it will be more comfortable. If you have, for example, a little cat person, you will not have enough space on her skin to give medicine by needles every day, or once or twice a day. I'm sorry, I'm just too emotional. Too emotional, yeah. I just wish you all the best, that God would have mercy on you, and you would have mercy on yourself, to stay away from all the poisonous substances that I just told you about before, namely animal people, meat, drugs, alcohol, cigarettes, etc., etc. You know. Okay. I calm down a little bit. All right. You know, our planet is not poor. It's very, very rich in all kinds of metals, all kinds of beneficial things all over the planet, and enough food to feed many planets. If we don't use our money to kill each other or to destroy forests, rivers, oceans by all kinds of poison, from raising animals, people to kill for food. I do not have enough time to tell, to list all the things that we should never have done to this planet. We should take care of each other, love each other like a family. We have too many things to eat, to use, to live long, long lives, healthy, happy, and enlightened. But we use it in too many wrong, different ways. Okay, you know it all. I don't want to talk too much about negative things anymore. What's the use anyway? I don't know how many listen. All right. All right. Yeah. Just try to be good, benevolent, merciful, compassionate, loving and kind. Then all the best things God bestowed upon humankind and all beings, you'll be able to benefit from for yourself, your family, your little children, grandchildren, etc. Anything bad you do to harm others will boomerang back to you. If not now, then after this life, or the lives after, we can never escape any consequences from the unloving things that we do. All right. Please, God, help. Help all beings on this planet. And we love you. Maybe the love is too thin, too meager, but they do try because they're too busy. They have been preoccupied with so many urgent things to survive. Sir, please forgive us. Please love us. Please forgive us. Please, we don't want any more such planets where we have to be reincarnated again. Just make everywhere heaven, sir. Make a new earth, new world, new rules. Thank you, sire. Thank you. The only parents of all beings. May you be well too. So, amen.
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2: West Africa's Regional Union provides funds to assist Ghanaian communities following devastating floods. The Economic Community of West African States, or ECOWAS, allocated $250,000 to assist victims and communities in large swaths of Ghana, including the capital of Accra. It was the highest rainfall total Accra had experienced in years. The flooding, which occurred in late June 2026, resulted in the loss of at least 13 lives and displaced thousands of families, destroyed homes and damaged businesses, roads, and other important infrastructure. The aid adds to efforts already being undertaken by the Ghanaian government and global humanitarian organizations. Our gratitude, ECOWAS, and assisting organizations and governments around the world for your compassionate actions to assist those in need. May the people of Ghana recover fully and embrace veganism to help protect them from the devastating effects of future weather events. In God's enduring grace.
3: International study finds that mining negatively impacts more than 12,000 species worldwide. A team from the United Kingdom and Australia have found that practices of the mining industry are currently affecting over 12,000 flora and fauna species globally, with nearly 6,000 of those listed as threatened. The analysis was published in the journal Cell Report Sustainability and revealed that mining operations occur in areas of rich biodiversity and places with a large number of threatened species. However, the report concerningly highlighted that mining is not currently listed as a threat by the International Union for Conservation of Nature, or IUCN, for 100-plus species that have, at a minimum, 75% of their ranges overlapping with mining areas. Such alarming news. Many thanks, researchers from Australia and the United Kingdom, for reporting on the harmful effects of mining on the species of our world. In divine benediction, may the International Union for Conservation of Nature, governments and companies involved, take action to protect and restore the natural world, to ensure our planet remains abundant and habitable.
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Hooray! Treasured friends, it's me, Lucas, a vegan security officer from the Iberian Lynx Kingdom. Staying safe is important, but helping other sentient beings stay safe is an honor. I have a gardening tip for you today. Fertilizer can give plants a boost, but too much can cause fertilizer burn, which damages roots and scorches leaves. Yellowing or browning foliage, wilting, and streaks on lawns following recent application can all be signs of excess fertilizer. To prevent it, follow recommended application rate, consider slow-release fertilizer or compost, avoid getting fertilizer on wet leaves, and water plants thoroughly after fertilizing. Avoid fertilizing during very dry conditions when salts can become concentrated in the soil, and test your soil before adding extra nutrients. If you've over-fertilized, manually remove excess fertilizer if possible, then flush the soil with plenty of water to help dilute and wash away excess salt. A little fertilizer can help plants thrive, but more isn't always better. Thank you for watching, and love you for being veg and going green to save the planet that saves the world. Now, the weather around the globe.

0: the most powerful daily prayer for any time and before meditation, which is the order from God, and Supreme Master Ching Hai shares with us by His blessed grace.
1: We humbly worship, praise, thank, obey, and love God Almighty, the Most High, the Greatest, for world vegan, world peace, and our soul liberation. We thank, love, praise the only Son of God, who is the ultimate Master, for our salvation. We follow the teaching of all the saints and sages. We thank, love, and praise them who are the representatives of God for our spiritual elevation.

0: 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More than 11 million tons of textiles are sent to landfills or are incinerated annually in the United States alone. About 80% of U.S. textiles contain chemically derived spandex and polyester, or spandex and nylon yarns, that are hard to recycle. To address this challenge, scientists at the U.S.-based Massachusetts Institute of Technology, or MIT, have developed a recyclable alternative. The team combined a stretchy polyethylene core with a tougher polyethylene sheath. Since the entire fiber belongs to one chemical family, it can be melted down and respun repeatedly without losing strength. In tests, the yarn remained as strong and flexible as commercial elastic fibers, even after 10 recycling cycles. The chemists hope that their new material will offer the textile industry an improved path toward a more circular economy. Our appreciation, MIT team, for your innovative alternative for chemically derived elastic yarns. May your novel material be commercialized soon, in heaven's wisdom.
1: India and Bhutan enhance opportunities for medical training and development. India and Bhutan strengthened their development partnership during the recent 5th India-Bhutan Development Cooperation Talks in Thimphu, Bhutan. The meeting reviewed progress under Bhutan's 13th five-year plan and identified new areas of cooperation. A key outcome was a memorandum of understanding between the All India Institute of Medical Sciences and Kesar Gyalpo University of Medical Sciences of Bhutan, expanding collaboration in medical education, training, faculty development, and research. India also operationalized an approximately $480 million concessional line of credit to support Bhutan's development priorities, including energy sector projects, and handed over 45 electric vehicles to advance green mobility. India has a total of 16 Shining World Leadership Awards to date for compassion, environmental protection, good governance, justice, and peace. And up to date, Bhutan is a Shining World Leadership Award for Earth Preservation Laureate. Thank you, India, for supporting healthcare and sustainability in neighbouring Bhutan. May the India-Bhutan partnership continue to bring health and prosperity to both nations in the Most High's enlightening guidance.
0: US middle school student turns peanut shells into unique solution for cleaner and safer produce. 13-year-old student Arika Kondu from Minnesota, USA, has developed an innovative method to eliminate pesticide residues on fruits and vegetables using discarded peanut shells. Named Lignex, her project utilizes treated peanut shell powder packaged into effervescent tablets that act as a natural bioabsorbent filter, capturing up to 94% of a model contaminant from fresh produce in tests. This sustainable approach tackles the pervasive global health risk of agricultural pesticides while repurposing agricultural food waste into a low-cost, accessible filter for households and farming communities. Her impressive work earned her a place among the top 10 finalists in the 2026 3M Young Scientist Challenge. Bravo, Arika Kondu, for your brilliant ingenuity in helping to enhance food safety and environmental health. In celestial glory, may we soon consume only wholesome produce from the earth, creating harmony in our body and soul.
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1: 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Your butcher will blame himself for your absence.
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1: Welcome back to Noteworthy News, rejuvenating news for a thriving world. New vegan drinks and yogurt flavours added to Finnish company's range. Finland's vegan oat-based brand Feza Aito is introducing a new selection of vegan yogurts and drinks in 2026. By fall, the company will be adding a protein-rich Greek-style oatgurt in plain, raspberry, and mango and passion flavours. Two fruit-sweetened flavours in banana and apricot will also debut in the oatgurt collection. The vegan yogurts are classed as a heart-healthy snack and fortified with vitamins B2, B12, and D, as well as calcium. Additionally, a hazelnut and biscuit flavour will be added to the oat drink barista line, along with two oatgurt drink flavours, mango and banana, and blueberry. The oatgurt drinks are made with 21% and 18% fruit respectively, contain natural fruit source sweeteners, and are gluten-free and fortified. Kudos, Feza Aito, for helping individuals make compassionate choices. In the supreme divinity's splendour, may all adopt the earth-saving vegan way of life soon.
2: Compassion opens its doors once again in Japan. After a magnitude 7.1 earthquake struck Kumamoto Prefecture, Japan, in late July 2026, Ryunosuke Animal Hospital opened its doors and welcomed evacuees and their four-legged family members who had nowhere else to turn, having witnessed pet people being turned away from shelters during the 2016 Kumamoto earthquake disaster. The hospital transformed its veterinary training classrooms into safe rooms, sheltering 26 evacuees together with their dog and cat companions. Amid the tremors and uncertainty, this act allowed families to stay whole and stands as a gentle testament that no earthling should be ever forgotten. Our heartfelt thanks, Ryunosuke Animal Hospital, for keeping families together when it matters most. May your compassion ripple outward and may every fellow earthling find shelter and kindness in a time of need in the Almighty's benevolence.
1: A joyful celebration is just around the corner because the joke of the day is here, entitled Weighty Concerns.
3: During his annual checkup, Luca stepped on the scale and frowned.
4: Doctor, should I be worried about my weight?
5: Only if gravity stops working.
6: And now we have a hardline in Mandarin Chinese with multiple language subtitles from Cai Ying in Taiwan, also known as Formosa.
7: 亲爱的师父和无上师电视台团队，我想分享盛浩的案例。我从事教职工作，每学期都会有一天是家长会，与家长谈论学生在家的状况。我的学生家长都是属于劳工阶级，生活较为辛苦。上学期在与一位家长谈话时， 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
2: We sincerely thank all the reporters, journalists, photographers, camera persons, individuals, groups, companies, everywhere in the world for all your involved contributions of news that inform and bring hope to the people from both human and animal kingdoms, as well as countless other beings, thus uplifting the atmosphere of our planet. May heaven bless your noble endeavors and protect you always, especially while on challenging duty.
3: Daily News Stream, September 16th, 2026.
4: Chinese President Xi Jinping called on BRICS countries to play a peacemaking role in the Middle East during the BRICS summit in New Delhi, India, on September 12. President Xi said the war involving Iran does not serve the international community's common interests. His remarks came as Iran said it wants to strengthen coordination and expand cooperation with China.
5: Work together to promote high-quality cooperation and to promote a peaceful and stable world. And to provide more positive energy.
6: A vessel was struck by an unidentified projectile while transiting the Strait of Hormuz in an incident reported to the United Kingdom Maritime Trade Operations late on September 12th.
4: Iraq closed two border crossings with Iran on September 12th after authorities determined that attacks on Saudi Arabia had been launched from Iraq's Maisan province near the Iranian border.
7: Но поднимайте вопрос. Здесь уничтожают русский народ.
6: British intelligence estimates that about 500,000 Russian troops have been killed since Russia launched its full-scale invasion of Ukraine, or Ukraine, in February 2022. The head of the UK military, Sir Rich Knighton, said total Russian casualties, including those killed, wounded, and missing, are believed to have reached about 1.5 million. He said most Russian losses have occurred since January 2023, during which time Russia gained only about 2% of Ukrainian or Iranian territory.
4: At least 11 people were killed and 96 injured in Russian attacks across Ukraine, or Ukraine, on September 11th and overnight into September 12th, according to local authorities. Odessa Oblast came under a large overnight missile and drone attack that injured at least 35 people, including a 5-month-old infant and a 17-year-old. Russian strikes also caused deaths and injuries in Dnipropetrovsk, Donetsk, Zaporizhia, Kyiv, Sumy, and Kharkiv regions, while 18 people were injured in Kherson Oblast.
6: At least 44 people were injured after a passenger train carrying about 180 people derailed near Cléon in Normandy, northern France. On September 11th, one 18-year-old passenger was reported to be in critical condition, while the other suffered minor injuries. Police said the train struck an unidentified object on the tracks, and authorities have opened an investigation into the cause.
4: Olive oil played an important role in biblical times when it was used for food, anointing, and lighting lamps. Extra virgin olive oil provides monounsaturated fats, vitamin E, and antioxidant polyphenols. Research links Mediterranean diets rich in extra virgin olive oil to lower levels of some inflammatory markers and a lower risk of cardiovascular disease.
6: A U.S. study found that annual cancer deaths attributed to alcohol more than doubled from 11,361 in 1990 to 23,126 in 2023. Among adults ages 20 to 54, colorectal cancer was the leading alcohol-attributable cancer death in men and the second leading in women, while breast cancer was the leading alcohol-related cancer death among women overall. Researchers said alcohol is linked to several cancers, including colorectal, esophageal, breast, pancreatic, and prostate cancer, and that reducing consumption may help reduce long-term cancer risk.
4: A national survey found that only 20% of U.S. men were aware of research linking higher animal people dairy consumption with increased prostate cancer risk. Observational studies and meta-analysis have associated animal people dairy intake, including milk and cheese, with higher prostate cancer risk. Vegan diets have also been associated with lower prostate cancer risk and better outcomes after diagnosis, but should complement rather than replace screening and medical care.
6: Persistent thirst can have causes beyond dehydration, including hot weather, exercise, salty foods, caffeine, medications, and hormonal changes. Consistently high blood sugar can cause excessive thirst as the body loses water through urine. Kidney disease and high blood calcium may also contribute. Persistent thirst with frequent urination or fatigue warrants medical evaluation and possibly blood sugar testing.
4: Neck lumps often result from infections rather than cancer, but persistent swelling warrants medical evaluation. Lymph nodes may enlarge after colds, sore throats, tonsillitis, or ear, dental, and oral infections. Then shrink as infections clear. Doctors recommend evaluation if an unexplained node persists for about 2 to 4 weeks, grows, or feels hard, or poorly mobile.
6: A new study suggests nighttime light exposure may be linked to unfavorable heart changes. Researchers analyzed 11,071 UK Biobank participants and found greater nighttime light exposure was associated with thicker heart walls, greater left ventricle mass, and slightly weaker contraction. Researchers say light may disrupt circadian rhythms and melatonin, but the study cannot prove causation. They recommend dark bedrooms and adequate sleep.
4: Rare snow-covered parts of Chile's Atacama Desert in August 2026. U.S. NASA, or National Aeronautics and Space Administration, satellite imagery shows the cover stretching from the Andes across the hyper-arid desert towards the Pacific coast. A large atmospheric trough spawned a cutoff low, isolated low-pressure system cutoff from the jet stream, which, with abundant coastal moisture, brought exceptional rain and snow, flash floods, and mud flows damaged hundreds of homes on August 18th.
6: A waterspout suddenly formed off Xia Lai Province, Aulac, or Vietnam, on September 12th. The rare phenomenon appeared near My Duc as a rotating column extended from a thundercloud to the sea surface, drawing water into the air. Weather officials said strong convective clouds, temperature differences, and unstable atmospheric conditions likely triggered the waterspout. They warned that similar thunderstorms and local tornadoes could develop across Xia Lai and nearby areas during the early rainy season. Authorities urged boat operators and people at sea to move away from waterspouts and avoid approaching them to watch or record footage.
4: Rare flashes known as red sprites appeared above thunderstorms, photographed from Almeria's coast and from Ayora in Valencia, Spain. The nation's meteorological agency says sprites form around 50 to 90 kilometers above Earth. A powerful lightning strike about 220 kilometers south of Ayora likely triggered some. Each lasted milliseconds.
8: So I am on day 5 of 3 weeks of living in this farrowing crate, and this is where mother pigs are put to have their babies.
6: Animal people welfare activist Michelle Farnham, vegan, 28, is spending 3 weeks inside a 43-inch tall, or 109 centimeter tall, pig person farrowing crate in London's Trafalgar Square, UK, to highlight the confinement endured by mother pig individuals in factory farming. Wildlife presenter Chris Packham, vegan, joined her in the crate on her 9th day, describing the conditions as horrific and calling for an end to animal people factories. Ms. Farnham and campaign group Animal Rising are urging the UK government to commit to ending animal people factories by 2040.
4: PETA, or People for the Ethical Treatment of Animals, India staged a demonstration in Pune, India, on September 11th, using a fake charred dog individual on a barbecue grill to challenge people to consider why some animal folk are eaten, while others are treated as companions. The group said chicken, goat, cow, and other animal individuals can also experience pain and fear, and urged people to reject speciesism and choose vegan food. The protest was intended to draw attention to animal people suffering in the food industry and encourage greater compassion toward all animal folk.
6: A new global report says 1 in 9 migratory bird folk species is threatened with extinction. It also found that 45% are declining, including cuckoo, turtle dove, and Arctic tern people. Major threats include habitat loss, the intensification of farming, illegal hunting, pollution, invasive species, and climate change, with seabird folk and shorebird individuals among the groups under the greatest pressure. At a summit on migratory bird people in Nairobi, Kenya, governments, conservation groups, and development banks also backed new efforts and billions of U.S. dollars in funding to protect and restore habitats along major migratory routes.
4: Global investment in clean hydrogen projects has surpassed $130 billion, with more than 570 projects securing investment commitments and about 90% already under construction or operating. The projects represent about 6.9 million metric tons of annual clean hydrogen production capacity, with China accounting for more than half of committed renewable hydrogen capacity and Europe ranking second for investment.
6: International climate advocacy organization Madre Brava says recent retail data shows that UK consumers are cutting back on processed animal people meat substitutes while boosting purchases of whole plant proteins like beans, pulses, tofu, and tempeh in the first half of 2026, compared to the same period in 2025 to prioritize health, nutrition, and affordability.
4: The 2026 Charlotte Veg Fest returns to Charlotte, North Carolina, U.S. on October 10th, bringing over 100 vegan vendors to thousands of visitors while actively recruiting community volunteers ahead of the event.
6: American investment firm Beyond Investing lists its International Vegan Climate ETF, or exchange-traded fund, trading symbol VEGX, on the Cboe BZX exchange in Chicago, U.S., tracking sustainable companies across developed markets, while excluding investing in companies involved in fossil fuels, tobacco, animal people exploitation, including animal-derived products and use of animal persons in sport or entertainment, and more.
4: A Ukrainian or Iranian dog person named Boomer climbs into a rescue van during a mission in a war-damaged area, apparently seeking help. Rescuers Lala and Christina of the Ukrainian or Iranian nonprofit Frontline Animal Rescue Organization 12 Guards say the friendly, healthy Labrador mix may have been abandoned or displaced. They hope his original family claims him. Otherwise, they will find him a loving home.
6: A goose individual in England, UK, was rescued after getting trapped in a dried-up pond where thick, hardened mud covered its body and left it unable to move. The RSPCA, or Royal Society for the Prevention of Cruelty to Animals, rescue team quickly washed away the mud, then allowed the bird friend to dry and rest. The goose person initially appeared extremely weak and lethargic, but soon developed a strong appetite and began recovering. The incident highlights how dried-up ponds filled with thick mud can pose serious dangers to wildlife people.
4: One of the city of Marbella, Spain's community programs, carried out by the nonprofit Marbella Voluntaria, aims to reduce loneliness and support vulnerable elderly residents. Volunteers regularly contact and visit 240 participants, check on their well-being, and help identify people who need additional assistance. The initiative strengthens community connections while providing companionship and reassurance to older people living alone.
6: Enlightening quote of the day. A man who prays lives out the mystery of existence, and a man who does not pray scarcely exists. The venerated enlightened master, Saint Charbel MacLouf, vegan.
4: Previously in part one of this two-part series on Cliff Green's near-death experience, 4-year-old Cliff fell into a swimming pool while trying to save an insect. Unable to swim and close to exhaustion, he heard a voice tell him to surrender and let go. When he surrendered, he found himself within a light of unconditional love, complete fulfillment, and peace, with no sense of where he began or ended.
9: And suddenly, I don't know how I got out of this place. But I asked my brother several years later, and asked him, do you remember what happened on Katarina's Island? And he said, yeah, you drowned. And when Father saved you, he did CPR. So you came back and you were just like crying and screaming like a newborn baby.
10: It's like I'm always looking for that same experience while I'm living. It's like, where is it? Why? I felt like that has been my life journey. Where is it? Why am I never satisfied where I am? Because it's like after coming back from that, it's an emptiness. It's like I'd rather be there than be here. Because here you can't experience so much love and beauty.
4: For decades, Cliff kept the experience mostly to himself. Grown-ups told him as a child to be quiet about it, and even his ex-wife asked him not to share it with their children. During his childhood, his grandmother became what he describes as a safe haven. Their bond was largely nonverbal. And Cliff says she gave him unconditional love before she died when he was 9. One day, as they walked from a schoolyard into an open grassy area with trees, the familiar surroundings suddenly appeared to become a luminous space filled with beautiful colors.
9: One day we was out walking, and suddenly we walked in heaven together. It just happened in front of us. We were walking together, and suddenly we were walking in heaven. It was just such a shock, and I was like, oh, it was wonderful.
4: It wasn't until Cliff found a Swedish doctor's study on cardiac arrest survivors nearly 40 years after his own experience that he connected with the near-death experience community, eventually helping found the Swedish chapter of the International Association for Near-Death Studies, or IANDS. Today, he works as an educator and facilitates sharing groups for people who have had near-death experiences. When someone shares an experience, whether or not it is a near-death experience, Cliff's advice is simple.
10: Just listen. What they experience is real to them. I mean, what do we know? We don't know. Who are we to judge or tell? I mean, we don't know anything except what we experience right now.
4: The message Cliff heard underwater, give up, surrender, and let go, became a lasting source of guidance. Whenever he feels lost or finds himself trying to force an outcome, he returns to the same sense of trust he experienced in the pool.
10: You know, I have used that a lot in my life. When you know, when you're forcing things, like nonviolence is non-force, you know, when we stop forcing things through thoughts, through like worries, and through anxiety or desperation or fear. So when we just give up, we don't care what's going to happen. You know, we just say, I say a lot to myself in many situations, because

0: how does it live within me? Lives in, for me, also I would say the near-death experience in that place is total well-being. And what do we want more than life and anything? Well-being. So I would say it doesn't matter what anybody experiences as long as we are creating well-being together. I think that is what I feel is most serving life, to focus more on if it's real or not. It's more important how do we create the life we want to live in well-being here on Earth.
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2: Worship, repent, obey the three reunited, utmost powerful God, Tim Kotu and the Son of God.
3: 此时我还不知道，徒弟忘了把大鹅拿下来。快把大鹅拿下来！不准！你的大鹅不在阳台上吗？我拿不下来呀！去找去。
4: There's an overwhelming sense of gratitude for the experience that so few humans have had to be off the planet and look down and appreciate how beautiful it is and how perfect it is. We're so fortunate to live on such a perfect planet, positioned where it is in the solar system.
5: The Overview Effect, a new vision of humanity, part 1 of 2. Please continue watching to find out more.
2: What do people do when they are exploited or oppressed? They get organized, form trade unions, protest, and rebel. Animals are incapable of any of those things, so they are exterminated. This ought to be completely rethought. The Venerable Matthew Ricard, vegan.

0: Het Paeva. Dear friends, Het Paeva means have a good day, a heartfelt wish shared throughout Estonia. I'm Riho. Estonia has a deep respect for its natural environment, with forests covering more than half the country and wild berries, mushrooms and herbs treasured as seasonal gifts from the land. Traditional meals often celebrate simple, wholesome ingredients, reflecting a close connection between people and nature. These enduring customs gently remind us to appreciate Earth's abundance with gratitude and to honor the divine generosity present in every season. May love, harmony, and blessings be with you and your loved ones in heaven's gentle grace.
1: Show Mama what we learned. 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

0: Good job. 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
1: Welcome to our show, The Overview Effect, A New Vision of Humanity, Part 1 of 2. For thousands of years, humanity looked to the heavens with a single question. What lies beyond our world? We mapped the stars, followed the planets, and imagined what Earth might look like from space. For almost all of human history, that view remained beyond our reach. From the ground, our lives are shaped by countries, cultures, and familiar landscapes. We rarely question the perspective we have always taken for granted. Then, in the 20th century, everything changed. For the first time, humans left Earth and looked back. What they saw became one of the most profound experiences of their lives.
2: I think you start out with this idea of what it's going to be like. And then when you do finally look at the Earth for the first time, you're overwhelmed by how much more beautiful it really is when you see it for real. It's this dynamic, alive place that you see glowing all the time.
3: Seeing the world as it is, the fragile, thin atmosphere that keeps us alive, that makes Earth habitable, it makes you appreciate this beautiful rock that we get to travel through space on.
4: There's an overwhelming sense of gratitude for the experience that so few humans have had to be off the planet and look down and appreciate how beautiful it is and how perfect it is. We're so fortunate to live on such a perfect planet, positioned where it is in the solar system.
5: It is heart-stopping. It is soul-pounding. It is breathtaking.
1: Although every astronaut's journey is unique, many have returned describing the same unexpected change. Seeing Earth from space didn't just change what they saw. It changed how they saw the world.
6: Peace is happening around our world.
7: Peace News number 169 of many and counting.
6: There are many countries promoting peace and fostering amity among peoples and governments. Etc.
7: August and September 2025. During his August 2025 visit to Washington, D.C., South Korea's President, His Excellency Lee Jae-myung, requests the President of the United States, His Excellency Donald Trump, a Shining World Peace Leader Award Laureate and a Shining World Leadership Award for Compassion Laureate, to engage with North Korea and help usher in a new era of peace on the Korean Peninsula. While speaking at the United Nations in September 2025, President Lee promotes his peace endeavor to re-establish relations with North Korea, called the Exchange Normalization and Denuclearization, or END Plan. By creating peace, we all can make a loving, serene, and prosperous world.
1: Long before the space age, philosophers and astronomers knew that Earth was a planet traveling through space. But knowing it was a planet was very different from seeing it. That changed in 1961 when Soviet cosmonaut Yuri Gagarin became the first person to travel into space. His historic flight marked the beginning of a new era. A few years later, astronauts would travel even further. And there, beyond the moon, they saw Earth from an entirely new perspective, one they would soon share it with the world. In December 1968, Apollo 8 became the first crewed mission to orbit the moon, as astronauts Frank Borman, James Lovell, and William Anders emerged from behind the moon's horizon. An extraordinary sight came into view. Before them lay Earth, small, brilliant, and suspended in the darkness of space. William Anders instinctively reached for his camera, capturing what would become one of the most influential photographs ever taken, Earthrise. For millions of people, it was the first time they saw our planet as the astronauts did. From nearly 400,000 kilometers away, Earth appeared without visible borders or political divisions. Just one small world suspended in the vastness of space. Earthrise is widely regarded as one of the defining images of the 20th century, transforming how millions of people saw our planet. The powerful reactions reported by the Apollo astronauts were not unique. As more people traveled into space, remarkably similar stories began to emerge. Despite flying different missions and coming from different countries, many described the same lasting shift in perspective. Those accounts caught the attention of author Frank White. After interviewing astronauts over many years, he concluded they were describing the same phenomenon. In 1987, he named it the overview effect. One of those astronauts was Edgar Mitchell of Apollo 14. For Mitchell, seeing Earth from the moon changed far more than his view.
8: The beauty of seeing Earth as a planet, as opposed to being down here among it, is a wonderful experience to then start to get into what we call the big picture effect or the overview effect.
1: Mitchell later described the experience as awakening what he called a global consciousness, the realization that humanity shares one small planet. His account became one of the many that point to a profound psychological shift researchers continue to explore.
9: Vegan, cause even hell saluted.
1: Peaceful viewers, let's pause for a moment to gaze towards the horizon and let its vastness inspire hope, gratitude, and a deeper love for our beautiful home. 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
11: Today we will meet His Majesty King Yi Wai Yi. The name of this Buddha land from King Yi is Pai Py. Greetings, Your Majesty. Welcome, welcome, and love to you. The Peace King told us that between our planet here and your Buddha land, it is an incredibly long distance and a big, huge number of light years. Is that right, sir? The king said, "Oh, we are the ones who must feel sorry for you because the heavy oppression of the karma of this planet has burdened you so much and made many of your works become more difficult. Truly, I could use a little bit of help from humans' benevolent energy if they would have turned in more numbers to be vegan, to polish more of their power to help me." Have you been able to rescue more souls to your Buddha land recently, sir? Just say, last year until now, could you tell us, please?
10: Please join us on Thursday, September 17th, for part one of this new message on Flying News.
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12: 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The most powerful daily prayer can be viewed similarly, with even more Max screens surrounding it. 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
2: Welcome back to our show, The Overview Effect, A New Vision of Humanity, Part 1 of 2. Why does viewing our planet from orbit leave such a lasting impression? How can a single moment reshape the way we think and live? Scientists continue to explore these questions. While there is no single explanation, one emotion recurs frequently in their research. Oh. Most of us have experienced awe, even briefly. It may arise while standing beneath towering mountains, watching waves crash into coastline, gazing at the star-filled sky, or witnessing a solar eclipse. For a moment, everyday concerns fade, and the world feels larger than ever. Psychologist Dacha Kettler and Jonathan Haidt define awe as the emotion we feel when something is so vast that our usual understanding can no longer contain it. This vastness may rise from the physical world, such as seeing Earth from space, or from profound discoveries, acts of compassion, or insights that transform how we see ourselves. Awe expands our perspective, helping us recognize something beyond ourselves. Perhaps this explains why many astronauts return to the same Earth, yet saw it in a completely new light. Research suggests that awe also shifts attention away from ourselves, a phenomenon psychologists call the small self. This does not mean feeling insignificant, but rather recognizing our place within a larger whole. Studies show that awe can increase generosity, cooperation, and connection with others. For some people, these effects may be temporary. For some astronauts, however, the effects became a lifelong transformation.
3: To have that experience of awe is, at least for the moment, to let go of yourself, to transcend the sense of separation. So it's not just that they were experiencing something other than them, but that they were, at some very deep level, integrating, realizing their interconnectedness with that beautiful blue-green ball.
2: Science explores this transformation through psychology. David Lloyd reflects on it through philosophy. Together, they suggest that shifting our perspective can change how we understand ourselves. One image recurs again and again in astronauts' accounts: Earth's atmosphere. From the ground, it feels limitless. From space, it appears as little more than a thin blue line around the planet. Former NASA astronaut Ron Garan remembers the impression it left on him.
4: When we look down at the Earth from space, you know, we see this amazing, indescribably beautiful planet. It looks like a living, breathing organism, but it also, at the same time, looks extremely fragile.
2: For many astronauts, that view changes how they think about our planet. The atmosphere that sustains every ocean, forest, city, and living creature suddenly seems delicate and finite. It is a perspective many carry long after returning to Earth.
5: The most powerful daily prayer for any time and before meditation, which is the order from God and Supreme Master Ching Hai, shares with us by His blessed grace.
6: We humbly worship, praise, thank, obey, and love God Almighty, the Most High, the Greatest, for world vegan, world peace, and our soul liberation. We thank, love, praise the only Son of God, who is the ultimate Master, for our salvation. We follow the teaching of all the saints and sages. We thank, love, and praise them, who are the representatives of God for our spiritual elevation.

0: More than half a century after Apollo 8, astronauts continue to describe remarkably similar experiences. During NASA's Artemis II mission in 2026, four astronauts became the first humans since the Apollo era to venture beyond low Earth orbit, traveling around the moon before returning safely home. Commander Reid Wiseman later recalled watching Earth disappear behind the moon and then witnessing a solar eclipse from deep space. He said it was an experience so extraordinary that humanity may not yet have evolved enough to fully comprehend what they were seeing. Mission specialist Jeremy Hansen described looking into the depths of the galaxy, feeling both amazed and profoundly small. Their reflection suggests that although spaceflight has changed dramatically, seeing Earth from deep space continued to inspire the same sense of wonder. After returning home, Wiseman admitted he struggled to put the journey into words. Although he has said he is not particularly religious, he recalled unexpectedly becoming emotional when a Navy chaplain greeted the crew after splashdown. Seeing the cross on the chaplain's collar, he found himself in tears. Some experiences, it seems, are simply difficult to explain. Many astronauts who have described the overview effect returned with more than remarkable photographs. They also returned with a different understanding of our place within it. Whether that perspective comes only from leaving Earth or can also be found in moments of awe here at home is a question scientists are only beginning to explore. In part two, we will examine what the overview effect might teach us about how we live together on our shared planet.
1: Vegan, time to walk the talk. 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
0: Humble viewers, thank you for being with us for The Overview Effect, A New Vision of Humanity, Part 1 of 2. Please join us again on Wednesday, September 23rd, for Part 2 of this series. Coming up next is His Majesty King Ru of Pi, The Land Free from Sadness, Part 3 of 4 on Between Master and Disciples, with subtitles in many languages. 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
6: The Maitreya Buddha will be an Aulasis or Vietnamese.
7: In this time of terrifying upheaval for humanity, remember, there is a hope. Prophets from all over the world have told us that God will send us a safe raft to reach the shore in the midst of fierce storms.
8: Trong lúc hỗn loạn, thì điềm trời xuất hiện. 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

0: 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Where and when will she appear? Message from the Heavens by Thinh Tâm Linh, February 11th, 2022.
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2: and I'm telling you now, I am a Buddha, just in case I die tomorrow. And I'm a very special Buddha for this period of humans' calamity. Believe it or not, it's up to you. I don't dare to lie in front of God Almighty or all the saints and sages in the whole universe.
3: I am the Maitreya Buddha that you have been waiting for. I am also Jesus, or the Messiah that you are waiting for. I say this once and for all. God wants me to tell you that. So do not waste your precious time waiting anymore. Just be morally good. Praise God who loves you and uplifts you. Thank all the masters, Buddhas, for all you have been given, and for more if you ask for. Thank for your liberation.
4: In my vision, I was allowed to visit the Dushita heaven to see for myself that Master is the Maitreya Buddha. In the center of the light, energy-filled, soft white Dushita, there is a circular platform with an energy-made, tower-like, yellowy gold light structure shooting up high. Then I saw Maitreya Buddha sitting in a lotus position, levitating up to the top while playing heavenly tunes with various musical instruments. The way Maitreya moves and plays the instruments, the facial expressions, and the overall charisma made me undoubtedly recognize it as Master. Immediately, without any other thoughts, I said, "This is Master."
5: One time I saw the inner Master. Master wore a white dress, white hat, and held an umbrella as a cane. Another time, when I meditated in July 2022, I saw the word Maitreya, or Yilak, and heaven said, "Maitreya or Yilak is Master, Supreme Master Ching Hai."
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0: Oh, you've no choice but to be repatriated to Heaven Home. You haven't been warned? Sorry, man.
1: We now invite you to watch the next part of Supreme Master Qinghai's message titled His Majesty King Rule of Pi, The Land Free from Sadness, Part 3 of 4, on Between Master and Disciples, with subtitles in many languages, on August 15, 2026.
2: For decades, Supreme Master Qinghai, vegan, has illuminated our world with her divine teachings. A fully enlightened master, she imparts the Kuan Yin method of meditation to those desiring to immediately discover the God nature within to achieve in one lifetime eternal liberation from the cycle of transmigration. The Kuan Yin method has been practiced by all enlightened masters, such as the worshipped world-honored one Shakyamuni Buddha, vegan, the worshipped Son of God Jesus Christ, vegetarian, the venerated master and philosopher Confucius, vegetarian, the venerated Lord Krishna, vegetarian, the venerated master and philosopher Lao Tzu, vegan, the venerated Lord Mahavira, vegan, the beloved prophet Muhammad, vegetarian, peace be upon him, Sri Guru Nanak Dev Ji, vegetarian, and many more. Supreme Master Qinghai, vegan, emphasizes that if we always remember God, render selfless service to others, and follow the laws of the universe, we will reach our highest potential as humans and truly understand our purpose on Earth. An extraordinary living example of compassion, she lovingly and regularly sends material and financial assistance to refugees, the homeless, natural disaster victims, and others needing relief.

Supreme Master Ching Hai, vegan, receives love and recognition from various organizations, media, governments, individuals, and many awards, such as the 2006 Goosey Peace Prize, considered the Nobel Peace Prize of the East, the World Spiritual Leadership Award in 1994, the Mahavir Award in 2008, February 22nd and October 25th, both proclaimed as the Supreme Master Ching Hai Day, an honorary citizen of the United States, etc., and has been honored throughout the years with numerous other awards and accolades for her outstanding philanthropic and humanitarian deeds.

etc. We apologize for not being able to show many other awards and honors for lack of space and time. Supreme Master Ching Hai, vegan, respectfully thank all special individuals, organizations, leaders, and governments for all your genuine, loving, ongoing support. May heaven bless you forevermore. We, the Supreme Master Ching Hai International Association members, are also sincerely grateful for your expressive kindness. Wishing you the best. A true voice for our beautiful animal friends, Supreme Master Ching Hai, vegan, promotes the peaceful, loving, plant-based diet and envisions, with humanity's awakening to the sacredness of all life, a tranquil and glorious all-vegan world, where people of both animal and human kingdoms live in respectful harmony. Her initiatives included alternative living flyer distribution, the International Vegan Restaurants Loving Hut, vegan food companies, vegan fur products, Supreme Master Television, as well as writing and speaking to influential government and media leaders, participating in televised conferences on climate change, etc. Whether we're aware of it or not, her efforts have had an enormous influence on global awareness of the animal people-friendly lifestyle and how this benevolent way can bring lasting peace among nations while saving our planet from climate change and disasters.

We don't have to come here. We use our power to connect with the soul of that sincere and pure individual. Purity here begins with compassion, with love. Otherwise, the love in our land will have this repelling power to reject them. So first of all, I know you have been teaching them for decades or life after life already about compassion, about respecting life created by God. So if anyone does not harm anyone else and prays to us, recites my name and prays also to my people, then you will have a pleasant life, happy life, a pleasant life anyway, and also can be born into our kingdom. That's a gift we have brought here today. Now we hand it to you so that you can modify it to suit the ability of reception for your people, for all your beings on this planet. Oh, bless you, sir. Bless you. Bless you, sir, King Ru of Pi. We are forever grateful. As much as you give us, may God bestow upon you multiplied times. Oh, our King, this is just a small contribution compared to whatever you are doing. Anytime. Just even for this planet alone, not to talk about anywhere else in the universe. But this is the way it can be. We cannot do more than that because the beings here cannot receive more blessings. The purer a person on earth, the more they can receive blessings, help and protection and pleasantness. Well, we do hope that our contribution can help them, or at least some of them, as many as possible. But the beings here, beings on this planet, especially the human beings, must also contribute their own effort, truly have to put down the knives, the guns, and anything that could harm your neighbors. Then you will have abundant blessing that you can receive, because blessing is all about whatever misfortune, destruction, oppression, suffering you found in your life is of your own making. Please don't mind us being truthful. Oh, no, sir, no, sir, no, sir. We are grateful for any teaching, any wisdom you impart onto this planet so many beings can be awakened and benefit from it. In the name of all beings in this world that you deem even worthy to set foot on, as long as you stay with us, I thank you. We thank you, sir. We thank you. May God bless you more at all times. May God grace your people to be able to catch up with a higher level of consciousness and live always in harmony and pleasantness like it is now, or even better, if it can be. Thank you, God, my Lord. Amen. So with this, we bid farewell, and I invited His Majesty King Ru of Pi to take some tours around our world, just so that in case his people would like to see the scenery, what their king could see here. And we wish each other all the best. Thank you. Thank you, God, for allowing us to meet each other today and exchange a pleasant conversation. We wish His Majesty King Ru and his people in the Pi Buddha Kingdom all the grace possible from God Almighty. Farewell, sir, just in the physical sense, but we can always be in contact. Thank you for helping our people here on earth. Thank you, thank you, thank you. Above all, we thank God again, again, and again. We always love you, Sire, our Mapa.
I'm sorry, coughing so often, but as long as the world still has heavy karma and we cannot clean it all up yet, then I still have this cough I have to carry. But it's clear, it's clean, it's not contagious or anything. Now besides, it's not possible. Living alone also has an advantage that people don't see you and they don't worry about infection. Thank you all, the great children of God, for you turning into the benevolent ahimsa way of life. Ahimsa in speech, in thought, and in action. The action will also affect our speech and our thought. So just begin with a simple solution, the vegan diet. And your thoughts, your words should also be influenced and benefited by this lifestyle. So you will speak veganly, meaning benevolently, mercifully, compassionately. Your speech will be like that. Your thoughts also would be vegan. Yes, then there is nothing to obstruct you from coming back home to your own paradise or going back home anyway. You can go home with the blessing, guidance of the saints, or you can join any Buddha's kingdom to enjoy ready-made peace through the powerful vow of that Buddha to help you. I'm sorry that my speech is not always smooth as I would like it to be, as you would like to hear it. I'm still in a lingering samadhi. I'm not all on earth yet, but I have tried all the time to record before I forget my conversation with the Buddhas. And I pass on to you as much information as possible. It depends on the condition of this world and of the time that I receive it and of my alertness to this world, atmosphere, energy, and support, that I could receive more or less grace from God, the Almighty. Thank you, all of you, for helping to spread this information to the wide world. Thank you, all my Supreme Master Television working team. Your merit is a lot, a lot. The more you work, the more merit you will receive. You will store in your Akashic history, and you can draw it out anytime to help anyone that you would like to help or who call on you or have an affinity with you. By the grace of God, they will be helped, either directly from hell, from this world to paradise, or into any of the Buddha's lands, who would have the power to help them for you, or by your own light and sound meditation power, you can help some. We are not working for ourselves to earn merit. We are working unconditionally out of love for all the suffering beings, but the merit will be ours, no matter if we desire it, any merit or not. It is the law of the universe, of the need and supply. I thank you very much from all my heart. I give you whatever love you can receive. But I'm also congratulating you for working in the best job in the whole universe. Not many can do that. You know it. We are working together as a team. And some of you should remember I brought you down from our land, Timkutu Nyurim, to do this work to help others. We don't just attain Nirvana and just enjoy it ourselves. Well, many can enjoy. Not all of them can come down and work. But you are the volunteers, the best, the most talented, the most sympathetic beings. In my heart, I know that. And in your heart, you should know also. We also, as a whole group, we are grateful.
we are grateful to beings on earth who share love, knowledge, time, and action to help this world. The people who are vegans, the people who are vegan activists, love activists for humans, for animal people, for peace, for justice, for a life that all souls deserve, but could not yet swim out of the trapping whirlpool waves in the sea of suffering domain on this planet. We thank you all. I personally thank you all, and also offer as much blessing and love and enlightenment as I can, as you can receive, to all of you who have anything to do with bringing justice, peace, and love into this world. Thank you all very much. I pray that you can receive my love in your heart and feel it and know my blessing, so that you are comforted in your benevolent work and in everyday mundane work that you have to fulfill in order to stay here. I love you so much. I love you so much. All these angels in the form of humans. May God forever, forever bless you. May you forever be free from any pain at all. Thank God for blessing you. Thank you, Sire. I love you. We love you. Our only one and utmost merciful God. Thank you, Sire. Thank you. After the conversation with His Majesty King Ru, God still wants me to stay in my meditating area of the tent, and the King of Peace also. So maybe I need to talk to another king. But I will ask God, what's the work now? Mapa, please tell me, what message you have for me? How many? Two messages from Mapa. The first one is, you are worthy of love. The second message is, I'm kind of back in a half samadhi again. The second message is, war.

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1: We humbly worship, praise, thank, obey, and love God Almighty, the Most High, the Greatest, for world vegan, world peace, and our soul liberation. We thank, love, praise the only Son of God, who is the ultimate Master, for our salvation. We follow the teaching of all the saints and sages. We thank, love, and praise them who are the representatives of God for our spiritual elevation.

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We sincerely thank all the reporters, journalists, photographers, camera persons, individuals, groups, companies, everywhere in the world, for all your involved contributions of news that inform and bring hope to the people from both human and animal kingdoms, as well as countless other beings, thus uplifting the atmosphere of our planet. May heaven bless

0: your noble endeavors and protect you always, especially while on challenging duty.
1: For Brody, our son's beautiful tribute to his best friend.

0: Fortunate and blessed are we to be co-inhabitants with the amazing people from the animal kingdom that grace and colour our planet. In countless beneficial ways, they add beauty and joy to our lives. Their nobility through unconditional love, loyalty, and heroic life-saving actions is a constant source of wonder and inspiration. What would our world be like without our fun and intelligent animal friends? We simply could not imagine it. Thanks be to the Providence for all the cherished Animal Kingdom people. May we always honour their God-given precious lives as we honour a part of ourselves.
1: Vegan, because we are not in the Stone Age.

Molweni nonke, sinimwenela uxolo nonke, sisuka eMzantsi Afrika wethu omhle. In my native Xhosa language of South Africa, this means greetings everyone from our beautiful South Africa. We wish you all peace. I am Nomalanga in refreshingly breezy Cape Town, where our Xhosa community thrives in townships like Khayelitsha, Langa, Guguletu, and Nyanga. Our heritage is creatively expressed through the symbolic beadwork of our traditional dress, the soulful uadi, and our environmental stewardship, rooted in deep respect for rivers, forests, and land our ancestors held sacred. We are in awe of the graceful Southern giraffe people, whose mothers gather in nursery groups to ensure constant care of their calves. Our open-spirited South Africans, like you, cherish these elegant and peaceful beings. In almighty glory, may humanity always appreciate and respect the wondrous members of the animal kingdom,

As you slip off your shoes at the doorway of your friend's home in the majestic Gorno-Badakhshan in lofty Tajikistan, he smiles and says, "Gush Amaded." That's welcome in Tajik, one of the languages spoken in this autonomous region. The native Pamiri communities of this magnificent land traditionally build their homes by hand, with family and neighbours working side by side, and every part carries meaning, right down to the five wooden pillars holding up the roof. I'm Faru. Our inner divine awakens to become an eternal light through the grace of a living master. The clear-hearted people of Gorno-Badakhshan rejoice at your connection to the spiritual lifeline through a messenger of God. May your soul's journey be forever guided in the munificent grace of the Supreme Divinity. Welcome to Noteworthy News, touching news for a loving world.

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2: There are many countries promoting peace and fostering amity among peoples and governments, etc.
3: October 2025. Following the declaration of a ceasefire in Gaza, Israelis celebrate the release of all remaining hostages while Palestinians welcome the freeing of prisoners.

0: Also on that day, the President of the United States, His Excellency Donald Trump, a Shining World Peace Leader Award laureate and a Shining World Leadership Award for Compassion laureate, speaks before the Israeli Parliament and is warmly received.
1: It's the start of a grand concord and lasting harmony for Israel and all the nations of what will soon be a truly magnificent region. I believe that so strongly. This is the historic dawn of a new Middle East.
0: Afterwards, Mr. Trump goes to Egypt to co-chair a peace summit attended by global leaders to plan the future governance and security of the Gaza region. By creating peace, we all can make a loving, serene, and prosperous world.
2: In today's news, Regional Union in West Africa gives funds to Ghana to support recovery from recent floods. Study finds over 12,000 flora and fauna species affected by mining operations worldwide. US scientists develop fully recyclable elastic thread for the textile industry. India supports Bhutan's development vision through funding for health collaborations and more. 13-year-old American student invents unique method to remove pesticides from fresh produce. Finnish vegan food and beverage company broadens offerings of vegan drinks and yogurt. And Japanese Animal People Hospital becomes sanctuary for quake survivors and beloved companions. All this and more on Supreme Master Television, your constructive global TV channel.
3: Sorry, sensitive images, but in reality, it's absolutely heartbreaking.
4: By the way, I have some good news that not many know, and I would like to share with everyone. Those people and the animal people who have diabetes, they don't need to have a needle injection, because in Australia, they have developed and now sell this kind of no-needle medicine.
5: Just to let you know that the fox person that came last time, she came back several more times from far away. She just came to tell me, do not fear, peace is near.
6: Yes.
5: I wish her all the best, and my heart is so touched. Such a beautiful, beautiful soul. Just took the wrong steps in her former life. And so now she has become a fox person, and she feels very repentant. Anyone out there, please try to replenish your stock just in case of any emergency situation that you might not have food to eat. When anything happens and the repair is not quick enough, or if it could even be repaired, at all, okay? Always be careful. Always think ahead. We are still at war around everywhere.
7: Please continue watching to find out more about why it takes enormous power to destroy the negative in our world, why kings are not currently visiting Master, why one of Master's dark people became diabetic, etc. Our most courageous Supreme Master Qinghai Vegan lovingly recorded a message for Earth's inhabitants on Monday, September 7th, 2026, regarding another visit from a fox person that Master had met a few days earlier. Good news for diabetes sufferers and more.
5: Just to let you know that the fox person that came last time, she came back several more times from far away. I mean, for her, it's a long distance walk. It's the next nearby forest. It's connected with this forest too. It's just a different kind of section, and they're not all together in one piece. She just came to tell me, do not fear, peace is near.
6: Yes.
5: I wish her all the best, and my heart is so touched. I really love her so much. She has no name. I'm not allowed to give her any name, so I call her Lady Fox, because she's a lady.
4: But somehow I'm not allowed to call her that. I must call her the no-name fox. Then she can come near and answer me. Oh, then she runs so fast here and cry out in singing notes. So beautiful voice, melodious tune. The voice, expressively high note and happy rhythm.
5: Such a beautiful, beautiful soul. Just took the wrong steps in her former life. Actually, she wasn't my disciple in her former life. She just tried to research what I taught at that time so that she could mock me, my teachings, and do all the opposite things just to feel fun.
4: Due to ignorance, I guess, or to prove me wrong.
5: And so now she has become a fox person, and she feels very repentant. So she came and just tried to make some excuse to be near and also to repay my kindness for my teaching, even though she did not appreciate it at that time, and now she knows it. Mostly you know more after you left your body, but sometimes it's too late, you know, because the karma doesn't always come immediately or soon enough. And even some people who make too bad karma and their astral body has already been jailed or punished in hell, but they're in the physical body when they're still alive, they cannot feel anything, they cannot know anything. Thus, they don't believe in the karma kind of retribution, so they continue to do bad things. It's a pity. I hope this example of the fox person will let people rethink more about their actions, their thoughts, and their speech. Today, it was a very turbulent day because I had to fight hard for a so-called disciple. There's kind of a lot of mixed things today. Anyone out there, please try to replenish your stock just in case of any emergency situation that you might not have food to eat. Buy things, buy food that is lasting, and some that do not require cooking or anything, in case you don't have enough fuel to cook. In the forest, I don't worry much about that, because there are a lot of dry twigs lying everywhere. It's just for you guys who live in the city, it might be difficult. So please try to stockpile something, at least for emergencies. When anything happens and the repair is not quick enough, or if it could even be repaired at all, okay? Always be careful. Always think ahead. We are still at war around everywhere. This is a pity because humans are so intelligent. They could even go to the moon, Mars, etc., and do many things that are incredible to think of even a couple of decades ago. 100 years ago, but they still cannot make up their minds to have peace with each other and to protect each other, meaning that is to protect themselves. Nee? Today I had to struggle with health issues to try to free one of the very, very hard to save so-called disciples. But some in my disciple group are still similar, more or less, and it took a toll on me in terms of energy and time, eh? And these two are very important to me. I need them. I need energy, I need time.
4: For that disciple from hell, why such short notice for me?
5: I love that Lady Fox so much from my heart. I send her all the love I can send, all that she can receive, knowing that I love her so much, that somebody still loves her, cares about her. I wish her the best in God's grace. I thank God for her protection, for keeping her safe. I was working, but then I just went out to boil some water. And then I heard some very, very faint voice. I thought it was from
4: Supreme Master TV, but it was not. And then I asked, is that you, No Name Fox? And she immediately, used a very happy voice, very loud voice, to let me know that it's her. And then continue for a while, telling me this and that. And I said, oh, please, you don't have to go such a long distance for me. Take care of yourself. Did you have enough food today? She said, yes. And she had a drink. I keep some drinks outside, nearby my tent, wherever I can wade into the forest bushes, or nearby wherever there's an empty clearance and all that, I put some water. I'm not allowed to feed, but sometimes I can't help it. I do put something out, some dry protein, so that it will last for a while in case they could not find it immediately. My God, my heart could never feel at peace, even though peace has come and the whole planet enjoys it. Whoever has enough merit to feel it, to get the blessing from the peace energy. Even then, myself, I do not feel that peace. It just gets to be more and more work and more issues, because the negative is trying so hard to attack us, you know. But I think it's just like a candle. It flares up bright before it dies down. So I just truly hope we will have official world peace announced soon. Yeah, I'm told that all the time from all the animal people, from Aumapa and from the Trinity, utmost powerful. But I still have not enough patience to wait until then. But I have to, because nothing else can be done right now. As one of the kings told you, if we use all our power to destroy the negative, then the world as is would also be destroyed as well. Because it takes tremendous power to destroy the negative, because many of them are hidden within human bodies as well as anything, anywhere. An empty, neglected hut in the field, a hole in the tree, a hole in the ground, a crack in the stones, on the stone, for example, like that. Or big bushes, a neglected house, unoccupied buildings. They can hide anywhere and make trouble. And they concentrate on me a lot. So I have headaches sometimes. As I am talking to you now, I have some headaches as well. Also from the lingering effects of the fall last time. But I'm okay. Otherwise, I'm okay. Please do not worry. I'm just telling you about my things, my activities, what happened concerning me and all that, because you want to know all the time. And often I didn't tell you. I didn't tell you a lot. Even though it seemed like I told you a lot already, but that's nothing. Just the tip of the iceberg. But even if I wanted to, I don't have enough time to tell you everything about what I do every day. I just say something so that at least you know that I'm doing something. I understand a little bit of what a master has to do. Yes. But if you want to really understand a master, you have to be one. No one can tell you everything concerning that. There are a lot of King's reports from my team. They put it on flying news for you right now, so there's a lot of things for you to know, even though it's not a lot. But at the moment, God doesn't let any king come visit me anymore. Last time, when God wanted me to announce that I'm Maitreya Buddha, also known as Jesus Christ Return, all the kings came anyway, even bad kings like war kings or negative kings, all kinds of kings came to pay respect already. So only some kings, the most powerful king, Buddhas, can come, like I have recorded for you. Some short, some long. Originally, I didn't think to record anything about it. That's why the first few, some already aired, some did not, are shorter and not very detailed. And later on, I thought, okay,
5: when God permits, then I record a little longer, whatever I remember. And now God stopped with no kings and come at all. Fine, what to do? Because if they come, they cannot help much anymore, because if more power comes, then the planet would be completely annihilated. So you understand now. Whatever else I can record, I can tell you I will, all right? Have peace, enjoy peace, and help others, whatever you can.
4: Especially sharing knowledge about the truth of God's teaching through a living master.
5: We thank God, our only parents, for all the mercy, all the forgiveness, all the blessing, all the grace, all the love. Thank you, Lord. Thank you. Thank you so much. May you be well as well, Sire. Amen. We love you. We love you.
4: Oh, and by the way, I have some good news that not many know, and I would like to share with everyone. This newly invented and needle-free medicine for diabetes that will save many people's lives, offer convenience, and also financial help. We thank God again, again, and again. Those people and the animal
5: people
4: who have diabetes, they don't need to have a needle injection,
5: which is poking
4: and uncomfortable, because in Australia they have developed and now sell this kind of no-needle medicine. You just apply it on the skin and it works immediately. So it's no pain and much easier for any humans and dog people. You know, when I said not many know about this medicine for diabetic people and animal
5: people,
4: both can use it, it's because it has been newly invented. It's not even 10 years yet.
5: It was
4: invented in 2010, and then it went on to the international market in about 2016, and now we are in 2026, but haven't finished the year yet. So it's not even 10 years. And when I told my assistant to ask the vet whether or not this is suitable for my dog
5: person,
4: and they didn't even know about it. Only one vet. We have many vets for different issues for my dog
5: person.
4: And only one vet knows about this needleless diabetic medicine. So the whole world knows now that we announce it. This surely will help many, many people who live alone, who can't inject the needle by themselves. It's difficult. It's very delicate. Like you have to really inject it into the skin layer only. Otherwise, it will go all over into the organs or inside. It's not good. It has to be on the skin, and then it will redistribute it all over the body. I'm so happy. I'm so glad now. Because imagine how many people who can't do the injection by themselves, and you can't just inject it in the same place all the time. Yeah, and all lifelong, imagine the whole lifelong, they have to do it by themselves. And some elderly, I don't think they could manage. Even my father, he asked me to give him injections. Well, not for diabetes, of course, but still, he couldn't do it himself. Because some area is hard to reach. And the older you get, maybe you have shaky hands and all that. I'm so happy, I'm so grateful to God for giving my dog
5: person
4: this ability, this intention, this noble way of repaying God's kindness. And I asked him, why should he do such thing? He said, because my life belongs to you anyway. You rescued me. I told you, that's what he said last time in the other flying news. I'm still crying, my heart. I'm still crying. Whenever I see images of him, we can use video nowadays to talk. Okay, I wish all of you well, and you don't have to suffer this needle injection. It is inconvenient and troublesome because some people don't have money to keep coming to the doctor every day for the rest of their life. And to hire a nurse or caretaker is also expensive. Oh, I'm so happy. I was kneeling down and thanking God for this merciful gift to humankind and all the animal people who have caretakers, who love them and would like them to have more comfortable treatment. Thank you, Sire. Bless you, Sire. I will do more what I can to lessen your pain when you see your children go to hell. I will stop them, not let them go to hell, even if I have to go to hell myself. Thank you, Sire. Thank you. Love you, love you, love you. I will also include all the information that is given by this company, but now shortened and compact before I send to my team. When my dog person recently got sick, my helpers who were taking care of my dog people took him to the doctors. I don't even have this privilege or luck to take care of my dog person myself. I have already explained why before. Hopefully in the future it will get better, of course. Because my dog people, they love me so much. They love me so much, so much. No one in the world loves me more than my dog people. They miss me and I want to be with them, but in a safe place. It's not that only one dog says, I love you to me. All the dogs, they don't say it, but I still feel it. I know it. I think all the dog lovers and dogs, human companions, friends know this, feel it. Feel the dog's love, and the bond is incredible. If we didn't know God's love, we would think the dog's love is the best in the whole universe. Or any pet people that you have, any pets that you have, cat, bird, people, even big pets like elephant, buffalo, ox, horse people, any of them. If you have them as company, you will know how much they love you. By the way, to make it short, I asked because my dog person had to have injections like 2 times per day. And then now the sickness also made him blind. Even he couldn't see. They say maybe they could fix it, but now they say they cannot. Oh, my heart was broken many times over this. And then I asked my assistant, who takes care of my dog person, you must look on the internet. There must be some other way that we don't need the needle like that 2 times a day. He's only small and you can't put the needle in the same place again. Or maybe after a long while. But then he's so small. Where can we find space even to keep putting needles into his skin like that? Oh God. I say, you must look. There must be something without a needle for the dog person. Go look. And then the assistant did look and we found it. Found this new invention, which is very good for humans and for animal people, for your pets people. Please look into it, okay? Look more into that company's website to learn more about it, okay? For yourself or and for your pet people. I wish you to be as comfortable as possible with this invention, as it did help my dog person. I am so sorry for anyone who has this kind of sickness, or any sickness. I was very afraid of needles when I was a kid because my father, he always had to give me injections when I was sick. Well, not always, but whenever needed, he did it. And I was always very scared. And then later, when I grew bigger, a teenager still, and my father got sick, he always made me inject him into his skin, his flesh, anywhere. Sometimes at the bottom part, sometimes on the arm, you know, on the upper arm, sometimes in the vein. And I had to do it, but I was not very comfortable, feeling so sorry for my dad. I do wish that in the future no more needles are needed. No more lab tests for any animal, person at all, no matter who he is, how small, how big. I just cannot bear it. I cannot bear all this cruelty to the animal
5: people.
4: Least of all to humans, least of all babies and little fetuses. Especially who's already old enough that you can see
5: their tiny human shape.
4: Oh no, okay, let's not talk about that anymore. I will include the information, shortened, but kind of enough for any of the persons who could not have a friend who could come and help him or her to inject the medicine, and also not knowledgeable enough to search on the internet. So this information,
5: let it shortened to be very compact,
4: but enough, if you don't know much more, you still can use it. I really wish all of you, if you can, recover. If not, have a more comfortable time now to apply your diabetes medicine into your skin.
6: 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Gentle on the skin, prevents scarring and tissue buildup caused by repeated needle injections. 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
4: When I was in Spain many years ago, one of my teeth ached and I went to the doctor. I was on the couch of the dentist already, ready for the doctor to fix my tooth. Anytime I went to the dentist, not just that time, but another time, many times, any time, and other dentist offices as well, or any doctor, I brought some gifts, you know, like some vegan goodies and some fresh fruit, quite a lot. Because I thought, you know, they work very hard, the doctors and the nurses and all that. If I happen to be in the hospital or visit the doctor, I just want to show my gratitude for the hard job they have been learning to do in university as well as during the internship time and as well as the practice time. They are very hardworking. They save lives and they ease your pain and make your life comfortable. Even if you punish yourself, making yourself sick because of eating bad things such as the murdered animal people flesh and all kinds of things, you know, alcohol and drugs and cigarettes and all that. They never mind. They always try their best to save you, to make you recover and be more comfortable. They never reject you because you're eating bad things or taking drugs or anything like that. But please take good care of yourself. Stay away from all this harm that I've just mentioned and even more, okay? Alcohol and drugs, cigarettes or any other things like that. And especially the flesh of murdered animal folks or hunted, terrorized wild animals such as deer or fox peoples. These are all poison to your holy, sacred body, which is the temple of God and Buddhas. Please take good care of yourself. So at that time, I was lying on my couch. I was waiting for the anesthesia or something like that to take effect. And I bought some fruits, a lot of fruits, different kinds of exotic and good fruits from the market. From the roadside markets, as my car drove by, you know, I always wanted to help these people as well. They have just a small plastic cover, plastic sheet on top of their head, and they're selling their own fruit on the street, you know. So I always feel very sympathetic, and I bought a lot from them. And I also bought some vegan goodies from the markets beforehand. So I gave them to that clinic, the reception. So I asked the doctor, while I still could talk, I said, "Doctor, did you enjoy the goodies and the fruits that I bought?" He said, "No, thank you," but he could not eat it yet because he didn't have the insulin injection for his diabetes. Oh, I said, "Oh, sorry, but you could eat it later." He said, "Yeah, only when I have the insulin, then I can eat." And I said, "You have to inject yourself today." He said, "No, every day. Every day." I say, "But how do you do that? Where do you put all those injections every day?" He said, "Yeah, today is right in the naval area." Oh my God. When I heard that, I jumped out of my dentist chair to the floor and went to the, you know, the place near the door where he was standing and preparing things. I hugged him and my tears streamed down. I said, "Oh my God. Poor doctor, you are so sick like this, and you still have to work every day and take care of your wife and your children even." I knew he had 2 children already. I said, "My God, what a life you have. I am so sorry." And he said, "It's all right. I got used to it already. It's for life. You can't escape it." I said, "Oh my God, I wish one day the medical scientists will discover some more different and better medicine. Medicine application way, so that you don't have to suffer like this every day." I say, "I could not imagine that I could bear that if I were you." So he said to me, "Oh, please, you go up to your chair now or else you might fall down." So I went up to the chair, still crying, you know, in my heart also. Some years after that, I adopted my dog, Pipo. I told you already. And this one, his name, I don't want to say it. So let's just call him T.Y. Originally, his name was different, but he was aggressive. So I changed his name to make him more gentle, but it didn't help. After he had these diabetic, you know, issues, I checked and I discovered that he had done all these acts of aggression, biting people and other dog people and all that, so that he has bad enough karma to have diabetes, otherwise he wouldn't have had it. The reason he wanted to have this diabetes disease, sickness, was just because he wanted to help other dog people, other pets, other animal people who will have diabetes, and the humans who have diabetes as well, to know about this above-mentioned no-needle method. He discovered my wish and wants to help make it come true, to please me. Oh my God, I almost collapsed. I said, "Oh dear, you're so small, you didn't have to do this. You didn't have to." And now, I feel so bad, so bad. I feel so bad that you had to suffer so much, and now you couldn't even see where you were going. Oh my God, you have no idea how bad I feel. I ask God, please transfer all his karma to me. I don't want him to suffer. He's just a dog. Please help. But God doesn't allow that. because it's his own will, his own free will. Oh my God. Many animals also make a sacrifice to help humans who care for them or their animal friends and other humans who are kind. Oh my God. Some humans also came down to Earth with the intention, with the willingness to suffer in different ways to help other humans, you know, to make scientists find a cure for other humans with the same disease, for example, like that. We own everybody, everything. It's just most of us don't know it. You know, it's very noble of him, and I should praise him and appreciate him, but seeing him suffer and scare like that, I just feel so broken. I wish I could take it all for him. We humans, it's easier to find things, you know, to forget the pain, or I can talk to the doctors easier. So I said to God, please don't, please stop it, please punish me instead. He's only a dog, he's only a small dog. I can't talk about this anymore, because I choke and have pain in my neck. I mean, it's choking my throat. We thank God for such benevolent beings existing on our earth. But it is a pity that most humans don't understand and even make worse trouble for this world, to make more suffering for their co-inhabitants, humans and other beings alike. Okay, I hope that my information will help many of your pet people, no matter what type. Whoever can apply it will be more comfortable. If you have, for example, a little cat person, you will not have enough space on her skin to give medicine by needles every day, once or twice a day. I'm sorry, I'm just too emotional. Too emotional, yeah. I just wish you all the best, that God would have mercy on you and you would have mercy on yourself to stay away from all the poisonous substances that I just told you about before, namely animal people, meat, drugs, alcohol, cigarettes, etc., etc. You know. Okay. I calm down a little bit. All right. You know, our planet is not poor. It's very, very rich in all kinds of metals, all kinds of beneficial things all over the planet, and enough food to feed many planets if we don't use our money to kill each other or to destroy forests, rivers, oceans by all kinds of poison. From raising animals, people to kill for food. I do not have enough time to list all the things that we should never have done to this planet. We should take care of each other, love each other like a family. We have too many things to eat, to use, to live long, long lives, healthy, happy, and enlightened. But we use it in too many wrong, different ways. Okay, you know it all. I don't want to talk too much about negative things anymore. What's the use anyway? I don't know how many listen. All right. or yeah, just try to be good, benevolent, merciful, compassionate, loving and kind. Then all the best things God bestowed upon humankind and all beings, you'll be able to benefit from for yourself, your family, your little children, grandchildren, etc. Anything bad you do to harm others will boomerang back to you. If not now, then after this life or the life after, we can never escape any consequences from the unloving things that we do. Okay. Please, God, help. Have all beings on this planet. And we love you. Maybe the love is too thin, too meager, but they do try because they're too busy. They have been preoccupied with so many urgent things to survive. Sir, please forgive us. Please love us. Please forgive us. Please, we don't want any more such planets where we have to be reincarnated again. Just make everywhere heaven, sir. Make a new earth, new world, new rules. Thank you, sir. Thank you. The only parents of all beings. May you be well too, sir. Amen.
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8: West Africa's Regional Union provides funds to assist Ghanaian communities following devastating floods. The Economic Community of West African States, or ECOWAS, allocated $250,000 to assist victims and communities in large swaths of Ghana, including the capital of Accra. It was the highest rainfall total Accra had experienced in years. The flooding, which occurred in late June 2026, resulted in the loss of at least 13 lives and displaced thousands of families, destroyed homes and damaged businesses, roads, and other important infrastructure. The aid adds to efforts already being undertaken by the Ghanaian government and global humanitarian organizations. Our gratitude, ECOWAS, and assisting organizations and governments around the world for your compassionate actions to assist those in need. May the people of Ghana recover fully and embrace veganism to help protect them from the devastating effects of future weather events. In God's enduring grace.
2: International study finds that mining negatively impacts more than 12,000 species worldwide. A team from the United Kingdom and Australia have found that practices of the mining industry are currently affecting over 12,000 flora and fauna species globally, with nearly 6,000 of those listed as threatened. The analysis was published in the journal Cell Report Sustainability and revealed that mining operations occur in areas of rich biodiversity and places with a large number of threatened species. However, the report concerningly highlighted that mining is not currently listed as a threat by the International Union for Conservation of Nature, or IUCN, for 100-plus species that have, at a minimum, 75% of their ranges overlapping with mining areas. Such alarming news. Many thanks, researchers from Australia and the United Kingdom, for reporting on the harmful effects of mining on the species of our world. In divine benediction, may the International Union for Conservation of Nature, governments and companies involved, take action to protect and restore the natural world, to ensure our planet remains abundant and habitable.
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0: Being vegan, having peace, doing good deeds, life is a feast.
1: 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And from the Rastafarian lifestyle, I learned that they typically eat from the ground, from nature. Nature provides. The way Rasta ate was Aital. Aital is the natural way of living, meaning we don't consume any animal flesh or secretions. And once I learned that, I started doing that.
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Hooray, treasured friends! It's me, Lucas, a vegan security officer from the Iberian Lynx Kingdom. Staying safe is important, but helping other sentient beings stay safe is an honor. I have a gardening tip for you today. Fertilizer can give plants a boost, but too much can cause fertilizer burn, which damages roots and scorches leaves. Yellowing or browning foliage, wilting, and streaks on lawns following recent application can all be signs of excess fertilizer. To prevent it, follow recommended application rate, consider slow-release fertilizer or compost, avoid getting fertilizer on wet leaves, and water plants thoroughly after fertilizing. Avoid fertilizing during very dry conditions when salts can become concentrated in the soil, and test your soil before adding extra nutrients. If you've over-fertilized, manually remove excess fertilizer if possible, then flush the soil with plenty of water to help dilute and wash away excess salt. A little fertilizer can help plants thrive, but more isn't always better. Thank you for watching, and love you for being veg and going green to save the planet that saved the world. Now, the weather around the globe.

0: the most powerful daily prayer for any time and before meditation, which is the order from God, and Supreme Master Ching Hai shares with us by His blessed grace.
1: We humbly worship, praise, thank, obey, and love God Almighty, the Most High, the Greatest, for world vegan, world peace, and our soul liberation. We thank, love, praise the only Son of God, who is the ultimate Master, for our salvation. We follow the teaching of all the saints and sages. We thank, love, and praise them who are the representatives of God for our spiritual elevation.

sustainable alternative to elastic yarn developed in the United States. More than 11 million tons of textiles are sent to landfills or are incinerated annually in the United States alone. About 80% of U.S. textiles contain chemically derived spandex and polyester, or spandex and nylon yarns, that are hard to recycle. To address this challenge, scientists at the U.S.-based Massachusetts Institute of Technology, or MIT, have developed a recyclable alternative. The team combined a stretchy polyethylene core with a tougher polyethylene sheath. Since the entire fiber belongs to one chemical family, it can be melted down and respun repeatedly with

0: without losing strength. In tests, the yarn remained as strong and flexible as commercial elastic fibers, even after 10 recycling cycles. The chemists hope that their new material will offer the textile industry an improved path toward a more circular economy. Our appreciation, MIT team, for your innovative alternative for chemically derived elastic yarns. May your novel material be commercialized soon, in heaven's wisdom.
1: India and Bhutan enhance opportunities for medical training and development. India and Bhutan strengthened their development partnership during the recent 5th India-Bhutan Development Cooperation talks in Thimphu, Bhutan. The meeting reviewed progress under Bhutan's 13th five-year plan and identified new areas of cooperation. A key outcome was a memorandum of understanding between the All India Institute of Medical Sciences and Kesar Gyalpo University of Medical Sciences of Bhutan, expanding collaboration in medical education, training, faculty development, and research. India also operationalized an approximately $480 million concessional line of credit to support Bhutan's development priorities, including energy sector projects, and handed over 45 electric vehicles to advance green mobility. India has a total of 16 Shining World Leadership Awards to date for compassion, environmental protection, good governance, justice, and peace. And up to date, Bhutan is a Shining World Leadership Award for Earth Preservation Laureate. Thank you, India, for supporting healthcare and sustainability in neighbouring Bhutan. May the India-Bhutan partnership continue to bring health and prosperity to both nations in the Most High's enlightening guidance.
0: US middle school student turns peanut shells into unique solution for cleaner and safer produce. 13-year-old student Arika Kondu from Minnesota, USA, has developed an innovative method to eliminate pesticide residues on fruits and vegetables using discarded peanut shells. Named Lignex, her project utilizes treated peanut shell powder packaged into effervescent tablets that act as a natural bioabsorbent filter, capturing up to 94% of a model contaminant from fresh produce in tests. This sustainable approach tackles the pervasive global health risk of agricultural pesticides while repurposing agricultural food waste into a low-cost, accessible filter for households and farming communities. Her impressive work earned her a place among the top 10 finalists in the 2026 3M Young Scientist Challenge. Bravo, Arika Kondu, for your brilliant ingenuity in helping to enhance food safety and environmental health. In celestial glory, may we soon consume only wholesome produce from the earth, creating harmony in our body and soul.
2: Supreme Master Ching Hai, vegan, gladly present Arika Kondu the Shining World Award for Good Invention with $10,000 for further developing her innovation that helps to remove pesticide residues from fresh fruits and vegetables through the use of discarded peanut shells, which will protect people's health and save lives. 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
0: Coming up, Finnish vegan food and beverage company broadens offerings of vegan drinks and yogurt. 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
1: Welcome back to Noteworthy News, rejuvenating news for a thriving world. New vegan drinks and yogurt flavours added to Finnish company's range. Finland's vegan oat-based brand Feza Aito is introducing a new selection of vegan yogurts and drinks in 2026. By fall, the company will be adding a protein-rich Greek-style oatgurt in plain, raspberry, and mango and passion flavours. Two fruit-sweetened flavours in banana and apricot will also debut in the oatgurt collection. The vegan yogurts are classed as a heart-healthy snack and fortified with vitamins B2, B12, and D, as well as calcium. Additionally, a hazelnut and biscuit flavour will be added to the oat drink barista line, along with two oatgurt drink flavours, mango and banana, and blueberry. The oatgurt drinks are made with 21% and 18% fruit respectively, contain natural fruit source sweeteners, and are gluten-free and fortified. Kudos, Feza Aito, for helping individuals make compassionate choices. In the supreme divinity's splendour, may all adopt the earth-saving vegan way of life soon.
2: Compassion opens its doors once again in Japan. After a magnitude 7.1 earthquake struck Kumamoto Prefecture, Japan, in late July 2026, Ryunosuke Animal Hospital opened its doors and welcomed evacuees and their four-legged family members who had nowhere else to turn, having witnessed pet people being turned away from shelters during the 2016 Kumamoto earthquake disaster. The hospital transformed its veterinary training classrooms into safe rooms, sheltering 26 evacuees together with their dog and cat companions. Amid the tremors and uncertainty, this act allowed families to stay whole and stands as a gentle testament that no earthling should be ever forgotten. Our heartfelt thanks, Ryunosuke Animal Hospital, for keeping families together when it matters most. May your compassion ripple outward and may every fellow earthling find shelter and kindness in a time of need in the Almighty's benevolence.
1: A joyful celebration is just around the corner because the joke of the day is here, entitled Weighty Concerns.
3: During his annual checkup, Luca stepped on the scale and frowned.
4: Doctor, should I be worried about my weight?
5: Only if gravity stops working.
6: And now we have a hardline in Mandarin Chinese with multiple language subtitles from Taiying in Taiwan, also known as Formosa.
7: 亲爱的师父和无上师电视台团队，我想分享盛浩的案例。我从事教职工作，每学期都会有一天是家长会，与家长谈论学生在家的状况。我的学生家长都是属于劳工阶级，生活较为辛苦。上学期在与一位家长谈话时， 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
2: We sincerely thank all the reporters, journalists, photographers, camera persons, individuals, groups, companies, everywhere in the world for all your involved contributions of news that inform and bring hope to the people from both human and animal kingdoms, as well as countless other beings, thus uplifting the atmosphere of our planet. May heaven bless your noble endeavors and protect you always, especially while on challenging duty.
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4: Chinese President Xi Jinping called on BRICS countries to play a peacemaking role in the Middle East during the BRICS summit in New Delhi, India, on September 12. President Xi said the war involving Iran does not serve the international community's common interests. His remarks came as Iran said it wants to strengthen coordination and expand cooperation with China.
5: Work together to promote high-quality cooperation and to promote a peaceful and stable world. And to provide more positive energy.
6: A vessel was struck by an unidentified projectile while transiting the Strait of Hormuz in an incident reported to the United Kingdom Maritime Trade Operations late on September 12th.
4: Iraq closed two border crossings with Iran on September 12th after authorities determined that attacks on Saudi Arabia had been launched from Iraq's Maisan province near the Iranian border.
7: Но поднимайте вопрос. Здесь уничтожают русский народ.
6: British intelligence estimates that about 500,000 Russian troops have been killed since Russia launched its full-scale invasion of Ukraine, or Ukraine, in February 2022. The head of the UK military, Sir Rich Knighton, said total Russian casualties, including those killed, wounded, and missing, are believed to have reached about 1.5 million. He said most Russian losses have occurred since January 2023, during which time Russia gained only about 2% of Ukrainian or Iranian territory.
4: At least 11 people were killed and 96 injured in Russian attacks across Ukraine, or Ukraine, on September 11th and overnight into September 12th. According to local authorities, Odessa Oblast came under a large overnight missile and drone attack that injured at least 35 people, including a 5-month-old infant and a 17-year-old. Russian strikes also caused deaths and injuries in Dnipropetrovsk, Donetsk, Zaporizhia, Kyiv, Sumy, and Kharkiv regions, while 18 people were injured in Kherson Oblast.
6: At least 44 people were injured after a passenger train carrying about 180 people derailed near Cléon in Normandy, northern France. On September 11th, one 18-year-old passenger was reported to be in critical condition, while the other suffered minor injuries. Police said the train struck an unidentified object on the tracks, and authorities have opened an investigation into the cause.
4: Olive oil played an important role in biblical times when it was used for food, anointing, and lighting lamps. Extra virgin olive oil provides monounsaturated fats, vitamin E, and antioxidant polyphenols. Research links Mediterranean diets rich in extra virgin olive oil to lower levels of some inflammatory markers and a lower risk of cardiovascular disease.
6: A U.S. study found that annual cancer deaths attributed to alcohol more than doubled from 11,361 in 1990 to 23,126 in 2023. Among adults ages 20 to 54, colorectal cancer was the leading alcohol-attributable cancer death in men and the second leading in women, while breast cancer was the leading alcohol-related cancer death among women overall. Researchers said alcohol is linked to several cancers, including colorectal, esophageal, breast, pancreatic, and prostate cancer, and that reducing consumption may help reduce long-term cancer risk.
4: A national survey found that only 20% of U.S. men were aware of research linking higher animal people dairy consumption with increased prostate cancer risk. Observational studies and meta-analysis have associated animal people dairy intake, including milk and cheese, with higher prostate cancer risk. Vegan diets have also been associated with lower prostate cancer risk and better outcomes after diagnosis, but should complement rather than replace screening and medical care.
6: Persistent thirst can have causes beyond dehydration, including hot weather, exercise, salty foods, caffeine, medications, and hormonal changes. Consistently high blood sugar can cause excessive thirst as the body loses water through urine. Kidney disease and high blood calcium may also contribute. Persistent thirst with frequent urination or fatigue warrants medical evaluation and possibly blood sugar testing.
4: Neck lumps often result from infections rather than cancer, but persistent swelling warrants medical evaluation. Lymph nodes may enlarge after colds, sore throats, tonsillitis, or ear, dental, and oral infections. Then shrink as infections clear. Doctors recommend evaluation if an unexplained node persists for about 2 to 4 weeks, grows, or feels hard, or poorly mobile.
6: A new study suggests nighttime light exposure may be linked to unfavorable heart changes. Researchers analyzed 11,071 UK Biobank participants and found greater nighttime light exposure was associated with thicker heart walls, greater left ventricle mass, and slightly weaker contraction. Researchers say light may disrupt circadian rhythms and melatonin, but the study cannot prove causation. They recommend dark bedrooms and adequate sleep.
4: Rare snow-covered parts of Chile's Atacama Desert in August 2026, U.S. NASA, or National Aeronautics and Space Administration. Satellite imagery shows the cover stretching from the Andes across the hyper-arid desert towards the Pacific coast. A large atmospheric trough spawned the cutoff low, isolated low-pressure system cutoff from the jet stream, which, with abundant coastal moisture, brought exceptional rain and snow, flash floods, and mud flows damaged hundreds of homes on August 18th.
6: A waterspout suddenly formed off Gia Lai Province, Aulac, or Vietnam, on September 12th. The rare phenomenon appeared near My Duc as a rotating column extended from a thundercloud to the sea surface, drawing water into the air. Weather officials said strong convective clouds, temperature differences, and unstable atmospheric conditions likely triggered the waterspout. They warned that similar thunderstorms and local tornadoes could develop across Gia Lai and nearby areas during the early rainy season. Authorities urged boat operators and people at sea to move away from water spouts and avoid approaching them to watch or record footage.
4: Rare flashes known as red sprites appeared above thunderstorms, photographed from Almeria's coast and from Ayora in Valencia, Spain. The nation's meteorological agency says sprites form around 50 to 90 kilometers above Earth. A powerful lightning strike about 220 kilometers south of Ayora likely triggered some. Each lasted milliseconds.
8: So I am on day 5 of 3 weeks of living in this farrowing crate, and this is where mother pigs are put to have their babies.
6: Animal people welfare activist Michelle Farnham, vegan, 28, is spending 3 weeks inside a 43-inch tall, or 109 centimeter tall, pig person farrowing crate in London's Trafalgar Square, UK, to highlight the confinement endured by mother pig individuals in factory farming. Wildlife presenter Chris Packham, vegan, joined her in the crate on her 9th day, describing the conditions as horrific and calling for an end to animal people factories. Ms. Farnham and campaign group Animal Rising are urging the UK government to commit to ending animal people factories by 2040.
4: PETA, or People for the Ethical Treatment of Animals, India staged a demonstration in Pune, India, on September 11th, using a fake charred dog individual on a barbecue grill to challenge people to consider why some animal folk are eaten, while others are treated as companions. The group said chicken, goat, cow, and other animal individuals can also experience pain and fear, and urged people to reject speciesism and choose vegan food. The protest was intended to draw attention to animal people suffering in the food industry and encourage greater compassion toward all animal folk.
6: A new global report says 1 in 9 migratory bird folk species is threatened with extinction. It also found that 45% are declining, including cuckoo, turtle dove, and Arctic tern people. Major threats include habitat loss, the intensification of farming, illegal hunting, pollution, invasive species, and climate change, with seabird folk and shorebird individuals among the groups under the greatest pressure. At a summit on migratory bird people in Nairobi, Kenya, governments, conservation groups, and development banks also backed new efforts and billions of U.S. dollars in funding to protect and restore habitats along major migratory routes.
4: Global investment in clean hydrogen projects has surpassed $130 billion, with more than 570 projects securing investment commitments and about 90% already under construction or operating. The projects represent about 6.9 million metric tons of annual clean hydrogen production capacity, with China accounting for more than half of committed renewable hydrogen capacity and Europe ranking second for investment.
6: International climate advocacy organization Madre Brava says recent retail data shows that UK consumers are cutting back on processed animal people meat substitutes while boosting purchases of whole plant proteins like beans, pulses, tofu, and tempeh in the first half of 2026, compared to the same period in 2025 to prioritize health, nutrition, and affordability.
4: The 2026 Charlotte Veg Fest returns to Charlotte, North Carolina, U.S. on October 10th, bringing over 100 vegan vendors to thousands of visitors while actively recruiting community volunteers ahead of the event.
6: American investment firm Beyond Investing lists its International Vegan Climate ETF, or exchange-traded fund, trading symbol VEGX, on the Cboe BZX exchange in Chicago, U.S., tracking sustainable companies across developed markets, while excluding investing in companies involved in fossil fuels, tobacco, animal people exploitation, including animal-derived products and use of animal persons in sport or entertainment, and more.
4: A Ukrainian or Iranian dog person named Boomer climbs into a rescue van during a mission in a war-damaged area, apparently seeking help. Rescuers Lala and Christina of the Ukrainian or Iranian nonprofit Frontline Animal Rescue Organization 12 Guards say the friendly, healthy Labrador mix may have been abandoned or displaced. They hope his original family claims him. Otherwise, they will find him a loving home.
6: A goose individual in England, UK, was rescued after getting trapped in a dried-up pond where thick, hardened mud covered its body and left it unable to move. The RSPCA, or Royal Society for the Prevention of Cruelty to Animals, rescue team quickly washed away the mud, then allowed the bird friend to dry and rest. The goose person initially appeared extremely weak and lethargic, but soon developed a strong appetite and began recovering. The incident highlights how dried-up ponds filled with thick mud can pose serious dangers to wildlife people.
4: One of the city of Marbella, Spain's community programs, carried out by the nonprofit Marbella Voluntaria, aims to reduce loneliness and support vulnerable elderly residents. Volunteers regularly contact and visit 240 participants, check on their well-being, and help identify people who need additional assistance. The initiative strengthens community connections while providing companionship and reassurance to older people living alone.
6: Enlightening quote of the day. A man who prays lives out the mystery of existence, and a man who does not pray scarcely exists. The venerated enlightened master, Saint Charbel MacLouf, vegan.
4: Previously in part one of this two-part series on Cliff Green's near-death experience, 4-year-old Cliff fell into a swimming pool while trying to save an insect. Unable to swim and close to exhaustion, he heard a voice tell him to surrender and let go. When he surrendered, he found himself within a light of unconditional love, complete fulfillment, and peace, with no sense of where he began or ended.
9: And suddenly, I don't know how I got out of this place. But I asked my brother several years later, and asked him, do you remember what happened on Katarina's Island? And he said, yeah, you drowned. And when Father saved you, he did CPR. So you came back and you were just like crying and screaming like a newborn baby.
10: It's like I'm always looking for that same experience while I'm living. It's like, where is it? Why? I felt like that has been my life journey. Where is it? Why am I never satisfied where I am? Because it's like after coming back from that, it's an emptiness. It's like I'd rather be there than be here. Because here you can't experience so much love and beauty.
4: For decades, Cliff kept the experience mostly to himself. Grown-ups told him as a child to be quiet about it, and even his ex-wife asked him not to share it with their children. During his childhood, his grandmother became what he describes as a safe haven. Their bond was largely nonverbal. And Cliff says she gave him unconditional love before she died when he was 9. One day, as they walked from a schoolyard into an open grassy area with trees, the familiar surroundings suddenly appeared to become a luminous space filled with beautiful colors.
9: One day we was out walking, and suddenly we walked in heaven together. It just happened in front of us. We were walking together, and suddenly we were walking in heaven. It was just such a shock, and I was like, oh, it was wonderful.
4: It wasn't until Cliff found a Swedish doctor's study on cardiac arrest survivors nearly 40 years after his own experience that he connected with the near-death experience community, eventually helping found the Swedish chapter of the International Association for Near-Death Studies, or IANDS. Today, he works as an educator and facilitates sharing groups for people who have had near-death experiences. When someone shares an experience, whether or not it is a near-death experience, Cliff's advice is simple.
10: Just listen. What they experience is real to them. I mean, what do we know? We don't know. Who are we to judge or tell? I mean, we don't know anything except what we experience right now.
4: The message Cliff heard underwater, give up, surrender, and let go, became a lasting source of guidance. Whenever he feels lost or finds himself trying to force an outcome, he returns to the same sense of trust he experienced in the pool.
10: You know, I have used that a lot in my life. When you know, when you're forcing things, like nonviolence is non-force, you know, when we stop forcing things through thoughts, through like worries, and through anxiety or desperation or fear. So when we just give up, we don't care what's going to happen. You know, we just say, I say a lot to myself in many situations because I'm here to learn and to experience this life. And a lot of times I'm lost. You know, I don't know what to do. And then I tell myself, yeah, let go, give up. And it has a power, the power of letting go and giving up. It was tremendous because things just then work out.
4: For Cliff, the meaning of his near-death experience does not rest on proving what happens after death. What matters most is how it shapes life here and now and whether people can create well-being together.
10: So for me, it's not about so important if it's true or not. It's about how does it live within me? Lives in. For me, also, I would say the near-death experience in that place is total well-being. And what do we want more than life and anything? Well-being. So I would say it doesn't matter what anybody experiences as long as we are creating well-being together. I think that is what I feel is most serving life, to focus more on if it's real or not. It's more important how do we create the life we want to live in well-being here on Earth.
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11: Worship, repent, obey the three reunited utmost powerful, God, Tim Kotu, and the Son of God.
12: With profound, humble gratitude and love to all venerated enlightened masters, we bow to the Almighty in soulful gratefulness for gifting us with their holy blessed presence. May all beings be awakened by their divine grace.

0: etc.
1: I will offer up libations unto him, the strong Izata, the powerful Mithra, most beneficent to the creatures. I will apply unto him with charity and prayers. 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
1: Peace News number 168 of many and counting.
0: There are many countries promoting peace and fostering amity among peoples and governments, etc.
2: September 2025, His Excellency Marco Rubio, the U.S. Secretary of State, visits Mexico, during which the two countries issue a joint statement reaffirming the two nations' ties with respect to security. The shared declaration emphasizes cooperation to defeat transnational organized crime, including ending fentanyl and other drug trafficking and the illicit arms trade. By creating peace, we all can make a loving, serene, and prosperous world.

0: When visiting Tehran, if your good friend says, دوست داری با هم یه قهوه بخوریم؟ It means, would you like to go have a coffee together? Happily reply, yes please, let's go enjoy some vegan coffee. Greetings, gracious viewers. I am Nazanin. The noble Iranians are proud to be global leaders in saffron production, both in quality and quantity. This is due to their ideal climate, experienced farmers, and ancient knowledge, as they have been cultivating saffron for at least 3,000 years. May we always be thankful to God Almighty for the abundant blessings we receive. Welcome to Praises to Mithra, selections from Zoroastrianism's Mihr Yazd, part 1 of 2 on Words of Wisdom. Zoroaster, vegetarian also known as Zarathustra, was a holy prophet who lived in ancient Iran. As a young man, he became a priest in the religion of the time. However, his destiny changed when he was granted a vision from the Supreme Being, Ahura Mazda. This experience and others led to Zoroaster's insights and teachings that Ahura Mazda is the highest divine being with a myriad of eternal qualities that became known as the 101 names of God. Within the Zoroastrian teachings, humans have free will, which can be used to choose the way of good or evil. To achieve true inner fulfillment, one must choose to formulate good thoughts, speak good words, and do good deeds. Zoroaster was a vegetarian, and out of respect for all life, he forbade animal people sacrifice. He also prophesied an ultimate savior of the world who would come at a future time to restore a heavenly existence on earth. The concepts presented in Zoroaster's teachings, such as the belief in one God, are thought to have influenced Greek philosophy, as well as religions such as Judaism, Christianity, and Islam. The Yazds are hymns praising the deities of the Zoroastrian pantheon. This forms part of the Avesta, the collection of sacred religious texts of Zoroastrianism.
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0: Today we are pleased to present selections from the Mihir Yast, a hymn that praises Mithra, the god of heavenly light. Mihir Yast, Yast to Mithra. May Ahura Mazda be rejoiced. Ashem Vuhu, holiness is the best of all good. I confess myself a worshipper of Mazda, a follower of Zarathustra, one who hates the Daevas and obeys the laws of Ahura. For sacrifice, prayer, propitiation, and glorification unto Avani, the holy and master of holiness. Unto Mithra, the lord of wide pastures, who has 1,000 ears, 10,000 eyes, a Yazata invoked by his own name, and unto Rama, a Vasra. Be propitiation, with sacrifice, prayer, propitiation, and glorification. Yatha Ahu Vairu. The will of the Lord is the law of holiness. Section 1. Ahura Mazda spoke unto Spitama Zarathustra, saying, verily, when I created Mithra, the lord of wide pastures, O Spitama, I created him as worthy of sacrifice, as worthy of prayer as myself, Ahura Mazda. For his brightness and glory, I will offer unto him a sacrifice worth being heard, namely unto Mithra, the lord of wide pastures. We offer up libations unto Mithra, the lord of wide pastures, who gives a happy dwelling and a good dwelling to the Aryan nations. May he come to us for help. May he come to us for ease. May he come to us for joy. May he come to us for mercy. May he come to us for health. May he come to us for victory. May he come to us for good conscience. May he come to us for bliss. He worthy of sacrifice and prayer, not to be deceived anywhere in the whole of the material world, Mithra, the lord of wide pastures. I will offer up libations unto him, the strong Yazata, the powerful Mithra, most beneficent to the creatures. I will apply unto him with charity and prayers. I will offer up a sacrifice worth being heard unto him, Mithra, the lord of wide pastures, with the Haoma and with the Varisma, with the wisdom of the tongue, with the holy spells, with the speech, with the deeds, with the libations, and with the rightly spoken words. Yenhe Atam, all those beings of whom Ahura Mazda. Section 2. Be sacrificed unto Mithra, the lord of wide pastures, who is truth speaking, a chief in assemblies, with 1,000 ears, well shapen, with 10,000 eyes, high, with full knowledge, strong, sleepless, and ever awake. For his brightness and glory, I will offer him a sacrifice worth being heard. Section 4. be sacrificed unto Mithra, the Lord of wide pastures, sleepless and ever awake, who first of the heavenly gods reaches over the Hara before the undying, swift-horsed sun, who foremost in a golden array takes hold of the beautiful summits and from thence looks over the abode of the Aryans with a beneficent eye. Where the valiant chiefs draw up their many troops in array, where the high mountains reach in pastures and waters, where the deep lakes with salt waters stand, where wide flowing rivers swell and hurry towards Iskata and Puruta, Muru and Haruyu, the Gava, Sukta and Hevairism. He who moves along all the Kashvaras, a Yazata unseen, and brings glory. He who moves along all the Kashvaras, a Yazata unseen, and brings a sovereignty, and increases strength for victory to those who, with a pious intent, holily offer him libations. For his brightness and glory, I will offer him a sacrifice worth being heard. Section 6. Be sacrificed unto Mithra, the Lord of wide pastures, sleepless and ever awake, who takes out of distress the man who has not lied unto him, who takes him out of death. Take us out of distress, take us out of distresses, O Mithra, as we have not lied unto thee. For his brightness and glory, I will offer him a sacrifice worth being heard.
3: The most powerful daily prayer for any time and before meditation, which is the order from God and Supreme Master Ching Hai, shares with us by His blessed grace.
2: We humbly worship, praise, thank, obey and love God Almighty, the Most High, the Greatest, for world vegan, world peace, and our soul liberation. We thank, love, praise the only Son of God, who is the ultimate Master, for our salvation. We follow the teaching of all the saints and sages. We thank, love, and praise them who are the representatives of God for our spiritual elevation.

0: Section 8. We sacrifice unto Mitra, the Lord of white pastures, sleepless and ever awake. Thou make houses large, beautiful with women, beautiful with chariots, with well-laid foundations and high above their groundwork. Thou make that house lofty, beautiful with women, beautiful with chariots, with well-laid foundations and high above its groundwork, of which the master, pious and holding libations in his hand, offers thee a sacrifice in which thou art invoked by thy own name and with the proper words. With a sacrifice in which thou art invoked by thy own name, with the proper words, will I offer thee libations, O powerful Mitra. With a sacrifice in which thou art invoked by thy own name, with the proper words, will I offer thee libations, O most beneficent Mitra. With a sacrifice in which thou art invoked by thy own name, with the proper words, will I offer thee libations, O thou undeceivable Mitra. Listen unto our sacrifice, O Mitra. Be thou pleased with our sacrifice, O Mitra. Come and sit at our sacrifice. Accept our libations. Accept them as they have been consecrated. Gather them together with love and lay them in the Garu and Mana. Grant us these boons which we beg of thee, O powerful God, in accordance with the words of revelation, namely riches, strength and victory, good conscience and bliss, good fame and a good soul, wisdom and the knowledge that gives happiness, the victorious strength given by Ahura, the crushing ascendant of Asha Vahista, and conversation with God on the holy word. Grant that we, in a good spirit and high spirit, exalted in joy and a good spirit, for his brightness and glory, I will offer him a sacrifice worth being heard. For more information, please visit Internet Sacred Text Archive, sacredtexts.com.
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0: Oh, you've no choice but to be repatriated to heaven home. You haven't been warned? Sorry, man.
1: We now invite you to watch the next part of Supreme Master Ching Hai's message titled His Majesty King Ru of Pi, The Land Free from Sadness, Part 3 of 4, on Between Master and Disciples, with subtitles in many languages, on August 15, 2026.

We don't have to come here. We use our power to connect with the soul of that sincere and pure individual. Purity here begins with compassion, with love. Otherwise, the love in our land will have this repelling power to reject them. So first of all, I know you have been teaching them for decades or life after life already about compassion, about respecting life created by God. So if anyone does not harm anyone else and prays to us, recites my name and prays also to my people, then you will have a pleasant life, happy life, a pleasant life anyway. And also can be born into our kingdom. That's a gift we have brought here today. Now we hand it to you so that you can modify it to suit the ability of reception for your people, for all your beings on this planet. Oh, bless you, sir. Bless you. Bless you, sir, King Ru of Pi. We are forever grateful. As much as you give us, may God bestow upon you multiplied times. Oh, our King, this is just a small contribution compared to whatever you are doing. Anytime, just even for this planet alone, not to talk about anywhere else in the universe. But this is the way it can be. We cannot do more than that because the beings here cannot receive more blessings. The purer a person on earth, the more they can receive blessings, help and protection and pleasantness. Well, we do hope

that our contribution can help them, or at least some of them, as many as possible. But the beings here, beings on this planet, especially the human beings, must also contribute their own effort, truly have to put down the knives, the guns, and anything that could harm your neighbors. Then you will have abundant blessing that you can receive, because blessing is all about whatever misfortune, destruction, oppression, suffering you found in your life is of your own making. Please don't mind us being truthful. Oh, no, sir, no, sir, no, sir. We are grateful for any teaching, any wisdom you impart onto this planet so many beings can be awakened and benefit from it. In the name of all beings in this world that you deem even worthy to set foot on, as long as you stay with us, I thank you. We thank you, sir. We thank you. May God bless you more at all times. May God grace your people to be able to catch up with a higher level of consciousness and live always in harmony and pleasantness like it is now, or even better, if it can be. Thank you, God, my Lord. Amen. So with this, we bid farewell, and I invite it His Majesty King Ru of Pi to take some tours around our world, just so that in case his people would like to see the scenery, what their king could see here. And we wish each other all the best. Thank you. Thank you, God, for allowing us to meet each other today and exchange a pleasant conversation. We wish His Majesty King Ru and his people in the Pi Buddha Kingdom all the grace possible from God Almighty. Farewell, sir, just in the physical sense, but we can always be in contact. Thank you for helping our people here on Earth. Thank you, thank you, thank you. Above all, we thank God again, again, and again. We always love you, Sire, our Mapa. I'm sorry, coughing so often, but as long as the world still has heavy karma and we cannot clean it all up yet, then I still have this cough I have to carry. But it's clear, it's clean, it's not contagious or anything. Besides, it's not possible. Living alone also has an advantage that people don't see you and they don't worry about infection. Thank you all, the great children of God, for you turning into the benevolent Ahimsa way of life. Ahimsa in speech, in thought, and in action. The action will also affect our speech and our thought. So just begin with a simple solution, the vegan diet. And your thoughts, your words, should also be influenced and benefited by this lifestyle. So you will speak veganly, meaning benevolently, mercifully, compassionately. Your speech will be like that. Your thoughts also would be vegan. Yes, then there is nothing to obstruct you from coming back home to your own paradise, or going back home anyway. You can go home with the blessing, guidance of the saints, or you can join any Buddha's kingdom to enjoy ready-made peace through the powerful vow of that Buddha to help you. I'm sorry that my speech is not always smooth as I would like it to be, as you would like to hear it.
I'm still in a lingering samadhi. I'm not all on earth yet, but I have tried all the time to record before I forget my conversation with the Buddhas. And I pass on to you as much information as possible. It depends on the condition of this world and of the time that I receive it and of my alertness to this world, atmosphere, energy, and support, that I could receive more or less grace from God, the Almighty. Thank you, all of you, for helping to spread this information to the wide world. Thank you, all my Supreme Master Television working team. Your merit is a lot, a lot. The more you work, the more merit you will receive. You will store in your Akashic history, and you can draw it out anytime to help anyone that you would like to help or who call on you or have an affinity with you. By the grace of God, they will be helped, either directly from hell, from this world to paradise, or into any of the Buddha's lands, who would have the power to help them for you, or by your own light and sound meditation power, you can help some. We are not working for ourselves to earn merit. We are working unconditionally out of love for all the suffering beings, but the merit will be ours, no matter if we desire it, any merit or not. It is the law of the universe, of the need and supply. I thank you very much from all my heart. I give you whatever love you can receive. But I'm also congratulating you for working in the best job in the whole universe. Not many can do that, you know it. We are working together as a team. And some of you should remember, I brought you down from our land, Timkutu Nirim, to do this work to help others. We don't just attain Nirvana and just enjoy it ourselves. Well, many can enjoy, not all of them can come down and work, but you are the volunteers, the best, the most talented, the most sympathetic beings. In my heart, I know that. And in your heart, you should know also. We also, as a whole group, we are grateful. We are grateful to beings on earth who share love, knowledge, time, and action to help this world. The people who are vegans, the people who are vegan activists, love activists for humans, for animal people, for peace, for justice, for a life that all souls deserve, but could not yet swim out of the trapping whirlpool waves in the sea of suffering domain on this planet. We thank you all. I personally thank you all, and also offer as much blessing and love and enlightenment as I can, as you can receive, to all of you who have anything to do with bringing justice, peace, and love into this world. Thank you all very much. I pray that you can receive my love in your heart and feel it and know my blessing, so that you are comforted in your benevolent work and in everyday mundane work that you have to fulfill in order to stay here. I love you so much. I love you so much. All these angels in the form of humans, may God forever, forever bless you. May you forever be free from any pain at all. Thank God for blessing you. Thank you, Sire. I love you. We love you, our only one and utmost merciful God. Thank you, Sire. Thank you. After the conversation with His Majesty King Ru,
God still wants me to stay in my meditating area of the tent, and the King of Peace also. So maybe I need to talk to another king. But I'll ask God, what's the work now? Mapa, please tell me, what message you have for me? How many? Two messages from Mapa. The first one is, you are worthy of love. The second message is, I'm kind of back in a half samadhi again. The second message is, worry not, peace will come. Oh, let's hope so, Sire. Thank you, Sire. Any more messages, Sire? Loving Mapa? No, God says no, but the King of Peace would like to talk to me. Thank you, Sire.

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1: 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We thank, love, praise the only Son of God, who is the ultimate Master, for our salvation. We follow the teaching of all the saints and sages. We thank, love, and praise them who are the representatives of God for our spiritual elevation.

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0: We sincerely thank all the reporters, journalists, photographers, camera persons, individuals, groups, companies everywhere in the world for all your involved contributions of news that inform and bring hope to the people from both human and animal kingdoms, as well as countless other beings, thus uplifting the atmosphere of our planet. May heaven bless your noble endeavors and protect you always, especially while on challenging duty.
1: For Brody, our son's beautiful tribute to his best friend.

0: Fortunate and blessed are we to be co-inhabitants with the amazing people from the animal kingdom that grace and colour our planet. In countless beneficial ways, they add beauty and joy to our lives. Their nobility through unconditional love, loyalty, and heroic life-saving actions is a constant source of wonder and inspiration. What would our world be like without our fun and intelligent animal friends? We simply could not imagine it. Thanks be to the Providence for all the cherished Animal Kingdom people. May we always honour their God-given precious lives as we honour a part of ourselves.
1: Vegan, because we are not in the Stone Age.

Molweni nonke, sinimanela uxolo nonke, sisuka eMzantsi Afrika wethu omhle. In my native Xhosa language of South Africa, this means greetings everyone from our beautiful South Africa. We wish you all peace. I am Nomalanga in refreshingly breezy Cape Town, where our Xhosa community thrives in townships like Khayelitsha, Langa, Guguletu, and Nyanga. Our heritage is creatively expressed through the symbolic beadwork of our traditional dress, the soulful uadi, and our environmental stewardship, rooted in deep respect for rivers, forests, and land our ancestors held sacred. We are in awe of the graceful Southern giraffe people, whose mothers gather in nursery groups to ensure constant care of their calves. Our open-spirited South Africans, like you, cherish these elegant and peaceful beings. In almighty glory, may humanity always appreciate and respect the wondrous members of the animal kingdom.

As you slip off your shoes at the doorway of your friend's home in the majestic Gorno-Badakhshan in lofty Tajikistan, he smiles and says, "Gush Amaded," that's welcome in Tajik, one of the languages spoken in this autonomous region. The native Pamiri communities of this magnificent land traditionally build their homes by hand, with family and neighbours working side by side, and every part carries meaning, right down to the five wooden pillars holding up the roof. I'm Faru. Our inner divine awakens to become an eternal light through the grace of a living master. The clear-hearted people of Gorno-Badakhshan rejoice at your connection to the spiritual lifeline through a messenger of God. May your soul's journey be forever guided in the munificent grace of the Supreme Divinity. Welcome to Noteworthy News, touching news for a loving world.

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1: 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Also, be sure to follow us on our socials, YouTube, Facebook, Getter, Instagram, LinkedIn, Nico Nico, Pinterest, Reddit, Substack, Telegram, Threads, TikTok, Truth Social, Tumblr, VK, and X, previously known as Twitter, in multiple languages by searching Supreme Master TV.
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3: Peace News number 170 of many and counting.
2: There are many countries promoting peace and fostering amity among peoples and governments, etc.
3: October 2025. Following the declaration of a ceasefire in Gaza, Israelis celebrate the release of all remaining hostages while Palestinians welcome the freeing of prisoners.

0: Also on that day, the President of the United States, His Excellency Donald Trump, a Shining World Peace Leader Award laureate and a Shining World Leadership Award for Compassion laureate, speaks before the Israeli Parliament and is warmly received.
1: It's the start of a grand concord and lasting harmony for Israel and all the nations of what will soon be a truly magnificent region. I believe that so strongly. This is the historic dawn of a new Middle East.
0: Afterwards, Mr. Trump goes to Egypt to co-chair a peace summit attended by global leaders to plan the future governance and security of the Gaza region. By creating peace, we all can make a loving, serene, and prosperous world.
2: In today's news, Regional Union in West Africa gives funds to Ghana to support recovery from recent floods. Study finds over 12,000 flora and fauna species affected by mining operations worldwide. US scientists develop fully recyclable elastic thread for the textile industry. India supports Bhutan's development vision through funding for health collaborations and more. 13-year-old American student invents unique method to remove pesticides from fresh produce. Finnish vegan food and beverage company broadens offerings of vegan drinks and yogurt. And Japanese Animal People Hospital becomes sanctuary for quake survivors and beloved companions. All this and more on Supreme Master Television, your constructive global TV channel.
3: Sorry, sensitive images, but in reality, it's absolutely heartbreaking.
4: By the way, I have some good news that not many know, and I would like to share with everyone. Those people and the animal people who have diabetes, they don't need to have a needle injection, because in Australia they have developed and now sell this kind of no-needle medicine.
5: Just to let you know that the fox person that came last time, she came back several more times from far away. She just came to tell me, do not fear, peace is near.
6: Yes.
5: I wish her all the best, and my heart is so touched. Such a beautiful, beautiful soul. Just took the wrong steps in her former life, and so now she has become a fox person, and she feels very repentant. Anyone out there, please try to replenish your stock just in case of any emergency situation that you might not have food to eat. When anything happens and the repair is not quick enough, or if it could even be repaired at all, okay? Always be careful. Always think ahead. We are still at war around everywhere.
7: Please continue watching to find out more about why it takes enormous power to destroy the negative in our world, why kings are not currently visiting Master, why one of Master's dark people became diabetic, etc. Our most courageous Supreme Master Qinghai Vegan lovingly recorded a message for Earth's inhabitants on Monday, September 7th, 2026, regarding another visit from a fox person that Master had met a few days earlier. Good news for diabetes sufferers and more.
5: Just to let you know that the fox person that came last time, she came back several more times. From far away, I mean, for her, it's a long-distance walk. It's the next nearby forest. It's connected with this forest, too. It's just a different kind of section, and they're not all together in one piece. She just came to tell me, do not fear, peace is near.
6: Yes.
5: I wish her all the best, and my heart is so touched. I really love her so much. She has no name. I'm not allowed to give her any name, so I call her Lady Fox, because she's a lady.
4: But somehow I'm not allowed to call her that. I must call her the no-name fox. Then she can come near and answer me. Oh, then she runs so fast here and cry out in singing notes. So beautiful voice, melodious tune. The voice, expressively high note and happy rhythm.
5: Such a beautiful, beautiful soul. Just took the wrong steps in her former life. Actually, she wasn't my disciple in her former life. She just tried to research what I taught at that time so that she could mock me, my teachings, and do all the opposite things just to feel fun.
4: Due to ignorance, I guess, or to prove me wrong.
5: And so now she has become a fox person, and she feels very repentant. So she came and just tried to make some excuse to be near, and also to repay my kindness for my teaching, even though she did not appreciate it at that time, and now she knows it. Mostly you know more after you left your body, but sometimes it's too late. You know, because the karma doesn't always come immediately or soon enough. And even some people who make too bad karma and their astral body has already been jailed or punished in hell, but they're in the physical body when they're still alive, they cannot feel anything, they cannot know anything. Thus, they don't believe in the karma kind of retribution, so they continue to do bad things. It's a pity. I hope this example of the fox person will let people rethink more about their actions, their thoughts, and their speech. Today, it was a very turbulent day because I had to fight hard for a so-called disciple. There's kind of a lot of mixed things today. Anyone out there, please try to replenish your stock just in case of any emergency situation that you might not have food to eat. Buy things, buy food that is lasting and some that do not require cooking or anything in case you don't have enough fuel to cook. In the forest, I don't worry much about that because there are a lot of dry twigs lying everywhere. It's just for you guys who live in the city, it might be difficult. So please try to stockpile something, at least for emergencies. When anything happens and the repair is not quick enough, or if it could even be repaired at all, okay? Always be careful. Always think ahead. We are still at war around everywhere. This is a pity because humans are so intelligent. They could even go to the moon, Mars, etc. and do many things that are incredible to think of even a couple of decades ago or 100 years ago, but they still cannot make up their minds to have peace with each other and to protect each other, meaning that is to protect themselves. Nee? Today I had to struggle with health issues to try to free one of the very, very hard to save so-called disciples. But some in my disciple group are still similar, more or less, and it took a toll on me in terms of energy and time. Eh? And these two are very important to me. I need them. I need energy, I need time.
4: For that disciple from hell, why such short notice? For me, I love that Lady Fox so much from my heart. I send her all the love I can send, all that she can receive, knowing that I love her so much, that somebody still loves her, cares about her. I wish her the best in God's grace. I thank God for her protection, for keeping her safe. I was working, but then I just went out to boil some water. And then I heard some very, very faint voice. I thought it was from Supreme Master TV, but it was not. And then I asked, is that you, No Name Fox? And she immediately, used a very happy voice, very loud voice, to let me know that it's her. And then continue for a while, telling me this and that. And I said, oh, please, you don't have to go such a long distance for me. Take care of yourself. Did you have enough food today? She said, yes. And she had a drink. I keep some drinks outside, nearby my tent, wherever I can wade into the forest bushes, or nearby wherever there's an empty clearance and all that, I put some water. I'm not allowed to feed, but sometimes I can't help it. I do put something out, some dry protein, so that it will last for a while in case they could not find it immediately. My God, my heart could never feel at peace, even though peace has come and the whole planet enjoys it. Whoever has enough merit to feel it, to get the blessing from the peace energy. Even then, myself, I do not feel that peace. It just gets to be more and more work and more issues, because the negative is trying so hard to attack us, you know. But I think it's just like a candle. It flares up bright before it dies down. So I just truly hope we will have official world peace announced soon. Yeah, I'm told that all the time from all the animal people, from Aumapa and from the Trinity, utmost powerful. But I still have not enough patience to wait until then. But I have to, because nothing else can be done right now. As one of the kings told you, if we use all our power to destroy the negative, then the world as is would also be destroyed as well. Because it takes tremendous power to destroy the negative, because many of them are hidden within human bodies as well as anything, anywhere. An empty, neglected hut in the field, a hole in the tree, a hole in the ground, a crack in the stones, on the stone, for example, like that, or big bushes, a neglected house, unoccupied buildings. They can hide anywhere and make trouble, and they concentrate on me a lot. So I have headaches sometimes. As I am talking to you now, I have some headaches as well. Also from the lingering effects of the fall last time. But I'm okay. Otherwise, I'm okay. Please do not worry. I'm just telling you about my things, my activities, what happened concerning me and all that, because you want to know all the time. And often I didn't tell you. I didn't tell you a lot, even though it seemed like I told you a lot already, but that's nothing. It's just a tip of the iceberg. But even if I wanted to, I don't have enough time to tell you everything about what I do every day. I just say something so that at least you know that I'm doing something. I understand a little bit of what a master has to do, yes. But if you want to really understand a master, you have to be one. No one can tell you everything concerning that. There are a lot of king's reports from my team. They put it on Flying News for you right now, so there's a lot of things for you to know, even though it's not a lot. But at the moment, God doesn't let any king come visit me anymore. Last time, when God wanted me to announce that I'm the Maitreya Buddha, also known as Jesus Christ Return, all the kings came anyway, even bad kings like war kings or negative kings, all kinds of kings came to pay respect already. So only some kings, the most powerful king Buddhas, can come, like I have recorded for you, some short, some long. Originally, I didn't think to record anything about it. That's why the first few, some already aired, some did not, are shorter and not very detailed. And later on, I thought, okay,
5: When God permits, then I record a little longer, whatever I remember. And now God stopped with no kings and come at all. Fine, what to do. Because if they come, they cannot help much anymore, because if more power comes, then the planet would be completely annihilated. So you understand now, whatever else I can record, I can tell you I will, all right? Have peace, enjoy peace, and help others, whatever you can.
4: Especially sharing knowledge about the truth of God's teaching through a living master.
5: We thank God, our only parents, for all the mercy, all the forgiveness, all the blessing, all the grace, all the love. Thank you, Lord. Thank you. Thank you so much. May you be well as well, Sire. Amen. We love you. We love you.
4: Oh, and by the way, I have some good news that not many know, and I would like to share with everyone. This newly invented and needle-free medicine for diabetes that will save many people's lives of convenience and also of financial help. We thank God again, again, and again. Those people and the animal
5: people
4: who have
5: diabetes,
4: they don't need to have a needle injection,
5: which is poking
4: and uncomfortable, because in Australia they have developed and now sell this kind of no-needle medicine. You just apply it on the skin and it works immediately. So it's no pain and much easier for any humans and dog people. You know, when I said not many know about this medicine for diabetic people and animal
5: people,
4: both can use it, is because it has been newly invented. It's not even 10 years yet. It was invented in 2010, and then it went onto the international market in about 2016, and now we are in 2026, but haven't finished the year yet, so it's not even 10 years. And when I told my assistant to ask the vet whether or not this is suitable for my dog
5: person,
4: and they didn't even know about it. Only one vet, we have many vets for different issues for my dog
5: person.
4: And only one vet knows about this needleless diabetic medicine. So the whole world knows now that we announce it. This surely will help many, many people who live alone, who can't inject the needle by themselves. It's difficult. It's very delicate. Like you have to really inject it into the skin layer only. Otherwise, it will go all over into the organs or inside. It's not good. It has to be on the skin, and then it will redistribute it all over the body. I'm so happy. I'm so glad now. Because imagine how many people who can't do the injection by themselves, and you can't just inject it in the same place all the time. Yeah, and all lifelong, imagine the whole lifelong, they have to do it by themselves. And some elderly, I don't think they could manage. Even my father, he asked me to give him injections. Well, not for
5: diabetes,
4: of course, but still, he couldn't do it himself. Because some area is hard to reach. And the older you get, maybe you have shaky hands and all that. I'm so happy, I'm so grateful to God for giving my dog
5: person
4: this ability, this intention, this noble way of repaying God's kindness. And I asked him, why should he do such thing? He said, because my life belongs to you anyway. You rescued me. I told you, that's what he said last time in the other flying news. I'm still crying, my heart. I'm still crying. Whenever I see images of him, we can use video nowadays to talk. Okay, I wish all of you well, and you don't have to suffer this needle injection. it is inconvenient and troublesome because some people don't have money to keep coming to the doctor every day for the rest of their life, and to hire a nurse or caretaker is also expensive. Oh, I'm so happy. I was kneeling down and thanking God for this merciful gift to humankind and all the animal people who have caretakers, who love them and would like them to have more comfortable treatments. Thank you, Sire. Bless you, Sire. I will do more what I can to lessen your pain when you see your children go to hell. I will stop them, not let them go to hell, even if I have to go to hell myself. Thank you, Sire. Thank you. Love you, love you, love you. I will also include all the information that is given by this company, but now shortened and compact before I send to my team. When my dog person recently got sick, my helpers who were taking care of my dog people took him to the doctors. I don't even have this privilege or luck to take care of my dog person myself. I have already explained why before. Hopefully in the future it will get better, of course. Because my dog people, they love me so much. They love me so much, so much. No one in the world loves me more than my dog people. They miss me and I want to be with them, but in a safe place. It's not that only one dog says, I love you to me. All the dogs, they don't say it, but I still feel it. I know it. I think all the dog lovers and dogs, human companions, friends know this. Feel it. Feel the dog's love. And the bond is incredible. If we didn't know God's love, we would think the dog's love is the best in the whole universe. Or any pet people that you have, any pets that you have, cat, bird, people, even big pets like elephant, buffalo, ox, horse, people, any of them. If you have them as company, you will know how much they love you. By the way, to make it short, I asked because my dog person had to have injections like 2 times per day. And then now, the sickness also made him blind. Even he couldn't see. They say maybe they could fix it, but now they say they cannot. Oh, my heart was broken many times over this. And then I asked my assistant, who takes care of my dog person, you must look on the internet. There must be some other way that we don't need the needle like that 2 times a day. He's only small, and you can't put the needle in the same place again. Or maybe after a long while, but then he's so small. Where can we find space even to keep putting needles into his skin like that? Oh God, I say, you must look. There must be something without a needle for the dog person. Go look. And then the assistant did look and we found it. Found this new invention, which is very good for humans and for animal people, for your pets people. Please, look into it, okay? Look more into that company's website to learn more about it, okay? For yourself and for your pet people. I wish you to be as comfortable as possible with this invention, as it did help my dog person. I am so sorry for anyone who has this kind of sickness or any sickness. I was very afraid of needles when I was a kid because my father, he always had to give me injections when I was sick. Well, not always, but whenever needed, he did it. And I was always very scared. And then later, when I grew bigger, a teenager still, and my father got sick, he always made me inject him into his skin, his flesh, anywhere. Sometimes at the bottom part, sometimes on the arm, you know, on the upper arm, sometimes in the vein. And I had to do it, but I was not very comfortable, feeling so sorry for my dad. I do wish that in the future, no more needles are needed. No more lab tests for any animal person at all, no matter who he is, how small, how big. I just cannot bear it. I cannot bear all this cruelty to the animal people. Least of all to humans, least of all babies and little fetuses, especially who's already old enough that you can see their tiny human shape. Oh no, okay, let's not talk about that anymore. I will include the information, shortened, but kind of enough for any of the persons who could not have a friend who could come and help him or her to inject the medicine, and also not knowledgeable enough to search on the internet. So this information, that is shortened to be very compact, but enough, if you don't know much more, you still can use it. I really wish all of you, if you can, recover. If not, have a more comfortable time now to apply your diabetes medicine into your skin.
6: 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Gentle on the skin, prevents scarring and tissue buildup caused by repeated needle injections. 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This reduces the stinging chill often felt with cold insulin, ensuring greater comfort. 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
4: When I was in Spain many years ago, one of my teeth ached and I went to the doctor. I was on the couch of the dentist already, ready for the doctor to fix my tooth. Anytime I went to the dentist, not just that time, but another time, many times, anytime, and other dentist's offices as well, or any doctor, I brought some gifts, you know, like some vegan goodies and some fresh fruit, quite a lot. Because I thought, you know, they work very hard, the doctors and the nurses and all that. If I happen to be in the hospital or visit the doctor, I just want to show my gratitude for the hard job they have been learning to do in university as well as during the internship time and as well as the practice time. They're very hardworking. They save lives and they ease your pain and make your life comfortable. Even if you punish yourself, making yourself sick because of eating bad things such as the murdered animal people flesh and all kinds of things, you know, alcohol and drugs and cigarettes and all that. They never mind. They always try their best to save you, to make you recover and be more comfortable. They never reject you because you're eating bad things or taking drugs or anything like that. But please take good care of yourself. Stay away from all this harm that I've just mentioned and even more, okay? Alcohol, drugs, cigarettes or any other things like that, and especially the flesh of murdered animal folks or hunted, terrorized wild animals such as deer or fox peoples. These are all poison to your holy, sacred body, which is the temple of God and Buddhas. Please take good care of yourself. So at that time, I was lying on my couch. I was waiting for the anesthesia or something like that to take effect. And I bought some fruits, a lot of fruits, different kinds of exotic and good fruits from the market. From the roadside markets, as my car drove by, you know, I always wanted to help these people as well. They have just a small plastic cover, plastic sheet on top of their head, and they're selling their own fruit on the street, you know. So I always

do that? Where do you put all those injections every day? He said, yeah, today is right in the naval area. Oh my God. When I heard that, I jumped out of my dentist chair to the floor and went to the, you know, the place near the door where he was standing and preparing things. I hugged him and my tears streamed down. I said, oh my God, poor doctor, you are so sick like this and you still have to work every day and take care of your wife and your children even. I knew he had 2 children already. I said, my God, what a life you have. I am so sorry. And he said, it's all right. I got used to it already. It's for life. You can't escape it. I said, oh my God, I wish one day the medical scientists will discover some more different and better medicine or medicine application way so that you don't have to suffer like this every day. I said, I could not imagine that I could bear that if I were you. So he said to me, oh, please, you go up to your chair now or else you might fall down. So I went up to the chair, still crying, you know, in my heart also. Some years after that, I adopted my dog, Pipo, I told you already. And this one, his name, I don't want to say it. So let's just call him T.Y. Originally, his name was different, but he was aggressive. So I changed his name to make him more gentle, but it didn't help. After he had this diabetic, you know, issues, I checked and I discovered that he had done all these acts of aggression, biting people and other dog people and all that, so that he has bad enough karma to have diabetes, otherwise he wouldn't have had it. The reason he wanted to have this diabetes disease, I mean sickness, was just because he wanted to help other dog people, other pets, other animal people who will have diabetes, and the humans who have diabetes as well, to know about this above-mentioned no-needle method. He discovered my wish and wants to help make it come true, to please me. Oh my God! I almost collapsed. I said, oh dear, you're so small, you didn't have to do this. You didn't have to. And now, I feel so bad. I feel so bad that you had to suffer so much. And now you couldn't even see where you were going. Oh my God, you have no idea how bad I feel. I ask God, please transfer all his karma to me. I don't want him to suffer. He's just a dog. Please help. But God doesn't allow that. Because it's his own will. His own free will. Oh my God. Many animals also make a sacrifice to help humans who care for them or their animal friends and other humans who are kind. Oh my God. Some humans also came down to earth with the intention, with the willingness to suffer in different ways to help other humans, you know, to make scientists find a cure for other humans with the same disease, for example, like that. We own everybody, everything. It's just most of us don't know it. You know, it's very noble of him, and I should praise him and appreciate him, but seeing him suffer and scare like that, I just feel so broken. I wish I could take it all for him. We humans, it's easier to find things, you know, to forget the pain, or I can talk to the doctors easier. So I said to God, please don't, please stop it, please punish me instead. He's only a dog. He's only a small dog. I can't talk about this anymore because I choke and have pain in my neck.

0: I mean, it's choking my throat. We thank God for such benevolent beings existing on our earth. But it is a pity that most humans don't understand and even make worse trouble for this world, to make more suffering for their co-inhabitants, humans and other beings alike. Okay, I hope that my information will help many of your pet people, no matter what type. Whoever can apply it will be more comfortable. If you have, for example, a little cat person, you will not have enough space on her skin to give medicine by needles every day, once or twice a day. I'm sorry, I'm just too emotional. Too emotional, yeah. I just wish you all the best, that God would have mercy on you and you would have mercy on yourself to stay away from all the poisonous substances that I just told you about before, namely animal people, meat, drugs, alcohol, cigarettes, etc., etc. You know. Okay. I calm down a little bit. All right. You know, our planet is not poor. It's very, very rich in all kinds of metals, all kinds of beneficial things all over the planet, and enough food to feed many planets if we don't use our money to kill each other or to destroy forests, rivers, oceans by all kinds of poison. From raising animals, people to kill for food. I do not have enough time to tell, to list all the things that we should never have done to this planet. We should take care of each other, love each other like a family. We have too many things to eat, to use, to live long, long lives, healthy, happy, and enlightened. But we use it in too many wrong different ways. Okay, you know it all. I don't want to talk too much about negative things anymore. What's the use anyway? I don't know how many listen. All right. All right. Yeah, just try to be good, benevolent, merciful, compassionate, loving and kind. Then all the best things God bestowed upon humankind and all beings, you'll be able to benefit from for yourself, your family, your little children, grandchildren, etc. Anything bad you do to harm others will boomerang back to you. If not now, then after this life or the lives after, we can never escape any consequences from the unloving things that we do. Okay. Please, God, help. Have all beings on this planet. And we love you. Maybe the love is too thin, too meager, but they do try because they're too busy. They have been preoccupied with so many urgent things to survive. Sir, please forgive us. Please love us. Please forgive us. Please, we don't want any more such planets where we have to be reincarnated again. Just make everywhere heaven, sir. Make a new earth, new world, new rules. Thank you, sire. Thank you. The only parents of all beings. May you be well too, sir. Amen.
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2: West Africa's Regional Union provides funds to assist Ghanaian communities following devastating floods. The Economic Community of West African States, or ECOWAS, allocated $250,000 to assist victims and communities in large swaths of Ghana, including the capital of Accra. It was the highest rainfall total Accra had experienced in years. The flooding, which occurred in late June 2026, resulted in the loss of at least 13 lives and displaced thousands of families, destroyed homes and damaged businesses, roads, and other important infrastructure. The aid adds to efforts already being undertaken by the Ghanaian government and global humanitarian organizations. Our gratitude, ECOWAS, and assisting organizations and governments around the world for your compassionate actions to assist those in need. May the people of Ghana recover fully and embrace veganism to help protect them from the devastating effects of future weather events. In God's enduring grace.
3: International study finds that mining negatively impacts more than 12,000 species worldwide. A team from the United Kingdom and Australia have found that practices of the mining industry are currently affecting over 12,000 flora and fauna species globally, with nearly 6,000 of those listed as threatened. The analysis was published in the journal Cell Report Sustainability and revealed that mining operations occur in areas of rich biodiversity and places with a large number of threatened species. However, the report concerningly highlighted that mining is not currently listed as a threat by the International Union for Conservation of Nature, or IUCN, for 100-plus species that have, at a minimum, 75% of their ranges overlapping with mining areas. Such alarming news. Many thanks, researchers from Australia and the United Kingdom, for reporting on the harmful effects of mining on the species of our world. In divine benediction, may the International Union for Conservation of Nature, governments and companies involved, take action to protect and restore the natural world, to ensure our planet remains abundant and habitable.
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Hooray, treasured friends! It's me, Lucas, a vegan security officer from the Iberian Lynx Kingdom. Staying safe is important, but helping other sentient beings stay safe is an honor. I have a gardening tip for you today. Fertilizer can give plants a boost, but too much can cause fertilizer burn, which damages roots and scorches leaves. Yellowing or browning foliage, wilting, and streaks on lawns following recent application can all be signs of excess fertilizer. To prevent it, follow recommended application rate, consider slow-release fertilizer or compost, avoid getting fertilizer on wet leaves, and water plants thoroughly after fertilizing. Avoid fertilizing during very dry conditions when salts can become concentrated in the soil, and test your soil before adding extra nutrients. If you've over-fertilized, manually remove excess fertilizer if possible, then flush the soil with plenty of water to help dilute and wash away excess salt. A little fertilizer can help plants thrive, but more isn't always better. Thank you for watching, and love you for being veg and going green to save the planet that saves the world. Now, the weather around the globe.

0: the most powerful daily prayer for any time and before meditation, which is the order from God, and Supreme Master Ching Hai shares with us by His blessed grace.
1: We humbly worship, praise, thank, obey, and love God Almighty, the Most High, the Greatest, for world vegan, world peace, and our soul liberation. We thank, love, praise the only Son of God, who is the ultimate Master, for our salvation. We follow the teaching of all the saints and sages. We thank, love, and praise them who are the representatives of God for our spiritual elevation.

0: 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More than 11 million tons of textiles are sent to landfills or are incinerated annually in the United States alone. About 80% of U.S. textiles contain chemically derived spandex and polyester, or spandex and nylon yarns, that are hard to recycle. To address this challenge, scientists at the U.S.-based Massachusetts Institute of Technology, or MIT, have developed a recyclable alternative. The team combined a stretchy polyethylene core with a tougher polyethylene sheath. Since the entire fiber belongs to one chemical family, it can be melted down and respun repeatedly without losing strength. In tests, the yarn remained as strong and flexible as commercial elastic fibers, even after 10 recycling cycles. The chemists hope that their new material will offer the textile industry an improved path toward a more circular economy. 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May your novel material be commercialized soon, in heaven's wisdom.
1: India and Bhutan enhance opportunities for medical training and development. India and Bhutan strengthened their development partnership during the recent 5th India-Bhutan Development Cooperation Talks in Thimphu, Bhutan. The meeting reviewed progress under Bhutan's 13th five-year plan and identified new areas of cooperation. A key outcome was a memorandum of understanding between the All India Institute of Medical Sciences and Kesar Gyalpo University of Medical Sciences of Bhutan, expanding collaboration in medical education, training, faculty development, and research. India also operationalized an approximately $480 million concessional line of credit to support Bhutan's development priorities, including energy sector projects, and handed over 45 electric vehicles to advance green mobility. India has a total of 16 Shining World Leadership Awards to date for compassion, environmental protection, good governance, justice, and peace. And up to date, Bhutan is a Shining World Leadership Award for Earth Preservation Laureate. Thank you, India, for supporting healthcare and sustainability in neighbouring Bhutan. May the India-Bhutan partnership continue to bring health and prosperity to both nations in the Most High's enlightening guidance.
0: US middle school student turns peanut shells into unique solution for cleaner and safer produce. 13-year-old student Arika Kondu from Minnesota, USA, has developed an innovative method to eliminate pesticide residues on fruits and vegetables using discarded peanut shells. Named Lignex, her project utilizes treated peanut shell powder packaged into effervescent tablets that act as a natural bioabsorbent filter, capturing up to 94% of a model contaminant from fresh produce in tests. This sustainable approach tackles the pervasive global health risk of agricultural pesticides while repurposing agricultural food waste into a low-cost, accessible filter for households and farming communities. Her impressive work earned her a place among the top 10 finalists in the 2026 3M Young Scientist Challenge. Bravo, Arika Kondu, for your brilliant ingenuity in helping to enhance food safety and environmental health. In celestial glory, may we soon consume only wholesome produce from the earth, creating harmony in our body and soul.
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1: 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Finland's vegan oat-based brand Fazer Aito is introducing a new selection of vegan yogurts and drinks in 2026. By fall, the company will be adding a protein-rich Greek-style oatgurt in plain, raspberry, and mango and passion flavours. Two fruit-sweetened flavours in banana and apricot will also debut in the oatgurt collection. The vegan yogurts are classed as a heart-healthy snack and fortified with vitamins B2, B12, and D, as well as calcium. Additionally, a hazelnut and biscuit flavour will be added to the oat drink barista line, along with two oatgurt drink flavours, mango and banana, and blueberry. The oatgurt drinks are made with 21% and 18% fruit respectively, contain natural fruit source sweeteners, and are gluten-free and fortified. Kudos, Fazer Aito, for helping individuals make compassionate choices. In the supreme divinity's splendour, may all adopt the earth-saving vegan way of life soon.
2: Compassion opens its doors once again in Japan after a magnitude 7.1 earthquake struck Kumamoto Prefecture, Japan, in late July 2026. Ryunosuke Animal Hospital opened its doors and welcomed evacuees and their four-legged family members who had nowhere else to turn, having witnessed pet people being turned away from shelters during the 2016 Kumamoto earthquake disaster. The hospital transformed its veterinary training classrooms into safe rooms, sheltering 26 evacuees together with their dog and cat companions. Amid the tremors and uncertainty, this act allowed families to stay whole and stands as a gentle testament that no earthling should be ever forgotten. Our heartfelt thanks, Ryunosuke Animal Hospital, for keeping families together when it matters most. May your compassion ripple outward and may every fellow earthling find shelter and kindness in a time of need in the Almighty's benevolence.
1: A joyful celebration is just around the corner because the joke of the day is here, entitled Weighty Concerns.
3: During his annual checkup, Luca stepped on the scale and frowned.
4: Doctor, should I be worried about my weight?
5: Only if gravity stops working.
6: And now we have a hardline in Mandarin Chinese with multiple language subtitles from Taiying in Taiwan, also known as Formosa.
7: 亲爱的师父和无上师电视台团队，我想分享盛浩的案例。我从事教职工作，每学期都会有一天是家长会，与家长谈论学生在家的状况。我的学生家长都是属于劳工阶级，生活较为辛苦。上学期在与一位家长谈话时， 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
2: We sincerely thank all the reporters, journalists, photographers, camera persons, individuals, groups, companies, everywhere in the world, for all your involved contributions of news that inform and bring hope to the people from both human and animal kingdoms, as well as countless other beings, thus uplifting the atmosphere of our planet. May heaven bless your noble endeavors and protect you always, especially while on challenging duty.
3: Daily News Stream, September 16th, 2026.
4: Chinese President Xi Jinping called on BRICS countries to play a peacemaking role in the Middle East during the BRICS summit in New Delhi, India, on September 12. President Xi said the war involving Iran does not serve the international community's common interests. His remarks came as Iran said it wants to strengthen coordination and expand cooperation with China.
5: We work together to promote high-quality cooperation and to promote a peaceful and stable world. And to provide more positive energy.
6: A vessel was struck by an unidentified projectile while transiting the Strait of Hormuz in an incident reported to the United Kingdom Maritime Trade Operations late on September 12th.
4: Iraq closed two border crossings with Iran on September 12th after authorities determined that attacks on Saudi Arabia had been launched from Iraq's Maisan province near the Iranian border.
7: Но поднимайте вопрос. Здесь уничтожают русский народ.
6: British intelligence estimates that about 500,000 Russian troops have been killed since Russia launched its full-scale invasion of Ukraine, or Ukraine, in February 2022. The head of the UK military, Sir Rich Knighton, said total Russian casualties, including those killed, wounded, and missing, are believed to have reached about 1.5 million. He said most Russian losses have occurred since January 2023, during which time Russia gained only about 2% of Ukrainian or Iranian territory.
4: At least 11 people were killed and 96 injured in Russian attacks across Ukraine, or Ukraine, on September 11th and overnight into September 12th, according to local authorities. Odessa Oblast came under a large overnight missile and drone attack that injured at least 35 people, including a 5-month-old infant and a 17-year-old. Russian strikes also caused deaths and injuries in Dnipropetrovsk, Donetsk, Zaporizhia, Kyiv, Sumy, and Kharkiv regions, while 18 people were injured in Kherson Oblast.
6: At least 44 people were injured after a passenger train carrying about 180 people derailed near Cléon in Normandy, northern France. On September 11th, one 18-year-old passenger was reported to be in critical condition, while the other suffered minor injuries. Police said the train struck an unidentified object on the tracks, and authorities have opened an investigation into the cause.
4: Olive oil played an important role in biblical times when it was used for food, anointing, and lighting lamps. Extra virgin olive oil provides monounsaturated fats, vitamin E, and antioxidant polyphenols. Research links Mediterranean diets rich in extra virgin olive oil to lower levels of some inflammatory markers and a lower risk of cardiovascular disease.
6: A U.S. study found that annual cancer deaths attributed to alcohol more than doubled from 11,361 in 1990 to 23,126 in 2023. Among adults ages 20 to 54, colorectal cancer was the leading alcohol-attributable cancer death in men and the second leading in women, while breast cancer was the leading alcohol-related cancer death among women overall. Researchers said alcohol is linked to several cancers, including colorectal, esophageal, breast, pancreatic, and prostate cancer, and that reducing consumption may help reduce long-term cancer risk.
4: A national survey found that only 20% of U.S. men were aware of research linking higher animal people dairy consumption with increased prostate cancer risk. Observational studies and meta-analysis have associated animal people dairy intake, including milk and cheese, with higher prostate cancer risk. Vegan diets have also been associated with lower prostate cancer risk and better outcomes after diagnosis, but should complement rather than replace screening and medical care.
6: Persistent thirst can have causes beyond dehydration, including hot weather, exercise, salty foods, caffeine, medications, and hormonal changes. Consistently high blood sugar can cause excessive thirst as the body loses water through urine. Kidney disease and high blood calcium may also contribute. Persistent thirst with frequent urination or fatigue warrants medical evaluation and possibly blood sugar testing.
4: Neck lumps often result from infections rather than cancer, but persistent swelling warrants medical evaluation. Lymph nodes may enlarge after colds, sore throats, tonsillitis, or ear, dental, and oral infections. Ensuring gas infections clear, doctors recommend evaluation if an unexplained node persists for about 2 to 4 weeks, grows, or feels hard, or poorly mobile.
6: A new study suggests nighttime light exposure may be linked to unfavorable heart changes. Researchers analyzed 11,071 UK Biobank participants and found greater nighttime light exposure was associated with thicker heart walls, greater left ventricle mass, and slightly weaker contraction. Researchers say light may disrupt circadian rhythms and melatonin, but the study cannot prove causation. They recommend dark bedrooms and adequate sleep.
4: Rare snow-covered parts of Chile's Atacama Desert in August 2026, U.S. NASA, or National Aeronautics and Space Administration. Satellite imagery shows the cover stretching from the Andes across the hyper-arid desert towards the Pacific coast. A large atmospheric trough spawned a cutoff low, isolated low-pressure system cutoff from the jet stream, which, with abundant coastal moisture, brought exceptional rain and snow, flash floods, and mud flows damaged hundreds of homes on August 18th.
6: A waterspout suddenly formed off Xia Lai Province, Aulac, or Vietnam, on September 12th. The rare phenomenon appeared near Mi Duc as a rotating column extended from a thundercloud to the sea surface, drawing water into the air. Weather officials said strong convective clouds, temperature differences, and unstable atmospheric conditions likely triggered the waterspout. They warned that similar thunderstorms and local tornadoes could develop across Xia Lai and nearby areas during the early rainy season. Authorities urged boat operators and people at sea to move away from water spouts and avoid approaching them to watch or record footage.
4: Rare flashes known as red sprites appeared above thunderstorms, photographed from Almeria's coast and from Ayora in Valencia, Spain. The nation's meteorological agency says sprites form around 50 to 90 kilometers above Earth. A powerful lightning strike about 220 kilometers south of Ayora likely triggered some. Each lasted milliseconds.
8: So I am on day 5 of 3 weeks of living in this barren crate, and this is where mother pigs are put to have their babies.
6: Animal people welfare activist Michelle Farnham, vegan, 28, is spending 3 weeks inside a 43-inch tall, or 109 centimeter tall, pig person farrowing crate in London's Trafalgar Square, UK, to highlight the confinement endured by mother pig individuals in factory farming. Wildlife presenter Chris Packham, vegan, joined her in the crate on her 9th day, describing the conditions as horrific and calling for an end to animal people factories. Ms. Farnham and campaign group Animal Rising are urging the UK government to commit to ending animal people factories by 2040.
4: PETA, or People for the Ethical Treatment of Animals, India staged a demonstration in Pune, India, on September 11th, using a fake charred dog individual on a barbecue grill to challenge people to consider why some animal folk are eaten, while others are treated as companions. The group said chicken, goat, cow, and other animal individuals can also experience pain and fear, and urged people to reject speciesism and choose vegan food. The protest was intended to draw attention to animal people suffering in the food industry and encourage greater compassion toward all animal folk.
6: A new global report says 1 in 9 migratory bird folk species is threatened with extinction. It also found that 45% are declining, including cuckoo, turtle dove, and Arctic tern people. Major threats include habitat loss, the intensification of farming, illegal hunting, pollution, invasive species, and climate change, with seabird folk and shorebird individuals among the groups under the greatest pressure. At a summit on migratory bird people in Nairobi, Kenya, governments, conservation groups, and development banks also backed new efforts and billions of U.S. dollars in funding to protect and restore habitats along major migratory routes.
4: Global investment in clean hydrogen projects has surpassed 130 billion U.S. dollars, with more than 570 projects securing investment commitments and about 90% already under construction or operating. The projects represent about 6.9 million metric tons of annual clean hydrogen production capacity, with China accounting for more than half of committed renewable hydrogen capacity and Europe ranking second for investment.
6: International climate advocacy organization Madre Brava says recent retail data shows that UK consumers are cutting back on processed animal people meat substitutes while boosting purchases of whole plant proteins like beans, pulses, tofu, and tempeh in the first half of 2026, compared to the same period in 2025 to prioritize health, nutrition, and affordability.
4: The 2026 Charlotte Veg Fest returns to Charlotte, North Carolina, U.S. on October 10th, bringing over 100 vegan vendors to thousands of visitors while actively recruiting community volunteers ahead of the event.
6: American investment firm Beyond Investing lists its International Vegan Climate ETF, or exchange-traded fund, trading symbol VEGX, on the Cboe BZX exchange in Chicago, U.S., tracking sustainable companies across developed markets, while excluding investing in companies involved in fossil fuels, tobacco, animal people exploitation, including animal-derived products and use of animal persons in sport or entertainment, and more.
4: A Ukrainian or Iranian dog person named Boomer climbs into a rescue van during a mission in a war-damaged area, apparently seeking help. Rescuers Lala and Christina of the Ukrainian or Iranian nonprofit Frontline Animal Rescue Organization 12 Guards say the friendly, healthy Labrador mix may have been abandoned or displaced. They hope his original family claims him. Otherwise, they will find him a loving home.
6: A goose individual in England, UK, was rescued after getting trapped in a dried-up pond where thick, hardened mud covered its body and left it unable to move. The RSPCA, or Royal Society for the Prevention of Cruelty to Animals, rescue team quickly washed away the mud, then allowed the bird friend to dry and rest. The goose person initially appeared extremely weak and lethargic, but soon developed a strong appetite and began recovering. The incident highlights how dried-up ponds filled with thick mud can pose serious dangers to wildlife people.
4: One of the city of Marbella, Spain's community programs, carried out by the nonprofit Marbella Voluntaria, aims to reduce loneliness and support vulnerable elderly residents. Volunteers regularly contact and visit 240 participants, check on their well-being, and help identify people who need additional assistance. The initiative strengthens community connections while providing companionship and reassurance to older people living alone.
6: Enlightening quote of the day. A man who prays lives out the mystery of existence, and a man who does not pray scarcely exists. The venerated enlightened master, Saint Charbel MacLouf, vegan.
4: Previously in part one of this two-part series on Cliff Green's near-death experience, 4-year-old Cliff fell into a swimming pool while trying to save an insect. Unable to swim and close to exhaustion, he heard a voice tell him to surrender and let go. When he surrendered, he found himself within a light of unconditional love, complete fulfillment, and peace, with no sense of where he began or ended.
9: And suddenly, I don't know how I got out of this place. But I asked my brother several years later, and asked him, do you remember what happened on Katarina's Island? And he said, yeah, you drowned. And when father saved you, he did CPR. So you came back and you were just like crying and screaming like a newborn baby.
10: It's like I'm always looking for that same experience while I'm living. It's like, where is it? Why? I felt like that has been my life journey. Where is it? Why am I never satisfied where I am? Because it's like after coming back from that, it's an emptiness. It's like I'd rather be there than be here. Because here you can't experience so much love and beauty.
4: For decades, Cliff kept the experience mostly to himself. Grown-ups told him as a child to be quiet about it, and even his ex-wife asked him not to share it with their children. During his childhood, his grandmother became what he describes as a safe haven. Their bond was largely nonverbal. And Cliff says she gave him unconditional love before she died when he was 9. One day, as they walked from a schoolyard into an open grassy area with trees, the familiar surroundings suddenly appeared to become a luminous space filled with beautiful colors.
9: One day we was out walking, and suddenly we walked in heaven together. It just happened in front of us. We were walking together, and suddenly we were walking in heaven. It was just such a shock, and I was like, oh, it was wonderful.
4: It wasn't until Cliff found a Swedish doctor's study on cardiac arrest survivors nearly 40 years after his own experience that he connected with the near-death experience community, eventually helping found the Swedish chapter of the International Association for Near-Death Studies, or IANDS. Today, he works as an educator and facilitates sharing groups for people who have had near-death experiences. When someone shares an experience, whether or not it is a near-death experience, Cliff's advice is simple.
10: Just listen. What the experience is real to them. I mean, what do we know? We don't know. Who are we to judge or tell? I mean, we don't know anything except what we experience right now.
4: The message Cliff heard underwater, give up, surrender, and let go, became a lasting source of guidance. Whenever he feels lost or finds himself trying to force an outcome, he returns to the same sense of trust he experienced in the pool.
10: You know, I have used that a lot in my life. When you know, when you're forcing things, like nonviolence is non-force, you know, when we stop forcing things through thoughts, through like worries, and through anxiety or desperation or fear. So when we just give up, we don't care what's going to happen. You know, we just say, I say a lot to myself in many situations because I'm here to learn and to experience this life. And a lot of times I'm lost. You know, I don't know what to do. And then I tell myself, yeah, let go, give up. And it has a power. The power of letting go and giving up is tremendous, because things just then work out.
4: For Cliff, the meaning of his near-death experience does not rest on proving what happens after death. What matters most is how it shapes life here and now, and whether people can create well-being together.
10: So for me, it's not about so important if it's true or not. It's about how does it live within me? Moves in. For me, also, I would say the near-death experience in that place is total well-being. And what do we want more than life and anything? Well-being. So I would say it doesn't matter what anybody experiences, as long as we are creating well-being together. I think that is what I feel is most serving life, to focus more on if it's real or not. It's more important how do we create the life we want to live in well-being here on Earth.
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11: Worship, repent, obey the three reunited, utmost powerful God, Tim Kotu and the Son of God.
12: 此时我还不知道，徒弟，忘了把大鹅拿下来。快把大鹅拿下来！不是，你的大鹅不在阳台上吗？我拿不下来呀。
13: There's an overwhelming sense of gratitude for the experience that so few humans have had to be off the planet and look down and appreciate how beautiful it is and how perfect it is. We're so fortunate to live on such a perfect planet, positioned where it is in the solar system.
14: The Overview Effect, a new vision of humanity, part 1 of 2. 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
11: What do people do when they are exploited or oppressed? They get organized, form trade unions, protest, and rebel. Animals are incapable of any of those things, so they are exterminated. This ought to be completely rethought. the Venerable Matthew Ricard Vegan.

0: Het Paeva. Dear friends, Het Paeva means have a good day, a heartfelt wish shared throughout Estonia. I'm Riho. Estonia has a deep respect for its natural environment, with forests covering more than half the country and wild berries, mushrooms and herbs treasured as seasonal gifts from the land. Traditional meals often celebrate simple, wholesome ingredients, reflecting a close connection between people and nature. These enduring customs gently remind us to appreciate Earth's abundance with gratitude and to honor the divine generosity present in every season. May love, harmony, and blessings be with you and your loved ones in heaven's gentle grace.
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0: Welcome to our show, The Overview Effect, A New Vision of Humanity, Part 1 of 2. For thousands of years, humanity looked to the heavens with a single question: what lies beyond our world? We mapped the stars, followed the planets, and imagined what Earth might look like from space. For almost all of human history, that view remained beyond our reach. From the ground, our lives are shaped by countries, cultures, and familiar landscapes. We rarely question the perspective we have always taken for granted. Then, in the 20th century, everything changed. For the first time, humans left Earth and looked back. What they saw became one of the most profound experiences of their lives.
3: I think you start out with this idea of what it's going to be like, and then when you do finally look at the Earth for the first time, you're overwhelmed by how much more beautiful it really is when you see it for real. It's this dynamic, alive place that you see glowing all the time.
4: Seeing the world as it is, the fragile, thin atmosphere that keeps us alive, that makes Earth habitable, it makes you appreciate this beautiful rock that we get to travel through space on.
5: There's an overwhelming sense of gratitude for the experience that so few humans have had to be off the planet and look down and appreciate how beautiful it is and how perfect it is. We're so fortunate to live on such a perfect planet, positioned where it is in the solar system.
6: It is heart-stopping. It is soul-pounding. It is breathtaking.
0: Although every astronaut's journey is unique, many have returned describing the same unexpected change. Seeing Earth from space didn't just change what they saw, it changed how they saw the world.
7: Peace is happening around our world.
8: Peace News number 169 of many and counting.
7: There are many countries promoting peace and fostering amity among peoples and governments. Etc.
8: August and September 2025. During his August 2025 visit to Washington, D.C., South Korea's president, his

0: before the space age, philosophers and astronomers knew that Earth was a planet traveling through space. But knowing it was a planet was very different from seeing it. That changed in 1961 when Soviet cosmonaut Yuri Gagarin became the first person to travel into space. His historic flight marked the beginning of a new era. A few years later, astronauts would travel even further. And there, beyond the moon, they saw Earth from an entirely new perspective, one they would soon share it with the world. In December 1968, Apollo 8 became the first crewed mission to orbit the moon, as astronauts Frank Borman, James Lovell, and William Anders emerged from behind the moon's horizon. An extraordinary sight came into view. Before them lay Earth, small, brilliant, and suspended in the darkness of space. William Anders instinctively reached for his camera, capturing what would become one of the most influential photographs ever taken, Earthrise. For millions of people, it was the first time they saw our planet as the astronauts did. From nearly 400,000 kilometers away, Earth appeared without visible borders or political divisions. Just one small world suspended in the vastness of space. Earthrise is widely regarded as one of the defining images of the 20th century, transforming how millions of people saw our planet. The powerful reactions reported by the Apollo astronauts were not unique. As more people traveled into space, remarkably similar stories began to emerge. Despite flying different missions and coming from different countries, many described the same lasting shift in perspective. Those accounts caught the attention of author Frank White. After interviewing astronauts over many years, he concluded they were describing the same phenomenon. In 1987, he named it the overview effect. One of those astronauts was Edgar Mitchell of Apollo 14. For Mitchell, seeing Earth from the moon changed far more than his view.
1: The beauty of seeing Earth as a planet, as opposed to being down here among it, is a wonderful experience to then start to get into what we call the big picture effect or the overview effect.
0: Mitchell later described the experience as awakening what he called a global consciousness, the realization that humanity shares one small planet. His account became one of the many that point to a profound psychological shift researchers continue to explore.
2: Vegan, cause even hell saluted.
0: Peaceful viewers, let's pause for a moment to gaze towards the horizon and let its vastness inspire hope, gratitude, and a deeper love for our beautiful home. 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
4: Today we will meet His Majesty King Yi, Y-E. The name of this Buddha land from King Yi is Pai, P-Y. Greetings, Your Majesty. Welcome, welcome, and love to you. The Peace King told us that between our planet here and your Buddha land, it is an incredibly long distance and a big, huge number of light years. Is that right, sir? The king said, "Oh, we are the ones who must feel sorry for you because the heavy oppression of the karma of this planet has burdened you so much and made many of your works become more difficult. Truly, I could use a little bit of help from humans, benevolent energy, if they would have turned in more numbers to be vegan, to polish more of their power to help me

0: Have you been able to rescue more souls to your Buddha land recently, sir? Just say, last year until now, could you tell us, please?
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2: 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The most powerful daily prayer can be viewed similarly, with even more Max screens surrounding it. Combo. 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
2: Welcome back to our show, The Overview Effect, A New Vision of Humanity, Part 1 of 2. Why does viewing our planet from orbit leave such a lasting impression? How can a single moment reshape the way we think and live? Scientists continue to explore these questions. While there is no single explanation, one emotion recurs frequently in their research. Oh. Most of us have experienced awe, even briefly. It may arise while standing beneath towering mountains, watching waves crash into coastline, gazing at a star-filled sky, or witnessing a solar eclipse. For a moment, everyday concerns fade, and the world feels larger than ever. Psychologist Dacha Kettler and Jonathan Haidt define awe as the emotion we feel when something is so vast that our usual understanding can no longer contain it. This vastness may rise from the physical world, such as seeing Earth from space, or from profound discoveries, acts of compassion, or insights that transform how we see ourselves. Awe expands our perspective, helping us recognize something beyond ourselves. Perhaps this explains why many astronauts return to the same Earth, yet saw it in a completely new light. Research suggests that awe also shifts attention away from ourselves, a phenomenon psychologists call the small self. This does not mean feeling insignificant, but rather recognizing our place within a larger whole. Studies show that awe can increase generosity, cooperation, and connection with others. For some people, these effects may be temporary. For some astronauts, however, the effects became a lifelong transformation.
3: To have that experience of awe is, at least for the moment, to let go of yourself, to transcend the sense of separation. So it's not just that they were experiencing something other than them, but that they were, at some very deep level, integrating, realizing their interconnectedness with that beautiful blue-green ball.
2: Science explores this transformation through psychology. David Loy reflects on it through philosophy. Together, they suggest that shifting our perspective can change how we understand ourselves. One image recurs again and again in astronauts' accounts: Earth's atmosphere. From the ground, it feels limitless. From space, it appears as little more than a thin blue line around the planet. Former NASA astronaut Ron Garan remembers the impression it left on him.
4: When we look down at the Earth from space, you know, we see this amazing, indescribably beautiful planet. It looks like a living, breathing organism, but it also, at the same time, looks extremely fragile.
2: For many astronauts, that view changes how they think about our planet. The atmosphere that sustains every ocean, forest, city, and living creature suddenly seems delicate and finite. It is a perspective many carry long after returning to Earth.
5: The most powerful daily prayer for any time and before meditation, which is the order from God and Supreme Master Ching Hai, shares with us by His blessed grace.
6: We humbly worship, praise, thank, obey, and love God Almighty, the Most High, the Greatest, for world vegan, world peace, and our soul liberation. We thank, love, praise the only Son of God, who is the ultimate Master, for our salvation. We follow the teaching of all the saints and sages. We thank, love, and praise them, who are the representatives of God for our spiritual elevation.

0: More than half a century after Apollo 8, astronauts continue to describe remarkably similar experiences. During NASA's Artemis II mission in 2026, four astronauts became the first humans since the Apollo era to venture beyond low Earth orbit, traveling around the moon before returning safely home. Commander Reid Wiseman later recalled watching Earth disappear behind the moon and then witnessing a solar eclipse from deep space. He said it was an experience so extraordinary that humanity may not yet have evolved enough to fully comprehend what they were seeing. Mission specialist Jeremy Hansen described looking into the depths of the galaxy, feeling both amazed and profoundly small. Their reflection suggests that although spaceflight has changed dramatically, seeing Earth from deep space continues to inspire the same sense of wonder. After returning home, Wiseman admitted he struggled to put the journey into words. Although he has said he is not particularly religious, he recalled unexpectedly becoming emotional when a Navy chaplain greeted the crew after splashdown. Seeing the cross on the chaplain's collar, he found himself in tears. Some experiences, it seems, are simply difficult to explain. Many astronauts who have described the overview effect returned with more than remarkable photographs. They also returned with a different understanding of our place within it. Whether that perspective comes only from living Earth or can also be found in moments of awe here at home is a question scientists are only beginning to explore. In part two, we will examine what the overview effect might teach us about how we live together on our shared planet.
1: Vegan, time to walk the talk. 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
0: Humble viewers, thank you for being with us for The Overview Effect, A New Vision of Humanity, Part 1 of 2. Please join us again on Wednesday, September 23rd, for Part 2 of this series. Coming up next is His Majesty King Ru of Pi, The Land Free from Sadness, Part 3 of 4 on Between Master and Disciples, with subtitles in many languages. 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
7: In this time of terrifying upheaval for humanity, remember, there is a hope. Prophets from all over the world have told us that God will send us a safe raft to reach the shore in the midst of fierce storms.
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0: 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Where and when will she appear? Message from the Heavens by King Tamlin, February 11th, 2022.
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2: And I'm telling you now, I am a Buddha, just in case I die tomorrow. And I'm a very special Buddha for this period of humans' calamity. Believe it or not, it's up to you. I don't dare to lie in front of God Almighty or all the saints and sages in the whole universe. I am the Maitreya Buddha that you have been waiting for. I am also Jesus, or the Messiah that you are waiting for. I say this once and for all. God wants me to tell you that. So do not waste your precious time waiting anymore. Just be morally good. Praise God who loves you and uplifts you. Thank all the masters, Buddhas, for all you have been given, and for more if you ask for. Thank for your liberation.
3: In my vision, I was allowed to visit the Dushita heaven to see for myself that Master is the Maitreya Buddha. In the center of the light, energy-filled, soft white Dushita, there is a circular platform with an energy-made, tower-like, yellowy gold light structure shooting up high. Then I saw Maitreya Buddha sitting in a lotus position, levitating up to the top while playing heavenly tunes with various musical instruments. The way Maitreya moves and plays the instruments, the facial expressions, and the overall charisma made me undoubtedly recognize it as Master. Immediately, without any other thoughts, I said, "This is Master."
4: One time I saw the inner Master. Master wore a white dress, white hat, and held an umbrella as a cane. Another time, when I meditated in July 2022, I saw the word Maitreya, or Yilak, and Heaven said, Maitreya or Yilak is Master, Supreme Master Ching Hai.
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3: 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The most powerful daily prayer can be viewed similarly, with even more Max screens surrounding it. 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

0: Oh, you've no choice but to be repatriated to Heaven Home. You haven't been warned? Sorry, man.
1: We now invite you to watch the next part of Supreme Master Qinghai's message titled His Majesty King Ru of Pi, The Land Free from Sadness, Part 3 of 4, on Between Master and Disciples, with subtitles in many languages, on August 15, 2026.
2: Supreme Master Qinghai, vegan, is a world-renowned spiritual teacher, humanitarian, and artist. She has been invited to lecture on the Kuan Yin method of meditation throughout the world. We now invite you to view Walk the Way of Love, an introduction to Supreme Master Qinghai.
3: We'll search high and low for a little love, for a little love to bestow on all beings in all corners of existence. Supreme Master Qinghai, vegan.
2: Supreme Master Qinghai, as she has affectionately become known, lives a message that walks the way of love. A renowned humanitarian, artist, and spiritual visionary, her love and assistance has extended beyond all cultural and racial boundaries to people around the world. The needy and homeless, institutions of medical research, war veterans, the disadvantaged, the physically and mentally handicapped, refugees and victims of natural disasters, etc. We witness countless reminders of the compassion, the trademark of this caring lady and the international foundation that has grown out of her loving example.
4: Whatever we can share, begin with share. And then we will feel a subtle change in ourselves. More love will be pouring into our consciousness and we will be aware of something. And that is the beginning. We are here to learn to grow as well as to learn to use our power, our limitless power of love and creativity, in order to make a better world wherever we happen to be incarnated.
5: Don't worry, I pray for you, okay, honey?
2: Not only are human beings the blessed beneficiaries of her kindness, animal people from different species are also the recipients of her boundless benevolence.
6: Hello, you grow so big now, you. Buon appetito. I love you. Good appetite.
4: This is one of the reasons why we should be vegan. Love for all beings. Extending love.
2: Supreme Master Qinghai, vegan, was born in Central Olac, or Vietnam. During her early years, she was often found helping hospital patients, the needy, as well as injured animal people in whichever way she could. As a young adult, she moved to Europe to study and continued there as a translator for the Red Cross. She soon discovered that pain and suffering exist in all corners of the globe, and her search for the remedy to this became the foremost goal in her life. She was happily married at the time to a German doctor, and although it was an extremely difficult decision for both of them, her husband agreed to a separation. She then embarked on what became a 2-year-plus journey in search for spiritual understanding. Finally, in the deepest reaches of the Himalayas in India, she found an enlightened master who imparted to her the Kuan Yin method, a meditation method on the inner heavenly light and sound. After a period of practice, she became fully enlightened. Soon after her return from the Himalayas, at the earnest request of those around her, Supreme Master Qinghai shared the Kuan Yin method with others, encouraging them to look within to find their own greatness. Through the Kuan Yin method of meditation, they also attained greater fulfillment, happiness, and peace. Before long, invitations arrived from the United States, etc.
4: I saw that I was everywhere and in every creature.
2: Europe,
4: To see God is very, very simple.
2: Asia.
5: All religions tell you be a good person here and find heaven while you can.
2: Australia.
4: We are the sons and daughters of God. We are ourselves, the Supreme Master.
2: Africa.
7: I will show you how to get direct teaching.
2: And South America.
8: And keep the commandments and try to lead a more vegan life.
2: As well as from important organizations for Supreme Master Ching Hai to give lectures.
4: The peace and love that we most often talk about and seek, we have within ourselves.
8: You must look inside and find your own treasure and find the real lasting happiness.
5: The future is in our hands. So you make it beautiful or you make it worse, it's up to you.
2: Supreme Master Ching Hai has realized many spontaneous talents that she expresses through artistic paintings and creations, music and poetry, and aesthetic jewelry and clothing designs, expressing the inner and outer beauty. The income generated from her artistic creations has enabled Supreme Master Ching Hai to create an independent source of funding for humanitarian activities in support of her noble mission of assisting God's children in their times of need. Although she does not seek acknowledgement of any kind, Supreme Master Ching Hai has been given awards worldwide by government officials and private organizations on numerous occasions. They include the World Peace Award, the World Spiritual Leadership Award, the Award for Promotion of Human Rights, the World Citizen Humanitarian Award, the Award for Outstanding Public Service to Mankind, the 2006 Goosey Peace Prize, the Los Angeles Music Week Certificate of Commendation, and First Place Silver for the 27th Annual Telly Awards 2006. In addition, October 25th and February 22nd have been proclaimed as the Supreme Master Ching Hai Day in the United States.
9: She also brings love around the world where there is hate. She brings hope where there is despair. And she brings understanding where there is misunderstanding. She is the light of a great person, an angel of mercy. All of us.
10: Agradecer a la Suprema Maestra su liderazgo, agradecerle su optimismo, agradecerle ese don de gente que tiene que la hace tan única y tan especial.
11: Es una impresión muy grata de ver un corazón tan noble, tan dispuesto a servir. 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
2: Supreme Master Ching Hai is one of the truly dedicated people of this era, helping others find and create a beautiful vision of our future. Many great people in history have had a dream, and in her own words, so does Supreme Master Ching Hai.
4: I dream that all the world will become peaceful. I dream that everyone becomes a Buddha. I dream that all the killing will stop. I dream that all the children will walk in peace and harmony. I dream that all the nations shake hands with each other, protect each other, and help each other. I dream that our beautiful planet will not be destroyed. It takes billions, billions, trillions of years to produce this planet. And it's so beautiful, so wonderful. I dream that it will continue, but in peace, beauty, and love.

We don't have to come here. We use our power to connect with the soul of that sincere and pure individual. Purity here begins with compassion, with love. Otherwise, the love in our land will have this repelling power to reject them. So first of all, I know you have been teaching them for decades or life after life already about compassion, about respecting life created by God. So if anyone does not harm anyone else and prays to us, recites my name and prays also to my people, then you will have a pleasant life, happy life, a pleasant life anyway, and also can be born into our kingdom. That's a gift we have brought here today. Now we hand it to you so that you can modify it to suit the ability of reception for your people, for all your beings on this planet. Oh, bless you, sir. Bless you. Bless you, sir, King Ru of Pi. We are forever grateful. As much as you give us, may God bestow upon you multiplied times. Oh, our King, this is just a small contribution compared to whatever you are doing. Anytime. Just even for this planet alone, not to talk about anywhere else in the universe. But this is the way it can be. We cannot do more than that because the beings here cannot receive more blessings. The purer a person on earth, the more they can receive blessings, help and protection and pleasantness. Well, we do hope that our contribution can help them, or at least some of them, as many as possible. But the beings here, beings on this planet, especially the human beings, must also contribute their own effort, truly have to put down the knives, the guns, and anything that could harm your neighbors. Then you will have abundant blessing that you can receive, because blessing is all about whatever misfortune, destruction, oppression, suffering you found in your life is of your own making. Please don't mind us being truthful. Oh, no, sir, no, sir, no, sir. We are grateful for any teaching, any wisdom you impart onto this planet so many beings can be awakened and benefit from it. In the name of all beings in this world that you deem even worthy to set foot on, as long as you stay with us, I thank you. We thank you, sir. We thank you. May God bless you more at all times. May God grace your people to be able to catch up with a higher level of consciousness and live always in harmony and pleasantness like it is now, or even better, if it can be. Thank you, God, my Lord. Amen. So with this, we bid farewell, and I invited His Majesty King Ru of Pi to take some tours around our world, just so that in case his people would like to see the scenery, what their king could see here. And we wish each other all the best. Thank you. Thank you, God, for allowing us to meet each other today and exchange a pleasant conversation. We wish His Majesty King Ru and his people in the Pi Buddha Kingdom all the grace possible from God Almighty. Farewell, sir, just in the physical sense, but we can always be in contact. Thank you for helping our people here on earth. Thank you, thank you, thank you. Above all, we thank God again, again, and again. We always love you, Sire, our Mapa.
I'm sorry, coughing so often, but as long as the world still has heavy karma and we cannot clean it all up yet, then I still have this cough I have to carry. But it's clear, it's clean, it's not contagious or anything. Now besides, it's not possible. Living alone also has an advantage that people don't see you and they don't worry about infection. Thank you all, the great children of God, for you turning into the benevolent ahimsa way of life. Ahimsa in speech, in thought, and in action. The action will also affect our speech and our thought. So just begin with a simple solution, the vegan diet. And your thoughts, your words should also be influenced and benefited by this lifestyle. So you will speak veganly, meaning benevolently, mercifully, compassionately. Your speech will be like that. Your thoughts also would be vegan. Yes, then there is nothing to obstruct you from coming back home to your own paradise or going back home anyway. You can go home with the blessing, guidance of the saints, or you can join any Buddha's kingdom to enjoy ready-made peace through the powerful vow of that Buddha to help you. I'm sorry that my speech is not always smooth as I would like it to be, as you would like to hear it. I'm still in a lingering samadhi. I'm not all on earth yet, but I have tried all the time to record before I forget my conversation with the Buddhas. And I pass on to you as much information as possible. It depends on the condition of this world and of the time that I receive it and of my alertness to this world, atmosphere, energy, and support, that I could receive more or less grace from God, the Almighty. Thank you, all of you, for helping to spread this information to the wide world. Thank you, all my Supreme Master Television working team. Your merit is a lot, a lot. The more you work, the more merit you will receive. You will store in your Akashic history, and you can draw it out anytime to help anyone that you would like to help or who call on you or have an affinity with you by the grace of God. They will be helped either directly from hell, from this world to paradise, or into any of the Buddha's lands, who would have the power to help them for you, or by your own light and sound meditation power, you can help some. We are not working for ourselves to earn merit. We are working unconditionally out of love for all the suffering beings, but the merit will be ours, no matter if we desire it, any merit or not. It is the law of the universe, of the need and supply. I thank you very much from all my heart. I give you whatever love you can receive. But I'm also congratulating you for working in the best job in the whole universe. Not many can do that, you know it. We are working together as a team. And some of you should remember I brought you down from our land, Timkutu Nirim, to do this work to help others. We don't just attain nirvana and just enjoy it ourselves. Well, many can enjoy. Not all of them can come down and work. But you are the volunteers, the best, the most talented, the most sympathetic beings. In my heart, I know that. And in your heart, you should know also. We also, as a whole group, we are grateful. We are grateful to
beings on earth who share love, knowledge, time, and action to help this world. The people who are vegans, the people who are vegan activists, love activists for humans, for animal people, for peace, for justice, for a life that all souls deserve, but could not yet swim out of the trapping whirlpool waves in the sea of suffering domain on this planet. We thank you all. I personally thank you all, and also offer as much blessing and love and enlightenment as I can, as you can receive, to all of you who have anything to do with bringing justice, peace, and love into this world. Thank you all very much. I pray that you can receive my love in your heart and feel it and know my blessing, so that you are comforted in your benevolent work and in everyday mundane work that you have to fulfill in order to stay here. I love you so much. I love you so much. All these angels in the form of humans, may God forever, forever bless you. May you forever be free from any pain at all. Thank God for blessing you. Thank you, Sire. I love you. We love you, our only one and utmost merciful God. Thank you, Sire. Thank you. After the conversation with His Majesty King Ru, God still wants me to stay in my meditating area of the tent, and the King of Peace also. So maybe I need to talk to another king. But I will ask God, what's the work now? Mapa, please tell me, what message you have for me? How many? Two messages from Mapa. The first one is, you are worthy of love. The second message is, I'm kind of back in a half samadhi again. The second message is, worry not, peace will come. Oh, let's hope so, Sire. Thank you, Sire. Any more messages, Sire? Loving Mapa? No, God says no, but the King of Peace would like to talk to me. Thank you, Sire.

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1: We humbly worship, praise, thank, obey, and love God Almighty, the Most High, the Greatest, for world vegan, world peace, and our soul liberation. We thank, love, praise the only Son of God, who is the ultimate Master, for our salvation. We follow the teaching of all the saints and sages. We thank, love, and praise them who are the representatives of God for our spiritual elevation.

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0: We sincerely thank all the reporters, journalists, photographers, camera persons, individuals, groups, companies, everywhere in the world, for all your involved contributions of news that inform and bring hope to the people from both human and animal kingdoms, as well as countless other beings, thus uplifting the atmosphere of our planet. May heaven bless your noble endeavors and protect you always, especially while on challenging duty.
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0: What would our world be like without our fun and intelligent animal friends? 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Thanks be to the Providence for all the cherished Animal Kingdom people. 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

Molweni nonke, sinimwenela uPaulo nonke, sisuka eMzantsi Afrika wethu omhle. In my native Xhosa language of South Africa, this means greetings everyone from our beautiful South Africa. We wish you all peace. I am Nomalanga in refreshingly breezy Cape Town, where our Xhosa community thrives in townships like Khayelitsha, Langa, Guguletu, and Nyanga. Our heritage is creatively expressed through the symbolic beadwork of our traditional dress, the soulful uadi, and our environmental stewardship, rooted in deep respect for rivers, forests, and land our ancestors held sacred. We are in awe of the graceful Southern giraffe people, whose mothers gather in nursery groups to ensure constant care of their calves. Our open-spirited South Africans, like you, cherish these elegant and peaceful beings. In almighty glory, may humanity always appreciate and respect the wondrous members of the animal kingdom,

As you slip off your shoes at the doorway of your friend's home in the majestic Gorno-Badakhshan in lofty Tajikistan, he smiles and says, "Hush Amaded." That's welcome in Tajik, one of the languages spoken in this autonomous region. The native Pamiri communities of this magnificent land traditionally build their homes by hand, with family and neighbours working side by side, and every part carries meaning, right down to the five wooden pillars holding up the roof. I'm Faru. Our inner divine awakens to become an eternal light through the grace of a living master. The clear-hearted people of Gorno-Badakhshan rejoice at your connection to the spiritual lifeline through a messenger of God. May your soul's journey be forever guided in the munificent grace of the supreme divinity. Welcome to Noteworthy News, touching news for a loving world.

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1: Peace News number 170 of many and counting.
0: There are many countries promoting peace and fostering amity among peoples and governments, etc.
1: October 2025. Following the declaration of a ceasefire in Gaza, Israelis celebrate the release of all remaining hostages while Palestinians welcome the freeing of prisoners.

0: Also on that day, the President of the United States, His Excellency Donald Trump, a Shining World Peace Leader Award laureate and a Shining World Leadership Award for Compassion laureate, speaks before the Israeli Parliament and is warmly received.
1: It's the start of a grand concord and lasting harmony for Israel and all the nations of what will soon be a truly magnificent region. I believe that so strongly. This is the historic dawn of a new Middle East.
0: Afterwards, Mr. Trump goes to Egypt to co-chair a peace summit attended by global leaders to plan the future governance and security of the Gaza region. By creating peace, we all can make a loving, serene, and prosperous world.
2: In today's news, Regional Union in West Africa gives funds to Ghana to support recovery from recent floods. Study finds over 12,000 flora and fauna species affected by mining operations worldwide. US scientists develop fully recyclable elastic thread for the textile industry. India supports Bhutan's development vision through funding for health collaborations and more. 13-year-old American student invents unique method to remove pesticides from fresh produce. Finnish vegan food and beverage company broadens offerings of vegan drinks and yogurt. And Japanese Animal People Hospital becomes sanctuary for quake survivors and beloved companions. All this and more on Supreme Master Television, your constructive global TV channel.
3: Sorry, sensitive images, but in reality, it's absolutely heartbreaking.
4: By the way, I have some good news that not many know, and I would like to share with everyone. Those people and the animal people who have diabetes, they don't need to have a needle injection, because in Australia, they have developed and now sell this kind of no-needle medicine.
5: Just to let you know that the fox person that came last time, she came back several more times from far away. She just came to tell me, do not fear, peace is near.
6: Yes.
5: I wish her all the best, and my heart is so touched. Such a beautiful, beautiful soul. Just took the wrong steps in her former life. And so now she has become a fox person, and she feels very repentant. Anyone out there, please try to replenish your stock just in case of any emergency situation that you might not have food to eat. When anything happens and the repair is not quick enough, or if it could even be repaired at all, okay? Always be careful. Always think ahead. We are still at war around everywhere.
7: Please continue watching to find out more about why it takes enormous power to destroy the negative in our world, why kings are not currently visiting Master, why one of Master's dark people became diabetic, etc. Our most courageous Supreme Master Ching Hai Vegan lovingly recorded a message for Earth's inhabitants on Monday, September 7th, 2026, regarding another visit from a fox person that Master had met a few days earlier. Good news for diabetes sufferers and more.
5: Just to let you know that the fox person that came last time, she came back several more times. From far away, I mean, for her, it's a long-distance walk. It's the next nearby forest. It's connected with this forest, too. It's just a different kind of section, and they're not all together in one piece. She just came to tell me, do not fear, peace is near.
6: Yes.
5: I wish her all the best, and my heart is so touched. I really love her so much. She has no name. I'm not allowed to give her any name, so I call her Lady Fox, because she's a lady.
4: But somehow I'm not allowed to call her that. I must call her the no-name fox. Then she can come near and answer me. Oh, then she runs so fast here and cry out in singing notes. So beautiful voice, melodious tune. The voice, expressively high note and happy rhythm.
5: Such a beautiful, beautiful soul. Just took the wrong steps in her former life. Actually, she wasn't my disciple in her former life. She just tried to research what I taught at that time so that she could mock me, my teachings, and do all the opposite things just to feel fun.
4: Due to ignorance, I guess, or to prove me wrong.
5: And so now she has become a fox person and she feels very repentant. So she came and just tried to make some excuse to be near and also to repay my kindness for my teaching, even though she did not appreciate it at that time, and now she knows it. Mostly you know more after you left your body, but sometimes it's too late. You know, because the karma doesn't always come immediately or soon enough. And even some people who make too bad karma and their astral body has already been jailed or punished in hell, but they're in the physical body when they're still alive, they cannot feel anything, they cannot know anything. Thus, they don't believe in the karma kind of retribution, so they continue to do bad things. It's a pity. I hope this example of the fox person will let people rethink more about their actions, their thoughts, and their speech. Today, it was a very turbulent day because I had to fight hard for a so-called disciple. There's kind of a lot of mixed things today. Anyone out there, please try to replenish your stock just in case of any emergency situation that you might not have food to eat. Buy food that is lasting and some that do not require cooking or anything in case you don't have enough fuel to cook. In the forest, I don't worry much about that because there are a lot of dry twigs lying everywhere. It's just for you guys who live in the city, it might be difficult. So please try to stockpile something, at least for emergencies. When anything happens and the repair is not quick enough, or if it could even be repaired at all, okay? Always be careful. Always think ahead. We are still at war around everywhere. This is a pity because humans are so intelligent. They could even go to the moon, Mars, etc., and do many things that are incredible to think of even a couple of decades ago or 100 years ago, but they still cannot make up their minds to have peace with each other and to protect each other, meaning that is to protect themselves, nay? Today I had to struggle with health issues to try to free one of the very, very hard to save so-called disciples. But some in my disciple group are still similar, more or less, and it took a toll on me in terms of energy and time, eh? And these two are very important to me. I need them. I need energy, I need time.
4: For that disciple from hell, why such short notice for me?
5: I love that Lady Fox so much from my heart. I send her all the love I can send, all that she can receive, knowing that I love her so much, that somebody still loves her, cares about her. I wish her the best in God's grace. I thank God for her protection, for keeping her safe. I was working, but I just went out to boil some water. And then I heard some very, very faint voice. I thought it was from Supreme Master TV, but it was not. And then I asked, is that you, No Name Fox? And she immediately, oh, used a very happy voice, very loud voice, to let me know that it's her. And then continue for a while, telling me this and that. And I said, oh, please, you don't have to go such a long distance for me. Take care of yourself. Did you have enough food today? She said, yes. And she had a drink. I keep some drinks outside, nearby my tent, wherever I can wade into the forest bushes, or nearby wherever there's an empty clearance and all that, I put some water. I'm not allowed to feed, but sometimes I can't help it. I do put something out, some dry protein, so that it will last for a while in case they could not find it immediately. My God, my heart could never feel at peace, even though peace has come and the whole planet enjoys it. Whoever has enough merit to feel it, to get the blessing from the peace energy. Even then, myself, I do not feel that peace. It just gets to be more and more work and more issues, because the negative is trying so hard to attack us, you know. But I think it's just like a candle. It flares up bright before it dies down. So I just truly hope we will have official world peace announced soon. Yeah, I'm told that all the time from all the animal people, from Aumapa and from the Trinity, utmost powerful. But I still have not enough patience to wait until then. But I have to, because nothing else can be done right now. As one of the kings told you, if we use all our power to destroy the negative, then the world as is would also be destroyed as well, because it takes tremendous power to destroy the negative, because many of them are hidden within human bodies as well as anything, anywhere. An empty, neglected hut in the field, a hole in the tree, a hole in the ground, a crack in the stones, on the stone, for example, like that. Or big bushes, a neglected house, unoccupied buildings. They can hide anywhere and make trouble. And they concentrate on me a lot. So I have headaches sometimes. As I am talking to you now, I have some headaches as well. Also from the lingering effects of the fall last time. But I'm okay. Otherwise, I'm okay. Please do not worry. I'm just telling you about my things, my activities, what happened concerning me and all that, because you want to know all the time. And often I didn't tell you. I didn't tell you a lot, even though it seemed like I told you a lot already, but that's nothing. Just the tip of the iceberg. But even if I wanted to, I don't have enough time to tell you everything about what I do every day. I just say something so that at least you know that I'm doing something. I understand a little bit of what a master has to do. Yes. But if you want to really understand a master, you have to be one. No one can tell you everything concerning that. There are a lot of king's reports from my team. They put it on flying news for you right now, so there's a lot of things for you to know, even though it's not a lot. But at the moment, God doesn't let any king come visit me anymore. Last time, when God wanted me to announce that I'm the Maitreya Buddha, also known as Jesus Christ Return, all the kings came anyway, even bad kings like war kings or negative kings, all kinds of kings came to pay respect already. So only some kings, the most powerful king Buddhas, can come, like I have recorded for you. Some short, some long. Originally, I didn't think to record anything about it. That's why the first few, some already aired, some did not, are shorter and not very detailed. And later on, I thought, okay, when God permits, then I record a little longer, whatever I remember. And now God stopped with no kings and come at all. Fine, what to do? Because if they come, they cannot help much anymore, because if more power comes, then the planet would be completely annihilated. So you understand now. Whatever else I can record, I can tell you I will, all right? Have peace, enjoy peace, and help others, whatever you can.
4: Especially sharing knowledge about the truth of God's teaching through a living master.
5: We thank God, our only parents, for all the mercy, all the forgiveness, all the blessing, all the grace, all the love. Thank you, Lord. Thank you. Thank you so much. May you be well as well, Sire. Amen. We love you. We love you.
4: Oh, and by the way, I have some good news that not many know, and I would like to share with everyone. This newly invented and needle-free medicine for diabetes that will save many people's lives of convenience and also of financial help. We thank God again, again, and again. Those people and the animal
5: people
4: who have
5: diabetes,
4: they don't need to have a needle injection,
5: which is poking
4: and uncomfortable, because in Australia they have developed and now sell this kind of no-needle medicine. You just apply it on the skin and it works immediately. So it's no pain and much easier for any humans and dog people. You know, when I said not many know about this medicine for diabetic people and animal
5: people,
4: both can use it, is because it has been newly invented. It's not even 10 years yet. It was invented in 2010, and then it went on to the international market in about 2016. And now we are in 2026, but haven't finished the year yet. So it's not even 10 years. And when I told my assistant to ask the vet whether or not this is suitable for my dog
5: person,
4: they didn't even know about it. Only one vet, we have many vets for different issues for my dog
5: person.
4: And only one vet knows about this needleless diabetic medicine. So the whole world knows now that we announce it. This surely will help many, many people who live alone, who can't inject the needle by themselves. It's difficult. It's very delicate. Like you have to really inject it into the skin layer only. Otherwise, it will go all over into the organs or inside. It's not good. It has to be on the skin, and then it will redistribute it all over the body. I'm so happy. I'm so glad now. Because imagine how many people who can't do the injection by themselves, and you can't just inject it in the same place all the time. Yeah, and all lifelong, imagine the whole lifelong, they have to do it by themselves. And some elderly, I don't think they could manage. Even my father, he asked me to give him injections. Well, not for
5: diabetes,
4: of course, but still, he couldn't do it himself. Because some area is hard to reach. And the older you get, maybe you have shaky hands and all that. I'm so happy, I'm so grateful to God for giving my dog
5: person
4: this ability, this intention, this noble way of repaying God's kindness. And I asked him, why should he do such thing? He said, because my life belongs to you anyway. You rescued me. I told you, that's what he said last time in the other flying news. I'm still crying, my heart. I'm still crying. Whenever I see images of him, we can use video nowadays to talk. Okay, I wish all of you well, and you don't have to suffer this needle injection. which is inconvenient and troublesome, because some people don't have money to keep coming to the doctor every day for the rest of their life. And to hire a nurse or caretaker is also expensive. Oh, I'm so happy. I was kneeling down and thanking God for this merciful gift to humankind and all the animal people who have caretakers, who love them and would like them to have more comfortable treatment. Thank you, Sire. Bless you, Sire. I will do more what I can to lessen your pain when you see your children go to hell. I will stop them, not let them go to hell, even if I have to go to hell myself. Thank you, Sire. Thank you. Love you, love you, love you. I will also include all the information that is given by this company, but now shortened and compact before I send to my team. When my dog person recently got sick, my helpers who were taking care of my dog people took him to the doctors. I don't even have this privilege or luck to take care of my dog person myself. I have already explained why before. Hopefully in the future it will get better, of course. Because my dog people, they love me so much. They love me so much, so much. No one in the world loves me more than my dog people. They miss me and I want to be with them, but in a safe place. It's not that only one dog says, I love you to me. All the dogs, they don't say it, but I still feel it. I know it. I think all the dog lovers and dogs, human companions, friends, know this. Feel it. Feel the dog's love. And the bond is incredible. If we didn't know God's love, we would think the dog's love is the best in the whole universe. Or any pet people that you have, any pets that you have, cat, bird, people, even big pets like elephant, buffalo, ox, horse people, any of them. If you have them as company, you will know how much they love you. By the way, to make it short, I asked because my dog person had to have injections like 2 times per day. And then now the sickness also made him blind. Even he couldn't see. They say maybe they could fix it, but now they say they cannot. Oh, my heart was broken many times over this. And then I asked my assistant who takes care of my dog person, you must look on the internet. There must be some other way that we don't need the needle like that 2 times a day. He's only small and you can't put the needle in the same place again. Or maybe after a long while, but then he's so small. Where can we find space even to keep putting needles into his skin like that? Oh God. I said, you must look. There must be something without a needle for the dog person. Go look. And then the assistant did look and we found it. Found this new invention, which is very good for humans and for animal people, for your pets people. Please look into it, okay? Look more into that company's website to learn more about it, okay? For yourself or and for your pet people. I wish you to be as comfortable as possible with this invention, as it did help my dog person. I am so sorry for anyone who has this kind of sickness or any sickness. I was very afraid of needles when I was a kid because my father, he always had to give me injections when I was sick. Well, not always, but whenever needed, he did it. And I was always very scared. And then later, when I grew bigger, a teenager still, and my father got sick, he always made me inject him into his skin, his flesh, anywhere. Sometimes at the bottom part, sometimes on the arm, you know, on the upper arm, sometimes in the vein. And I had to do it, but I was not very comfortable, feeling so sorry for my dad. I do wish that in the future, no more needles are needed. No more lab tests for any animal person at all, no matter who he is, how small, how big. I just cannot bear it. I cannot bear all this cruelty to the animal people. Least of all to humans, least of all babies and little fetuses. Especially who's already old enough that you can see
5: their tiny human shape.
4: Oh no, okay, let's not talk about that anymore. I will include the information, shortened, but kind of enough for any of the persons who could not have a friend who could come and help him or her to inject the medicine. And also not knowledgeable enough to search on the internet. So this information,
5: that is shortened to be very compact.
4: But enough, if you don't know much more, you still can use it. I really wish all of you, if you can, recover. If not, have a more comfortable time now to apply your diabetes medicine into your skin.
6: 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Gentle on the skin, prevents scarring and tissue buildup caused by repeated needle injections. 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This reduces the stinging chill often felt with cold insulin, ensuring greater comfort. 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
4: When I was in Spain many years ago, one of my teeth ached and I went to the doctor. I was on the couch of the dentist already, ready for the doctor to fix my tooth. Anytime I went to the dentist, not just that time, but another time, many times, anytime, and other dentist's offices as well, or any doctor, I brought some gifts, you know, like some vegan goodies and some fresh fruit, quite a lot. Because I thought, you know, they work very hard, the doctors and the nurses and all that. If I happen to be in the hospital or visit the doctor, I just want to show my gratitude for the hard job they have been learning to do in university as well as during the internship time and as well as the practice time. They are very hardworking. They save lives and they ease your pain and make your life comfortable. Even if you punish yourself, making yourself sick because of eating bad things such as the murdered animal people flesh and all kinds of things, you know, alcohol and drugs and cigarettes and all that. They never mind. They always try their best to save you, to make you recover and be more comfortable. They never reject you because you're eating bad things or taking drugs or anything like that. But please take good care of yourself. Stay away from all this harm that I've just mentioned and even more, okay? Alcohol, drugs, cigarettes, or any other things like that, and especially the flesh of murdered animal folks or hunted, terrorized wild animals such as deer or fox peoples. These are all poison to your holy, sacred body, which is the temple of God and Buddhas. Please take good care of yourself. So at that time, I was lying on my couch. I was waiting for the anesthesia or something like that to take effect. And I bought some fruits, a lot of fruits, different kinds of exotic and good fruits from the market, from the roadside markets as my car drove by. You know, I always wanted to help these people as well. They have just a small plastic cover, plastic sheet on top of their head, and they're selling their own fruit on the street, you know. So I always feel very sympathetic, and I bought a lot from them. And I also bought some vegan goodies from the markets beforehand. So I gave them to that clinic, the reception. So I asked the doctor, while I still could talk, I said, "Doctor, did you enjoy the goodies and the fruits that I bought?" He said, "No, thank you," but he could not eat it yet because he didn't have the insulin injection for his diabetes. Oh, I said, "Oh, sorry, but you could eat it later." He said, "Yeah, only when I have the insulin, then I can eat." And I said, "You have to inject yourself today." He said, "No, every day. Every day." I said, "But how do you do that? Where do you put all those injections every day?" He said, "Yeah, today is right in the navel area." Oh my God. When I heard that, I jumped out of my dentist chair to the floor and went to the, you know, the place near the door where he was standing and preparing things. I hugged him and my tears streamed down. I said, "Oh my God. Poor doctor, you are so sick like this, and you still have to work every day and take care of your wife and your children even." I knew he had 2 children already. I said, "My God, what a life you have. I am so sorry." And he said, "It's all right. I got used to it already. It's for life. You can't escape it." I said, "Oh my God, I wish one day the medical scientists will discover some more different and better medicine. Medicine application way, so that you don't have to suffer like this every day." I say, I could not imagine that I could bear that if I were you. So he said to me, "Oh, please, you go up to your chair now, or else you might fall down." So I went up to the chair, still crying, you know, in my heart also. Some years after that, I adopted my dog, People, I told you already. And this one, his name, I don't want to say it, so let's just call him T.Y. Originally, his name was different, but he was aggressive. So I changed his name to make him more gentle, but it didn't help. After he had these diabetic, you know, issues, I checked and I discovered that he had done all these acts of aggression, biting people and other dog people and all that, so that he has bad enough karma to have diabetes, otherwise he wouldn't have had it. The reason he wanted to have this diabetes disease, sickness, was just because he wanted to help other dog people, other pets, other animal people who will have diabetes, and the humans who have diabetes as well, to know about this above-mentioned no-needle method. He discovered my wish and wants to help make it come true, to please me. Oh my God, I almost collapsed. I said, "Oh dear, you're so small, you didn't have to do this. You didn't have to." And now, I feel so bad, so bad. I feel so bad, so bad that you had to suffer so much, and now you couldn't even see where you were going. Oh my God, you have no idea how bad I feel. I ask God, please transfer all his karma to me. I don't want him to suffer. He's just a dog. Please help. But God doesn't allow that. because it's his own will, his own free will. Oh my God. Many animals also make a sacrifice to help humans who care for them or their animal friends and other humans who are kind. Oh my God. Some humans also came down to earth with the intention, with the willingness to suffer in different ways to help other humans, you know, to make scientists find a cure for other humans with the same disease, for example, like that. We owe everybody everything. It's just most of us don't know it. You know, it's very noble of him, and I should praise him and appreciate him, but seeing him suffer and scare like that, I just feel so broken. I wish I could take it all for him. We humans, it's easier to find things, you know, to forget the pain, or I can talk to the doctors easier. So I said to God, please don't, please stop it, please punish me instead. He's only a dog, he's only a small dog. I can't talk about this anymore because a choke and a pain in my neck. I mean, it's choking my throat. We thank God for such benevolent beings existing on our earth. But it is a pity that most humans don't understand and even make worse trouble for this world, to make more suffering for their co-inhabitants, humans, and other beings alike. Okay, I hope that my information will help many of your pet people, no matter what type, whoever can apply it will be more comfortable. If you have, for example, a little cat person, you will not have enough space on her skin to give medicine by needles every day, once or twice a day. I'm sorry, I'm just too emotional. Too emotional, yeah. I just wish you all the best, that God would have mercy on you and you would have mercy on yourself, to stay away from all the poisonous substances that I just told you about before, namely animal, people, meat, drugs, alcohol, cigarettes, etc., etc. You know. Okay. I calm down a little bit. All right. You know, our planet is not poor. It's very, very rich in all kinds of metals, all kinds of beneficial things all over the planet, and enough food to feed many planets if we don't use our money to kill each other or to destroy forests, rivers, oceans by all kinds of poison. From raising animals, people to kill for food. I do not have enough time to list all the things that we should never have done to this planet. We should take care of each other, love each other like a family. We have too many things to eat, to use, to live long, long lives, healthy, happy, and enlightened. But we use it in too many wrong, different ways. Okay, you know it all. I don't want to talk too much about negative things anymore. What's the use anyway? I don't know how many listen. All right. or yeah, just try to be good, benevolent, merciful, compassionate, loving and kind. Then all the best things God bestowed upon humankind and all beings, you'll be able to benefit from for yourself, your family, your little children, grandchildren, etc. Anything bad you do to harm others will boomerang back to you. If not now, then after this life or the life after, we can never escape any consequences from the unloving things that we do. All right. Please, God, help. Have all beings on this planet. And we love you. Maybe the love is too thin, too meager, but they do try because they're too busy. They have been preoccupied with so many urgent things to survive. Sir, please forgive us. Please love us. Please forgive us. Please, we don't want any more such planets where we have to be reincarnated again. Just make everywhere heaven, sir. Make a new earth, new world, new rules. Thank you, sir. Thank you. The only parents of all beings. May you be well too, sir. Amen.
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8: 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The Economic Community of West African States, or ECOWAS, allocated $250,000 to assist victims and communities in large swaths of Ghana, including the capital of Accra. It was the highest rainfall total Accra had experienced in years. The flooding, which occurred in late June 2026, resulted in the loss of at least 13 lives and displaced thousands of families, destroyed homes and damaged businesses, roads, and other important infrastructure. The aid adds to efforts already being undertaken by the Ghanaian government and global humanitarian organizations. Our gratitude, ECOWAS, and assisting organizations and governments around the world for your compassionate actions to assist those in need. May the people of Ghana recover fully and embrace veganism to help protect them from the devastating effects of future weather events. In God's enduring grace.
2: International study finds that mining negatively impacts more than 12,000 species worldwide. A team from the United Kingdom and Australia have found that practices of the mining industry are currently affecting over 12,000 flora and fauna species globally, with nearly 6,000 of those listed as threatened. The analysis was published in the journal Cell Report Sustainability and revealed that mining operations occur in areas of rich biodiversity and places with a large number of threatened species. However, the report concerningly highlighted that mining is not currently listed as a threat by the International Union for Conservation of Nature, or IUCN, for 100-plus species that have, at a minimum, 75% of their ranges overlapping with mining areas. Such alarming news. Many thanks, researchers from Australia and the United Kingdom, for reporting on the harmful effects of mining on the species of our world. In divine benediction, may the International Union for Conservation of Nature, governments and companies involved, take action to protect and restore the natural world to ensure our planet remains abundant and habitable.
8: Vegan, proud of your intelligent choice.
2: Up next, US scientists develop fully recyclable elastic thread for the textile industry. 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

0: Being vegan, having peace, doing good deeds, life is a feast.
1: I got more into my culture of Rastafari and learning about the Rastafarian lifestyle. And from the Rastafarian lifestyle, I learned that they typically eat from the ground, from nature. Nature provides. The way Rasta ate was Aital. Aital is the natural way of living, meaning we don't consume any animal flesh or secretions. And once I learned that, I started doing that.
2: Torrey Washington, vegan, redefining the strength of compassion, part one of two. Tune in on Thursday, September 17th to find out more.
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Hooray! Treasured friends, it's me, Lucas, a vegan security officer from the Iberian Lynx Kingdom. Staying safe is important, but helping other sentient beings stay safe is an honor. I have a gardening tip for you today. Fertilizer can give plants a boost, but too much can cause fertilizer burn, which damages root and scorches leaves. Yellowing or browning foliage, wilting, and streaks on lawns following recent application can all be signs of excess fertilizer. To prevent it, follow recommended application rate, consider slow-release fertilizer or compost, avoid getting fertilizer on wet leaves, and water plants thoroughly after fertilizing. Avoid fertilizing during very dry conditions when salts can become concentrated in the soil, and test your soil before adding extra nutrients. If you've over-fertilized, manually remove excess fertilizer if possible, then flush the soil with plenty of water to help dilute and wash away excess salt. A little fertilizer can help plants thrive, but more isn't always better. Thank you for watching, and love you for being veg and going green to save the planet that save the world. Now, the weather around the globe.

0: The most powerful daily prayer for any time and before meditation, which is the order from God, and Supreme Master Qinghai shares with us by His blessed grace.
1: We humbly worship, praise, thank, obey, and love God Almighty, the Most High, the Greatest, for world vegan, world peace, and our soul liberation. We thank, love, praise the only Son of God, who is the ultimate Master, for our salvation. We follow the teaching of all the saints and sages. We thank, love, and praise them who are the representatives of God for our spiritual elevation.

0: sustainable alternative to elastic yarn developed in the United States. More than 11 million tons of textiles are sent to landfills or are incinerated annually in the United States alone. About 80% of U.S. textiles contain chemically derived spandex and polyester, or spandex and nylon yarns, that are hard to recycle. To address this challenge, scientists at the U.S.-based Massachusetts Institute of Technology, or MIT, have developed a recyclable alternative. The team combined a stretchy polyethylene core with a tougher polyethylene sheath. Since the entire fiber belongs to one chemical family, it can be melted down and respun repeatedly without losing strength. In tests, the yarn remained as strong and flexible as commercial elastic fibers, even after 10 recycling cycles. The chemists hope that their new material will offer the textile industry an improved path toward a more circular economy. Our appreciation, MIT team, for your innovative alternative for chemically derived elastic yarns. May your novel material be commercialized soon, in heaven's wisdom.
1: India and Bhutan enhance opportunities for medical training and development. India and Bhutan strengthened their development partnership during the recent 5th India-Bhutan Development Cooperation Talks in Thimphu, Bhutan. The meeting reviewed progress under Bhutan's 13th five-year plan and identified new areas of cooperation. A key outcome was a

0: continue to bring health and prosperity to both nations in the Most High's enlightening guidance.
1: US middle school student turns peanut shells into unique solution for cleaner and safer produce. 13-year-old student Arika Kondu from Minnesota, USA, has developed an innovative method to eliminate pesticide residues on fruits and vegetables using discarded peanut shells. Named Lignex, her project utilizes treated peanut shell powder packaged into effervescent tablets that act as a natural bioabsorbent filter, capturing up to 94% of a model contaminant from fresh produce in tests. This sustainable approach tackles the pervasive global health risk of agricultural pesticides while repurposing agricultural food waste into a low-cost, accessible filter for households and farming communities. Her impressive work earned her a place among the top 10 finalists in the 2026 3M Young Scientist Challenge. Bravo, Arika Kondu, for your brilliant ingenuity in helping to enhance food safety and environmental health. In celestial glory, may we soon consume only wholesome produce from the earth, creating harmony in our body and soul.
2: Supreme Master Ching Hai, vegan, gladly present Arika Kondu the Shining World Award for Good Invention with $10,000 for further developing her innovation that helps to remove pesticide residues from fresh fruits and vegetables through the use of discarded peanut shells, which will protect people's health and save lives. May God always protect and bless you and inspire you to continue using your fine talents to bring goodness and benefit to people and our planet in His infinite grace.
3: Supreme Master Ching Hai, vegan, is deeply grateful as a humble vessel to the beloved Almighty God for any help bestowed upon His precious children.
0: Vegan side effect. Your butcher will blame himself for your absence.
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1: Welcome back to Noteworthy News, rejuvenating news for a thriving world. New vegan drinks and yogurt flavours added to Finnish company's range. Finland's vegan oat-based brand Feza Aito is introducing a new selection of vegan yogurts and drinks in 2026. By fall, the company will be adding a protein-rich Greek-style oatgurt in plain, raspberry, and mango and passion flavours. Two fruit-sweetened flavours in banana and apricot will also debut in the oatgurt collection. The vegan yogurts are classed as a heart-healthy snack and fortified.

0: with vitamins B2, B12, and D, as well as calcium. Additionally, a hazelnut and biscuit flavor will be added to the Oat Drink Barista line, along with two Oatgurt drink flavors, mango and banana, and blueberry. The Oatgurt drinks are made with 21% and 18% fruit, respectively, contain natural fruit source sweeteners, and are gluten-free and fortified. Kudos, Fazer Aito, for helping individuals make compassionate choices. In the supreme divinity splendor, may all adopt the earth-saving vegan way of life soon.
1: Compassion opens its doors once again in Japan. After a magnitude 7.1 earthquake struck Kumamoto Prefecture, Japan, in late July 2026, Ryunosuke Animal Hospital opened its doors and welcomed evacuees and their four-legged family members who had nowhere else to turn. Having witnessed pet people being turned away from shelters during the 2016 Kumamoto earthquake disaster, the hospital transformed its veterinary training classrooms into safe rooms, sheltering 26 evacuees together with their dog and cat companions. Amid the tremors and uncertainty, this act allowed families to stay whole and stands as a gentle testament that no earthling should be ever forgotten. Our heartfelt thanks, Ryunosuke Animal Hospital, for keeping families together when it matters most. May your compassion ripple outward and may every fellow earthling find shelter and kindness in a time of need in the Almighty's benevolence.
0: A joyful celebration is just around the corner because the joke of the day is here, entitled Weighty Concerns.
2: During his annual checkup, Luca stepped on the scale and frowned.
3: Doctor, should I be worried about my weight?
4: Only if gravity stops working.
5: And now we have a hardline in Mandarin Chinese with multiple language subtitles from Taiying in Taiwan, also known as Formosa.
6: 亲爱的师父和无上师电视台团队，我想分享盛浩的案例。我从事教职工作，每学期都会有一天是家长会，与家长谈论学生在家的状况。我的学生家长都是属于劳工阶级，生活较为辛苦。上学期在与一位家长谈话时， 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
2: We sincerely thank all the reporters, journalists, photographers, camera persons, individuals, groups, companies, everywhere in the world, for all your involved contributions of news that inform and bring hope to the people from both human and animal kingdoms, as well as countless other beings, thus uplifting the atmosphere of our planet. May heaven bless your noble endeavors and protect you always, especially while on challenging duty.
3: Daily News Stream, September 16th, 2026.
4: Chinese President Xi Jinping called on BRICS countries to play a peacemaking role in the Middle East during the BRICS summit in New Delhi, India, on September 12. President Xi said the war involving Iran does not serve the international community's common interests. His remarks came as Iran said it wants to strengthen coordination and expand cooperation with China.
5: Work together to promote high-quality cooperation and to promote a peaceful and stable world. And to provide more positive energy.
6: A vessel was struck by an unidentified projectile while transiting the Strait of Hormuz in an incident reported to the United Kingdom Maritime Trade Operations late on September 12th.
4: Iraq closed two border crossings with Iran on September 12th after authorities determined that attacks on Saudi Arabia had been launched from Iraq's Maisan province near the Iranian border.
7: Но поднимайте вопрос. Здесь уничтожают русский народ.
6: British intelligence estimates that about 500,000 Russian troops have been killed since Russia launched its full-scale invasion of Ukraine, or Ukraine, in February 2022. The head of the UK military, Sir Rich Knighton, said total Russian casualties, including those killed, wounded, and missing, are believed to have reached about 1.5 million. He said most Russian losses have occurred since January 2023, during which time Russia gained only about 2% of Ukrainian or Iranian territory.
4: At least 11 people were killed and 96 injured in Russian attacks across Ukraine, or Ukraine, on September 11th and overnight into September 12th, according to local authorities. Odessa Oblast came under a large overnight missile and drone attack that injured at least 35 people, including a 5-month-old infant and a 17-year-old. Russian strikes also caused deaths and injuries in Dnipropetrovsk, Donetsk, Zaporizhia, Kyiv, Sumy, and Kharkiv regions, while 18 people were injured in Kherson Oblast.
6: At least 44 people were injured after a passenger train carrying about 180 people derailed near Cléon in Normandy, northern France. On September 11th, one 18-year-old passenger was reported to be in critical condition, while the other suffered minor injuries. Police said the train struck an unidentified object on the tracks, and authorities have opened an investigation into the cause.
4: Olive oil played an important role in biblical times when it was used for food, anointing, and lighting lamps. Extra virgin olive oil provides monounsaturated fats, vitamin E, and antioxidant polyphenols. Research links Mediterranean diets rich in extra virgin olive oil to lower levels of some inflammatory markers and a lower risk of cardiovascular disease.
6: A U.S. study found that annual cancer deaths attributed to alcohol more than doubled from 11,361 in 1990 to 23,126 in 2023. Among adults ages 20 to 54, colorectal cancer was the leading alcohol-attributable cancer death in men and the second leading in women, while breast cancer was the leading alcohol-related cancer death among women overall. Researchers said alcohol is linked to several cancers, including colorectal, esophageal, breast, pancreatic, and prostate cancer, and that reducing consumption may help reduce long-term cancer risk.
4: A national survey found that only 20% of U.S. men were aware of research linking higher animal people dairy consumption with increased prostate cancer risk. Observational studies and meta-analysis have associated animal people dairy intake, including milk and cheese, with higher prostate cancer risk. Vegan diets have also been associated with lower prostate cancer risk and better outcomes after diagnosis, but should complement rather than replace screening and medical care.
6: Persistent thirst can have causes beyond dehydration, including hot weather, exercise, salty foods, caffeine, medications, and hormonal changes. Consistently high blood sugar can cause excessive thirst as the body loses water through urine. Kidney disease and high blood calcium may also contribute. Persistent thirst with frequent urination or fatigue warrants medical evaluation and possibly blood sugar testing.
4: Neck lumps often result from infections rather than cancer, but persistent swelling warrants medical evaluation. Lymph nodes may enlarge after colds, sore throats, tonsillitis, or ear, dental, and oral infections. Then shrink as infections clear. Doctors recommend evaluation if an unexplained node persists for about 2 to 4 weeks, grows, or feels hard or poorly mobile.
6: A new study suggests nighttime light exposure may be linked to unfavorable heart changes. Researchers analyzed 11,071 UK Biobank participants and found greater nighttime light exposure was associated with thicker heart walls, greater left ventricle mass, and slightly weaker contraction. Researchers say light may disrupt circadian rhythms and melatonin, but the study cannot prove causation. They recommend dark bedrooms and adequate sleep.
4: Rare snow-covered parts of Chile's Atacama Desert in August 2026, U.S. NASA, or National Aeronautics and Space Administration. Satellite imagery shows the cover stretching from the Andes across the hyper-arid desert towards the Pacific coast. A large atmospheric trough spawned a cutoff low, isolated low-pressure system cutoff from the jet stream, which, with abundant coastal moisture, brought exceptional rain and snow, flash floods, and mud flows damaged hundreds of homes on August 18th.
6: A waterspout suddenly formed off Xia Lai Province, Aulac, or Vietnam, on September 12th. The rare phenomenon appeared near My Duc as a rotating column extended from a thundercloud to the sea surface, drawing water into the air. Weather officials said strong convective clouds, temperature differences, and unstable atmospheric conditions likely triggered the waterspout. They warned that similar thunderstorms and local tornadoes could develop across Xia Lai and nearby areas during the early rainy season. Authorities urged boat operators and people at sea to move away from water spouts and avoid approaching them to watch or record footage.
4: Rare flashes known as red sprites appeared above thunderstorms, photographed from Almeria's coast and from Ayora in Valencia, Spain. The nation's meteorological agency says sprites form around 50 to 90 kilometers above Earth. A powerful lightning strike about 220 kilometers south of Ayora likely triggered some. Each lasted milliseconds.
8: So I am on day 5 of 3 weeks of living in this farrowing crate, and this is where mother pigs are put to have their babies.
6: Animal people welfare activist Michelle Farnham, vegan, 28, is spending 3 weeks inside a 43-inch tall, or 109 centimeter tall, pig person farrowing crate in London's Trafalgar Square, UK, to highlight the confinement endured by mother pig individuals in factory farming. Wildlife presenter Chris Packham, vegan, joined her in the crate on her 9th day, describing the conditions as horrific and calling for an end to animal people factories. Ms. Farnham and campaign group Animal Rising are urging the UK government to commit to ending animal people factories by 2040.
4: PETA, or People for the Ethical Treatment of Animals, India staged a demonstration in Pune, India, on September 11th, using a fake charred dog individual on a barbecue grill to challenge people to consider why some animal folk are eaten, while others are treated as companions. The group said chicken, goat, cow, and other animal individuals can also experience pain and fear, and urged people to reject speciesism and choose vegan food. The protest was intended to draw attention to animal people suffering in the food industry and encourage greater compassion toward all animal folk.
6: A new global report says 1 in 9 migratory bird folk species is threatened with extinction. It also found that 45% are declining, including cuckoo, turtle dove, and Arctic tern people. Major threats include habitat loss, the intensification of farming, illegal hunting, pollution, invasive species, and climate change, with seabird folk and shorebird individuals among the groups under the greatest pressure. At a summit on migratory bird people in Nairobi, Kenya, governments, conservation groups, and development banks also backed new efforts and billions of US dollars in funding to protect and restore habitats along major migratory routes.
4: Global investment in clean hydrogen projects has surpassed 130 billion US dollars, with more than 570 projects securing investment commitments and about 90% already under construction or operating. The projects represent about 6.9 million metric tons of annual clean hydrogen production capacity, with China accounting for more than half of committed renewable hydrogen capacity and Europe ranking second for investment.
6: International climate advocacy organization Madre Brava says recent retail data shows that UK consumers are cutting back on processed animal people meat substitutes while boosting purchases of whole plant proteins like beans, pulses, tofu, and tempeh in the first half of 2026, compared to the same period in 2025 to prioritize health, nutrition, and affordability.
4: The 2026 Charlotte Veg Fest returns to Charlotte, North Carolina, U.S. on October 10th, bringing over 100 vegan vendors to thousands of visitors while actively recruiting community volunteers ahead of the event.
6: American investment firm Beyond Investing lists its International Vegan Climate ETF, or exchange-traded fund, trading symbol VEGX, on the Cboe BZX exchange in Chicago, U.S., tracking sustainable companies across developed markets, while excluding investing in companies involved in fossil fuels, tobacco, animal people exploitation, including animal-derived products and use of animal persons in sport or entertainment, and more.
4: A Ukrainian or Iranian dog person named Boomer climbs into a rescue van during a mission in a war-damaged area, apparently seeking help. Rescuers Lala and Christina of the Ukrainian or Iranian nonprofit frontline animal rescue organization 12 Guards say the friendly, healthy Labrador mix may have been abandoned or displaced. They hope his original family claims him. Otherwise, they will find him a loving home.
6: A goose individual in England, UK, was rescued after getting trapped in a dried-up pond where thick, hardened mud covered its body and left it unable to move. The RSPCA, or Royal Society for the Prevention of Cruelty to Animals, rescue team quickly washed away the mud, then allowed the bird friend to dry and rest. The goose person initially appeared extremely weak and lethargic, but soon developed a strong appetite and began recovering. The incident highlights how dried-up ponds filled with thick mud can pose serious dangers to wildlife people.
4: One of the city of Marbella, Spain's community programs, carried out by the nonprofit Marbella Voluntaria, aims to reduce loneliness and support vulnerable elderly residents. Volunteers regularly contact and visit 240 participants, check on their well-being, and help identify people who need additional assistance. The initiative strengthens community connections while providing companionship and reassurance to older people living alone.
6: Enlightening quote of the day. A man who prays lives out the mystery of existence, and a man who does not pray scarcely exists. The venerated enlightened master, Saint Charbel MacLouf, vegan.
4: Previously in part one of this two-part series on Cliff Green's near-death experience, 4-year-old Cliff fell into a swimming pool while trying to save an insect. Unable to swim and close to exhaustion, he heard a voice tell him to surrender and let go. When he surrendered, he found himself within a light of unconditional love, complete fulfillment, and peace, with no sense of where he began or ended.
9: And suddenly, I don't know how I got out of this place. But I asked my brother several years later, and asked him, do you remember what happened on Katharina's Island? And he said, yeah, you drowned. And when father saved you, he did CPR. So you came back and you were just like crying and screaming like a newborn baby.
10: It's like I'm always looking for that same experience while I'm living. It's like, where is it? Why? I felt like that has been my life journey. Where is it? Why am I never satisfied where I am? Because it's like after coming back from that, it's an emptiness. It's like I'd rather be there than be here. Because here you can't experience so much love and beauty.
4: For decades, Cliff kept the experience mostly to himself. Grown-ups told him as a child to be quiet about it, and even his ex-wife asked him not to share it with their children. During his childhood, his grandmother became what he describes as a safe haven. Their bond was largely nonverbal. And Cliff says she gave him unconditional love before she died when he was 9. One day, as they walked from a schoolyard into an open grassy area with trees, the familiar surroundings suddenly appeared to become a luminous space filled with beautiful colors.
9: One day we was out walking, and suddenly we walked in heaven together. It just happened in front of me. We were walking together, and suddenly we were walking in heaven. It was just such a shock, and I was like, oh, it was wonderful.
4: It wasn't until Cliff found a Swedish doctor's study on cardiac arrest survivors nearly 40 years after his own experience that he connected with the near-death experience community, eventually helping found the Swedish chapter of the International Association for Near-Death Studies, or IANDS. Today, he works as an educator and facilitates sharing groups for people who have had near-death experiences. When someone shares an experience, whether or not it is a near-death experience, Cliff's advice is simple.
10: Just listen. What they experience is real to them. I mean, what do we know? We don't know. Who are we to judge or tell? I mean, we don't know anything except what we experience right now.
4: The message Cliff heard underwater, give up, surrender, and let go, became a lasting source of guidance. Whenever he feels lost or finds himself trying to force an outcome, he returns to the same sense of trust he experienced in the pool.
10: You know, I have used that a lot in my life. When you know when you're forcing things, like nonviolence is non-force, you know, when we stop forcing things through thoughts, through like worries, and through anxiety or desperation or fear. So when we just give up, we don't care what's going to happen. You know, we just say, I say a lot to myself in many situations because I'm here to learn and to experience this life. And a lot of times I'm lost. You know, I don't know what to do. And then I tell myself, yay, let go, give up. And it has a power, the power of letting go and giving up. It was tremendous because things just then work out.
4: For Cliff, the meaning of his near-death experience does not rest on proving what happens after death. What matters most is how it shapes life here and now and whether people can create well-being together.
10: So for me, it's not about so important if it's true or not. It's about how does it live within me? Lives in. For me, also, I would say the near-death experience in that place is total well-being. And what do we want more than life and anything? Well-being. So I would say it doesn't matter what anybody experiences as long as we are creating well-being together. I think that is what I feel is most serving life, to focus more on if it's real or not. It's more important how do we create the life we want to live in well-being here on Earth.
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11: 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Originally, these were for us, but Master asked us to share them with the public. Observe these precautions and advice as much as you can, as per the situation permits, for your protection.
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12: 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Put shopping bags under sunshine for as long as can before reusing.
11: When buying new items from outside, first wipe using gloves with 100% vinegar, then wipe with hot water, then discard gloves, then can use in-house gloves.
12: Keep a distance from others when outside or shopping. Keep at least a 3-meter distance, if possible.
11: In time of personal sickness and or pandemic, meditate at home. Don't go to group meditation.
12: When a contagious disease is widespread, avoid eating raw, at least for example, tomatoes or lettuce. Rinse them with boiling water before eating.
11: In a normal situation, use natural fruit and vegetable wash to wash veggies or soak them in salt water for at least 5 minutes, then wash them under running water and final rinse with filtered water.
12: Do not reuse disposable gloves too many times. Throw them away when they're dirty. If not dirty, can wash them with soap under hot water before reusing.
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16: We humbly worship, praise, thank, obey, and love God Almighty, the Most High, the Greatest, for world vegan, world peace, and our soul liberation. We thank, love, praise the only Son of God, who is the ultimate Master, for our salvation. We follow the teaching of all the saints and sages. We thank, love, and praise them, who are the representatives of God for our spiritual elevation.

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1: We humbly worship, praise, thank, obey, and love God Almighty, the Most High, the Greatest, for world vegan, world peace, and our soul liberation. We thank, love, praise the only Son of God, who is the ultimate Master for our salvation. We follow the teaching of all the saints and sages. We thank, love, and praise them who are the representatives of God for our spiritual elevation.

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We thank, love, praise the only Son of God, who is the ultimate Master, for our salvation. We follow the teaching of all the saints and sages. We thank, love, and praise them who are the representatives of God for our spiritual elevation.

we humbly worship, praise, thank, obey, and love God Almighty, the Most High, the Greatest, for world vegan, world peace, and our soul liberation. We thank, love, praise the only Son of God, who is the ultimate Master for our salvation. We follow the teaching of all the saints and sages. We thank, love, and praise them who are the representatives of God for our spiritual elevation.

we humbly worship, praise, thank, obey, and love God Almighty, the Most High, the Greatest, for world vegan, world peace, and our soul liberation. We thank, love, praise the only Son of God, who is the ultimate Master, for our salvation. We follow the teaching of all the saints and sages. We thank, love, and praise them who are the representatives of God for our spiritual elevation.

we humbly worship, praise, thank, obey, and love God Almighty, the Most High, the Greatest, for world vegan, world peace, and our soul liberation. We thank, love, praise the only Son of God, who is the ultimate Master, for our salvation. We follow the teaching of all the saints and sages. We thank, love, and praise them, who are the representatives of God, for our spiritual elevation.

we humbly worship, praise, thank, obey, and love God Almighty, the Most High, the Greatest, for world vegan, world peace, and our soul liberation. We thank, love, praise the only Son of God, who is the ultimate Master, for our salvation. We follow the teaching of all the saints and sages. We thank, love, and praise them, who are the representatives of God for our spiritual elevation.

we humbly worship, praise, thank, obey, and love God Almighty, the Most High, the Greatest, for world vegan, world peace, and our soul liberation. We thank, love, praise the only Son of God, who is the ultimate Master, for our salvation. We follow the teaching of all the saints and sages. We thank, love, and praise them, who are the representatives of God, for our spiritual elevation.

we humbly worship, praise, thank, obey, and love God Almighty, the Most High, the Greatest, for world vegan, world peace, and our soul liberation. We thank, love, praise the only Son of God, who is the ultimate Master for our salvation. We follow the teaching of all the saints and sages. We thank, love, and praise them who are the representatives of God for our spiritual elevation.

we humbly worship, praise, thank, obey, and love God Almighty, the Most High, the Greatest, for world vegan, world peace, and our soul liberation. We thank, love, praise the only Son of God, who is the ultimate Master for our salvation. We follow the teaching of all the saints and sages. We thank, love, and praise them who are the representatives of God for our spiritual elevation.

we humbly worship, praise, thank, obey, and love God Almighty, the Most High, the Greatest, for world vegan, world peace, and our soul liberation. We thank, love, praise the only Son of God, who is the ultimate Master, for our salvation. We follow the teaching of all the saints and sages. We thank, love, and praise them who are the representatives of God for our spiritual elevation.

we humbly worship, praise, thank, obey, and love God Almighty, the Most High, the Greatest, for world vegan, world peace, and our soul liberation. We thank, love, praise the only Son of God, who is the ultimate Master, for our salvation. We follow the teaching of all the saints and sages. We thank, love, and praise them who are the representatives of God for our spiritual elevation.

We humbly worship, praise, thank, obey, and love God Almighty, the Most High, the Greatest, for world vegan, world peace, and our soul liberation. We thank, love, praise the only Son of God, who is the ultimate Master, for our salvation. We follow the teaching of all the saints and sages. We thank, love, and praise them who are the representatives of God for our spiritual elevation.

we humbly worship, praise, thank, obey, and love God Almighty, the Most High, the Greatest, for world vegan, world peace, and our soul liberation. We thank, love, praise the only Son of God, who is the ultimate Master, for our salvation. We follow the teaching of all the saints and sages. We thank, love, and praise them who are the representatives of God for our spiritual elevation.

we humbly worship, praise, thank, obey, and love God Almighty, the Most High, the Greatest, for world vegan, world peace, and our soul liberation. We thank, love, praise the only Son of God, who is the ultimate Master, for our salvation. We follow the teaching of all the saints and sages. We thank, love, and praise them who are the representatives of God for our spiritual elevation.

we humbly worship, praise, thank, obey, and love God Almighty, the Most High, the Greatest, for world vegan, world peace, and our soul liberation. We thank, love, praise the only Son of God, who is the ultimate Master, for our salvation. We follow the teaching of all the saints and sages. We thank, love, and praise them who are the representatives of God for our spiritual elevation.

we humbly worship, praise, thank, obey, and love God Almighty, the Most High, the Greatest, for world vegan, world peace, and our soul liberation. We thank, love, praise the only Son of God, who is the ultimate Master, for our salvation. We follow the teaching of all the saints and sages. We thank, love, and praise them who are the representatives of God for our spiritual elevation.

we humbly worship, praise, thank, obey, and love God Almighty, the Most High, the Greatest, for world vegan, world peace, and our soul liberation. We thank, love, praise the only Son of God, who is the ultimate Master, for our salvation. We follow the teaching of all the saints and sages. We thank, love, and praise them, who are the representatives of God, for our spiritual elevation.

we humbly worship, praise, thank, obey, and love God Almighty, the Most High, the Greatest, for world vegan, world peace, and our soul liberation. We thank, love, praise the only Son of God, who is the ultimate Master, for our salvation. We follow the teaching.

we humbly worship, praise, thank, obey, and love God Almighty, the Most High, the Greatest, for world vegan, world peace, and our soul liberation. We thank, love, praise the only Son of God, who is the ultimate Master, for our salvation. We follow the teaching of all the saints and sages. We thank, love, and praise them who are the representatives of God for our spiritual elevation.

we humbly worship, praise, thank, obey, and love God Almighty, the Most High, the Greatest, for world vegan, world peace, and our soul liberation. We thank, love, praise the only Son of God, who is the ultimate Master for our salvation. We follow the teaching of all the saints and sages. We thank, love, and praise them who are the representatives of God for our spiritual elevation.

we humbly worship, praise, thank, obey, and love God Almighty, the Most High, the Greatest, for world vegan, world peace, and our soul liberation. We thank, love, praise the only Son of God, who is the ultimate Master, for our salvation. We follow the teaching of all the saints and sages. We thank, love, and praise them who are the representatives of God for our spiritual elevation.

we humbly worship, praise, thank, obey, and love God Almighty, the Most High, the Greatest, for world vegan, world peace, and our soul liberation. We thank, love, praise the only Son of God, who is the ultimate Master for our salvation. We follow the teaching of all the saints and sages. We thank, love, and praise them who are the representatives of God for our spiritual elevation.

we humbly worship, praise, thank, obey, and love God Almighty, the Most High, the Greatest, for world vegan, world peace, and our soul liberation. We thank, love, praise the only Son of God, who is the ultimate Master, for our salvation. We follow the teaching of all the saints and sages. We thank, love, and praise them who are the representatives of God for our spiritual elevation.

we humbly worship, praise, thank, obey, and love God Almighty, the Most High, the Greatest, for world vegan, world peace, and our soul liberation. We thank, love, praise the only Son of God, who is the ultimate Master, for our salvation. We follow the teaching of all the saints and sages. We thank, love, and praise them who are the representatives of God for our spiritual elevation.

we humbly worship, praise, thank, obey, and love God Almighty, the Most High, the Greatest, for world vegan, world peace, and our soul liberation. We thank, love, praise the only Son of God, who is the ultimate Master, for our salvation. We follow the teaching of all the saints and sages. We thank, love, and praise them who are the representatives of God for our spiritual elevation.

we humbly worship, praise, thank, obey, and love God Almighty, the Most High, the Greatest, for world vegan, world peace, and our soul liberation. We thank, love, praise the only Son of God, who is the ultimate Master, for our salvation. We follow the teaching of all the saints and sages. We thank, love, and praise them, who are the representatives of God, for our spiritual elevation.

we humbly worship, praise, thank, obey, and love God Almighty, the Most High, the Greatest, for world vegan, world peace, and our soul liberation. We thank, love, praise the only Son of God, who is the ultimate Master, for our salvation. We follow the teaching of all the saints and sages. We thank, love, and praise them who are the representatives of God for our spiritual elevation.

we humbly worship, praise, thank, obey, and love God Almighty, the Most High, the Greatest, for world vegan, world peace, and our soul liberation. We thank, love, praise the only Son of God, who is the ultimate Master, for our salvation. We follow the teaching of all the saints and sages. We thank, love, and praise them, who are the representatives of God, for our spiritual elevation.

we humbly worship, praise, thank, obey, and love God Almighty, the Most High, the Greatest, for world vegan, world peace, and our soul liberation. We thank, love, praise the only Son of God, who is the ultimate Master, for our salvation. We follow the teaching of all the saints and sages. We thank, love, and praise them who are the representatives of God for our spiritual elevation.

we humbly worship, praise, thank, obey, and love God Almighty, the Most High, the Greatest, for world vegan, world peace, and our soul liberation. We thank, love, praise the only Son of God, who is the ultimate Master, for our salvation. We follow the teaching of all the saints and sages. We thank, love, and praise them who are the representatives of God for our spiritual elevation.

we humbly worship, praise, thank, obey, and love God Almighty, the Most High, the Greatest, for world vegan, world peace, and our soul liberation. We thank, love, praise the only Son of God, who is the ultimate Master for our salvation. We follow the teaching of all the saints and sages. We thank, love, and praise them who are the representatives of God for our spiritual elevation.

we humbly worship, praise, thank, obey, and love God Almighty, the Most High, the Greatest, for world vegan, world peace, and our soul liberation. We thank, love, praise the only Son of God, who is the ultimate Master, for our salvation. We follow the teaching of all the saints and sages. We thank, love, and praise them who are the representatives of God for our spiritual elevation.

we humbly worship, praise, thank, obey, and love God Almighty, the Most High, the Greatest, for world vegan, world peace, and our soul liberation. We thank, love, praise the only Son of God, who is the ultimate Master, for our salvation. We follow the teaching of all the saints and sages. We thank, love, and praise them who are the representatives of God for our spiritual elevation.

we humbly worship, praise, thank, obey, and love God Almighty, the Most High, the Greatest, for world vegan, world peace, and our soul liberation. We thank, love, praise the only Son of God, who is the ultimate Master, for our salvation. We follow the teaching of all the saints and sages. We thank, love, and praise them who are the representatives of God for our spiritual elevation.

we humbly worship, praise, thank, obey, and love God Almighty, the Most High, the Greatest, for world vegan, world peace, and our soul liberation. We thank, love, praise the only Son of God, who is the ultimate Master, for our salvation. We follow the teaching of all the saints and sages. We thank, love, and praise them who are the representatives of God for our spiritual elevation.

we humbly worship, praise, thank, obey, and love God Almighty, the Most High, the Greatest, for world vegan, world peace, and our soul liberation. We thank, love, praise the only Son of God, who is the ultimate Master for our salvation. We follow the teaching of all the saints and sages. We thank, love, and praise them who are the representatives of God for our spiritual elevation.

We humbly worship, praise, thank, obey, and love God Almighty, the Most High, the Greatest, for world vegan, world peace, and our soul liberation. We thank, love, praise the only Son of God, who is the ultimate Master, for our salvation. We follow the teaching of all the saints and sages. We thank, love, and praise them who are the representatives of God for our spiritual elevation.

we humbly worship, praise, thank, obey, and love God Almighty, the Most High, the Greatest, for world vegan, world peace, and our soul liberation. We thank, love, praise the only Son of God, who is the ultimate Master, for our salvation. We follow the teaching of all the saints and sages. We thank, love, and praise them who are the representatives of God for our spiritual elevation.

we humbly worship, praise, thank, obey, and love God Almighty, the Most High, the Greatest, for world vegan, world peace, and our soul liberation. We thank, love, praise the only Son of God, who is the ultimate Master, for our salvation. We follow the teaching of all the saints and sages. We thank, love, and praise them who are the representatives of God for our spiritual elevation.

we humbly worship, praise, thank, obey, and love God Almighty, the Most High, the Greatest, for world vegan, world peace, and our soul liberation. We thank, love, praise the only Son of God, who is the ultimate Master, for our salvation. We follow the teaching of all the saints and sages. We thank, love, and praise them, who are the representatives of God, for our spiritual elevation.

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We thank, love, praise the only Son of God, who is the ultimate Master, for our salvation. We follow the teaching of all the saints and sages. We thank, love, and praise them who are the representatives of God for our spiritual elevation.

we humbly worship, praise, thank, obey, and love God Almighty, the Most High, the Greatest, for world vegan, world peace, and our soul liberation. We thank, love, praise the only Son of God, who is the ultimate Master, for our salvation. We follow the teaching of all the saints and sages. We thank, love, and praise them, who are the representatives of God, for our spiritual elevation.

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0: Worship, repent, obey, the three reunited utmost powerful, God, Tim Koutou, and the Son of God.
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0: etc.
1: I will offer up libations unto him, the strong Izata, the powerful Mithra, most beneficent to the creatures. I will apply unto him with charity and prayers. 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
1: Peace News number 168 of many and counting.
0: There are many countries promoting peace and fostering amity among peoples and governments. Etc.

September 2025, His Excellency Marco Rubio, the U.S. Secretary of State, visits Mexico, during which the two countries issue a joint statement reaffirming the two nations' ties with respect to security. The shared declaration emphasizes cooperation to defeat transnational organized crime, including ending fentanyl and other drug trafficking and the illicit arms trade. By creating peace, we all can make a loving, serene, and prosperous world.

0: when visiting. Tehran, if your good friends says, دوست داری با هم یه قهوه بخوریم? It means, would you like to go have a coffee together? Happily reply, yes please, let's go enjoy some vegan coffee. Greetings, gracious viewers. I am Nazanin. The noble Iranians are proud to be global leaders in saffron production, both in quality and quantity. This is due to their ideal climate, experienced farmers, and ancient knowledge, as they have been cultivating saffron for at least 3,000 years. May we always be thankful to God Almighty for the abundant blessings we receive. Welcome to Praises to Mithra, selections from Zoroastrianism's Mihr Yazd, part 1 of 2 on Words of Wisdom. Zoroaster, vegetarian also known as Zarathustra, was a holy prophet who lived in ancient Iran. As a young man, he became a priest in the religion of the time. However, his destiny changed when he was granted a vision from the Supreme Being, Ahura Mazda. This experience and others led to Zoroaster's insights and teachings that Ahura Mazda is the highest divine being, with a myriad of eternal qualities that became known as the 101 names of God. Within the Zoroastrian teachings, humans have free will, which can be used to choose the way of good or evil. To achieve true inner fulfillment, one must choose to formulate good thoughts, speak good words, and do good deeds. Zoroaster was a vegetarian, and out of respect for all life, he forbade animal people sacrifice. He also prophesied an ultimate savior of the world who would come at a future time to restore a heavenly existence on earth. The concepts presented in Zoroaster's teachings, such as the belief in one God, are thought to have influenced Greek philosophy, as well as religions such as Judaism, Christianity, and Islam. The Yazds are hymns praising the deities of the Zoroastrian pantheon. This forms part of the Avesta, the collection of sacred religious texts of Zoroastrianism.
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0: Today we are pleased to present selections from the Mihir Yast, a hymn that praises Mithra, the god of heavenly light. Mihir Yast, Yast to Mithra. May Ahura Mazda be rejoiced. Ashem Vuhu, holiness is the best of all good. I confess myself a worshipper of Mazda, a follower of Zarathustra, one who hates the Daevas and obeys the laws of Ahura. For sacrifice, prayer, propitiation, and glorification unto Avani, the holy and master of holiness. Unto Mithra, the lord of wide pastures, who has 1,000 ears, 10,000 eyes, a Yazata invoked by his own name, and unto Rama, a Vasra. Be propitiation. With sacrifice, prayer, propitiation, and glorification. Yatha Ahu Vairu. The will of the Lord is the law of holiness. Section 1. Ahura Mazda spoke unto Spitama Zarathustra, saying, Verily, when I created Mithra, the lord of wide pastures, O Spitama, I created him as worthy of sacrifice, as worthy of prayer as myself, Ahura Mazda. For his brightness and glory, I will offer unto him a sacrifice worth being heard, namely unto Mithra, the lord of wide pastures. We offer up libations unto Mithra, the lord of wide pastures, who gives a happy dwelling and a good dwelling to the Aryan nations. May he come to us for help. May he come to us for ease. May he come to us for joy. May he come to us for mercy. May he come to us for health. May he come to us for victory. May he come to us for good conscience. May he come to us for bliss. He worthy of sacrifice and prayer, not to be deceived anywhere in the whole of the material world, Mithra, the lord of wide pastures. I will offer up libations unto him, the strong Yazata, the powerful Mithra, most beneficent to the creatures. I will apply unto him with charity and prayers. I will offer up a sacrifice worth being heard unto him, Mithra, the lord of wide pastures, with the Haoma and with the Varisma, with the wisdom of the tongue, with the holy spells, with the speech, with the deeds, with the libations, and with the rightly spoken words. Yenhe Atam, all those beings of whom Ahura Mazda. Section 2. Be sacrificed unto Mithra, the lord of wide pastures, who is truth-speaking a chief in assemblies, with 1,000 ears well shapen, with 10,000 eyes high, with full knowledge, strong, sleepless, and ever awake. For his brightness and glory, I will offer him a sacrifice worth being heard. Section 4. Be sacrificed unto Mithra, the Lord of wide pastures, sleepless and ever awake, who first of the heavenly gods reaches over the Hara, before the undying, swift-horsed sun, who foremost in a golden array takes hold of the beautiful summits, and from thence looks over the abode of the Aryans with a beneficent eye. Where the valiant chiefs draw up their many troops in array, where the high mountains reach in pastures and waters, where the deep lakes with salt waters stand, where wide flowing rivers swell and hurry towards Iskata and Puruta, Muru and Haruyu, the Gava, Sukta and Hevairism. He who moves along all the Kashvaras, Ayazata unseen, and brings glory. He who moves along all the Kashvaras, Ayazata unseen, and brings a sovereignty, and increases strength for victory to those who, with a pious intent, holily offer him libations. For his brightness and glory, I will offer him a sacrifice worth being heard. Section 6. Be sacrificed unto Mithra, the Lord of wide pastures, sleepless and ever awake, who takes out of distress the man who has not lied unto him, who takes him out of death. Take us out of distress, take us out of distresses, O Mithra, as we have not lied unto thee. For his brightness and glory, I will offer him a sacrifice worth being heard.
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2: We humbly worship, praise, thank, obey, and love God Almighty, the Most High, the Greatest, for world vegan, world peace, and our soul liberation. We thank, love, praise the only Son of God, who is the ultimate Master, for our salvation. We follow the teaching of all the saints and sages. We thank, love, and praise them, who are the representatives of God, for our spiritual elevation.

0: Section 8. We sacrifice unto Mithra, the Lord of white pastures, sleepless and ever awake. Thou make houses large, beautiful with women, beautiful with chariots, with well-laid foundations and high above their groundwork. Thou make that house lofty, beautiful with women, beautiful with chariots, with well-laid foundations and high above its groundwork, of which the master, pious and holding libations in his hand, offers thee a sacrifice in which thou art invoked by thy own name and with the proper words. With a sacrifice in which thou art invoked by thy own name, with the proper words, will I offer thee libations, O powerful Mithra. With a sacrifice in which thou art invoked by thy own name, with the proper words, will I offer thee libations, O most beneficent Mithra. With a sacrifice in which thou art invoked by thy own name, with the proper words, will I offer thee libations, O thou undeceivable Mithra. Listen unto our sacrifice, O Mithra. Be thou pleased with our sacrifice, O Mithra. Come and sit at our sacrifice. Accept our libations. 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Gather them together with love and lay them in the Garu and Mana. Grant us these boons which we beg of thee, O powerful God, in accordance with the words of revelation, namely riches, strength and victory, good conscience and bliss, good fame and a good soul, wisdom and the knowledge that gives happiness, the victorious strength given by Ahura, the crushing ascendant of Asha Vahista, and conversation with God on the holy word. Grant that we, in a good spirit and high spirit, exalted in joy and a good spirit, for his brightness and glory, I will offer him a sacrifice worth being heard. For more information, please visit Internet Sacred Text Archive, sacredtexts.com.
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6: Nature is sending an urgent red alert. Escalating disasters are happening around the world. These events took place in June 2026. The Philippines. A magnitude 7.8 earthquake struck near Sarangani province in southern Mindanao on June 8th, collapsing several buildings in General Santos City and generating tsunami waves of about 1 to 1.4 meters along the coasts of Sultan Kudarat and Sarangani provinces. U.S. The South Fork fire grew to about 9,352 hectares near Crawford, Nebraska by June 11th after igniting on June 9th. Wind, drought, and dry vegetation drove its spread, prompting evacuations and a state of emergency. Argentina's Esperanza Station on the Trinity Peninsula recorded 15.4 degrees Celsius on June 6th, a winter high about 20 degrees Celsius above normal. That beat the site's previous winter record by 2 degrees Celsius. Scientists linked it to strong warm northerly winds, with rain and glacier melt observed on nearby islands. A wildfire in Spain's Galicia region forced evacuations and burned 330 hectares after starting in airborne and spreading into tail. Indonesia, a magnitude 6.7 earthquake struck central Sulawesi, sending residents in Palu fleeing into open areas, damaging buildings and prompting hospital evacuations. Severe storms struck the Balkans on June 10th with strong winds, heavy rain and hail across Slovenia, Croatia, Bosnia and Greece. Slovenia recorded gusts of 105 kilometers per hour at Ljubljana Airport and structural damage in Komenda Municipality. Intensifying heat waves across India forced schools to close for weeks, pushing hundreds of thousands of children into online learning. Many mothers left jobs or cut hours to care for children at home. Experts warned that the disruption lowered incomes and widened gender inequality. Japan, a magnitude 7.2 earthquake struck off Iwate Prefecture in the northern region on June 25th, with tremors felt as far as Tokyo. Europe's intense heatwave continued to disrupt the continent. The Netherlands issued its first ever Code Red Warning, or severe weather alert for excessive heat, on June 25th, closing schools, while Germany set an all-time national record of 41.5 degrees Celsius on June 27th. Scientists linked the heatwave to climate change. Venezuela, acting President Delcy Rodriguez declared a state of emergency and confirmed extensive fatalities and injuries after two powerful earthquakes, magnitude 7.2 and 7.5, struck the north-central region on June 24, collapsing buildings in Caracas and coastal La Guayra. As of July 5th, more than 3,342 people had died and over 16,000 have been injured. Etc. Disasters could happen to you at any time. Wake up. Be vegan. 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For more information on the urgent state of our planet and the vegan solution, please visit suprememastertv.com/PE and crisistopeace.org.
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0: their holy blessed presence. 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

0: Oh, you've no choice but to be repatriated to Heaven Home. You haven't been warned? Sorry, man.
1: We now invite you to watch the next part of Supreme Master Ching Hai's message titled His Majesty King Ru of Pi, The Land Free from Sadness, Part 3 of 4, on Between Master and Disciples, with subtitles in many languages, on August 15, 2026.

We don't have to come here. We use our power to connect with the soul of that sincere and pure individual. Purity here begins with compassion, with love. Otherwise, the love in our land will have this repelling power to reject them. So first of all, I know you have been teaching them for decades or life after life already about compassion, about respecting life created by God. So if anyone does not harm anyone else and prays to us, recites my name, and prays also to my people, then you will have a pleasant life, happy life, a pleasant life anyway, and also can be born into our kingdom. That's a gift we have brought here today. Now we hand it to you so that you can modify it to suit the ability of reception for your people, for all your beings on this planet. Oh, bless you, sir. Bless you. Bless you, sir, King Ru of Pi. We are forever grateful. As much as you give us, may God bestow upon you multiplied times. Oh, our King, this is just a small contribution compared to whatever you are doing. Anytime. Just even for this planet alone. Not to talk about anywhere else in the universe. But this is the way it can be. We cannot do more than that because the beings here cannot receive more blessings. The purer a person on earth, the more they can receive blessings, help and protection and pleasantness. Well, we do hope that our contribution can help them, or at least some of them, as many as possible. But the beings here, beings on this planet, especially the human beings, must also contribute their own effort, truly have to put down the knives, the guns, and anything that could harm your neighbors. Then you will have abundant blessing that you can receive, because blessing is all about whatever misfortune, destruction, oppression, suffering you found in your life is of your own making. Please don't mind us being truthful. Oh, no, sir, no, sir, no, sir. We are grateful for any teaching, any wisdom you impart onto this planet so many beings can be awakened and benefit from it. In the name of all beings in this world that you deem even worthy to set foot on, as long as you stay with us, I thank you. We thank you, sir. We thank you. May God bless you more at all times. May God grace your people to be able to catch up with a higher level of consciousness and live always in harmony and pleasantness like it is now, or even better, if it can be. Thank you, God, my Lord. Amen. So with this, we bid farewell, and I invited His Majesty King Ru of Pi to take some tours around our world, just so that in case his people would like to see the scenery, what their king could see here. And we wish each other all the best. Thank you. Thank you, God, for allowing us to meet each other today and exchange a pleasant conversation. We wish His Majesty King Ru and his people in the Pi Buddha Kingdom all the grace possible from God Almighty. Farewell, sir, just in the physical sense, but we can always be in contact. Thank you for helping our people here on earth. Thank you, thank you, thank you. Above all, we thank God again, again, and again. We always love you, Saya, our Mapa.
I'm sorry, coughing so often, but as long as the world still has heavy karma and we cannot clean it all up yet, then I still have this cough I have to carry. But it's clear it's clean, it's not contagious or anything. Besides, it's not possible. Living alone also has an advantage that people don't see you and they don't worry about infection. Thank you all, the great children of God, for you turning into the benevolent Ahimsa way of life. Ahimsa in speech, in thought, and in action. The action will also affect our speech and our thought. So just begin with a simple solution, the vegan diet. And your thoughts, your words should also be influenced and benefited by this lifestyle. So you will speak veganly, meaning benevolently, mercifully, compassionately. Your speech will be like that. Your thoughts also would be vegan. Yes, then there is nothing to obstruct you from coming back home to your own paradise or going back home anyway. You can go home with the blessing, guidance of the saints, or you can join any Buddha's kingdom to enjoy ready-made peace through the powerful vow of that Buddha to help you. I'm sorry that my speech is not always smooth as I would like it to be, as you would like to hear it. I'm still in a lingering samadhi. I'm not all on earth yet, but I have tried all the time to record before I forget my conversation with the Buddhas. And I pass on to you as much information as possible. It depends on the condition of this world and of the time that I receive it and of my alertness to this world, atmosphere, energy, and support, that I could receive more or less grace from God, the Almighty. Thank you, all of you, for helping to spread this information to the wide world. Thank you, all my Supreme Master Television working team. Your merit is a lot, a lot. The more you work, the more merit you will receive. You will store in your Akashic history, and you can draw it out anytime to help anyone that you would like to help or who call on you or have an affinity with you by the grace of God. They will be helped either directly from hell, from this world to paradise, or into any of the Buddha's lands who would have the power to help them for you, or by your own light and sound meditation power, you can help some. We are not working for ourselves to earn merit. We are working unconditionally out of love for other suffering beings, but the merit will be ours, no matter if we desire it, any merit or not. It is the law of the universe, of the need and supply. I thank you very much from all my heart. I'll give you whatever love you can receive. But I'm also congratulating you for working in the best job in the whole universe. Not many can do that. You know it. We are working together as a team. And some of you should remember I brought you down from our land, Timkutu Nirim, to do this work to help others. We don't just attain nirvana and just enjoy it ourselves. Well, many can enjoy, not all of them can come down and work, but you are the volunteers, the best, the most talented, the most sympathetic beings. In my heart, I know that. And in your heart, you should know also. We also, as a whole group, we are grateful. We are grateful to
beings on earth who share love, knowledge, time, and action to help this world. The people who are vegans, the people who are vegan activists, love activists for humans, for animal people, for peace, for justice, for a life that all souls deserve, but could not yet swim out of the trapping whirlpool waves in the sea of suffering domain on this planet. We thank you all. I personally thank you all, and also offer as much blessing and love and enlightenment as I can, as you can receive, to all of you who have anything to do with bringing justice, peace, and love into this world. Thank you all very much. I pray that you can receive my love in your heart and feel it and know my blessing, so that you are comforted in your benevolent work and in everyday mundane work that you have to fulfill in order to stay here. I love you so much. I love you so much. All these angels in the form of humans. May God forever, forever bless you. May you forever be free from any pain at all. Thank God for blessing you. Thank you, Sire. I love you. We love you, our only one and utmost merciful God. Thank you, Sire. Thank you. After the conversation with His Majesty King Ru, God still wants me to stay in my meditating area of the tent, and the King of Peace also. So maybe I need to talk to another king. But I'll ask God, what's the work now? Mapa, please tell me, what message you have for me? How many? Two messages from Mapa. The first one is, you are worthy of love. The second message is, I'm kind of back in a half samadhi again. The second message is, worry not. Peace will come. Oh, let's hope so, Sire. Thank you, Sire. Any more messages, Sire? Loving Mapa? No, God says no, but the King of Peace would like to talk to me. Thank you, Sire.

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1: 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We thank, love, praise the only Son of God, who is the ultimate Master, for our salvation. We follow the teaching of all the saints and sages. We thank, love, and praise them who are the representatives of God for our spiritual elevation.

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5: Also, be sure to follow us on our socials, YouTube, Facebook, Getter, Instagram, LinkedIn, Nigo, Pinterest, Reddit, Substack, Telegram, Threads, TikTok, Truth Social, Tumblr, VK, and X, previously known as Twitter, in multiple languages by searching Supreme Master TV.
6: Master gives protective warning to all interested in Kuan Yin spiritual practice. Because of much abuse of our generosity and leniency by ignorant people and demons hidden in human form, from this day on, the 21st of August 2024, before this and after this day, anyone who fakes Kuan Yin messengers or tries to teach the Kuan Yin method without official permission from Master and confirmation from Central FG must be avoided to protect yourself from being harmed in any way. If you knowingly try the opposite, we are not responsible for any harm done to you or and yours. You may be not accepted if you come to us after for new initiation. This caution must be applied by all contact persons, all meditation centers, all initiates, all future initiates, and all should report to M as soon as possible if such a malign event ever happens again.
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0: We sincerely thank all the reporters, journalists, photographers, camera persons, individuals, groups, companies, everywhere in the world, for all your involved contributions of news that inform and bring hope to the people from both human and animal kingdoms, as well as countless other beings, thus uplifting the atmosphere of our planet. May heaven bless your noble endeavors and protect you always, especially while on challenging duty.
1: For Brody, our son's beautiful tribute to his best friend.

0: Fortunate and blessed are we to be co-inhabitants with the amazing people from the animal kingdom that grace and colour our planet. In countless beneficial ways, they add beauty and joy to our lives. Their nobility through unconditional love, loyalty, and heroic life-saving actions is a constant source of wonder and inspiration. What would our world be like without our fun and intelligent animal friends? We simply could not imagine it. Thanks be to the Providence for all the cherished Animal Kingdom people. May we always honour their God-given precious lives as we honour a part of ourselves.
1: Vegan, because we are not in the Stone Age.

Molweni nonke, sinimqwelela uXolo nonke, sisuka eMzantsi Afrika wethu omhle. In my native Xhosa language of South Africa, this means greetings everyone from our beautiful South Africa. We wish you all peace. I am Nomalanga in refreshingly breezy Cape Town, where our Xhosa community thrives in townships like Khayelitsha, Langa, Guguletu, and Nyanga. Our heritage is creatively expressed through the symbolic beadwork of our traditional dress, the soulful uadi, and our environmental stewardship, rooted in deep respect for rivers, forests, and land our ancestors held sacred. We are in awe of the graceful Southern Giraffe people, whose mothers gather in nursery groups to ensure constant care of their calves. Our open-spirited South Africans, like you, cherish these elegant and peaceful beings. In almighty glory, may humanity always appreciate and respect the wondrous members of the animal kingdom.

As you slip off your shoes at the doorway of your friend's home in the majestic Gorno-Badakhshan in lofty Tajikistan, he smiles and says, "Hush Amaded." That's welcome in Tajik, one of the languages spoken in this autonomous region. The native Pamiri communities of this magnificent land traditionally build their homes by hand, with family and neighbours working side by side, and every part carries meaning, right down to the five wooden pillars holding up the roof. I'm Faru. Our inner divine awakens to become an eternal light through the grace of a living master. The clear-hearted people of Gorno-Badakhshan rejoice at your connection to the spiritual lifeline through a messenger of God. May your soul's journey be forever guided in the munificent grace of the supreme divinity. Welcome to Noteworthy News, touching news for a loving world.

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2: There are many countries promoting peace and fostering amity among peoples and governments, etc.
3: October 2025. Following the declaration of a ceasefire in Gaza, Israelis celebrate the release of all remaining hostages while Palestinians welcome the freeing of prisoners.

0: Also on that day, the President of the United States, His Excellency Donald Trump, a Shining World Peace Leader Award laureate and a Shining World Leadership Award for Compassion laureate, speaks before the Israeli Parliament and is warmly received.
1: It's the start of a grand concord and lasting harmony for Israel and all the nations of what will soon be a truly magnificent region. I believe that so strongly. This is the historic dawn of a new Middle East.
0: Afterwards, Mr. Trump goes to Egypt to co-chair a peace summit attended by global leaders to plan the future governance and security of the Gaza region. By creating peace, we all can make a loving, serene, and prosperous world.
2: In today's news, Regional Union in West Africa gives funds to Ghana to support recovery from recent floods. Study finds over 12,000 flora and fauna species affected by mining operations worldwide. US scientists develop fully recyclable elastic thread for the textile industry. India supports Bhutan's development vision through funding for health collaborations and more. 13-year-old American student invents unique method to remove pesticides from fresh produce. Finnish vegan food and beverage company broadens offerings of vegan drinks and yogurt. And Japanese Animal People Hospital becomes sanctuary for quake survivors and beloved companions. All this and more on Supreme Master Television, your constructive global TV channel.
3: Sorry, sensitive images, but in reality, it's absolutely heartbreaking.
4: By the way, I have some good news that not many know, and I would like to share with everyone. Those people and the animal people who have diabetes, they don't need to have a needle injection, because in Australia they have developed and now sell this kind of no-needle medicine.
5: Just to let you know that the fox person that came last time, she came back several more times from far away. She just came to tell me, do not fear, peace is near. Yes. I wish her all the best, and my heart is so touched. Such a beautiful, beautiful soul. Just took the wrong steps in her former life. And so now she has become a fox person, and she feels very repentant. Anyone out there, please try to replenish your stock just in case of any emergency situation that you might not have food to eat. When anything happens and the repair is not quick enough, or if it could even be repaired, at all, okay? Always be careful. Always think ahead. We are still at war around everywhere.
6: Please continue watching to find out more about why it takes enormous power to destroy the negative in our world, why kings are not currently visiting Master, why one of Master's dark people became diabetic, etc. Our most courageous Supreme Master Qinghai Vegan lovingly recorded a message for Earth's inhabitants on Monday, September 7th, 2026, regarding another visit from a fox person that Master had met a few days earlier. Good news for diabetes sufferers and more.
5: Just to let you know that the fox person that came last time, she came back several more times from far away. I mean, for her, it's a long distance walk. It's the next nearby forest. It's connected with this forest too. It's just a different kind of section, and they're not all together in one piece. She just came to tell me, do not fear, peace is near. Yes. I wish her all the best, and my heart is so touched. I really love her so much. She has no name. I'm not allowed to give her any name, so I call her Lady Fox, because she's a lady.
4: But somehow I'm not allowed to call her that. I must call her the no-name fox. Then she can come near and answer me. Oh, then she runs so fast here and cry out in singing notes. So beautiful voice, melodious tune. The voice, expressively high note and happy rhythm.
5: Such a beautiful, beautiful soul. Just took the wrong steps in her former life. Actually, she wasn't my disciple in her former life. She just tried to research what I taught at that time so that she could mock me, my teachings, and do all the opposite things just to feel fun.
4: Due to ignorance, I guess, or to prove me wrong.
5: And so now she has become a fox person, and she feels very repentant. So she came and just tried to make some excuse to be near and also to repay my kindness for my teaching, even though she did not appreciate it at that time, and now she knows it. Mostly you know more after you left your body, but sometimes it's too late, you know, because the karma doesn't always come immediately or soon enough. And even some people who make too bad karma and their astral body has already been jailed or punished in hell, but they're in the physical body when they're still alive, they cannot feel anything, they cannot know anything. Thus, they don't believe in the karma kind of retribution, so they continue to do bad things. It's a pity. I hope this example of the fox person will let people rethink more about their actions, their thoughts, and their speech. Today, it was a very turbulent day because I had to fight hard for a so-called disciple. There's kind of a lot of mixed things today. Anyone out there, please try to replenish your stock just in case of any emergency situation that you might not have food to eat. Buy food that is lasting and some that do not require cooking or anything in case you don't have enough fuel to cook. In the forest, I don't worry much about that because there are a lot of dry twigs lying everywhere. It's just for you guys who live in the city, it might be difficult. So please try to stockpile something, at least for emergencies. When anything happens and the repair is not quick enough, or if it could even be repaired at all, okay? Always be careful. Always think ahead. We are still at war around everywhere. This is a pity because humans are so intelligent. They could even go to the moon, Mars, etc. and do many things that are incredible to think of even a couple of decades ago or 100 years ago, but they still cannot make up their minds to have peace with each other and to protect each other, meaning that is to protect themselves. Nee? Today I had to struggle with health issues to try to free one of the very, very hard to save so-called disciples. But some in my disciple group are still similar, more or less, and it took a toll on me in terms of energy and time. Eh? And these two are very important to me. I need them. I need energy, I need time.
4: For that disciple from hell, why such short notice? For me, I love that Lady Fox so much from my heart. I send her all the love I can send, all that she can receive, knowing that I love her so much, that somebody still loves her, cares about her. I wish her the best in God's grace. I thank God for her protection, for keeping her safe. I was working, but then I just went out to boil some water. And then I heard some very, very faint voice. I thought it was from Supreme Master TV, but it was not. And then I asked, is that you, No Name Fox? And she immediately, used a very happy voice, very loud voice, to let me know that it's her. And then continue for a while, telling me this and that. And I said, oh, please, you don't have to go such a long distance for me. Take care of yourself. Did you have enough food today? She said, yes. And she had a drink. I keep some drinks outside nearby my tent, wherever I can wade into the forest bushes or nearby wherever there's an empty clearance and all that. I put some water. I'm not allowed to feed, but sometimes I can't help it. I do put something out, some dry protein, so that it will last for a while in case they could not find it immediately. My God, my heart could never feel at peace, even though peace has come and the whole planet enjoys it. Whoever has enough merit to feel it, to get the blessing from the peace energy. Even then, myself, I do not feel that peace. It just gets to be more and more work and more issues, because the negative is trying so hard to attack us, you know. But I think it's just like a candle. It flares up bright before it dies down. So I just truly hope we will have official world peace announced soon. Yeah, I'm told that all the time from all the animal people, from Aumapa and from the Trinity, utmost powerful. But I still have not enough patience to wait until then. But I have to, because nothing else can be done right now. As one of the kings told you, if we use all our power to destroy the negative, then the world as is would also be destroyed as well. Because it takes tremendous power to destroy the negative, because many of them are hidden within human bodies as well as anything, anywhere. An empty, neglected hut in the field, a hole in the tree, a hole in the ground, a crack in the stones, on the stone, for example, like that, or big bushes, a neglected house, unoccupied buildings. They can hide anywhere and make trouble, and they concentrate on me a lot. So I have headaches sometimes. As I am talking to you now, I have some headaches as well. Also from the lingering effects of the fall last time. But I'm okay. Otherwise, I'm okay. Please do not worry. I'm just telling you about my things, my activities, what happened concerning me and all that, because you want to know all the time. And often I didn't tell you. I didn't tell you a lot, even though it seemed like I told you a lot already, but that's nothing. Just a tip of the iceberg. But even if I wanted to, I don't have enough time to tell you everything about what I do every day. I just say something so that at least you know that I'm doing something. I understand a little bit of what a master has to do, yes. But if you want to really understand a master, you have to be one. No one can tell you everything concerning that. There are a lot of king's reports from my team. They put it on flying news for you right now, so there's a lot of things for you to know, even though it's not a lot. But at the moment, God doesn't let any king come visit me anymore. Last time, when God wanted me to announce that I'm Maitreya Buddha, also known as Jesus Christ's return, all the kings came anyway, even bad kings like war kings or negative kings, all kinds of kings came to pay respect already. So only some kings, the most powerful king Buddhas, can come, like I have recorded for you. Some short, some long. Originally, I didn't think to record anything about it. That's why the first few, some already aired, some did not, are shorter and not very detailed. And later on, I thought, okay,
5: when God permits, then I record a little longer, whatever I remember. And now God stopped with no kings and come at all. Fine, what to do? Because if they come, they cannot help much anymore, because if more power comes, then the planet would be completely annihilated. So you understand now, whatever else I can record, I can tell you I will, all right? Have peace, enjoy peace, and help others, whatever you can. Especially sharing knowledge about the truth of God's teaching through a living master. We thank God, our only parents, for all the mercy, all the forgiveness, all the blessing, all the grace, all the love. Thank you, Lord. Thank you. Thank you so much. May you be well as well, Sire. Amen. We love you. We love you.
4: Oh, and by the way, I have some good news that not many know, and I would like to share with everyone. This newly invented and needle-free medicine for diabetes that will save many people's lives, offer convenience, and also financial help. We thank God again, again, and again. Those people and the animal
5: people
4: who have
5: diabetes,
4: they don't need to have a needle injection,
5: which is poking
4: and uncomfortable, because in Australia, they have developed and now sell this kind of no-needle medicine. You just apply it on the skin and it works immediately. So it's no pain and much easier for any humans and dog people. You know, when I said not many know about this medicine for diabetic people and animal
5: people,
4: both can use it, is because it has been newly invented. It's not even 10 years yet.
5: It was
4: invented in 2010, and then it went on to the international market in about 2016. And now we are in 2026, but haven't finished the year yet. So it's not even 10 years. And when I told my assistant to ask the vet whether or not this is suitable for my dog
5: person,
4: they didn't even know about it. Only one vet, we have many vets for different issues for my dog
5: person.
4: And only one vet knows about this needleless diabetic medicine. So the whole world knows now that we announce it. This surely will help many, many people who live alone, who can't inject the needle by themselves. It's difficult. It's very delicate. Like you have to really inject it into the skin layer only. Otherwise, it will go all over into the organs or inside. It's not good. It has to be on the skin, and then it will redistribute it all over the body. I'm so happy. I'm so glad now. Because imagine how many people who can't do the injection by themselves, and you can't just inject it in the same place all the time. Yeah, and all lifelong, imagine the whole lifelong, they have to do it by themselves. And some elderly, I don't think they could manage. Even my father, he asked me to give him injections. Well, not for
5: diabetes,
4: of course, but still, he couldn't do it himself. Because some area is hard to reach. And the older you get, maybe you have shaky hands and all that. I'm so happy, I'm so grateful to God for giving my dog
5: person
4: this ability, this intention, this noble way of repaying God's kindness. And I asked him, why should he do such thing? He said, because my life belongs to you anyway, you rescued me. I told you, that's what he said last time in the other flying news. I'm still crying, my heart. I'm still crying whenever I see images of him. We can use video nowadays to talk. Okay, I wish all of you well, and you don't have to suffer this needle injection. It is inconvenient and troublesome because some people don't have money to keep coming to the doctor every day for the rest of their life. And to hire a nurse or caretaker is also expensive. Oh, I'm so happy. I was kneeling down and thanking God for this merciful gift to humankind and all the animal people who have caretakers, who love them and would like them to have more comfortable treatment. Thank you, Sire. Bless you, Sire. I will do more what I can to lessen your pain when you see your children go to hell. I will stop them, not let them go to hell, even if I have to go to hell myself. Thank you, Sire. Thank you. Love you, love you, love you. I will also include all the information that is given by this company, but now shortened and compact before I send to my team. When my dog person recently got sick, my helpers who were taking care of my dog people took him to the doctors. I don't even have this privilege or luck to take care of my dog person myself. I have already explained why before. Hopefully in the future it will get better, of course. Because my dog people, they love me so much. They love me so much, so much. No one in the world loves me more than my dog people. They miss me and I want to be with them. But in a safe place. It's not that only one dog says, I love you to me. All the dogs, they don't say it, but I still feel it. I know it. I think all the dog lovers and dogs, human companions, friends know this. Feel it. Feel the dog's love. And the bond is incredible. If we didn't know God's love, we would think the dog's love is the best in the whole universe. Or any pet people that you have, any pets that you have, cat, bird, people, even big pets like elephant, buffalo, ox, horse, people, any of them. If you have them as company, you will know how much they love you. By the way, to make it short, I asked because my dog person had to have injections like 2 times per day. And then now the sickness also made him blind. Even he couldn't see. They say maybe they could fix it, but now they say they cannot. Oh, my heart was broken many times over this. And then I asked my assistant who takes care of my dog person, you must look on the internet. There must be some other way that we don't need the needle like that 2 times a day. He's only small and you can't put the needle in the same place again. Or maybe after a long while, but then he's so small. Where can we find space even to keep putting needles into his skin like that? Oh God. I say, you must look. There must be something without a needle for the dog person. Go look. And then the assistant did look and we found it. Found this new invention, which is very good for humans and for animal people, for your pets people. Please look into it, okay? Look more into that company's website to learn more about it, okay? For yourself and for your pet people. I wish you to be as comfortable as possible with this invention, as it did help my dog person. I am so sorry for anyone who has this kind of sickness or any sickness. I was very afraid of needles when I was a kid because my father, he always had to give me injections when I was sick. Well, not always, but whenever needed, he did it. And I was always very scared. And then later, when I grew bigger, a teenager still, and my father got sick, he always made me inject him into his skin, his flesh, anywhere. Sometimes at the bottom part, sometimes on the arm, you know, on the upper arm, sometimes in the vein. And I had to do it, but I was not very comfortable feeling so sorry for my dad. I do wish that in the future no more needles are needed, no more lab tests for any animal person at all, no matter who he is, how small, how big. I just cannot bear it. I cannot bear all this cruelty to the animal people. Least of all to humans, least of all babies and little fetuses, especially who's already old enough that you can see their tiny human shape. Oh no, okay, let's not talk about that anymore. I will include the information, shortened, but kind of enough for any of the persons who could not have a friend who could come and help him or her to inject the medicine, and also not knowledgeable enough to search on the internet. So this information that is shortened to be very compact, but enough, if you don't know much more, you still can use it. I really wish all of you, if you can, recover. If not, have a more comfortable time now to apply your diabetes medicine into your skin.
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1: When I was in Spain many years ago, one of my teeth ached and I went to the doctor. I was on the couch of the dentist already, ready for the doctor to fix my tooth. Anytime I went to the dentist, not just that time, but another time, many times, anytime, and other dentist offices as well, or any doctor, I brought some gifts, you know, like some vegan goodies and some fresh fruit, quite a lot. Because I thought, you know, they work very hard, the doctors and the nurses and all that. If I happen to be in the hospital or visit the doctor, I just want to show my gratitude for the hard job they have been learning to do in university as well as during the internship time and as well as the practice time. They're very hardworking. They save lives and they ease your pain and make your life comfortable. Even if you punish yourself, making yourself sick because of eating bad things such as the murdered animal people flesh and all kinds of things, you know, alcohol and drugs and cigarettes and all that. They never mind. They always try their best to save you, to make you recover and be more comfortable. They never reject you because you're eating bad things or taking drugs or anything like that. But please take good care of yourself. Stay away from all this harm that I've just mentioned and even more, okay? Alcohol, drugs, cigarettes, or any other things like that, and especially the flesh of murdered animal folks or hunted, terrorized wild animals such as deer or fox peoples. These are all poison to your holy, sacred body, which is the temple of God and Buddhas. Please take good care of yourself. So at that time, I was lying on my couch. I was waiting for the anesthesia or something like that to take effect. And I bought some fruits, a lot of fruits, different kinds of exotic and good fruits from the market. From the roadside markets as my car drove by, you know, I always wanted to help these people as well. They have just a small plastic cover, plastic sheet on top of their head, and they're selling their own fruit on the street, you know. So I always feel very sympathetic, and I bought a lot from them. And I also bought some vegan goodies from the markets beforehand. So I gave them to that clinic, the reception. So I asked the doctor, while I still could talk, I said, "Doctor, did you enjoy the goodies and the fruits that I bought?" He said, "No, thank you," but he could not eat it yet because he didn't have the insulin injection for his diabetes. Oh, I said, "Oh, sorry, but you could eat it later." He said, "Yeah, only when I have the insulin, then I can eat." And I said, "You have to inject yourself today." He said, "No, every day. Every day." I say, "But how do you do that? Where do you put all those injections every day?" He said, "Yeah, today is right in the navel area." Oh my God. When I heard that, I jumped out of my dentist chair to the floor and went to the, you know, the place near the door where he was standing and preparing things. I hugged him and my tears streamed down. I said, "Oh my God. Poor doctor, you are so sick like this, and you still have to work every day and take care of your wife and your children even." I knew he had 2 children already. I said, "My God, what a life you have. I am so sorry." And he said, "It's all right. I got used to it already. It's for life. You can't escape it." I said, "Oh my God, I wish one day the medical scientists will discover some more different and better medicine. Medicine application way, so that you don't have to suffer like this every day." I say, "I could not imagine that I could bear that if I were you." So he said to me, "Oh,

0: Please, you go up to your chair now, or else you might fall out. So I went up to the chair, still crying, you know, in my heart also. Some years after that, I adopted my dog, Pipo. I told you already. And this one, his name, I don't want to say it. So let's just call him T.Y. Originally, his name was different, but he was aggressive. So I changed his name to make him more gentle, but it didn't help. After he had this diabetic, you know, issues, I checked and I discovered that he had done all these acts of aggression, biting people and other dog people and all that, so that he has bad enough karma to have diabetes, otherwise he wouldn't have had it. The reason he wanted to have this diabetes disease, I mean sickness, was just because he wanted to help other dog people, other pets, other animal people who will have diabetes, and the humans who have diabetes as well, to know about this above-mentioned no-needle method. He discovered my wish and wants to help make it come true, to please me. Oh my God, I almost collapsed. I said, oh dear, you're so small, you didn't have to do this. You didn't have to. And now, I feel so bad, so bad. I feel so bad that you had to suffer so much. And now you couldn't even see where you were going. Oh my God, you have no idea how bad I feel. I ask God, please transfer all his karma to me. I don't want him to suffer. He's just a dog. Please help. But God doesn't allow that. Because it's his own will. His own free will. Oh my God. Many animals also make a sacrifice to help humans who care for them or their animal friends and other humans who are kind. Oh my God. Some humans also came down to earth with the intention, with the willingness to suffer in different ways to help other humans. You know, to make scientists find a cure for other humans with the same disease, for example, like that. We owe everybody everything. It's just most of us don't know it. You know, it's very noble of him. And I should praise him and appreciate him, but seeing him suffer and scare like that, I just feel so broken. I wish I could take it all for him. We humans, it's easier to find things, you know, to forget the pain, or I can talk to the doctors easier. So I said to God, please don't, please stop it, please punish me instead. He's only a dog, he's only a small dog. I can't talk about this anymore, because I choke and have pain in my neck. I mean, it's choking my throat. We thank God for such benevolent beings existing on our earth. But it is a pity that most humans don't understand and even make worse trouble for this world, to make more suffering for their co-inhabitants, humans and other beings alike. Okay, I hope that my information will help many of your pet people, no matter what type. Whoever can apply it will be more comfortable. If you have, for example, a little cat person, you will not have enough space on her skin to give medicine by needles every day, once or twice a day. I'm sorry, I'm just too emotional. Too emotional. Yeah. I just wish you all the best, that God would have mercy on you and you would have mercy on yourself to stay away from all the poisonous substances that I just told you about before, namely animal, people, meat, drugs, alcohol, cigarettes, etc., etc. You know, you know. Okay. I calm down a little bit. All right. You know, our planet is not poor. It's very, very rich in all kinds of metals, all kinds of beneficial things all over the planet, and enough food to feed many planets if we don't use our money to kill each other or to destroy forests, rivers, oceans by all kinds of poison. From raising animals, people to kill for food. I do not have enough time to tell, to list all the things that we should never have done to this planet. We should take care of each other, love each other like a family. We have too many things to eat, to use, to live long, long lives, healthy, happy, and enlightened. But we use it in too many wrong different ways. Okay, you know it all. I don't want to talk too much about negative things anymore. What's the use anyway? I don't know how many listen. All right. All right. Yeah, just try to be good, benevolent, merciful, compassionate, loving and kind. Then all the best things God bestowed upon humankind and all beings, you'll be able to benefit from for yourself, your family, your little children, grandchildren, etc. Anything bad you do to harm others will boomerang back to you. If not now, then after this life or the lives after, we can never escape any consequences from the unloving things that we do. All right. Please, God, help. Have all beings on this planet. And we love you. Maybe the love is too thin, too meager, but they do try because they're too busy. They have been preoccupied with so many urgent things to survive. Sir, please forgive us. Please love us. Please forgive us. Please, we don't want any more such planets where we have to be reincarnated again. Just make everywhere heaven, sir. Make a new earth, new world, new rules. Thank you, sir. Thank you. The only parents of all beings. May you be well too, sir. Amen.
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2: West Africa's Regional Union provides funds to assist Ghanaian communities following devastating floods. The Economic Community of West African States, or ECOWAS, allocated $250,000 to assist victims and communities in large swaths of Ghana, including the capital of Accra. It was the highest rainfall total Accra had experienced in years. The flooding, which occurred in late June 2026, resulted in the loss of at least 13 lives and displaced thousands of families, destroyed homes and damaged businesses, roads and other important infrastructure. The aid adds to efforts already being undertaken by the Ghanaian government and global humanitarian organizations. Our gratitude, ECOWAS, and assisting organizations and governments around the world for your compassionate actions to assist those in need. May the people of Ghana recover fully and embrace veganism to help protect them from the devastating effects of future weather events. In God's enduring grace.
3: International study finds that mining negatively impacts more than 12,000 species worldwide. A team from the United Kingdom and Australia have found that practices of the mining industry are currently affecting over 12,000 flora and fauna species globally, with nearly 6,000 of those listed as threatened. The analysis was published in the journal Cell Report Sustainability and revealed that mining operations occur in areas of rich biodiversity and places with a large number of threatened species. However, the report concerningly highlighted that mining is not currently listed as a threat by the International Union for Conservation of Nature, or IUCN, for 100-plus species that have, at a minimum, 75% of their ranges overlapping with mining areas. Such alarming news. Many thanks, researchers from Australia and the United Kingdom, for reporting on the harmful effects of mining on the species of our world. In divine benediction, may the International Union for Conservation of Nature, governments and companies involved, take action to protect and restore the natural world to ensure our planet remains abundant and habitable.
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Hooray! Treasured friends, it's me, Lucas, a vegan security officer from the Iberian Lynx Kingdom. Staying safe is important, but helping other sentient beings stay safe is an honor. I have a gardening tip for you today. Fertilizer can give plants a boost, but too much can cause fertilizer burn, which damages roots and scorches leaves. Yellowing or browning foliage, wilting, and streaks on lawns following recent application can all be signs of excess fertilizer. To prevent it, follow recommended application rate, consider slow-release fertilizer or compost, avoid getting fertilizer on wet leaves, and water plants thoroughly after fertilizing. Avoid fertilizing during very dry conditions when salts can become concentrated in the soil, and test your soil before adding extra nutrients. If you've over-fertilized, manually remove excess fertilizer if possible, then flush the soil with plenty of water to help dilute and wash away excess salt. A little fertilizer can help plants thrive, but more isn't always better. Thank you for watching, and love you for being veg and going green to save the planet that saves the world. Now, the weather around the globe.

0: The most powerful daily prayer for any time and before meditation, which is the order from God, and Supreme Master Ching Hai shares with us by His blessed grace.
1: We humbly worship, praise, thank, obey, and love God Almighty, the Most High, the Greatest, for world vegan, world peace, and our soul liberation. We thank, love, praise the only Son of God, who is the ultimate Master, for our salvation. We follow the teaching of all the saints and sages. We thank, love, and praise them who are the representatives of God for our spiritual elevation.

0: 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More than 11 million tons of textiles are sent to landfills or are incinerated annually in the United States alone. About 80% of U.S. textiles contain chemically derived spandex and polyester, or spandex and nylon yarns, that are hard to recycle. To address this challenge, scientists at the U.S.-based Massachusetts Institute of Technology, or MIT, have developed a recyclable alternative. The team combined a stretchy polyethylene core with a tougher polyethylene sheath. Since the entire fiber belongs to one chemical family, it can be melted down and respun repeatedly without losing strength. In tests, the yarn remained as strong and flexible as commercial elastic fibers, even after 10 recycling cycles. The chemists hope that their new material will offer the textile industry an improved path toward a more circular economy. Our appreciation, MIT team, for your innovative alternative for chemically derived elastic yarns. May your novel material be commercialized soon, in heaven's wisdom.
1: India and Bhutan enhance opportunities for medical training and development. India and Bhutan strengthened their development partnership during the recent 5th India-Bhutan Development Cooperation Talks in Thimphu, Bhutan. The meeting reviewed progress under Bhutan's 13th five-year plan and identified new areas of cooperation. A key outcome was a memorandum of understanding between the All India Institute of Medical Sciences and Kesar Gyalpo University of Medical Sciences of Bhutan, expanding collaboration in medical education, training, faculty development, and research. India also operationalized an approximately $480 million concessional line of credit to support Bhutan's development priorities, including energy sector projects, and handed over 45 electric vehicles to advance green mobility. India has a total of 16 Shining World Leadership Awards to date for compassion, environmental protection, good governance, justice, and peace. And up to date, Bhutan is a Shining World Leadership Award for Earth Preservation Laureate. Thank you, India, for supporting healthcare and sustainability in neighbouring Bhutan. May the India-Bhutan partnership continue to bring health and prosperity to both nations in the Most High's enlightening guidance.
0: US middle school student turns peanut shells into unique solution for cleaner and safer produce. 13-year-old student Arika Kondu from Minnesota, USA, has developed an innovative method to eliminate pesticide residues on fruits and vegetables using discarded peanut shells. Named Lignex, her project utilizes treated peanut shell powder packaged into effervescent tablets that act as a natural biosorbent filter, capturing up to 94% of a model contaminant from fresh produce in tests. This sustainable approach tackles the pervasive global health risk of agricultural pesticides while repurposing agricultural food waste into a low-cost, accessible filter for households and farming communities. Her impressive work earned her a place among the top 10 finalists in the 2026 3M Young Scientist Challenge. Bravo, Arika Kondu, for your brilliant ingenuity in helping to enhance food safety and environmental health. In celestial glory, may we soon consume only wholesome produce from the earth, creating harmony in our body and soul.
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1: Welcome back to Noteworthy News, rejuvenating news for a thriving world. New vegan drinks and yogurt flavours added to Finnish company's range. Finland's vegan oat-based brand Feza Aito is introducing a new selection of vegan yogurts and drinks in 2026. By fall, the company will be adding a protein-rich Greek-style oat gurt in plain, raspberry, and mango and passion flavours. Two fruit-sweetened flavours in banana and apricot will also debut in the oat gurt collection. The vegan yogurts are classed as a heart-healthy snack and fortified with vitamins B2, B12, and D, as well as calcium. Additionally, a hazelnut and biscuit flavour will be added to the oat drink barista line, along with two oat gurt drink flavours, mango and banana, and blueberry. The oat gurt drinks are made with 21% and 18% fruit respectively, contain natural fruit source sweeteners, and are gluten-free and fortified. Kudos, Feza Aito, for helping individuals make compassionate choices. In the supreme divinity's splendour, may all adopt the earth-saving vegan way of life soon.
2: Compassion opens its doors once again in Japan. After a magnitude 7.1 earthquake struck Kumamoto Prefecture, Japan, in late July 2026, Ryunosuke Animal Hospital opened its doors and welcomed evacuees and their four-legged family members who had nowhere else to turn, having witnessed pet people being turned away from shelters during the 2016 Kumamoto earthquake disaster. The hospital transformed its veterinary training classrooms into safe rooms, sheltering 26 evacuees together with their dog and cat companions. Amid the tremors and uncertainty, this act allowed families to stay whole and stands as a gentle testament that no earthling should be ever forgotten. Our heartfelt thanks, Ryunosuke Animal Hospital, for keeping families together when it matters most. May your compassion ripple outward and may every fellow earthling find shelter and kindness in a time of need in the Almighty's benevolence.
1: A joyful celebration is just around the corner because the joke of the day is here, entitled Weighty Concerns.
3: During his annual checkup, Luca stepped on the scale and frowned.
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5: Only if gravity stops working.
6: And now we have a hardline in Mandarin Chinese with multiple language subtitles from Cai Ying in Taiwan, also known as Formosa.
7: 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
2: We sincerely thank all the reporters, journalists, photographers, camera persons, individuals, groups, companies, everywhere in the world, for all your involved contributions of news that inform and bring hope to the people from both human and animal kingdoms, as well as countless other beings, thus uplifting the atmosphere of our planet. May heaven bless your noble endeavors and protect you always, especially while on challenging duty.
3: Daily News Stream, September 16th, 2026.
4: Chinese President Xi Jinping called on BRICS countries to play a peacemaking role in the Middle East during the BRICS summit in New Delhi, India, on September 12. President Xi said the war involving Iran does not serve the international community's common interests. His remarks came as Iran said it wants to strengthen coordination and expand cooperation with China.
5: Work together to promote high-quality cooperation and to promote a peaceful and stable world. And to provide more positive energy.
6: A vessel was struck by an unidentified projectile while transiting the Strait of Hormuz in an incident reported to the United Kingdom Maritime Trade Operations late on September 12th.
4: Iraq closed two border crossings with Iran on September 12th after authorities determined that attacks on Saudi Arabia had been launched from Iraq's Maisan province near the Iranian border.
7: No, поднимайте вопрос. Здесь уничтожают русский народ.
6: British intelligence estimates that about 500,000 Russian troops have been killed since Russia launched its full-scale invasion of Ukraine, or Ukraine, in February 2022. The head of the UK military, Sir Rich Knighton, said total Russian casualties, including those killed, wounded, and missing, are believed to have reached about 1.5 million. He said most Russian losses have occurred since January 2023, during which time Russia gained only about 2% of Ukrainian or Iranian territory.
4: At least 11 people were killed and 96 injured in Russian attacks across Ukraine, or Ukraine, on September 11th and overnight into September 12th, according to local authorities. Odessa Oblast came under a large overnight missile and drone attack that injured at least 35 people, including a 5-month-old infant and a 17-year-old. Russian strikes also caused deaths and injuries in Dnipropetrovsk, Donetsk, Zaporizhia, Kyiv, Sumy, and Kharkiv regions, while 18 people were injured in Kherson Oblast.
6: At least 44 people were injured after a passenger train carrying about 180 people derailed near Cléon in Normandy, northern France. On September 11th, one 18-year-old passenger was reported to be in critical condition, while the other suffered minor injuries. Police said the train struck an unidentified object on the tracks, and authorities have opened an investigation into the cause.
4: Olive oil played an important role in biblical times when it was used for food, anointing, and lighting lamps. Extra virgin olive oil provides monounsaturated fats, vitamin E, and antioxidant polyphenols. Research links Mediterranean diets rich in extra virgin olive oil to lower levels of some inflammatory markers and a lower risk of cardiovascular disease.
6: A U.S. study found that annual cancer deaths attributed to alcohol more than doubled from 11,361 in 1990 to 23,126 in 2023. Among adults ages 20 to 54, colorectal cancer was the leading alcohol-attributable cancer death in men and the second leading in women, while breast cancer was the leading alcohol-related cancer death among women overall. Researchers said alcohol is linked to several cancers, including colorectal, esophageal, breast, pancreatic, and prostate cancer, and that reducing consumption may help reduce long-term cancer risk.
4: A national survey found that only 20% of U.S. men were aware of research linking higher animal people dairy consumption with increased prostate cancer risk. Observational studies and meta-analysis have associated animal people dairy intake, including milk and cheese, with higher prostate cancer risk. Vegan diets have also been associated with lower prostate cancer risk and better outcomes after diagnosis, but should complement rather than replace screening and medical care.
6: Persistent thirst can have causes beyond dehydration, including hot weather, exercise, salty foods, caffeine, medications, and hormonal changes. Consistently high blood sugar can cause excessive thirst as the body loses water through urine. Kidney disease and high blood calcium may also contribute. Persistent thirst with frequent urination or fatigue warrants medical evaluation and possibly blood sugar testing.
4: Neck lumps often result from infections rather than cancer, but persistent swelling warrants medical evaluation. Lymph nodes may enlarge after colds, sore throats, tonsillitis, or ear, dental, and oral infections. Then shrink as infections clear. Doctors recommend evaluation if an unexplained node persists for about 2 to 4 weeks, grows, or feels hard, or poorly mobile.
6: A new study suggests nighttime light exposure may be linked to unfavorable heart changes. Researchers analyzed 11,071 UK Biobank participants and found greater nighttime light exposure was associated with thicker heart walls, greater left ventricle mass, and slightly weaker contraction. Researchers say light may disrupt circadian rhythms and melatonin, but the study cannot prove causation. They recommend dark bedrooms and adequate sleep.
4: Rare snow-covered parts of Chile's Atacama Desert in August 2026, U.S. NASA, or National Aeronautics and Space Administration. Satellite imagery shows the cover stretching from the Andes across the hyper-arid desert towards the Pacific coast. A large atmospheric trough spawned a cutoff low, isolated low-pressure system cutoff from the jet stream, which, with abundant coastal moisture, brought exceptional rain and snow, flash floods, and mud flows damaged hundreds of homes on August 18th.
6: A waterspout suddenly formed off Xia Lai Province, Aulac, or Vietnam, on September 12th. The rare phenomenon appeared near My Duc as a rotating column extended from a thundercloud to the sea surface, drawing water into the air. Weather officials said strong convective clouds, temperature differences, and unstable atmospheric conditions likely triggered the waterspout. They warned that similar thunderstorms and local tornadoes could develop across Xia Lai and nearby areas during the early rainy season. Authorities urged boat operators and people at sea to move away from water spouts and avoid approaching them to watch or record footage.
4: Rare flashes known as red sprites appeared above thunderstorms, photographed from Almeria's coast and from Ayora in Valencia, Spain. The nation's meteorological agency says sprites form around 50 to 90 kilometers above Earth. A powerful lightning strike about 220 kilometers south of Ayora likely triggered some. Each lasted milliseconds.
8: So I am on day 5 of 3 weeks of living in this farrowing crate, and this is where mother pigs are put to have their babies.
6: Animal people welfare activist Michelle Farnham, vegan, 28, is spending 3 weeks inside a 43-inch tall, or 109 centimeter tall, pig person farrowing crate in London's Trafalgar Square, UK, to highlight the confinement endured by mother pig individuals in factory farming. Wildlife presenter Chris Packham, vegan, joined her in the crate on her 9th day, describing the conditions as horrific and calling for an end to animal people factories. Ms. Farnham and campaign group Animal Rising are urging the UK government to commit to ending animal people factories by 2040.
4: PETA, or People for the Ethical Treatment of Animals, India staged a demonstration in Pune, India, on September 11th, using a fake charred dog individual on a barbecue grill to challenge people to consider why some animal folk are eaten, while others are treated as companions. The group said chicken, goat, cow, and other animal individuals can also experience pain and fear, and urged people to reject speciesism and choose vegan food. The protest was intended to draw attention to animal people suffering in the food industry and encourage greater compassion toward all animal folk.
6: A new global report says 1 in 9 migratory bird folk species is threatened with extinction. It also found that 45% are declining, including cuckoo, turtle dove, and Arctic tern people. Major threats include habitat loss, the intensification of farming, illegal hunting, pollution, invasive species, and climate change, with seabird folk and shorebird individuals among the groups under the greatest pressure. At a summit on migratory bird people in Nairobi, Kenya, governments, conservation groups, and development banks also backed new efforts and billions of U.S. dollars in funding to protect and restore habitats along major migratory routes.
4: Global investment in clean hydrogen projects has surpassed 130 billion U.S. dollars, with more than 570 projects securing investment commitments and about 90% already under construction or operating. The projects represent about 6.9 million metric tons of annual clean hydrogen production capacity, with China accounting for more than half of committed renewable hydrogen capacity and Europe ranking second for investment.
6: International climate advocacy organization Madre Brava says recent retail data shows that UK consumers are cutting back on processed animal people meat substitutes while boosting purchases of whole plant proteins like beans, pulses, tofu, and tempeh in the first half of 2026 compared to the same period in 2025 to prioritize health, nutrition, and affordability.
4: The 2026 Charlotte Veg Fest returns to Charlotte, North Carolina, U.S. on October 10th, bringing over 100 vegan vendors to thousands of visitors while actively recruiting community volunteers ahead of the event.
6: American investment firm Beyond Investing lists its International Vegan Climate ETF, or exchange-traded fund, trading symbol VEGX, on the Cboe BZX exchange in Chicago, U.S., tracking sustainable companies across developed markets, while excluding investing in companies involved in fossil fuels, tobacco, animal people exploitation, including animal-derived products and use of animal persons in sport or entertainment, and more.
4: A Ukrainian or Iranian dog person named Boomer climbs into a rescue van during a mission in a war-damaged area, apparently seeking help. Rescuers Lala and Christina of the Ukrainian or Iranian nonprofit frontline animal rescue organization 12 Guards say the friendly, healthy Labrador mix may have been abandoned or displaced. They hope his original family claims him. Otherwise, they will find him a loving home.
6: A goose individual in England, UK, was rescued after getting trapped in a dried-up pond where thick, hardened mud covered its body and left it unable to move. The RSPCA, or Royal Society for the Prevention of Cruelty to Animals, rescue team quickly washed away the mud, then allowed the bird friend to dry and rest. The goose person initially appeared extremely weak and lethargic, but soon developed a strong appetite and began recovering. The incident highlights how dried-up ponds filled with thick mud can pose serious dangers to wildlife people.
4: One of the city of Marbella, Spain's community programs, carried out by the nonprofit Marbella Voluntaria, aims to reduce loneliness and support vulnerable elderly residents. Volunteers regularly contact and visit 240 participants, check on their well-being, and help identify people who need additional assistance. The initiative strengthens community connections while providing companionship and reassurance to older people living alone.
6: Enlightening quote of the day. A man who prays lives out the mystery of existence, and a man who does not pray scarcely exists. The venerated enlightened master, Saint Charbel MacLouf, vegan.
4: Previously in part one of this two-part series on Cliff Green's near-death experience, four-year-old Cliff fell into a swimming pool while trying to save an insect. Unable to swim and close to exhaustion, he heard a voice tell him to surrender and let go. When he surrendered, he found himself within a light of unconditional love, complete fulfillment, and peace, with no sense of where he began or ended.
9: And suddenly, I don't know how I got out of this place. But I asked my brother several years later, and asked him, do you remember what happened on Katharina's Island? And he said, yeah, you drowned. And when father saved you, he did CPR. So you came back and you were just like crying and screaming like a newborn baby.
10: It's like I'm always looking for that same experience while I'm living. It's like, where is it? Why? I felt like that has been my life journey. Where is it? Why am I never satisfied where I am? Because it's like after coming back from that, it's an emptiness. It's like I'd rather be there than be here. Because here you can't experience so much love and beauty.
4: For decades, Cliff kept the experience mostly to himself. Grown-ups told him as a child to be quiet about it, and even his ex-wife asked him not to share it with their children. During his childhood, his grandmother became what he describes as a safe haven. Their bond was largely nonverbal. And Cliff says she gave him unconditional love before she died when he was 9. One day, as they walked from a schoolyard into an open grassy area with trees, the familiar surroundings suddenly appeared to become a luminous space filled with beautiful colors.
9: One day we was out walking, and suddenly we walked in heaven together. It just happened in front of me. We were walking together, and suddenly we were walking in heaven. It was just such a shock, and I was like, oh, it was wonderful.
4: It wasn't until Cliff found a Swedish doctor's study on cardiac arrest survivors nearly 40 years after his own experience that he connected with the near-death experience community, eventually helping found the Swedish chapter of the International Association for Near-Death Studies, or IANDS. Today, he works as an educator and facilitates sharing groups for people who have had near-death experiences. When someone shares an experience, whether or not it is a near-death experience, Cliff's advice is simple.
10: Just listen. What they experience is real to them. I mean, what do we know? We don't know. Who are we to judge or tell? I mean, we don't know anything except what we experience right now.
4: The message Cliff heard underwater, give up, surrender, and let go, became a lasting source of guidance. Whenever he feels lost or finds himself trying to force an outcome, he returns to the same sense of trust he experienced in the pool.
10: You know, I have used that a lot in my life. When you know when you're forcing things, like nonviolence is non-force, you know, when we stop forcing things through thoughts, through like worries, and through anxiety or desperation or fear. So when we just give up, we don't care what's going to happen. You know, we just say, I say a lot to myself in many situations because I'm here to learn and to experience this life. And a lot of times I'm lost. You know, I don't know what to do. And then I tell myself, yay, whoop, let go, give up. And it has a power, the power of letting go and giving up. It was tremendous because things just then work out.
4: For Cliff, the meaning of his near-death experience does not rest on proving what happens after death. What matters most is how it shapes life here and now and whether people can create well-being together.
10: So for me, it's not about so important if it's true or not. It's about how does it live within me? Lives in. For me, also, I would say the near-death experience in that place is total well-being. And what do we want more than life and anything? Well-being. So I would say it doesn't matter what anybody experiences as long as we are creating well-being together. I think that is what I feel is most serving life, to focus more on if it's real or not. It's more important how do we create the life we want to live in well-being here on Earth.
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0: so few humans have had to be off the planet and look down and appreciate how beautiful it is and how perfect it is. We're so fortunate to live on such a perfect planet, positioned where it is in the solar system.
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2: What do people do when they are exploited or oppressed? They get organized, form trade unions, protest, and rebel. Animals are incapable of any of those things, so they are exterminated. This ought to be completely rethought. The Venerable Matthew Ricard, vegan.

0: hate paeva. Dear friends, hate paeva means have a good day, a heartfelt wish shared throughout Estonia. I'm Riho. Estonia has a deep respect for its natural environment, with forests covering more than half the country and wild berries, mushrooms and herbs treasured as seasonal gifts from the land. Traditional meals often celebrate simple, wholesome ingredients, reflecting a close connection between people and nature. These enduring customs gently remind us to appreciate Earth's abundance with gratitude and to honor the divine generosity present in every season. May love, harmony, and blessings be with you and your loved ones in heaven's gentle grace.
1: Show Mama what we learned. Turn, turn, turn, turn, turn. Good job. Turn.
2: Yay! Good job! Good job!
0: Welcome to our show, The Overview Effect, A New Vision of Humanity, Part 1 of 2. For thousands of years, humanity looked to the heavens with a single question. What lies beyond our world? We mapped the stars, followed the planets, and imagined what Earth might look like from space. For almost all of human history, that view remained beyond our reach. From the ground, our lives are shaped by countries, cultures, and familiar landscapes. We rarely question the perspective we have always taken for granted. Then, in the 20th century, everything changed. For the first time, humans left Earth and looked back. What they saw became one of the most profound experiences of their lives.
3: I think you start out with this idea of what it's going to be like, and then when you do finally look at the Earth for the first time, you're overwhelmed by how much more beautiful it really is when you see it for real. It's this dynamic, alive place that you see glowing all the time.
4: Seeing the world as it is, the fragile, thin atmosphere that keeps us alive, that makes Earth habitable, it makes you appreciate this beautiful rock that we get to travel through space on.
5: There's an overwhelming sense of gratitude for the experience that so few humans have had to be off the planet and look down and appreciate how beautiful.

0: beautiful it is and how perfect it is. We're so fortunate to live on such a perfect planet, positioned where it is in the solar system.
1: It is heart-stopping. It is soul-pounding. It is breathtaking.
2: Although every astronaut's journey is unique, many have returned describing the same unexpected change. Seeing Earth from space didn't just change what they saw. It changed how they saw the world.
3: Peace is happening around our world.
4: Peace News number 169 of many and counting.
3: There are many countries promoting peace and fostering amity among peoples and governments. Etc.
4: August and September 2025. During his August 2025 visit to Washington, D.C., South Korea's President, His Excellency Lee Jae-myung, requests the President of the United States, His Excellency Donald Trump, a Shining World Peace Leader Award laureate and a Shining World Leadership Award for Compassion laureate, to engage with North Korea and help usher in a new era of peace on the Korean Peninsula. While speaking at the United Nations in September 2025, President Lee promotes his peace endeavor to re-establish relations with North Korea, called the Exchange Normalization and Denuclearization, or END Plan. By creating peace, we all can make a loving, serene, and prosperous world.
2: Long before the space age, philosophers and astronomers knew that Earth was a planet traveling through space. But knowing it was a planet was very different from seeing it. That changed in 1961 when Soviet cosmonaut Yuri Gagarin became the first person to travel into space. His historic flight marked the beginning of a new era. A few years later, astronauts would travel even further. And there, beyond the moon, they saw Earth from an entirely new perspective, one they would soon share it with the world. In December 1968, Apollo 8 became the first crewed mission to orbit the moon, as astronauts Frank Borman, James Lovell, and William Anders emerged from behind the moon's horizon. An extraordinary sight came into view. Before them lay Earth, small, brilliant, and suspended in the darkness of space. William Anders instinctively reached for his camera, capturing what would become one of the most influential photographs ever taken, Earthrise. For millions of people, it was the first time they saw our planet as the astronauts did. From nearly 400,000 kilometers away, Earth appeared without visible borders or political divisions. Just one small world suspended in the vastness of space. Earthrise is widely regarded as one of the defining images of the 20th century, transforming how millions of people saw our planet. The powerful reactions reported by the Apollo astronauts were not unique. As more people traveled into space, remarkably similar stories began to emerge. Despite flying different missions and coming from different countries, many describe the same lasting shift in perspective. Those accounts caught the attention of author Frank White. After interviewing astronauts over many years, he concluded they were describing the same phenomenon. In 1987, he named it the overview effect. One of those astronauts was Edgar Mitchell of Apollo 14. For Mitchell, seeing Earth from the moon changed far more than his view.
5: The beauty of seeing Earth as a planet, as opposed to being down here among it, is a wonderful experience to then start to get into what we call the big picture effect or the overview effect.
2: Mitchell later described the experience as awakening what he called a global consciousness, the realization that humanity shares one small planet. His account became one of the many that point to a profound psychological shift researchers continue to explore.
6: Vegan, cause even hell saluted.
2: Peaceful viewers, let's pause for a moment to gaze towards the horizon and let its vastness inspire hope, gratitude, and a deeper love for our beautiful home. 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
8: Today we will meet His Majesty King Yi Wai Yi. The name of this Buddha land from King Yi is Pai Py. Greetings, Your Majesty. Welcome, welcome, and love to you. The Peace King told us that between our planet here and your Buddha land, it is an incredibly long distance and a big, huge number of light years. Is that right, sir? The king said, "Oh, we are the ones who must feel sorry for you because the heavy oppression of the karma of this planet has burdened you so much and made many of your works become more difficult. Truly, I could use a little bit of help from humans, benevolent energy, if they would have turned in more numbers to be vegan, to polish more of their power to help me." Have you been able to rescue more souls to your Buddha land recently, sir? Just say, last year until now, could you tell us, please?
7: Please join us on Thursday, September 17th, for part one of this new message on Flying News.
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9: 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The most powerful daily prayer can be viewed similarly, with even more Max screens surrounding it. Combo. 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
2: Welcome back to our show, The Overview Effect, A New Vision of Humanity, Part 1 of 2. Why does viewing our planet from orbit leave such a lasting impression? How can a single moment reshape the way we think and live? Scientists continue to explore these questions. While there is no single explanation, one emotion recurs frequently in their research. Oh. Most of us have experienced oh, even briefly. It may arise while standing beneath towering mountains, watching waves crash into coastline, gazing at a star-filled sky, or witnessing a solar eclipse. For a moment, everyday concerns fade, and the world feels larger than ever. Psychologist Dacha Kettler and Jonathan Haidt define awe as the emotion we feel when something is so vast that our usual understanding can no longer contain it. This vastness may rise from the physical world, such as seeing Earth from space, or from profound discoveries, acts of compassion, or insights that transform how we see ourselves. Awe expands our perspective, helping us recognize something beyond ourselves. Perhaps this explains why many astronauts return to the same Earth, yet saw it in a completely new light. Research suggests that awe also shifts attention away from ourselves, a phenomenon psychologists call the small self. This does not mean feeling insignificant, but rather recognizing our place within a larger whole. Studies show that awe can increase generosity, cooperation, and connection with others. For some people, these effects may be temporary. For some astronauts, however, the effects became a lifelong transformation.
3: To have that experience of awe is, at least for the moment, to let go of yourself, to transcend the sense of separation. So it's not just that they were experiencing something other than them, but that they were, at some very deep level, integrating, realizing their interconnectedness with that beautiful blue-green ball.
2: Science explores this transformation through psychology. David Loy reflects on it through philosophy. Together, they suggest that shifting our perspective can change how we understand ourselves. One image recurs again and again in astronauts' accounts: Earth's atmosphere. From the ground, it feels limitless. From space, it appears as little more than a thin blue line around the planet. Former NASA astronaut Ron Garan remembers the impression it left on him.
4: When we look down at the Earth from space, you know, we see this amazing, indescribably beautiful planet. It looks like a living, breathing organism, but it also, at the same time, looks extremely fragile.
2: For many astronauts, that view changes how they think about our planet. The atmosphere that sustains every ocean, forest, city, and living creature suddenly seems delicate and finite. It is a perspective many carry long after returning to Earth.
5: The most powerful daily prayer for any time and before meditation, which is the order from God and Supreme Master Ching Hai, shares with us by His blessed grace.
6: We humbly worship, praise, thank, obey, and love God Almighty, the Most High, the Greatest, for world vegan, world peace, and our soul liberation. We thank, love, praise the only Son of God, who is the ultimate Master, for our salvation. We follow the teaching of all the saints and sages. We thank, love, and praise them, who are the representatives of God for our spiritual elevation.

0: More than half a century after Apollo 8, astronauts continue to describe remarkably similar experiences. During NASA's Artemis II mission in 2026, four astronauts became the first humans since the Apollo era to venture beyond low Earth orbit, traveling around the moon before returning safely home. Commander Reid Wiseman later recalled watching Earth disappear behind the moon and then witnessing a solar eclipse from deep space. He said it was an experience so extraordinary that humanity may not yet have evolved enough to fully comprehend what they were seeing. Mission specialist Jeremy Hansen described looking into the depths of the galaxy, feeling both amazed and profoundly small. Their reflection suggests that although spaceflight has changed dramatically, seeing Earth from deep space continues to inspire the same sense of wonder. After returning home, Wiseman admitted he struggled to put the journey into words. Although he has said he is not particularly religious, he recalled unexpectedly becoming emotional when a Navy chaplain greeted the crew after splashdown. Seeing the cross on the chaplain's collar, he found himself in tears. Some experiences, it seems, are simply difficult to explain. Many astronauts who have described the overview effect returned with more than remarkable photographs. They also returned with a different understanding of our place within it. Whether that perspective comes only from living Earth or can also be found in moments of awe here at home is a question scientists are only beginning to explore. In part two, we will examine what the overview effect might teach us about how we live together on our shared planet.
1: Vegan, time to walk the talk. 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
0: 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Please join us again on Wednesday, September 23rd, for part two of this series. 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
6: The Maitreya Buddha will be in Olesis or Vietnamese.
7: In this time of terrifying upheaval for humanity, remember, there is a hope. Prophets from all over the world have told us that God will send us a safe raft to reach the shore in the midst of fierce storms.
8: Trong lúc hỗn loạn, thì điềm trời xuất hiện. 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

0: 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Where and when will she appear? Message from the Heavens by Thinh Tâm Linh, February 11, 2022.
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2: and I'm telling you now, I am a Buddha, just in case I die tomorrow. And I'm a very special Buddha for this period of humans' calamity. Believe it or not, it's up to you. I don't dare to lie in front of God Almighty or all the saints and sages in the whole universe.
3: I am the Maitreya Buddha that you have been waiting for. I am also Jesus, or the Messiah that you are waiting for. I say this once and for all. God wants me to tell you that. So do not waste your precious time waiting anymore. Just be morally good. Praise God who loves you and uplifts you. Thank all the masters, Buddhas, for all you have been given, and for more if you ask for. Thank for your liberation.
4: In my vision, I was allowed to visit the Dushita heaven to see for myself that Master is the Maitreya Buddha. In the center of the light, energy-filled, soft white Dushita, there is a circular platform with an energy-made, tower-like, yellowy-gold light structure shooting up high. Then I saw Maitreya Buddha sitting in a lotus position, levitating up to the top while playing heavenly tunes with various musical instruments. The way Maitreya moves and plays the instruments, the facial expressions, and the overall charisma made me undoubtedly recognize it as Master. Immediately, without any other thoughts, I said, "This is Master."
5: One time I saw the inner Master. 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Another time, when I meditated in July 2022, I saw the word Maitreya, or Yilak, and heaven said, Maitreya or Yilak is Master, Supreme Master Ching Hai.
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5: We humbly worship, praise, thank, obey, and love God Almighty, the Most High, the Greatest, for world vegan, world peace, and our soul liberation. We thank, love, praise the only Son of God, who is the ultimate Master for our salvation. We follow the teaching of all the saints and sages. We thank, love, and praise them who are the representatives of God for our spiritual elevation.

0: We now invite you to watch the next part of Supreme Master Ching Hai's message titled His Majesty King Ru of Pi, The Land Free from Sadness, Part 4 of 4, On Between Master and Disciples, with subtitles in many languages, on August 15, 2026.
1: Supreme Master Ching Hai, vegan, is a world-renowned spiritual teacher, humanitarian, and artist. She has been invited to lecture on the Kuan Yin method of meditation throughout the world. We now invite you to view Walk the Way of Love, an introduction to Supreme Master Ching Hai.
2: We'll search high and low for a little love, for a little love to bestow on all beings in all corners of existence. Supreme Master Ching Hai, vegan.
1: Supreme Master Ching Hai, as she has affectionately become known, lives a message that walks the way of love. A renowned humanitarian, artist, and spiritual visionary, her love and assistance has extended beyond all cultural and racial boundaries to people around the world. The needy and homeless, institutions of medical research, war veterans, the disadvantaged, the physically and mentally handicapped, refugees and victims of natural disasters, etc. We witness countless reminders of the compassion, the trademark of this caring lady and the international foundation that has grown out of her loving example.
3: Whatever we can share, begin with sharing. And then we will feel a subtle change in ourselves. More love will be pouring into our consciousness and we will be aware of something. And that is the beginning. We are here to learn to grow as well as to learn to use our power, our limitless power of love and creativity in order to make a better world wherever we happen to be incarnated.
4: Don't worry. Don't worry, I pray for you, okay, honey?
1: Not only are human beings the blessed beneficiaries of her kindness, animal people from different species are also the recipients of her boundless benevolence.
3: Hello, you grow so big now, you. Bon appetito. I love you. Good appetite. This is one of the reasons why we should be vegan. Love for all beings. Extending love.
1: Supreme Master Ching Hai, vegan, was born in Central Olac, or Vietnam. During her early years, she was often found helping hospital patients, the needy, as well as injured animal people in whichever way she could. As a young adult, she moved to Europe to study and continued there as a translator for the Red Cross. She soon discovered that pain and suffering exist in all corners of the globe, and her search for the remedy to this became the foremost goal in her life. She was happily married at the time to a German doctor, and although it was an extremely difficult decision for both of them, her husband agreed to a separation. She then embarked on what became a 2-year-plus journey in search for spiritual understanding. Finally, in the deepest reaches of the Himalayas in India, she found an enlightened master who imparted to her the Kuan Yin method, a meditation method on the inner heavenly light and sound. After a period of practice, she became fully enlightened. Soon after her return from the Himalayas, at the earnest request of those around her, Supreme Master Ching Hai shared the Kuan Yin method with others, encouraging them to look within to find their own greatness. Through the Kuan Yin method of meditation, they also attained greater fulfillment, happiness, and peace. Before long, invitations arrived from the United States, etc.
3: I saw that I was everywhere and in every creature.
1: Europe.
3: To see God is very, very simple.
1: Asia.
3: All religions tell you, be a good person here and find heaven while you can.
1: Australia.
5: We are the sons and daughters of God.
3: We are ourselves, the Supreme Master.
1: Africa.
5: I will show you how to get direct teaching.
1: In South America.
3: And keep the commandments and try to lead a more vegan life.
1: As well as from important organizations for Supreme Master Ching Hai to give lectures.
3: The peace and love that we most often talk about and seek, we have within ourselves.
5: You must look inside and find your own treasure and find the real lasting happiness.
3: The future is in our hands. So you make it beautiful or you make it worse, it's up to you.
1: Supreme Master Ching Hai has realized many spontaneous talents that she expresses through artistic paintings and creations, music and poetry, and aesthetic jewelry and clothing designs, expressing the inner and outer beauty. The income generated from her artistic creations has enabled Supreme Master Ching Hai to create an independent source of funding for humanitarian activities in support of her noble mission of assisting God's children in their times of need. Although she does not seek acknowledgement of any kind, Supreme Master Ching Hai has been given awards worldwide by government officials and private organizations on numerous occasions. They include the World Peace Award, the World Spiritual Leadership Award, the Award for Promotion of Human Rights, the World Citizen Humanitarian Award, the Award for Outstanding Public Service to Mankind, the 2006 Goosey Peace Prize, the Los Angeles Music Week Certificate of Commendation, and First Place Silver for the 27th Annual Telly Awards 2006. In addition, October 25th and February 22nd have been proclaimed as the Supreme Master Ching Hai Day in the United States.
6: She also brings love around the world where there is hate. She brings hope where there is despair. And she brings understanding where there is misunderstanding. She is the light of a great person, an angel of mercy, all of us.
7: Agradecer a la Suprema Maestra su liderazgo, agradecerle su optimismo, agradecerle ese don de gente que tiene que la hace tan única y tan especial.
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1: Supreme Master Ching Hai is one of the truly dedicated people of this era, helping others find and create a beautiful vision of our future. Many great people in history have had a dream, and in her own words, so does Supreme Master Ching Hai.
3: I dream that all the world will become peaceful. I dream that everyone becomes the Buddha. I dream that all the killing will stop. I dream that all the children will walk in peace and harmony. I dream that all the nations shake hands with each other, protect each other, and help each other. I dream that our beautiful planet will not be destroyed. It takes billions, billions, trillions of years to produce this planet. And it's so beautiful, so wonderful. I dream that it will continue, but in peace, beauty, and love.

After the conversation with His Majesty King Ru, God still wants me to stay in my meditating area of the tent, and the King of Peace also. So maybe I need to talk to another king. But I'll ask God, what's the work now? Mapa, please tell me, what message you have for me? How many? Two messages from Mapa. The first one is, you are worthy of love. The second message is, I'm kind of back in a half samadhi again. The second message is, worry not. Peace will come. Oh, let's hope so, Sire. Thank you, Sire. Any more messages, Sire? Loving Mapa? No, God says no, but the King of Peace would like to talk to me. Thank you, Sire. All right, Your Majesty, King of Peace, please tell me, what else can I do? The Peace King told me he has three messages. The first one is, fear not, peace will come. The second message is, you are love incarnate. Thank you, sir. I just hope I have enough to give whoever needs it. Actually, the third message is from Mapa, though it's from the King of Peace who transmitted it to me. Mapa said, loving daughter, you are loved. Oh, thank you. Thank you, sire. Thank you, sire. I just hope I can continue to serve you more than the best of my ability. Thank you, utmost beloved Mapa of mine. May you always be well. May your children be healed and give you happiness and proudness and pride. Amen, Sire. We love you. Dearest Peace King, thank you for today's assistance in many aspects. Bless you. Can I maybe slowly get out of here and do my Supreme Master television work? The Peace King says, not yet. One of your assistants wants to talk to you. Okay, I know him. All right. Let him be free to talk. Let him talk freely to me. One of the assistants, named S. The initial of the name is S. Okay, go ahead. What is it that you want to report to me or tell me? Sir, Master, a world karma makes me do things wrong, affecting your work and your peace. Please forgive me. Okay, I told you many times that I forgive you even before you are doing it. But still you have to try harder. Pray God every day to protect you from the effect of the negative karma. To try harder, okay? Meditate more if you can. And remember who you are. You are a child of God, okay? You have the Buddha in you. You have God in you. So try to act accordingly. All right. I don't stop loving you. Don't worry. It's just that it's unpleasant for me always having to deal with negative deeds or negative talk. Okay? Try harder. All right. Pray all the time to have protection and upliftment so we can all work together in harmony and peace. I am also sorry for you that you are not yet strong enough sometimes to go against your habit, tendency, thus having the negative to abuse you, to use your ability, your presence to do wrong stuff, affecting our work and delaying, some good results. You should know that yourself. Be always repentant. Be humble. Be grateful. And be prayerful. Okay? All right.
Anything else? No? Okay, then please, you may go. Do whatever you can. Okay? Do a good job. Whatever, even a big or little job. God bless. Remember your name that I have given you in full. That name has a lot of protection for you, so you will not easily give in to your tendency. Sometimes I don't talk to you in a gentle, sweet manner, but I cannot spoil and ruin you, okay? Nevertheless, I forgive you, as you know it, and with all love, I still work with you, and with everyone who works for God's mission. I forgive you, always. It's just that it's not pleasant to always have pain, okay? And you know that, so try your best not to keep giving me pain by your wrongdoing, okay? Because everything has consequences. If you do good, good things will come, multiply. If you do bad, bad things will come, multiplied. That is what we call karma. Just don't forget it. Anytime you do good to someone, the merit will come back to you, multiplied. Anytime you do bad to someone, the karma, bad karma, will come multiplied. Because karma doesn't always come immediately. So you might not think, oh, that is the consequence of the bad thing you do. But it will come and multiply it, definitely. Always, before you do something and you had the feeling that it's not good, or you know it's not good, or you're in doubt that it's not good at all, then you must think again whether or not Lord Jesus would do that, whether or not the disciple of the Buddha would do that to the Buddha, or the Buddha's work, or Lord Jesus' work, you see? Anything you do, you have to think whether or not it hurts anyone, or it does good to anyone, even just a small thing to make them happy or to make them sad. It will all come back to you many, many fold over, okay? So be careful what you're doing. Think well before you take action. That's all, very simple. You are already vegan. You are already practicing the Kuan Yin meditation of the light and sound from God, and you meditate. So just a little bit more consideration and nobility and loving kindness, then you become a perfect saint. All for yourself. Okay? Choose action that is beneficial to you. That means it would benefit others first. Love you always. God bless. What you think inside your head, inside your mind, absolutely also produces consequences, bad or good. So remember that, not just your action, but your thinking. If anything you think is improper, cut it off right away, okay? Nourish only good, noble, beneficial thoughts for others and for yourself, especially for others, because it will bring you beautiful, beautiful, beneficial merit to yourself and your loved ones. We can never have too much of that. The benefit to others, your loved ones, and your own life, now and hereafter. Anything beneficial to others will benefit yourself, and it will build a gate to stop you from ever falling into hell. Remember that, okay?

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Peace is happening around our world. Peace News number 172 of many and counting. There are many countries promoting peace and fostering amity among peoples and governments. Etc. October 2025, China and India restart direct flights for the first time in 5 years, marking another significant milestone in improvement of relations between the two Asian nations. A route between Kolkata, India, and Guangzhou, China marks the resumption of service.

0: Thank, love, remember, the reunited three, utmost powerful one, God, Timko II, and the Son of God.
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2: That kind of concentrated, huge, incredible energy will bless your home, bless your environment, your village, your town, or your city. And if many people do that, will bless your country, bless the world. Then our world will have...

We sincerely thank all the reporters, journalists, photographers, camera persons, individuals, groups, companies everywhere in the world for all your involved contributions of news that inform and bring hope to the people from both human and animal kingdoms, as well as countless other beings, thus uplifting the atmosphere of our planet. May heaven bless your noble endeavors and protect you always, especially while on challenging duty.

0: Thank heaven for our beautiful world. For the birds that soar in the immense sky, for the precious flora that adorns our earth in an exquisite array of colors, for the awe-inspiring and majestic sceneries, and for all the amazing people from the animal kingdom, our co-inhabitants that generously share their beauty and unconditional love. Blessed are we to be guests on this magnificent planet. In deep gratitude, may all creations thrive in peace and dignity under the merciful grace and protection of divine love.
1: You have eaten animals and become accustomed to it. But if you dare to abandon it all to return to eating plants, that birdseed, you will be saved. The Reverend Father Peter Nguyen Van Thon, vegan.

Working with your Maoran friend on a beach in tropical Mayotte as you spot a vendor displaying vegan makori, small fluffy pancakes made with rice flour and coconut milk, you say, "Regarde là-bas." That means, "Look over there," in French, the official language of this Indian Ocean archipelago. A barrier reef surrounds Mayotte with a rare second reef in the surf, sheltering waters where humpback whale mothers swim safely with their young, while gentle green turtle people graze seagrass meadows. Amhamada, leaders of caring patience and diplomacy pave the way to peaceful solutions. The noble-hearted Maorans share your admiration for governance that seeks to create comfort and stability for every citizen. In God's infinite mercy, may all leaders be blessed with strength and compassion to create solutions of peace.

As soaring Byzantine chants drift from a cathedral on the golden-lit island of Sicily, Italy, your friend beckons you toward the open doors, saying, Eja, that means come in Albanian, one of the languages of the faith-keeping Arbarish. Their communities are a testament to centuries of tradition and communal solidarity, including their devotion to the Italo-Albanian Cathedral Church, whose divine liturgy traces back to the inspiration of the Church Father, St. John Chrysostom, vegetarian.

0: My name is Domenica. The more diligent we are in spiritual practice, the more we listen for the quiet messages of the divine within. The grateful or bearish people are happy to know someone who cherishes the inner journey as you do. May your aspiring soul be forever uplifted in the infinite love of the Most High. Welcome to Noteworthy News, pleasant news for a hopeful world.
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8: We humbly worship, praise, thank, obey, and love God Almighty, the Most High, the Greatest, for world vegan, world peace, and our soul liberation. We thank, love, praise the only Son of God, who is the ultimate Master for our salvation. We follow the teaching of all the saints and sages. We thank, love, and praise them, who are the representatives of God for our spiritual elevation.

0: 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Heat waves and drought make climate change palpable in United Kingdom. 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Indian vegan skincare brand sees strong demand in Punjab's growth market. And Spanish government and veterinary school begin free emergency care for animal companions. 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
2: Today we will meet His Majesty King Yi Wai Yi. The name of this Buddha land from King Yi is Pai Py. Greetings, Your Majesty. Welcome, welcome, and love to you. The Beast King told us that between our planet here and your Buddha land, it is an incredibly long distance and a big, huge number of light years. Is that right, sir? The king said, "Oh, we are the ones who must feel sorry for you because the heavy oppression of the karma of this planet has burdened you so much and made many of your works become more difficult. Truly, I could use a little bit of help from humans' benevolent energy. If they would have turned in more numbers to be vegan, to polish more of their power to help me." Have you been able to rescue more souls to your Buddha land recently, sir? Just say, last year until now, could you tell us, please?
3: Please continue watching to find out more about what His Majesty's voice sounds like, how the nature of his planet has changed, who Master calls the greatest heroes of the universe, etc. On Sunday, August 16, 2026, our most merciful Supreme Master Qinghai Vegan graciously recorded her meeting with His Majesty King Yi of Pai for the benefit of our planet. In part 1 of this two-part flying news presentation of the message, we will hear about His Majesty's hopes for Earth's inhabitants and why His Buddha land has so many souls.
2: Hello, everyone, all the beautiful souls on this planet. Today must be the 16th of August, 2026. My meetings with the kings from far away have become a little bit less regular, but at least we can resume our meetings after they have been disrupted for many days, as you know. Today we will meet His Majesty King Yi Wai Yi of the Buddha land named. The name of this Buddha land from King Yi is Pai Py. Greetings, Your Majesty. Welcome, welcome, and love to you. Such a rare opportunity that we meet each other, that you came with all goodwill and blessing. God bless you, sir. Hopefully, the waiting so long until we met today did not give you any discomfort of any kind. Thank you for bearing it all with us. And I regret not being able to meet you earlier. This morning, I have been waiting for many hours because we had the arrangement and I was eager to meet you. But many hours passed, and we couldn't. You know the reason now, and I'm very sorry, sir. Oh, do not worry. We are so glad to see the King of Kings of Kings of Kings. It's such a special meeting today. It's probably the time concept that has been arranged for this world, that we feel that time is long or short or distant. But we are very comfortable. Do not worry. We're just so happy to see you. We bring our best wishes and blessing that we can have to share. And our people in the Buddha land of Pai send you and the inhabitants of this planet all the love and well wishes from our faraway land. Oh, thank you, sir. Thank you, sir. I also, in the name of God Almighty, and for the sake of all our inhabitants here, I'm wishing you better than the best. You and your people are so kind. We wish you whatever is the best for you, your Buddha land and your people. Thank you so much for bearing such a long distance and voyage to come to see us. The Peace King told us that between our planet here and your Buddha land, it is an incredibly long distance and a big, huge number of light years. Is that right, sir? Oh, yes. Oh, yes. Oh, yes. Maitreya King or Jesus Christ. It is like that. But we do not mind. We would like to travel any time just to see you and bring you some words of goodwill, reports, and whatever blessing we can for this planet in your time of trouble. Oh, we deeply thank you, sir. Deeply, humbly thank you, sir. And we thank your people as well. In God's grace, may everything be smoothed out in peace, love, and harmony between all countries, between all people, between all co-inhabitants who are lucky to reside on this planet. We thank God Almighty. Amen. The King also say amen. And all his retinue also repeated amen. We thank you, all of you also, who accompany the King to visit us today. The King said that, oh, we are the ones who must feel sorry for you because the heavy oppression of the karma of this planet has burdened you so much and make many of your works become more difficult due to the obstruction of the peace karma as well as the killing karma. Too heavily burdened because of the killing of many countless innocent beings. And we do hope that the inhabitants, especially the humans on this planet, will realize it soon. The grave mistake of eating fellow co-inhabitants and killing their own people, their own race, by warring, by poisoning of all kinds, even drinking such things as alcohol and smoking, anything like that, are so very, very oppressive to the beings in the world. I'm so sorry. When His Majesty King Yi spoke, his voice was as melodious as the heavenly sound that you hear during your Kuan Yin meditation. It's just, I am half in the world plane and half in the higher dimension. So it feels like you are very out of this world but you are still in this world. So my voice in many instances is like this, not as beautiful as when the king spoke it. It does injustice to His Majesty's inherent melodious voice. I am also apologetic for that. Nowadays, even we could resume the meetings with the kings. I'm just counting every day which day we're lucky to have it. But we never know what time. There's a lot of protective arrangements surrounding this meeting. And it's difficult with the world peace karma going on. And truly, I could use a little bit of help from humans' benevolent energy if they would have turned in more numbers to be vegan, to polish more of their power to help me. I'm having to work for peace and have to fight the negative power and have to rescue humans' souls from hell as well. And every day, worldly stuff. If truly more humans could contribute more peaceful energy, more benevolent blessing, then our work would have been much more light, easy. Thank you, Your Majesty King Yi, for your understanding and forgiving us for making you wait so long. And even yesterday, last night, in the early hours of the morning, and even now, in the hours afternoon, it has been delaying and dragging like that. Thank you for your tolerance, sir. Oh, don't worry, Maitreya Buddha, don't worry. We understand perfectly. Myself, my people, and all the Buddhas in the 10 directions. They all wanted to come to see you, but they worried that it would be too much work, too much burden. Oh, not at all, sir, whatever trouble is on me. It's all worth it if any of you could come and see us. It's just also the trouble with the timing and the space and karma of this planet that make more trouble than we would expect, more than you or Majesty Kings Buddhas deserve. I'm so sorry. But we have to continue to help the drowning planet. And I thank you for coming, despite your busy schedule, teaching your faithful and newcomers. Have you been able to rescue more souls to your Buddha land recently, sir? Just say, last year until now? Could you tell us, please? Oh, sure, sure, we will tell you. Just that, regretfully, we didn't receive any new souls in this time, but hopefully there will be more liberated beings that will come to reside in our planet, in our spiritual plane. Our planet is not physical anymore. Since the day I built it, it's completely spiritual up to now. And we have a population of pure, dedicated souls in the number of, it is 60,500,000 plus. 60,500,000, etc., pure souls who have followed me since the day I have become a Buddha. I have been the Buddha since a long, long, long time in the physical plane. There was the number of people who have followed my teachings and came under my tutelage. And I have been teaching them all this time until now. And these included their relatives and friends, loved ones, and even their pet people. because whoever follows and learns under my protective power, their relatives and friends and many generations are also granted the privilege to come and stay with us. Even those from deep hell will also be rescued and brought to our land. Wow, wow, wow, wow. All the Buddhas are the greatest heroes in the universe. I am so thankful to you and God's grace for the sake of these lucky souls. Please do not forget the vulnerable, the innocent, the suffering beings anywhere who trusted you, sir. Oh, no, no, we won't forget them. We won't forget them. We will continue to rescue, purify, and liberate them, sir. Thank you, sir. Any of our people on earth, we have a chance to be so lucky to be under your blessing and be a living citizen on your spiritual plane at any time, sir? Oh, of course, we came here through the connection with you to spread the blessing that anyone who purely lives a decent life, a saintly life of no killing, no stealing, no unfaithfulness to their good governing countries and their families, their loved ones, and become a pure living example of a saintly being. Like they do not kill, do not partake in killing of any other beings, and do not consume their flesh, and dedicate their souls to the purpose of returning to their own home in heaven, including us, including our home. Each home of the Buddhas is just a part of a vast, benevolent heaven which anyone can approach if they are purely dedicated for that purpose, to live a pure life here and hereafter. So the same is in our Buddha land. If anyone so sincerely, purely would like to be liberated from this clutching energy of this world, call on my name, remembering the name of my land. Ask for liberation, then we will come and fetch them. We don't have to come. We can use a special method to adopt them into our world. Wow, this is wonderful. This is wonderful. I hope the people in this world listen to your advice, accept your generosity and blessing, and remember your name and your planet, which is so beautiful, so beautiful. We can see it from far away. Crystal clear water, colorful bird people, meadows and flowers brighten with all your blessing light. People are so happy, they don't know how to spell the word sorrow. And each one has their own abode. Their houses are just like palaces, and it's all clear. But that doesn't mean you don't have privacy. It's all just wonderful. It's difficult to even explain and describe it. Your people don't even need any vehicle to travel within their own spiritual plane. They just think of somewhere, and there they are, like immediately, almost immediately. Well, it is immediately, since your spiritual plane has no limit of time and space. It is an envy toward all souls in the universe who are free to come and go visit your Buddha land, because your land has barred none. It's just the impurity that each being accumulated in some lower existence that limits them from going anywhere and visiting such a holy land like yours. One day, sir, in eons of times, perhaps, our souls will experience what your people in your Buddha land experience in the grace of God. Amen. The king also repeated, amen. All his retinue also repeated, amen, together after the king. Their sounds are like music to your ears if you could hear them. Such melodious, beautiful voices that all the singers in our world would love to possess.
3: 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Most loving Master, we are so honored to hear your talk with His Majesty King Yi. His Majesty is so very benevolent to let so many souls come to stay in His Buddha land, including those that have been trapped in deep hell. We pray that Buddha kings, like the merciful King Yi, continue to come to earth and share their boundless love. May Master be forever safeguarded by the Trinity utmost powerful and all saints and sages. 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Po of Wei Land, His Majesty King Clay of Flow, His Majesty King Lui of Khan, etc. To view these and more related Between Master and Disciples messages, all free for download, please visit 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
4: Australia commits funds to strengthen Cambodia's economy and climate resilience. The government of Australia, in partnership with Germany and the Cambodian government, is providing approximately $2.1 million to support the Improving Social Protection and Health Phase 2 program and strengthen Cambodia's capacity to respond to future crises. The funds will be used to improve policy analysis and implementation, expand technical support systems, and enhance emergency preparedness and responses, enabling vulnerable people to continue to access food, healthcare, and essential services during climate disasters and economic shocks. Australia has a total of 14 Shining World Leadership Awards to date for compassion, protection, good governance, caring, health guardian, and high moral value. Up to date, Germany is a Shining World Caring Leadership Award and the Shining World Leadership Awards for Compassion and Wise Governance laureate. 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In God's nurturing love, may the compassionate Cambodian people continue to find strength, protection, and hope as they face every challenge.
5: UK wildfires raise alarms. Throughout the United Kingdom, July 2026, exceptional heat and dryness, with the UK's mean temperature 2.1 degrees Celsius above the 1991 to 2020 average. England and Wales were among the areas most affected, with July 2026 mean temperatures experiencing 2.7 degrees Celsius above the 1991 to 2020 average across the two countries, while both recorded their driest July on record, with some parts of southern England receiving as little as 1% of average monthly rainfall. Fire and rescue services in the two countries reported that nearly a third of this year's wildfires occurred in the last half of July 2026. The worst of these happened a few kilometers from a nuclear power plant, in an important habitat for rare bird and lizard people, as well as butterflies, known as Dunwich Heath. Environmentalists called over 350-acre blaze devastating, saying recovery could take 25 years. What sad news! Our gratitude, firefighters and all involved, for your brave efforts during these difficult circumstances. May the affected wildlife and precious habitats receive healing and renewal in the years ahead in the Almighty's protection.
4: Vegan, because we want to live happily and strong.
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Good Day Smart Viewers is Stacia, a vegan animal caretaker from the southern Brockhopper Penguin Kingdom, until the world turns vegan and helps regulate the ever-warming climate. We need to be wise in our actions outdoors. I'd like to share a handy tip. While regular walks and exercise are important for your furry friend, exercising in hot weather can be dangerous. In fact, exercise is one of the leading triggers of heat stroke in dog people. When it's hot outside, keep them physically and mentally active indoors with personal toys, training exercises, treat games, or scent work to tire them out. If you take them outside, plan walks for the coolest parts of the day. Early morning is generally safest, but evening can also be a good option. When temperatures climb above 20 degrees Celsius or 68 degrees Fahrenheit, you may need to reduce your canine companion's exercise or avoid strenuous activity altogether. Even temperatures below this can be challenging for overweight dog individuals and flat-faced or brachycephalic breeds such as pug people or bulldog fellows, which can have a harder time regulating their body temperature. Many dog people naturally become less active in warm weather, so give them plenty of time to rest and avoid encouraging excessive activity. Thank you for your attention and lots of love for being veg and going green to save the planet for all humans and us all co-inhabitants. Now is time for the worldwide weather.

0: Bobo Black Sheep, had you any wool?
1: Yes, sir. Yes, sir. Brush me some handful. One for you, one for my lady, one for the little girl down the lane. And that's all you get, man.

0: Repurposing rice husks presents promising new methods for helping environment in United States. According to new research, converting discarded rice husks into biochar may offer a low-cost, reusable technique for cleaning polluted water. Scientists from Florida International University in the U.S., King Saud University in Saudi Arabia, and the National Technical University of Athens in Greece recently converted rice husks discarded in hundreds of billions of pounds annually into porous biochar capable of capturing synthetic industrial dyes. In laboratory tests, the material removed brilliant and malachite green dyes and remained effective through at least 5 reuse cycles. The researchers say it could reduce rice husk waste while helping address industrial dye pollution. Further studies will evaluate its performance against other contaminants. Thank you, scientists at Florida International University, King Saud University, and the National Technical University of Athens for developing a promising new way to help clean polluted water. May this sustainable technology contribute to healthier and safer waterways in heaven's wisdom.
1: Melanesian nations team up on expansive Pacific Ocean Reserve. The governments of Solomon Islands, Vanuatu, Papua New Guinea, and New Caledonia have partnered to advance the Melanesian Ocean Reserve, an indigenous-led multinational marine protection framework operating across the waters of those countries and New Caledonia. Indigenous groups are working with governments to shape policies protecting more than 3,000 reef fish people species and precious corals. The 6 million square kilometer zone is recognized as one of the world's richest areas for marine biodiversity and is rooted in ancestral stewardship while allowing sustainable economic activities consistent with indigenous values. Ecotourism and renewable ocean energy are among the activities being pursued. Programs also support marine conservation, research, and education, while artificial intelligence technology and satellite detection are being combined to safeguard Melanesia's waters. Many thanks, Melanesian government, for preserving marine life. May Melanesian marine life and communities continue to thrive in healthy, protected waters in the Supreme Divinity's tender care.
0: Mystery man helps save Las Vegas families from house fire in United States. An unknown man in Las Vegas recently rescued a family by waking them before 5 a.m. and trying to help extinguish the flames. The blaze may have been started by fireworks, although the official cause had not been determined. His actions helped the family escape safely and alert their neighbors before the fire spread. After the fire was under control, he quietly left the scene without revealing his name. His selfless gesture brought hope and protection to a family during a frightening emergency. Our hearts off, kind man and all involved, for his considerate and life-saving actions. In divine mercy, may fireworks soon be banned around the world to help ensure the safety of our communities and the environment.
1: Vegan, saying too healthy for your liking? Ah, don't be silly.
0: Coming up, vegan Indian skincare brands experiences strong demand in Punjab's growing market. 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
3: The name of your Buddha land means a year springs, right, sir? Oh, yes, it is like that. Thus, our world never has any bad weather except spring. Beautiful, temperate, comfortable, and very pleasant, very rejuvenating energy all the time, all the time. So we can live forever. The king wishes to present a gift to me. Oh, thank you, sir. I humbly and gratefully accept. His Majesty said he never wanted to leave my side. It's just that we each have a duty to fulfill, and His Majesty can see through that my physical being needs a rest after all this effort of being attentively, exclusively on the planet and in this higher energy atmosphere at the same time. After His Majesty King Ye looked back at us, I said to him, please, please, do me a favor, teach humans something so that they can remember and act accordingly in the name of God. So King Ye turned completely around toward us, facing us from a few meters away, saying, this is for the leaders of your world. First,
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0: Welcome back to Noteworthy News, inspiring news for a prosperous world. Indian vegan skincare brand becomes popular in Punjab. 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Hama's beauty focuses on keeping skin healthy and hydrated without using harsh chemicals. Its line includes face wash, sunscreen, moisturizer, serums, and night cream, all formulated with ingredients such as niacinamide, ceramides, retinol, and saffron to support skin health. As part of its continued expansion in Punjab, the company showcased its products at the Garden of Eden Lifestyle Exhibition in Ludhiana, Punjab's commercial capital, in August 2026. The brand currently sells its products online through Amazon, Flipkart, Smitten, and its own website. 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
1: Spain launches free veterinary care for fire-affected animal citizens. In July 2026, the Community of Madrid government and the Official College of Veterinarians of Madrid launched a free emergency vet service for animal individuals injured by a devastating wildfire in Madrid's Sierra Oeste region. The operation, organized by regional government officials and the Official College of Veterinarians of Madrid, aims to ensure that no animal individual suffers due to a lack of resources after fleeing the blaze. 10 veterinary centers have been established across 6 affected municipalities to provide care for cat, dog, and other animal folk. Mobile teams also provide home visits for families unable to travel. Medical workers are actively treating animal residents for severe smoke inhalation, burns, dehydration, and stress. Our heartfelt thanks, authorities at Community of Madrid Government and Official College of Veterinarians of Madrid, for caring our precious animal citizens. May all affected animal friends rapidly recover from their trauma and return to their peaceful, joyful lives in the watchful gaze of the Providence.
2: Supreme Master Qinghai, vegan, respectfully presents the Shining World Leadership Award for Benevolent Governance to the government of the Community of Madrid in Spain with sincere appreciation and heartfelt gratitude for its compassionate initiative to provide free veterinary assistance to animal companions affected by the devastating July 2026 wildfires in the Sierra Oeste region. Offering timely care and relief to vulnerable animal citizens and their families in their hour of need. May you be blessed with wisdom, kindness, and strength, always in God's nurturing love.
3: Supreme Master Qinghai Vegan is deeply grateful as a humble vessel to the beloved Almighty God for any help bestowed upon His precious children.
0: Now, it's time for some laughter surfing. As the joke of the day, entitled, What Did One Bill Say to the Other? Is just one wave away.
4: A $1 bill ran into a $20 bill after not seeing it for ages.
5: Where have you been? I never see you anymore.
6: Everywhere. Vegan restaurants, ball games, shopping, a weekend at the beach, even a cruise. 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
7: And now we have a hotline in Persian with multiple language subtitles from Goldsi in Iran.
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0: Respectful Goetze, thank you for your heartline. Master has a warm reply for you. Loving Goetze, life's challenges, especially those that provoke doubt and powerlessness, are often the doorways to profound spiritual transformation. For then, we cannot turn to our false sense of self. We must turn to God. This magnifies our sincerity and earnestness, and our prayers are often true prayers of surrender. Many disciples have found me in the darkest times of their lives, just as you did. This is the unfoldment of our life's karma and helps us to fulfill our destiny. It is wonderful that you found your way to know God in this lifetime and that you appreciate it so genuinely. Keep practicing well and shine your light into this dark world to be a beacon of truth that God can use to help others to know His immense love. May you and the beautiful people of Iran awaken to the love of God Almighty, sending you eternal love from my heart to yours.
1: Vegan side effect. Don't desire to be back on earth. Just long for heavens.
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3: Worship and thank always the reunited three utmost powerful, God, Tinkotu, and the Son of God.
4: Peace is happening around our world. Peace News number 173 of many and counting. There are many countries promoting peace and fostering amity among peoples and governments, etc. October 2025. Syria and the Kurdish-led Syrian Democratic Forces, or SDF, agreed to end hostilities and implement a comprehensive ceasefire encompassing all conflict points in north and northeastern Syria. The significant accord is achieved following a meeting between His Excellency Ahmed al-Sharaa, President of Syria, and Mazlum Abdi, Commander-in-Chief of the SDF. By creating peace, we all can make a loving, serene, and prosperous world.
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2: We sincerely thank all the reporters, journalists, photographers, camera persons, individuals, groups, companies everywhere in the world for all your involved contributions of news that inform and bring hope to the people from both human and animal kingdoms, as well as countless other beings, thus uplifting the atmosphere of our planet. May heaven bless your noble endeavors and protect you always, especially while on challenging duty.
3: Daily News Stream, September 17th, 2026.
4: Iran and the United Arab Emirates backed a joint BRICS declaration on September 12th, calling for maximum restraint in the Middle East war and urging parties to avoid further escalation. The statement also called for protection of civilians, respect for national sovereignty, and safeguards for global trade, energy flows, and maritime security.
3: Satellite images show extensive fire damage at a pumping station on Saudi Arabia's East-West oil pipeline following drones.

0: own attacks on September 10th, prompting authorities to temporarily shut the roughly 1,200-kilometer route. The pipeline normally carries around 4 million barrels of crude per day, equivalent to about 4% of global oil supply, to the Red Sea port of Yanbu, Saudi Arabia. Industry sources said repairs could take several weeks, although partial operations may resume sooner, while concerns over global supplies helped push Brent crude above $108 per barrel on September 14th.
1: We were terrified of the shelling and sniper fire, and you just flee as quickly as you can out of fear for your children and your family.
2: Yemeni civilians fleeing the latest Houthi offensive described scenes of panic as government forces retreated and fighting spread. One man said he fled with his wife and children on a motorcycle before crashing amid heavily congested roads, while another woman said soldiers were shouting for people to retreat as bullets flew nearby. The renewed fighting has displaced about 80,000 people in Yemen since the beginning of September.
0: Poland placed air defense forces on heightened readiness and deployed a military helicopter on September 13th as Russian Zahed drones targeted areas of western Ukraine or Ukraine near Poland's eastern border. Authorities also issued warnings to residents of the Polish border regions of Podkarpatskie and Lublin, saying the measures were precautionary and intended to protect Polish airspace.
2: 6 people were killed and 130 remained missing after the Virgo Transport 8 ferry capsized in Indonesia's Java Sea on September 13th, while carrying 213 passengers and 30 crew members between Java and Borneo. Indonesia's search and rescue agency said 107 people had been rescued, while rough weather and waves of up to 2.5 meters were hampering the search. Authorities are investigating the cause, including possible weather and technical factors.
0: Purslane, often pulled from garden beds as a weed, is an edible leafy plant that provides alpha-linolenic acid, a plant-based omega-3 fatty acid. Its mild, slightly lemony flavor makes it suitable for salads, soups, sautéing, and pickling, and it has long been eaten in Mediterranean and Middle Eastern cuisines. Purslane thrives in hot, dry conditions and tolerates poor soil, offering fresh greens during the summer heat when many garden vegetables struggle.
2: New research suggests that eating a small baked potato daily may benefit people with type 2 diabetes by modestly lowering resting heart rate and blood glucose without promoting weight gain. Potatoes provide potassium-resistant starch and vitamin C. Researchers recommend baking or roasting them with the skin intact rather than frying, while incorporating them into a balanced diet.
0: A 64-year young man in the UK suffered a life-threatening cardiac arrest after severe food poisoning from a roast chicken person dinner contaminated with Campylobacter bacteria that caused prolonged vomiting and diarrhea. The resulting dehydration and electrolyte imbalance disrupted his heart rhythm. Emergency medical teams successfully resuscitated him and stabilized his heart function through intensive cardiac care.
2: Children who spend all day at school should drink water regularly to support hydration, energy, and focus. Parents can pack personal water bottles and encourage small sips throughout the day, especially around physical activity. Water-rich foods such as watermelon, oranges, grapes, and cucumber also contribute fluids. Plain water remains the best choice, while sugary drinks should be limited.
0: A pilot project in Bangkok's Phae Si, Jarun District, Thailand, is testing reflective cool roof coatings, community heat shelters, and neighborhood mapping to protect people most vulnerable to extreme heat, including older adults, bedridden patients, and low-income residents. The project also works with school children through hands-on activities that teach them how heat builds up on surfaces and how to recognize dangerous conditions. Researchers hope the program can help shape wider Bangkok policies as rising temperatures increase the risk of heat-related illness.
2: Heavy rain floods Hue City and neighboring Quang Tri province in central Olac or Vietnam from September 10th to 13th. In Quang Tri, floodwaters submerged hundreds of homes and 2,506 people evacuate. After the Ta Hang River peaks at 6.31 meters above alert level 3. In Hue, flooding and landslides damage homes and disrupt traffic.
0: Chad bans exports of several agricultural products and removes import duties on some grains after severe drought damages harvests. The government says the measures aim to protect domestic food supplies and reduce shortage risks.
2: A wildfire burning near Bena Avi, Spain, on September 13th injures two people and forces the evacuation of a nearby housing development. Andalusian authorities confined the town's roughly 9,500 residents indoors. More than 100 firefighters and around 20 aircraft tackle the blaze.
0: A new report says Himalayan glaciers are losing mass 65% faster than a decade ago, increasing the risk of unstable glacial lakes, landslides, and sudden floods across the region. In India, 56 glacial lakes have been classified as very high risk. The report also warns that as glaciers continue shrinking, river flows that support hundreds of millions of people could eventually decline, threatening water supplies, agriculture, and hydropower.
2: Mexico's state oil company Pemex is working to contain a crude oil leak from an offshore pipeline in the Gulf of Mexico. The leak was detected on September 10th, and authorities said the slick is expected to drift westward but is not currently forecast to reach the coast. Officials have not yet said how much oil was spilled.
0: On September 12th, a multi-course vegetarian gala dinner was held at the BRICS summit in New Delhi, India, for visiting foreign leaders featuring modified regional Indian dishes to emphasize sustainability and welcoming hospitality.
3: This is where we're gonna be.
0: The popular Vegan to Live For bakery in Vancouver, Canada, expands with a planned new kiosk at the Van City building, aiming to open this November to offer animal-free pastries, sandwiches, and coffee daily.
4: The professionals think I hit the ground going somewhere between 70 and 100 miles an hour.
2: A U.S. Air Force F-15E weapons officer known by the call sign Bravo was forced to eject over Iran after an Iranian missile struck his jet during an April U.S. attack on facilities linked to Iran's drone and missile program. The explosion shredded his parachute, leaving him plunging at an estimated 70 to 100 miles per hour, or 113 to 161 kilometers per hour.
4: When I looked up and saw no parachute, that was the most terrifying thing I've ever seen.
2: He recalled, as he fell, he prayed,
4: "Lord, your will be done. But if I'm getting through this, I need help."
2: Bravo survived the impact in the cold mountains south of Isfahan, but suffered a broken back, arm, and shoulder. Knowing Iranian forces were searching for him, he pushed through severe pain and climbed a 7,000-foot or 2,134-meter ridgeline with almost no food or water, remaining concealed behind enemy lines for 2 days. The U.S. military mounted an elaborate operation involving deception, airstrikes, and more than 90 elite personnel on the ground. A rescue team eventually reached Bravo by helicopter and extracted him 50 hours after his aircraft was shot down, an arrival he called one of the greatest moments of my life.
0: In Colorado Springs, Colorado, U.S. hardware store chain Lowe's and charity Sleep in Heavenly Peace volunteers built 80 free beds for children in need on September 12th. Chapter President Danny Butts said about 3% of local children sleep on floors or in unsafe conditions. Sleep in Heavenly Peace aims to build 12,000 beds nationwide this year.
2: After a decade of homelessness in England, UK, Rice Wynn Jones transformed his life after a viral video showed him performing Bohemian Rhapsody at a church approximately 2.5 years ago. The attention helped him secure stable housing and new opportunities. He has since raised more than £40,000 for charities supporting homeless people and other good causes.
0: A 6-year-old boy in Dak Lak, Ao Lak, or Vietnam, left home and was found safely on Mount Ong Lin after spending more than 17 hours missing. He had walked more than 10 kilometers from his house, with his family's black dog companion beside him. Police and local forces searched overnight. The exhausted boy was found near an acacia plantation on September 13th.
2: Inspiring quote of the day: God, who is eternally complete, who directs the stars, who is the master of fates, who elevates man from his lowliness to himself, who speaks from the cosmos to every single human soul, is the most brilliant manifestation of the goal of perfection. Dr. Alfred Adler, Austrian medical doctor and psychotherapist.
0: In this two-part series on Dr. Susan Gottman's near-death experience, American naturopathic doctor and author Susan shares how she died three times, glimpsed a reality beyond this world, and was sent back to Earth by Lord Jesus Christ, vegetarian, with a mission. In her early 20s, Susan was floating down Arizona Salt River on a hot summer day with a group of friends on her inflatable tube. She was an accomplished swimmer and scuba diver. So when the group hit turbulence and she found herself pulled underwater, she wasn't initially alarmed. She simply looked for air bubbles rising toward the surface to guide her way back up. But the bubbles were scattering in every direction, and she had no idea which way to go. That confusion was the last thing she remembered before she died for the first time.
5: I was floating above my body. I was out of my body. I was in complete and total peace and love and feeling the joy of being outside of my body. And I noticed there was hair floating on top of the water.
0: From outside her body, Susan watched the scene unfold below her, her own body beneath the surface while her friends floated nearby.
5: I could see all the other, you know, rafters floating along. And I realized, oh, that's my body under the water. That's my hair floating on the surface of the water. So I consciously hollered out to my friend, grab my hair. And to my amazement, she literally reached out of the water and she grabbed my hair and she pulled up and my head was bobbing out of the water. And she realized it was me and I wasn't breathing. And she just started screaming like, it's Susan, it's Susan.
0: An off-duty team of emergency medical technicians happened to be floating nearby and rushed over to resuscitate her. Susan watched the rescue from outside her body with detached curiosity before being pulled back in, vomiting up water until she could finally breathe. She never told anyone what had happened. In that era, she says, people didn't talk about such experiences. A couple of years later, Susan underwent maxillofacial surgery to correct a hereditary jaw deformity. The operation itself went smoothly, but in recovery she began hemorrhaging into her lungs and was drowning again, this time in her own blood. The medical team woke her and coached her through breathing in tiny amounts of air, then coughing hard to clear the blood over and over until she became too exhausted to continue. She felt herself lift out of her body once more, watching the medical team fight to save her.
5: And I remember hearing the monitor flatline, and I remember hearing them saying, we're losing her, but I was outside of my body, just watching in pure peace, pure love. I suddenly knew everything that was going on. I knew what everybody in the room was thinking, and I knew the name of their children.
0: Susan noticed the panic in a young resident sitting beside her, a doctor who had never watched a patient die before. Wanting to reassure him, she returned to her body, but with a tube in her mouth, she couldn't speak.
5: So I had to suck in that little tiny bit of air and I had to cough hard to get the blood out. And then all I could do was take my hand and gently pat on his hand. I was basically trying to tell him, I'm going to be okay.
0: The bleeding eventually stopped and Susan survived. In part 2, the following July, Susan suffers a ruptured ectopic pregnancy and dies for the third time. Drawn into a beautiful realm beyond this world, she is shown a larger perspective on reality before encountering Lord Jesus Christ, vegetarian, who gives her a life-changing choice.
5: He said, you can stay here in Utopia. If you like, this is totally your choice. Or you can go back down this pathway, down this chute into your physical body. But if you go down this pathway, you have to be a healer.
0: Join us tomorrow for part 2 of Dr. Susan Gottman's near-death experience.
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0: If you really want to have less karma and cause less pain, less suffering and less sorrow for the plants, you can choose, you can select some special plants or special fruits to eat. 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It's not a complete list. A rough rule is if the vegetable or plant you take food from contains mostly water, or the body is just made of fiber, such as the like of the banana plant, then it is most likely that they are painless, though there are exceptions.
1: No pain and have pain foods. 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
2: 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Italian grown, type 1, grown in Calabria, N, type 2, grown in Cosenza, N, type 3, grown in Cosenza, N, type 4, N, Japanese grown, type 1, grown in Iwate, N, type 2, grown in Kyoto, N, Russian grown, 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Atyrau region, N, type 3, grown in Kozyrota region, N, type 4, N, type 5, N, Kyrgyz grown in Jumgal district, N, Spanish grown, type 1, grown in Madrid, N, type 2, grown in Zaragoza, N, Swedish grown, 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
9: I watch her fully awake, valiant, achieve in assemblies, making the waters flow forward, listening to appeals, making the waters run and the plants grow up, ruling over the kashwas, delivering happy, undeceivable, endowed with many senses. 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
10: Animal farming industries keep animals hidden because if the public saw how egregiously they routinely suffer on farms and in slaughterhouses, people would not buy the products, and profits would disappear. Beth Lily Redwood, vegan.

When asking about vegan breakfast options near your hotel in Tehran, the kind receptionist says, "We will prepare vegan food for you at the buffet breakfast." Joyfully express your gratitude by saying, "Dastet dard nakone, vaghean kheyli komakam kardi," which means, "Thank you so much. You really helped me a lot." Greetings, loving viewers. I am Nazanin. The innovative Iranians are proud of their ancient homeland, which has 30 UNESCO World Heritage Sites, including Persepolis, the capital of the Achaemenid Empire, dating back to the late 6th century BCE, and among one of the world's greatest archaeological sites. May all nations treasure their unique cultural heritage and wisdom.

0: a loving at-home spa session. This lucky dog is enjoying the sweetest pampering from its very best friend.
1: Welcome to Praises to Mithra, selections from Zoroastrianism's Mihir Yazd, part 2 of 2 on Words of Wisdom. Zoroaster, vegetarian, also known as Zarathustra, was a holy prophet who lived in ancient Iran. As a young man, he became a priest in the religion of the time. However, his destiny changed when he was granted a vision from the supreme being, Ahura Mazda. This experience and others led to Zoroaster's insights and teachings that Ahura Mazda is the highest divine being, with a myriad of eternal qualities that became known as the 101 names of God. Within the Zoroastrian teachings, humans have free will, which can be used to choose the way of good or evil. To achieve true inner fulfillment, one must choose to formulate good thoughts, speak good words, and do good deeds. Zoroaster was a vegetarian, and out of respect for all life, he forbade animal people sacrifice. He also prophesied an ultimate savior of the world who would come at a future time to restore a heavenly existence on earth. The concepts presented in Zoroaster's teachings, such as the belief in one God, are thought to have influenced Greek philosophy as well as religions such as Judaism, Christianity, and Islam. The Yazds are hymns praising the deities of the Zoroastrian pantheon. This forms part of the Avesta, the collection of sacred religious texts of Zoroastrianism.
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3: We humbly worship, praise, thank, obey, and love God Almighty, the Most High, the Greatest, for world vegan, world peace, and our soul liberation. We thank, love, praise the only Son of God, who is the ultimate Master for our salvation. We follow the teaching of all the saints and sages. We thank, love, and praise them who are the representatives of God for our spiritual elevation.

0: Let us continue with selections from the Mihir Yazd, a hymn that praises Mithra, the god of heavenly light. Mihir Yazd, Yazd to Mithra. Section 10. We sacrifice unto Mithra, the lord of wide pastures, sleepless and ever awake, whose dwelling, wide as the earth, extends over the material world, large, unconfined, and bright, a far and wide extending abode, whose 8 friends sit as spies for Mithra, on all the heights, at all the watching places, observing the man who lies unto Mithra, looking at those, remembering those who have lied unto Mithra, but guarding the ways of those whose life is sought by men who lie unto Mithra. And verily, by the fiendish killers of faithful men, helping and guarding, guarding behind and guarding, in front, Mithra, the lord of wide pastures, proves an undeceivable spy and watcher for the man to whom he comes to help with all the strength of his soul. He of the 10,000 spies, the powerful, all-knowing, undeceivable God. For his brightness and glory, I will offer him a sacrifice worth being heard.
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0: Section 13. We sacrifice unto Mithra, the lord of wide pastures, sleepless and ever awake, who with hands lifted up ever cries unto Ahura Mazda, saying, I am the kind keeper of all creatures. I am the kind maintainer of all creatures. Yet men worship me not with the sacrifice in which I am invoked by my own name, as they worship the other gods, with sacrifices in which they are invoked by their own names. If men would worship me with the sacrifice in which I were invoked by my own name, as they worship the other Yazatas with sacrifices in which they are invoked by their own names, then I would come to the faithful at the appointed time. I would come in the appointed time of my beautiful immortal life. But the pious man, holding libations in his hands, does worship thee with the sacrifice in which thou art invoked by thy own name and with the proper words. With the sacrifice in which thou art invoked by thy own name, with the proper words will I offer thee libations, O powerful Mithra. With the sacrifice in which thou art invoked by thy own name, with the proper words will I offer thee libations, O most beneficent Mithra. With the sacrifice in which thou art invoked by thy own name, with the proper words will I offer thee libations, O thou undeceivable Mithra. Listen unto our sacrifice, O Mithra. Be thou pleased with our sacrifice, O Mithra. Come and sit at our sacrifice. Accept our libations. Accept them as they have been consecrated. Gather them together with love and lay them in the garu and mana. Grant us these boons which we beg of thee, O powerful God, in accordance with the words of revelation, namely, riches, strength and victory, good conscience and bliss, good fame and a good soul, wisdom and the knowledge that gives happiness, the victorious strength given by Ahura, the crushing ascendant of Asha Vahista, and conversation with God on the holy word. Grant that we, in a good spirit and high spirit, exalted in joy and a good spirit, for his brightness and glory, I will offer him a sacrifice worth being heard. Section 14. We sacrifice unto Mithra, the Lord of wide pastures, sleepless and ever awake, whose renown is good, whose shape is good, whose glory is good, who has boons to give at his will, who has pasture fields to give at his will, harmless to the tiller of the ground, beneficent, he of the 10,000 spies, the powerful, all-knowing, undeceivable God. For his brightness and glory, I will offer him a sacrifice worth being heard. Section 15. We sacrifice unto Mithra, the Lord of wide pastures, sleepless and ever awake, firm-legged, a watcher fully awake, valiant, a chief in assemblies, making the waters flow forward, listening to appeals, making the waters run and the plants grow up, ruling over the Karshwars, delivering, happy, undeceivable, endowed with many senses, a creature of wisdom. For his brightness and glory, I will offer him a sacrifice worth being heard. Section 16. We sacrifice unto Mithra, the Lord of wide pastures, sleepless and ever awake, who takes possession of the beautiful wide expanding law greatly and powerfully, and whose face looks over all the 7 Karshvars of the earth, who is swift amongst the swift, liberal amongst the liberal, strong amongst the strong, a chief of assembly amongst the chiefs of assemblies, increase giving, sovereignty giving, sun giving, cheerfulness giving, and bliss giving. For his brightness and glory, I will offer him a sacrifice worth being heard. Section 17. We sacrifice unto Mithra, the Lord of wide pastures, sleepless and ever awake, who drives along on his high-wheeled chariot, made of a heavenly substance, from the Karshvar of Arezahi to the Karshvar of Evanirata, the Bright One, accompanied by the Wheel of Sovereignty, the glory made by Mazda, and the victory made by Ahura, whose chariot is embraced by the great Ashi Vanguhi, to whom the law of Mazda opens a way that he may go easily, whom four heavenly steeds, white, shining, seen afar, beneficent, endowed with knowledge, swiftly carry along the heavenly space. For his brightness and glory, I will offer him a sacrifice worth being heard. For more information, please visit Internet Sacred Text Archive or sacred-texts.com.
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0: Loving viewers, it was a joy to have you join us today for Words of Wisdom. Coming up next is His Majesty King Ru of Pi, The Land Free from Sadness, Part 4 of 4, on Between Master and Disciples, with subtitles in many languages. May God's love and blessings touch our hearts every day.
5: Being vegan, having peace, heaven Godspeed.
6: Vegetarianism in the Bible. And God said, "Behold, I have given you every plant-yielding seed which is upon the face of all the earth, and every tree with seed in its fruit, you shall have them for food. And to every beast of the earth, and to every bird of the air, and to everything that creeps on the earth, everything that has the breath of life, I have given every green plant for food." And it was so. Genesis, Holy Bible.
7: And the Lord God commanded the man, saying, "You may freely eat of every tree of the garden." Genesis, Holy Bible.
6: "Even as the green herb have I given you all things, but flesh with the life thereof, which is the blood thereof, shall ye not eat. And surely your blood of your lives will I require. At the hand of every beast will I require it, and at the hand of man, at the hand of every man's brother, will I require the life of man." Genesis, Holy Bible.
7: Better is a dinner of herbs where love is, than a fattened ox and hatred with it. Proverbs, Holy Bible.
6: It is best to abstain from eating any meat, or drinking any wine, or from any other activity which might cause a brother to fall away, or to be scandalized, or to weaken. Romans, Holy Bible.
7: Then said Daniel to Melzar, whom the prince of the eunuchs had set over Daniel, "Hananiah, Mishael, and Azariah, test thy servants, I beseech thee, 10 days, and let them give us pulse, or vegetables, to eat and water to drink. Then let our countenances be looked upon before thee, and the countenance of the youths who eat of the portion of the king's meat. And as thou seest, deal with thy servants." So he consented to them in this matter, and tested them 10 days. And at the end of 10 days, their countenances appeared fairer and fatter in flesh than all the youths who ate the portion of the king's meat. Thus Melzar took away the portion of their meat and the wine that they should drink, and gave them pulse, or vegetables. Daniel, Holy Bible.
6: Do not be among those who give themselves to wine drinking, or among those who make themselves full with meat. Proverbs, Holy Bible.
7: Meats for the belly and the belly for meats, but God shall destroy both it and them. Corinthians, Holy Bible.
6: And you shall eat the plants of the field. Genesis, Holy Bible.
7: What to me is the multitude of your sacrifices, says the Lord? I have had enough of burnt offerings of rams and the fat of fed beasts. I do not delight in the blood of bulls or of lambs or of he-goats. When you spread forth your hands, I will hide my eyes from you. Even though you make many prayers, I will not listen. Your hands are full of blood. Wash yourselves, make yourselves clean. Remove the evil of your doings from before my eyes. Cease to do evil. Isaiah, Holy Bible.
6: This shall be perpetual ordinance for your descendants wherever they may dwell. You shall not eat any fat or any blood. Leviticus, Holy Bible. Blood meaning flesh.
7: Speak unto the children of Israel, saying, Ye shall eat no manner of fat, of ox, or of sheep, or of goat. Leviticus, Holy Bible.
6: The fat of an animal that dies of itself, and the fat of one that is torn by beasts, may be put to any other use, but on no account shall you eat it. Leviticus, Holy Bible.
7: Moreover, ye shall eat no manner of blood, whether it be of fowl or of beast, in any of your dwellings. Leviticus, Holy Bible.
6: And whatsoever man there be of the house of Israel, or of the strangers that sojourn among you, that eateth any manner of blood, I will even set my face against that soul that eateth blood, and will cut him off from among his people. Leviticus, Holy Bible.
7: Therefore I have said to the people of Israel, No person among you shall eat blood, neither shall any stranger who sojourns among you eat blood. Leviticus, Holy Bible.
6: For the life of every creature is the blood of it. Therefore I have said to the people of Israel, You shall not eat the blood of any creature, for the life of every creature is its blood. Whoever eats it shall be cut off. Leviticus, Holy Bible.
7: Ye shall not eat anything with the blood. Leviticus, Holy Bible.
6: He who slaughters an ox is like him who kills a man. Isaiah, Holy Bible.
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5: We humbly worship, praise, thank, obey, and love God Almighty, the Most High, the Greatest, for world vegan, world peace, and our soul liberation. We thank, love, praise the only Son of God, who is the ultimate Master, for our salvation. We follow the teaching of all the saints and sages. We thank, love, and praise them who are the representatives of God for our spiritual elevation.

We now invite you to watch the next part of Supreme Master Ching Hai's message titled His Majesty King Ru of Pi, The Land Free from Sadness, Part 4 of 4, On Between Master and Disciples, with subtitles in many languages, on August 15th, 2026.

After the conversation with His Majesty King Ru, God still wants me to stay in my meditating area of the tent, and the King of Peace also. So maybe I need to talk to another king. But I'll ask God, what's the work now? Mapa, please tell me, what message you have for me? How many? Two messages from Mapa. The first one is, you are worthy of love. The second message is, I'm kind of back in a half samadhi again. The second message is, worry not. Peace will come. Oh, let's hope so, Sire. Thank you, Sire. Any more messages, Sire? Loving Mapa? No, God says no, but the King of Peace would like to talk to me. Thank you, Sire. All right, Your Majesty, King of Peace, please tell me, what else can I do? The Peace King told me he has three messages. The first one is, fear not, peace will come. The second message is, you are love incarnate. Thank you, sir. I just hope I have enough to give whoever needs it. Actually, the third message is from Mapa, though it's from the King of Peace who transmitted it to me. Mapa said, loving daughter, you are loved. Oh, thank you. Thank you, sire. Thank you, sire. I just hope I can continue to serve you more than the best of my ability. Thank you, utmost beloved Mapa of mine. May you always be well. May your children be healed and give you happiness and proudness and pride. Amen, Sire. We love you. Dearest Peace King, thank you for today's assistance in many aspects. Bless you. Can I maybe slowly get out of here and do my Supreme Master television work? The Peace King says, not yet. One of your assistants wants to talk to you. Okay, I know him. All right. Let him be free to talk. Let him talk freely to me. One of the assistants, named S. The initial of the name is S. Okay, go ahead. What is it that you want to report to me or tell me? Sir, Master, a world karma makes me do things wrong, affecting your work and your peace. Please forgive me. Okay, I told you many times that I forgive you even before you are doing it. But still, you have to try harder. Pray God every day to protect you from the effect of the negative karma. To try harder.

know, to go against your habit tendency, thus having the negative to abuse you, to use your ability, your presence to do wrong stuff, affecting our work and delaying, you know, some good results. You should know that yourself, be always repentant, be humble, be grateful, and be prayerful, okay? All right. Anything else? No? Okay, then please, you may go. Do whatever you can, okay? Do a good job, whatever, even a big or little job. God bless. Remember your name that I have given you in full. That name has a lot of protection for you, so you will not easily give in to your tendency. Sometimes I don't talk to you in a gentle, sweet manner, but I cannot spoil and ruin you, okay? Nevertheless, I forgive you as you know it, and with all love, I still work with you and with everyone who works for God's mission. I forgive you, always. It's just that it's not pleasant to always have pain, okay? And you know that, so try your best not to keep giving me pain by your wrongdoing, okay? Because everything has consequences. If you do good, good things will come, multiply. If you do bad, bad things will come, multiplied. That is what we call karma. Just don't forget it. Anytime you do good to someone, the merit will come back to you, multiplied. Anytime you do bad to someone, the karma, bad karma, will come multiplied. Because karma doesn't always come immediately. So you might not think, oh, that is the consequence of the bad thing you do. But it will come and multiply it, definitely. Always, before you do something and you had the feeling that it's not good, or you know it's not good, or you're in doubt that it's not good at all, then you must think again whether or not Lord Jesus would do that, whether or not the disciple of the Buddha would do that to the Buddha, or the Buddha's work, or Lord Jesus' work, you see? Anything you do, you have to think whether or not it hurts anyone, or it does good to anyone, even just a small thing to make them happy or to make them sad. It will all come back to you many, many fold over, okay? So be careful what you're doing. Think well before you take action. That's all, very simple. You are already vegan. You are already practicing the Kuan Yin meditation of the light and sound from God, and you meditate. So just a little bit more consideration and nobility and loving kindness, then you become a perfect saint. All for yourself. Okay? Choose action that is beneficial to you. That means it would benefit others first. Love you always. God bless. What you think inside your head, inside your mind, absolutely also produces consequences, bad or good. So remember that, not just your action, but your thinking. If anything you think is improper, cut it off right away, okay? Nourish only good, noble, beneficial thoughts for others and for yourself, especially for others, because it will bring you beautiful, beautiful, beneficial merit to yourself and your loved ones. We can never have too much of that. The benefit to others, your loved ones, and your own life, now and hereafter. Anything beneficial to others will benefit yourself, and it will build a gate to stop you from ever falling into hell. Remember that, okay?

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Peace is happening around our world. Peace News number 172 of many and counting. There are many countries promoting peace and fostering amity among peoples and governments. Etc. October 2025, China and India restart direct flights for the first time in 5 years, marking another significant milestone in improvement of relations between the two Asian nations. A route between Kolkata, India, and Guangzhou, China marks the resumption of service.

0: Thank, love, remember, the reunited three, utmost powerful one, God, Timko II, and the Son of God.
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1: 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The most powerful daily prayer can be viewed similarly, with even more Max screens surrounding it. 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

0: Admirable viewers, we thank you for your company for today's episode titled His Majesty King Ru of P, The Land Free from Sadness, Part 4 of 4, On Between Master and Disciples. Up next, we have Tor Washington, Vegan, Redefining the Strength of Compassion, Part 1 of 2, with subtitles in many languages, right after noteworthy news. 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
1: Being vegan, having peace, heaven, Godspeed.
2: Humanity is increasingly plagued by known and unknown diseases. The following are just a few reported cases in February and March 2026. Cambodia's Ministry of Health issued a nationwide alert following Thailand's first documented human case of parrot fever, caused by the bacterium Chlamydia citici, which can be transmitted by parrot, pigeon, chicken, and other bird folk. It spreads through inhaling dust or contaminated particles from droppings, bird person cages, or feathers, and can cause headache, fever, chills, and pneumonia. South Korea confirmed an African swine fever outbreak at a pig person raising facility in Danjin on February 12th. Authorities imposed a temporary movement ban on area businesses involved in animal people raising and implemented a strict disinfection program. Japan saw a sharp rise in influenza cases, with nearly 160,000 infections reported in the second week of February and 35 of 47 prefectures reaching the flu alert level. Health alerts surged across the Pacific in February 2026. Dengue cases rose in New Caledonia and Samoa, while Australia saw an uptick of measles cases. Kiribati confirmed a rotavirus outbreak and Fiji issued a warning on leptospirosis following a death. Meanwhile, New Zealand and Vanuatu continued to fight persistent pertussis transmission. Thailand reported 49 human infections and 3 deaths from the pig people-borne bacterium Streptococcus suis in just 6 weeks from January 1st to February 10th, 2026, with cases spread across 28 provinces. The infections were largely linked to eating raw or undercooked pig meat dishes. The World Health Organization warned of a more than sevenfold surge in cholera across southern Africa between January 1st and February 15th, 2026, compared to the same period last year, with 4,320 cases and 56 deaths reported. Severe flooding in Mozambique accounted for about 90% of the infections, while failing sanitation systems threatened thousands more. Human metapneumovirus, or HMPV, surged in parts of the U.S. West Coast, with high wastewater concentrations detected in Northern California. The contagious respiratory virus causes flu-like symptoms and poses severe risks to vulnerable groups. Officials urge hygiene and masking to prevent its spread. A newly detected COVID-19 subvariant called BA.3.2 spread across the U.S., appearing in clinical samples and wastewater in 25 states. Researchers warned that its 70 to 75 spike protein mutations might help it evade immunity from a prior COVID infection, even though its real-world impact and severity remained unclear. The World Health Organization reported that tuberculosis remained the world's leading infectious killer, with an estimated 10.7 million people infected and 1.23 million lives claimed in 2024. As the disease is preventable and curable, experts urged early diagnosis and global action to stop transmission, etc. The retribution of killing innocent beings is upon the human collective. We can stop it.
3: Repent. 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

We sincerely thank all the reporters, journalists, photographers, camera persons, individuals, groups, companies everywhere in the world for all your involved contributions of news that inform and bring hope to the people from both human and animal kingdoms, as well as countless other beings, thus uplifting the atmosphere of our planet. May heaven bless your noble endeavors and protect you always, especially while on challenging duty.

0: Thank heaven for our beautiful world. For the birds that soar in the immense sky, for the precious flora that adorns our earth in an exquisite array of colors, for the awe-inspiring and majestic sceneries, and for all the amazing people from the animal kingdom, our co-inhabitants that generously share their beauty and unconditional love. Blessed are we to be guests on this magnificent planet. In deep gratitude, may all creations thrive in peace and dignity under the merciful grace and protection of divine love.
1: You have eaten animals and become accustomed to it. But if you dare to abandon it all to return to eating plants, that bird seeds, you will be saved. The Reverend Father Peter Nguyen Van Thon, vegan.

Walking with your Maoran friends on a beach in tropical Mayotte as you spot a vendor displaying vegan makgeolli, small fluffy pancakes made with rice flour and coconut milk, you say, "Regarde là-bas." That means, "Look over there," in French, the official language of this Indian Ocean archipelago. A barrier reef surrounds Mayotte with a rare second reef in the surf, sheltering waters where humpback whale mothers swim safely with their young, while gentle green turtle people graze seagrass meadows. Amhamada, leaders of caring patience and diplomacy, pave the way to peaceful solutions. The noble-hearted Maorans share your admiration for governance that seeks to create comfort and stability for every citizen. In God's infinite mercy, may all leaders be blessed with strength and compassion to create solutions of peace.

As soaring Byzantine chants drift from a cathedral on the golden-lit island of Sicily, Italy, your friend beckons you toward the open doors, saying, Eja, that means come in Albanian, one of the languages of the faith-keeping Arbarish. Their communities are a testament to centuries of tradition and communal solidarity, including their devotion to the Italo-Albanian Cathedral Church, whose divine liturgy traces back to the inspiration of the Church Father, St. John Chrysostom, vegetarian.

0: My name is Domenica. The more diligent we are in spiritual practice, the more we listen for the quiet messages of the divine within. The grateful or bearish people are happy to know someone who cherishes the inner journey as you do. May your aspiring soul be forever uplifted in the infinite love of the Most High. Welcome to Noteworthy News, pleasant news for a hopeful world.
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8: We humbly worship, praise, thank, obey, and love God Almighty, the Most High, the Greatest, for world vegan, world peace, and our soul liberation. We thank, love, praise the only Son of God, who is the ultimate Master for our salvation. We follow the teaching of all the saints and sages. We thank, love, and praise them, who are the representatives of God for our spiritual elevation.

0: In today's news, Australia donates funds to strengthen Cambodia's social protection and healthcare programs. Heat waves and drought make climate change palpable in United Kingdom. 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Indian vegan skincare brand sees strong demand in Punjab's growth market. And Spanish government and veterinary school begin free emergency care for animal companions. All this and more on Supreme Master Television, your constructive global network.
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2: Today we will meet His Majesty King Yi Wai Yi. The name of this Buddha land from King Yi is Pai Py. Greetings, Your Majesty. Welcome, welcome, and love to you. The Beast King told us that between our planet here and your Buddha land, it is an incredibly long distance and a big, huge number of light years. Is that right, sir? The king said, "Oh, we are the ones who must feel sorry for you because the heavy oppression of the karma of this planet has burdened you so much and made many of your works become more difficult. Truly, I could use a little bit of help from humans' benevolent energy if they would have turned in more numbers to be vegan, to polish more of their power to help me." Have you been able to rescue more souls to your Buddha land recently, sir? Just say, last year until now, could you tell us, please?
3: Please continue watching to find out more about what His Majesty's voice sounds like, how the nature of his planet has changed, who Master calls the greatest heroes of the universe, etc. On Sunday, August 16, 2026, our most merciful Supreme Master Qinghai Vegan graciously recorded her meeting with His Majesty King Yi of Pai for the benefit of our planet. In part 1 of this two-part flying news presentation of the message, we will hear about His Majesty's hopes for Earth's inhabitants and why His Buddha land has so many souls.
2: Hello, everyone, all the beautiful souls on this planet. Today must be the 16th of August, 2026. My meetings with the kings from far away have become a little bit less regular, but at least we can resume our meetings after they have been disrupted for many days, as you know. Today we will meet His Majesty King Yi Wai Yi of the Buddha land named. The name of this Buddha land from King Yi is Pai Py. Greetings, Your Majesty. Welcome, welcome, and love to you. Such a rare opportunity that we meet each other, that you came with all goodwill and blessing. God bless you, sir. Hopefully, the waiting so long until we met today did not give you any discomfort of any kind. Thank you for bearing it all with us. And I regret not being able to meet you earlier. This morning, I have been waiting for many hours because we had the arrangement and I was eager to meet you. But many hours passed, and we couldn't. You know the reason now. And I'm very sorry, sir. Oh, do not worry. We are so glad to see the King of Kings of Kings of Kings. It's such a special meeting today. It's probably the time concept that has been arranged for this world, that we feel that time is long or short or distant. But we are very comfortable. Do not worry. We're just so happy to see you. We bring our best wishes and blessing that we can have to share. And our people in the Buddha land of Pai send you and the inhabitants of this planet all the love and well wishes from our faraway land. Oh, thank you, sir. Thank you, sir. I also, in the name of God Almighty, and for the sake of all our inhabitants here, I'm wishing you better than the best. You and your people are so kind. We wish you whatever is the best for you, your Buddha land and your people. Thank you so much for bearing such a long distance and voyage to come to see us. The Peace King told us that between our planet here and your Buddha land, it is an incredibly long distance and a big, huge number of light years. Is that right, sir? Oh, yes, oh, yes. Oh, yes. Matsaya King, or Jesus Christ. It is like that. But we do not mind. We would like to travel any time just to see you and bring you some words of goodwill, reports, and whatever blessing we can for this planet in your time of trouble. Oh, we deeply thank you, sir. Deeply, humbly thank you, sir. And we thank your people as well. In God's grace, may everything be smoothed out in peace, love, and harmony between all countries, between all people, between all co-inhabitants who are lucky to reside on this planet. We thank God Almighty. Amen. The King also say amen. And all his retinue also repeated amen. We thank you, all of you also, who accompany the King to visit us today. The King said that, oh, we are the ones who must feel sorry for you because the heavy oppression of the karma of this planet has burdened you so much and make many of your works become more difficult due to the obstruction of the peace karma as well as the killing karma. Too heavily burdened because of the killing of many countless innocent beings. And we do hope that the inhabitants, especially the humans on this planet, will realize it soon. The grave mistake of eating fellow co-inhabitants and killing their own people, their own race, by warring, by poisoning of all kinds, even drinking such things as alcohol and smoking, anything like that, are so very, very oppressive to the beings in the world. I'm so sorry. When His Majesty King Yi spoke, his voice was as melodious as the heavenly sound that you hear during your Guan Yin meditation. It's just, I am half in the world plane and half in the higher dimension. So it feels like you are very out of this world, but you are still in this world. So my voice in many instances is like this, not as beautiful as when the king spoke it. It does injustice to His Majesty's inherent melodious voice. I am also apologetic for that. Nowadays, even we could resume the meetings with the kings. I'm just counting every day which day we're lucky to have it. But we never know what time. There's a lot of protective arrangements surrounding this meeting. And it's difficult with the world peace karma going on. And truly, I could use a little bit of help from humans, benevolent energy, if they would have turned in more numbers to be vegan, to polish more of their power to help me. I'm having to work for peace and have to fight the negative power and have to rescue humans' souls from hell as well. And every day, worldly stuff. If truly more humans could contribute more peaceful energy, more benevolent blessing, then our work would have been much more light, easy. Thank you, Your Majesty King Yi, for your understanding and forgiving us for making you wait so long. And even yesterday, last night, in the early hours of the morning, and even now, in the hours afternoon, it has been delaying and dragging like that. Thank you for your tolerance, sir. Oh, don't worry, Maitreya Buddha, don't worry. We understand perfectly. Myself, my people, and all the Buddhas in the 10 directions. They all wanted to come to see you, but they worried that it would be too much work, too much burden. Oh, not at all, sir, whatever trouble is on me. It's all worth it if any of you could come and see us. It's just also the trouble with the timing and the space and karma of this planet that make more trouble than we would expect, more than you or Majesty Kings Buddhas deserve. I'm so sorry. But we have to continue to help the drowning planet. And I thank you for coming, despite your busy schedule, teaching your faithful and newcomers. Have you been able to rescue more souls to your Buddha land recently, sir? Just say, last year until now? Could you tell us, please? Oh, sure, sure, we will tell you. Just that, regretfully, we didn't receive any new souls in this time, but hopefully there will be more liberated beings that will come to reside in our planet, in our spiritual plane. Our planet is not physical anymore. Since the day I built it, it's completely spiritual up to now. And we have a population of pure, dedicated souls in the number of... It is 60,500,000 plus... 60,500,000, etc., pure souls who have followed me since the day I have become a Buddha. I have been the Buddha since a long, long, long time in the physical plane. There was the number of people who have followed my teachings and came under my tutelage. And I have been teaching them all this time until now. And these included their relatives and friends, loved ones, and even their pet people. Because whoever follows and learn under my protective power. Their relatives and friends and many generations are also granted the privilege to come and stay with us. Even those from deep hell will also be rescued and brought to our land. Wow, wow, wow, wow. All the Buddhas are the greatest heroes in the universe. I am so thankful to you and God's grace for the sake of these lucky souls. Please do not forget the vulnerable, the innocent, the suffering beings anywhere who trusted you, sir. Oh, no, no, we won't forget them. We won't forget them. We will continue to rescue, purify, and liberate them, sir. Thank you, sir. Any of our people on earth, we have a chance to be so lucky to be under your blessing and be a living citizen on your spiritual plane at any time, sir? Oh, of course, we came here through the connection with you to spread the blessing that anyone who purely lives a decent life, a saintly life of no killing, no stealing, no unfaithfulness to their good governing countries and their families, their loved ones, and become a pure living example of a saintly being. Like they do not kill, do not partake in killing of any other beings, and do not consume their flesh, and dedicate their souls to the purpose of returning to their own home in heaven, including us, including our home. Each home of the Buddhas is just a part of a vast, benevolent heaven which anyone can approach if they are purely dedicated for that purpose, to live a pure life here and hereafter. So the same is in our Buddha land. If anyone so sincerely, purely would like to be liberated from this clutching energy of this world, call on my name, remembering the name of my land. Ask for liberation, then we will come and fetch them. We don't have to come. We can use a special method to adopt them into our world. Wow, this is wonderful. This is wonderful. I hope the people in this world listen to your advice, accept your generosity and blessing, and remember your name and your planet, which is so beautiful, so beautiful. We can see it from far away. Crystal clear water, colorful bird people, meadows and flowers brighten with all your blessing light. People are so happy, they don't know how to spell the word sorrow. And each one has their own abode. Their houses are just like palaces, and it's all clear. But that doesn't mean you don't have privacy. It's all just wonderful. It's difficult to even explain and describe it. Your people don't even need any vehicle to travel within their own spiritual plane. They just think of somewhere, and there they are, like immediately, almost immediately. Well, it is immediately, since your spiritual plane has no limit of time and space. It is an envy toward all souls in the universe who are free to come and go visit your Buddha land, because your land has barred none. It's just the impurity that each being accumulated in some lower existence that limits them from going anywhere and visiting such a holy land like yours. One day, sir, in eons of times, perhaps, our souls will experience what your people in your Buddha land experience in the grace of God. Amen. The king also repeated, amen. All his retinue also repeated, amen, together after the king. Their sounds are like music to your ears if you could hear them. Such melodious, beautiful voices that all the singers in our world would love to possess.
3: 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Most loving Master, we are so honored to hear your talk with His Majesty King Yi. His Majesty is so very benevolent to let so many souls come to stay in His Buddha land, including those that have been trapped in deep hell. We pray that Buddha kings, like the merciful King Yi, continue to come to earth and share their boundless love. 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Po of Wei Land, His Majesty King Clay of Flow, His Majesty King Lui of Khan, etc. To view these and more related Between Master and Disciples messages, all free for download, please visit 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
4: 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The government of Australia, in partnership with Germany and the Cambodian government, is providing approximately $2.1 million to support the Improving Social Protection and Health Phase 2 program and strengthen Cambodia's capacity to respond to future crises. The funds will be used to improve policy analysis and implementation, expand technical support systems, and enhance emergency preparedness and responses, enabling vulnerable people to continue to access food, healthcare, and essential services during climate disasters and economic shocks. Australia has a total of 14 Shining World Leadership Awards to date for compassion, protection, good governance, caring, health guardian, and high moral value. Up to date, Germany is a Shining World Caring Leadership Award and the Shining World Leadership Awards for Compassion and Wise Governance laureate. 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
0: UK wildfires raise alarms. Throughout the United Kingdom, July 2026, exceptional heat and dryness, with the UK's mean temperature 2.1 degrees Celsius above the 1991 to 2020 average. England and Wales were among the areas most affected, with July 2026 mean temperatures experiencing 2.7 degrees Celsius above the 1991 to 2020 average across the two countries, while both recorded their driest July on record, with some parts of southern England receiving as little as 1% of average monthly rainfall. Fire and rescue services in the two countries reported that nearly a third of this year's wildfires occurred in the last half of July 2026. The worst of these happened a few kilometers from a nuclear power plant, in an important habitat for rare bird and lizard people, as well as butterflies, known as Dunwich Heath. Environmentalists called over 350-acre blaze devastating, saying recovery could take 25 years. What sad news! Our gratitude, firefighters and all involved, for your brave efforts during these difficult circumstances. May the affected wildlife and precious habitats receive healing and renewal in the years ahead in the Almighty's protection.
4: Vegan, because we want to live happily and strong.
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Good Day Smart Viewers is Stacia, a vegan animal caretaker from the southern Brockhopper Penguin Kingdom, until the world turns vegan and helps regulate the ever-warming climate. We need to be wise in our actions outdoors. I'd like to share a handy tip. While regular walks and exercise are important for your furry friend, exercising in hot weather can be dangerous. In fact, exercise is one of the leading triggers of heat stroke in dog people. When it's hot outside, keep them physically and mentally active indoors with puzzle toys, training exercises, street games, or scent work to tire them out. If you take them outside, plan walks for the coolest parts of the day. Early morning is generally safest, but evening can also be a good option. When temperatures climb above 20 degrees Celsius or 68 degrees Fahrenheit, you may need to reduce your canine companion's exercise or avoid strenuous activity altogether. Even temperatures below this can be challenging for overweight dog individuals and flat-faced or brachycephalic breeds such as pug people or bulldog fellows, which can have a harder time regulating their body temperature. Many dog people naturally become less active in warm weather, so give them plenty of time to rest and avoid encouraging excessive activity. Thank you for your attention and lots of love for being veg and going green to save the planet for all humans and us all co-inhabitants. Now is time for the worldwide weather.

Yes, sir. Yes, sir. Brush me some handful. One for you, one for my lady, one for the little girl down the lane. And that's all you get, man.

0: Repurposing rice husks presents promising new methods for helping environment in United States. According to new research, converting discarded rice husks into biochar may offer a low-cost, reusable technique for cleaning polluted water. Scientists from Florida International University in the U.S., King Saud University in Saudi Arabia, and the National Technical University of Athens in Greece recently converted rice husks discarded in hundreds of billions of pounds annually into porous biochar capable of capturing synthetic industrial dyes. In laboratory tests, the material removed brilliant and malachite green dyes and remained effective through at least 5 reuse cycles. The researchers say it could reduce rice husk waste while helping address industrial dye pollution. Further studies will evaluate its performance against other contaminants. Thank you, scientists at Florida International University, King Saud University, and the National Technical University of Athens for developing a promising new way to help clean polluted water. May this sustainable technology contribute to healthier and safer waterways in heaven's wisdom.
1: Melanesian nations team up on expansive Pacific Ocean Reserve. The governments of Solomon Islands, Vanuatu, Papua New Guinea, and New Caledonia have partnered to advance the Melanesian Ocean Reserve, an indigenous-led multinational marine protection framework operating across the waters of those countries and New Caledonia. Indigenous groups are working with governments to shape policies protecting more than 3,000 reef fish people species and precious corals. The 6 million square kilometer zone is recognized as one of the world's richest areas for marine biodiversity and is rooted in ancestral stewardship while allowing sustainable economic activities consistent with indigenous values. Ecotourism and renewable ocean energy are among the activities being pursued. Programs also support marine conservation, research, and education, while artificial intelligence technology and satellite detection are being combined to safeguard Melanesia's waters. Many thanks, Melanesian government, for preserving marine life. May Melanesian marine life and communities continue to thrive in healthy, protected waters in the Supreme Divinity's tender care.
0: Mystery man helps save Las Vegas families from house fire in United States. An unknown man in Las Vegas recently rescued a family by waking them before 5 a.m. and trying to help extinguish the flames. The blaze may have been started by fireworks, although the official cause had not been determined. His actions helped the family escape safely and alert their neighbors before the fire spread. After the fire was under control, he quietly left the scene without revealing his name. His selfless gesture brought hope and protection to a family during a frightening emergency. Our hearts off, kind man and all involved, for his considerate and life-saving actions. In divine mercy, may fireworks soon be banned around the world to help ensure the safety of our communities and the environment.
1: Vegan, saying too healthy for your liking? Don't be silly.
0: Coming up, vegan Indian skincare brands experiences strong demand in Punjab's growing market. Let's cherish the gift of healthy, organic seeds and the beautiful journey they take as they grow into thriving plants, nurtured with good compost, sunlight, water, and loving care. Supreme Master Television will return in just a moment with more healthy news.
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3: The name of your Buddha land means a year springs, right, sir? Oh, yes, it is like that. Thus, our world never has any bad weather except

0: this effort of being attentively, exclusively on the planet and in this higher energy atmosphere at the same time. After His Majesty King Ye looked back at us, I said to him, please, please, do me a favor, teach humans something so that they can remember and act accordingly in the name of God. So King Ye turned completely around toward us, facing us from a few meters away, saying, this is for the leaders of your world. First,
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0: Welcome back to Noteworthy News, inspiring news for a prosperous world. Indian vegan skincare brand becomes popular in Punjab. The strong response to Hama's Beauty reflects the brand's commitment to creating skincare products suitable for all skin types. Hama's Beauty focuses on keeping skin healthy and hydrated without using harsh chemicals. Its line includes face wash, sunscreen, moisturizer, serums, and night cream, all formulated with ingredients such as niacinamide, ceramides, retinol, and saffron to support skin health. As part of its continued expansion in Punjab, the company showcased its products at the Garden of Eden Lifestyle Exhibition in Ludhiana, Punjab's commercial capital, in August 2026. The brand currently sells its products online through Amazon, Flipkart, Smitten, and its own website. 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May more customers enjoy the benefits of vegan beauty products and discover gentle, thoughtful choices for their skincare needs in celestial splendor.
1: Spain launches free veterinary care for fire-affected animal citizens. In July 2026, the Community of Madrid government and the Official College of Veterinarians of Madrid launched a free emergency vet service for animal individuals injured by a devastating wildfire in Madrid's Sierra Oeste region. The operation, organized by regional government officials and the Official College of Veterinarians of Madrid, aims to ensure that no animal individual suffers due to a lack of resources after fleeing the blaze. 10 veterinary centers have been established across 6 affected municipalities to provide care for cat, dog, and other animal folk. Mobile teams also provide home visits for families unable to travel. Medical workers are actively treating animal residents for severe smoke inhalation, burns, dehydration, and stress. Our heartfelt thanks, authorities at Community of Madrid Government and Official College of Veterinarians of Madrid, for caring our precious animal citizens. May all affected animal friends rapidly recover from their trauma and return to their peaceful, joyful lives in the watchful gaze of the Providence.
2: Supreme Master Qinghai, vegan, respectfully presents the Shining World Leadership Award for Benevolent Governance to the government of the Community of Madrid in Spain with sincere appreciation and heartfelt gratitude for its compassionate initiative to provide free veterinary assistance to animal companions affected by the devastating July 2026 wildfires in the Sierra Oeste region. Offering timely care and relief to vulnerable animal citizens and their families in their hour of need. May you be blessed with wisdom, kindness, and strength, always in God's nurturing love.
3: Supreme Master Qinghai, vegan, is deeply grateful as a humble vessel to the beloved Almighty God for any help bestowed upon His precious children.
0: Now, it's time for some

0: Respectful Goetze, thank you for your heartline. Master has a warm reply for you. Loving Goetze, life's challenges, especially those that provoke doubt and powerlessness, are often the doorways to profound spiritual transformation. For then, we cannot turn to our false sense of self. We must turn to God. This magnifies our sincerity and earnestness, and our prayers are often true prayers of surrender. Many disciples have found me in the darkest times of their lives, just as you did. This is the unfoldment of our life's karma and helps us to fulfill our destiny. It is wonderful that you found your way to know God in this lifetime and that you appreciate it so genuinely. Keep practicing well and shine your light into this dark world to be a beacon of truth that God can use to help others to know His immense love. May you and the beautiful people of Iran awaken to the love of God Almighty, sending you eternal love from my heart to yours.
1: Vegan side effect. Don't desire to be back on earth. Just long for heavens.
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3: Worship and thank always the reunited three utmost powerful, God, Tinkotu, and the Son of God.
4: Peace is happening around our world. Peace News number 173 of many and counting. There are many countries promoting peace and fostering amity among peoples and governments, etc. October 2025. Syria and the Kurdish-led Syrian Democratic Forces, or SDF, agreed to end hostilities and implement a comprehensive ceasefire encompassing all conflict points in north and northeastern Syria. The significant accord is achieved following a meeting between His Excellency Ahmed al-Shara, President of Syria, and Mazlum Abdi, Commander-in-Chief of the SDF. By creating peace, we all can make a loving, serene, and prosperous world.
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2: We sincerely thank all the reporters, journalists, photographers, camera persons, individuals, groups, companies everywhere in the world for all your involved contributions of news that inform and bring hope to the people from both human and animal kingdoms, as well as countless other beings, thus uplifting the atmosphere of our planet. May heaven bless your noble endeavors and protect you always, especially while on challenging duty.
3: Daily News Stream, September 17th, 2026.
4: Iran and the United Arab Emirates backed a joint BRICS declaration on September 12th, calling for maximum restraint in the Middle East war and urging parties to avoid further escalation. The statement also called for protection of civilians, respect for national sovereignty, and safeguards for global trade, energy flows, and maritime security.
3: Satellite images show extensive fire damage at a pumping station on Saudi Arabia's east-west oil pipeline following drone attacks on September 10th, prompting authorities to temporarily shut the roughly 1,200-kilometer route. The pipeline normally carries around 4 million barrels of crude per day, equivalent to about 4% of global oil supply, to the Red Sea port of Yanbu, Saudi Arabia. Industry sources said repairs could take several weeks, although partial operations may resume sooner. While concerns over global supplies helped push Brent crude above $108 per barrel on September 14th.
5: We were terrified of the shelling and sniper fire, and you just flee as quickly as you can out of fear for your children and your family.
4: Yemeni civilians fleeing the latest Houthi offensive described scenes of panic as government forces retreated and fighting spread. One man said he fled with his wife and children on a motorcycle before crashing amid heavily congested roads, while another woman said soldiers were shouting for people to retreat as bullets flew nearby. The renewed fighting has displaced about 80,000 people in Yemen since the beginning of September.
3: Poland placed air defense forces on heightened readiness and deployed a military helicopter on September 13th as Russian Zahed drones targeted areas of western Ukraine or Ukraine near Poland's eastern border. Authorities also issued warnings to residents of the Polish border regions of Podkarpackie and Lublin, saying the measures were precautionary and intended to protect Polish airspace.
4: Six people were killed and 130 remained missing after the Virgo Transport 8 ferry capsized in Indonesia's Java Sea on September 13th, while carrying 213 passengers and 30 crew members between Java and Borneo. Indonesia's search and rescue agency said 107 people had been rescued, while rough weather and waves of up to 2.5 meters were hampering the search. Authorities are investigating the cause, including possible weather and technical factors.
3: Purslane, often pulled from garden beds as a weed, is an edible leafy plant that provides alpha-linolenic acid, a plant-based omega-3 fatty acid. Its mild, slightly lemony flavor makes it suitable for salads, soups, sautéing, and pickling, and it has long been eaten in Mediterranean and Middle Eastern cuisines. Purslane thrives in hot, dry conditions and tolerates poor soil, offering fresh greens during the summer heat when many garden vegetables struggle.
4: New research suggests that eating a small baked potato daily may benefit people with type 2 diabetes by modestly lowering resting heart rate and blood glucose without promoting weight gain. Potatoes provide potassium, resistant starch, and vitamin C. Researchers recommend baking or roasting them with the skin intact rather than frying, while incorporating them into a balanced diet.
3: A 64-year young man in the UK suffered a life-threatening cardiac arrest after severe food poisoning from a roast chicken person dinner contaminated with Campylobacter bacteria that caused prolonged vomiting and diarrhea. The resulting dehydration and electrolyte imbalance disrupted his heart rhythm. Emergency medical teams successfully resuscitated him and stabilized his heart function through intensive cardiac care.
4: Children who spend all day at school should drink water regularly to support hydration, energy, and focus. Parents can pack personal water bottles and encourage small sips throughout the day, especially around physical activity. Water-rich foods such as watermelon, oranges, grapes, and cucumber also contribute fluids. Plain water remains the best choice, while sugary drinks should be limited.
3: A pilot project in Bangkok's Phae Si, Jarun District, Thailand, is testing reflective cool roof coatings, community heat shelters and neighborhood mapping to protect people most vulnerable to extreme heat, including older adults, bedridden patients and low-income residents. The project also works with school children through hands-on activities that teach them how heat builds up on surfaces and how to recognize dangerous conditions. Researchers hope the program can help shape wider Bangkok policies as rising temperatures increase the risk of heat-related illness.
4: Heavy rain floods Hue City and neighboring Quang Tri Province in central Olac or Vietnam from September 10th to 13th. In Quang Tri, floodwaters submerged hundreds of homes and 2,506 people evacuate after the Ta Hang River peaks at 6.31 meters above alert level 3. In Hue, flooding and landslides damage homes and disrupt traffic.
3: Chad bans exports of several agricultural products and removes import duties on some grains after severe drought damages harvests. The government says the measures aim to protect domestic food supplies and reduce shortage risks.
4: A wildfire burning near Bena Avis, Spain on September 13th injures two people and forces the evacuation of a nearby housing development. Andalusian authorities confined the town's roughly 9,500 residents indoors. More than 100 firefighters and around 20 aircraft tackle the blaze.
3: A new report says Himalayan glaciers are losing mass 65% faster than a decade ago, increasing the risk of unstable glacial lakes, landslides and sudden floods across the region. In India, 56 glacial lakes have been classified as very high risk. The report also warns that as glaciers continue shrinking, river flows that support hundreds of millions of people could eventually decline, threatening water supplies, agriculture, and hydropower.
4: Mexico's state oil company Pemex is working to contain a crude oil leak from an offshore pipeline in the Gulf of Mexico. The leak was detected on September 10th, and authorities said the slick is expected to drift westward but is not currently forecast to reach the coast. Officials have not yet said how much oil was spilled.
3: On September 12th, a multi-course vegetarian gala dinner was held at the BRICS summit in New Delhi, India, for visiting foreign leaders featuring modified regional Indian dishes to emphasize sustainability and welcoming hospitality.
6: This is where we're gonna be.
3: The popular Vegan to Live For bakery in Vancouver, Canada, expands with a planned new kiosk at the Van City building, aiming to open this November to offer animal-free pastries, sandwiches, and coffee daily.
7: The professionals think I hit the ground going somewhere between 70 and 100 miles an hour.
4: A U.S. Air Force F-15E weapons officer known by the call sign Bravo was forced to eject over Iran after an Iranian missile struck his jet during an April U.S. attack on facilities linked to Iran's drone and missile program. The explosion shredded his parachute, leaving him plunging at an estimated 70 to 100 miles per hour, or 113 to 161 kilometers per hour.
7: When I looked up and saw no parachute, that was the most terrifying thing I've ever seen.
4: He recalled, as he fell, he prayed,
7: "Lord, your will be done. But if I'm getting through this, I need help."
4: Bravo survived the impact in the cold mountains south of Isfahan, but suffered a broken back, arm, and shoulder. Knowing Iranian forces were searching for him, he pushed through severe pain and climbed a 7,000-foot or 2,134-meter ridgeline with almost no food or water, remaining concealed behind enemy lines for 2 days. The U.S. military mounted an elaborate operation involving deception, airstrikes, and more than 90 elite personnel on the ground. A rescue team eventually reached Bravo by helicopter and extracted him 50 hours after his aircraft was shot down, an arrival he called one of the greatest moments of my life.
3: In Colorado Springs, Colorado, U.S. hardware store chain Lowe's and charity Sleep in Heavenly Peace volunteers built 80 free beds for children in need on September 12th. Chapter President Danny Butts said about 3% of local children sleep on floors or in unsafe conditions. Sleep in Heavenly Peace aims to build 12,000 beds nationwide this year.
4: After a decade of homelessness in England, UK, Rice Wynn Jones transformed his life after a viral video showed him performing Bohemian Rhapsody at a church approximately 2.5 years ago. The attention helped him secure stable housing and new opportunities. He has since raised more than £40,000 for charities supporting homeless people and other good causes.
3: A 6-year-old boy in Dak Lak, Ao Lak or Vietnam, left home and was found safely on Mount Ong Linh after spending more than 17 hours missing. He had walked more than 10 kilometers from his house, with his family's black dog companion beside him. Police and local forces searched overnight. The exhausted boy was found near an acacia plantation on September 13th.
4: Inspiring quote of the day: God, who is eternally complete, who directs the stars, who is the master of fates, who elevates man from his lowliness to himself, who speaks from the cosmos to every single human soul, is the most brilliant manifestation of the goal of perfection. Dr. Alfred Adler, Austrian medical doctor and psychotherapist.
3: In this 2-part series on Dr. Susan Gottman's near-death experience, American naturopathic doctor and author Susan shares how she died 3 times, glimpsed a reality beyond this world, and was sent back to Earth by Lord Jesus Christ, vegetarian, with a mission. In her early 20s, Susan was floating down Arizona Salt River on a hot summer day with a group of friends on her inflatable tube. She was an accomplished swimmer and scuba diver. So when the group hit turbulence and she found herself pulled underwater, she wasn't initially alarmed. She simply looked for air bubbles rising toward the surface to guide her way back up. But the bubbles were scattering in every direction, and she had no idea which way to go. That confusion was the last thing she remembered before she died for the first time.
8: I was floating above my body. I was out of my body. I was in complete and total peace and love and feeling the joy of being outside of my body. And I noticed there was hair floating on top of the water.
3: From outside her body, Susan watched the scene unfold below her, her own body beneath the surface while her friends floated nearby.
8: I could see all the other, you know, rafters floating along. And I realized, oh, that's my body under the water. That's my hair floating on the surface of the water. So I consciously hollered out to my friend, grab my hair. And to my amazement, she literally reached out of the water and she grabbed my hair and she pulled up and my head was bobbing out of the water. And she realized it was me and I wasn't breathing. And she just started screaming like, it's Susan, it's Susan.
3: An off-duty team of emergency medical technicians happened to be floating nearby and rushed over to resuscitate her. Susan watched the rescue from outside her body with detached curiosity before being pulled back in, vomiting up water until she could finally breathe. She never told anyone what had happened. In that era, she says, people didn't talk about such experiences. A couple of years later, Susan underwent maxillofacial surgery to correct a hereditary jaw deformity. The operation itself went smoothly, but in recovery she began hemorrhaging into her lungs and was drowning again, this time in her own blood. The medical team woke her and coached her through breathing in tiny amounts of air, then coughing hard to clear the blood over and over until she became too exhausted to continue. She felt herself lift out of her body once more, watching the medical team fight to save her.
8: And I remember hearing the monitor flatline, and I remember hearing them saying, we're losing her, but I was outside of my body, just watching in pure peace, pure love. I suddenly knew everything that was going on. I knew what everybody in the room was thinking, and I knew the name of their children.
3: Susan noticed the panic in a young resident sitting beside her, a doctor who had never watched a patient die before. Wanting to reassure him, she returned to her body, but with a tube in her mouth, she couldn't speak.
8: So I had to suck in that little tiny bit of air and I had to cough hard to get the blood out. And then all I could do was take my hand and gently pat on his hand. I was basically trying to tell him, I'm going to be okay.
3: The bleeding eventually stopped and Susan survived. In part 2, the following July, Susan suffers a ruptured ectopic pregnancy and dies for the third time. Drawn into a beautiful realm beyond this world, she is shown a larger perspective on reality before encountering Lord Jesus Christ, vegetarian, who gives her a life-changing choice.
8: He said, "You can stay here in Utopia if you like. This is totally your choice. Or you can go back down this pathway, down this chute into your physical body. But if you go down this pathway, you have to be a healer."
3: Join us tomorrow for part 2 of Dr. Susan Gottman's near-death experience.
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10: 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The most powerful daily prayer can be viewed similarly, with even more Max screens surrounding it. 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
13: Your friends lost the bet because you didn't stray. But merrily chomping on the vegan way. Whoa, whoa, whoa. That's the best thing that we have heard today.

0: I got more into my culture of Rastafari and learning about the Rastafarian lifestyle. And from the Rastafarian lifestyle, I learned that they typically eat from the ground, from nature. Nature provides. The way Rasta ate was Aital. Aital is the natural way of living, meaning we don't consume any animal flesh or secretions. And once I learned that, I started doing that.
1: Continue watching to find out more.

0: At a market stall in Cap Haïtien, when a vendor greets you warmly, simply smile back and say, M'apprends parler créole, meaning, I'm learning to speak Creole, in Haitian Creole, the widely spoken language of this Caribbean nation. My name is Alan. The colorful artistic spirit of Haiti shines through its vibrant carnival traditions. Handcrafted papier-mâché and the gentle rhythm of compas music drifting from open doorways. The humble islanders remind you to keep gratitude in your heart for every gift of life and to extend kindness and generosity to all living beings. In the mercy of the divine, may your spiritual path lead you beyond every barrier and blossom into boundless benevolence.
1: Miss Lucy and Kittens.
2: Miss Lucy is our sweet senior golden retriever. She can be curious of the kittens, especially when they are younger. She likes to smell them and make sure that they behave. I would say Miss Lucy is like the nanny to the kittens.

0: I coach, I train, I've been vegan since 1998, and I'm here for the planet, the animals, and the betterment of humanity.
1: Today, it's our pleasure to present part one of our two-part show, Torrey Washington, Vegan, Redefining the Strength of Compassion. Mr. Washington is a professional International Federation of Bodybuilding and Fitness, or IFBB, Pro Men's Physique bodybuilder, powered exclusively by vegan foods. Inspired by superheroes such as Superman and other bodybuilders, Torrey Washington sets out to sculpt his own body. After winning the Ben Weather Natural Pro-Am competition in 2025, he has been invited to compete in the 2026 Mr. Olympia, the most prestigious competition in the field of bodybuilding. Mr. Washington is also a National Academy of Sports Medicine, or NASM, certified coach and public speaker.
0: So I was raised vegetarian. My mother was Seventh-day Adventist, and she raised us vegetarian from birth. And we did that for 9 years. And then we moved to Jamaica. And living in Jamaica, you know, we didn't have the same, I guess, convenience of being vegetarian because my grandparents didn't know anything about that. So we weren't vegetarian once we moved to Jamaica. But once I moved back, I got more into my culture of Rastafari and learning about the Rastafarian lifestyle. And from the Rastafarian lifestyle, I learned that they typically eat from the ground, from nature. Nature provides. And so me and a couple of my friends decided to take upon the journey of becoming Rasta. And for me, I'm very much all in. So I had to learn that Rasta, the way Rasta ate, was Aital. Aital is the natural way of living, meaning we don't consume any animal flesh or secretions. And once I learned that, I started doing that.
1: Many people are amazed that Torrey has achieved this level of muscular development while following a vegan lifestyle and maintaining a natural bodybuilding approach.
0: Not only am I vegan and going, I'm natural and going. You know, of course, a lot of times when people see a physique like mine, that's not even if it's vegan, they think, well, he can't look like that and not take any drugs or any enhancements. And I don't do that either. So I just lead by example. I think that's the best way to do it, because if people's minds are made up, you telling them or even showing them data, sometimes that doesn't change their mind alone. It takes almost as if, for example, you see reviews of a hotel room, you go more by the review than you go by what the actual person who's selling it is saying. So I'm the physical review, the physical proof.
1: Torrey Washington challenges the common belief that animal people products are necessary for building strength, demonstrating through his own example what is possible with a vegan plant-based lifestyle.
0: And that is one of the main reasons I do what I do, because I'm more of a lead by example, not by words. Because a lot of times we can yell at someone and tell them and tell them and tell them. You keep telling someone, that's not enough. You need the story. You need the lifestyle. You need the evidence. You know, most people live by sight. And so by seeing someone of my stature going to the Olympia, for example, Olympia is the biggest bodybuilding competition in the world. Like Super Bowl is the football, it's the Super Bowl of the bodybuilding world. Only 1% make it. Even that is probably less, because there's so many bodybuilders in the world.
1: For Torrey, strength is not only about appearance or competition. It's also about caring for the body we have been given and being able to serve others better.
0: Me taking care of my physique, being proactive at strengthening and conditioning myself, it gives me that time for when I need to react. I've already proactively taken care of myself physically. And in that, I think that that's compassion, because we have to remember one thing. We're a mammal as well. And a lot of times we don't take care of ourselves. So if we're not taking care of ourselves, we can't take care of others. And that's animals as well, because a lot of times we give more to someone else and then we're not here long enough to see the value of what we've done because we didn't take care of ourselves. So I think it starts at home. It starts with taking care of yourself, and then you're able to truly take care of others when home is well taken care of, and home being the temple, the physical body that we've been given.
2: Vegan side effect? Your compassion will grow multifold.
1: Vibrant viewers, we will pause for a moment to enjoy a delicious vegan milkshake. 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
6: We humbly worship, praise, thank, obey, and love God Almighty, the Most High, the Greatest, for world vegan, world peace, and our soul liberation. We thank, love, praise the only Son of God, who is the ultimate Master, for our salvation. We follow the teaching of all the saints and sages. We thank, love, and praise them who are the representatives of God for our spiritual elevation.

0: Welcome back to our show, Torrey Washington, Vegan, Redefining the Strength of Compassion, Part 1 of 2. Beyond bodybuilding, Torrey also coaches people to improve their nutrition and lifestyle. He has worked with the Australian actor Chris Hemsworth, known for portraying Thor in the Marvel Studios films. Torrey shares his insights on transitioning to a vegan diet and explains why gradually increasing fiber intake can help the body adjust.
1: I think they should avoid consuming too much fiber at one time. I remember I was working with Chris, and Chris was talking about going vegan, and he said he had done it for Ragnarok, but he said he was always bloated. And typically, what I notice is when people go vegan, their first priority is to do it whole food, plant-based, because there has been this misconception about how bad tofu is and how bad these other things are that people feel like, okay, the only way to really truly go vegan is to eat whole food, plant-based, which is in and of itself is great, but it's a lot of fiber in there. And so if you go from not consuming a lot of fiber to eating a lot of fiber, your body is in shock being able to break down all that fiber, so it's bloated.
0: Torrey encourages people to approach vegan living simply, showing that plant-based meals can be accessible, practical, and sustainable.
1: And how I assist others is first by being an example and teaching them how they can do it in a time frame that fits their lifestyle. Because a lot of times people feel like, oh, it's expensive because I need someone to cook for me all the time. I don't think beans take that hard to cook, you know, but it's beans, rice, you know, sweet potatoes, you know, all types of salads and greens, and tofu is easy. So again, they're just creating complexity for really simple. You know, everything is simple. Once you recognize the simplicity of doing something, then you're like, oh, but our mind automatically wants to make it complex.
0: Torrey believes lasting change comes from embracing veganism as a lifestyle rather than viewing it as a temporary diet.
1: Well, for example, you say you've been 30 years living, and then you say, okay, I'm going to start working out. Can I get fit in 6 months? Yeah, but it might not be sustainable. You know, you went from 30 years of inactivity to saying, all right, in 6 months, I want to look like the best person ever. No, that's possible. The only thing about it is, can you sustain it? Because it's about being able to sustain that level, since for 30 years, you were doing it totally different. So it's the same thing with nutrition. You've been eating like this for 45 years and the doctor says, you need to cut back on that red meat because, you know, your arteries are blocking and we need to really decrease the amount of animal flesh consumption. So now they're like, what do I do? They don't realize they can just lower their amount they're taking in during the week, increase their vegetation, increase their fruits. And I would say 6 months to a year to make sure it sits, because if you rush it, you can rush out of it, you know? So that's why I don't diet, because you look at the first letters, it's D-I-E, and yet I'm not ready to diet. I'm here to thrive. So we don't do that. And once you get on a diet, you can always get off a diet. But if it's a lifestyle, you know that you're going to live it through, and you have to commit. Committing and convincing yourself to the process is what's going to make you go all the way through and never forget the reason that you start. You know, if the reason why you start is strong enough, it'll keep you going.
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8: ma的一裂點。2025年12月8日23點15分， 日本青森刚发生了7.6级大地震， 26小时后， 师父带着我紧急钻进太平洋火环带深处地底下， 入口看起来是2个巨大板块交错之处， 越深入地底， 岩层显得越红越热， 到后来就是一大片赤红的熔岩海。 只见一柱一柱的熔岩都往上剧烈喷发， 此起彼落， 仿佛地底放气的气孔般。 我想丢玄冰下去， 师父指导说， 这次熔岩分布不一样， 整个熔岩带如河流般， 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
5: We humbly worship, praise, thank, obey, and love God Almighty, the Most High, the Greatest, for world vegan, world peace, and our soul liberation. We thank, love, praise the only Son of God, who is the ultimate Master for our salvation. We follow the teaching of all the saints and sages. We thank, love, and praise them who are the representatives of God for our spiritual elevation.

0: We now invite you to watch the next part of Supreme Master Ching Hai's message titled His Majesty King Ru of Pi, The Land Free from Sadness, Part 4 of 4, On Between Master and Disciples, with subtitles in many languages, on August 15, 2026.
1: For decades, Supreme Master Ching Hai, vegan, has illuminated our world with her divine teachings. A fully enlightened master, she imparts the Kuan Yin method of meditation to those desiring to immediately discover the God nature within to achieve in one lifetime eternal liberation from the cycle of transmigration. The Kuan Yin method has been practiced by all enlightened masters, such as the worshipped world-honored one Shakyamuni Buddha, vegan, the worshipped Son of God Jesus Christ, vegetarian, the venerated master and philosopher Confucius, vegetarian, the venerated Lord Krishna, vegetarian, the venerated master and philosopher Lao Tzu, vegan, the venerated Lord Mahavira, vegan, the beloved prophet Muhammad, vegetarian, peace be upon him, Sri Guru Nanak Dev Ji, vegetarian, and many more. Supreme Master Ching Hai, vegan, emphasizes that if we always remember God, render selfless service to others, and follow the law.

such as the 2006 Gucci Peace Prize, considered the Nobel Peace Prize of the East, the World Spiritual Leadership Award in 1994, the Mahavir Award in 2008, February 22nd and October 25th, both proclaimed as the Supreme Master Qinghai Day, an honorary citizen of the United States, etc., and has been honored throughout the years with numerous other awards and accolades for her outstanding philanthropic and humanitarian deeds.

etc. We apologize for not being able to show many other awards and honors for lack of space and time. Supreme Master Ching Hai, vegan, respectfully thank all special individuals, organizations, leaders, and governments for all your genuine, loving, ongoing support. May heaven bless you forevermore. We, the Supreme Master Ching Hai International Association members, are also sincerely grateful for your expressive kindness. Wishing you the best. A true voice for our beautiful animal friends, Supreme Master Ching Hai, vegan, promotes the peaceful, loving, plant-based diet and envisions, with humanity's awakening to the sacredness of all life, a tranquil and glorious all-vegan world, where people of both animal and human kingdoms live in respectful harmony. Her initiatives included alternative living flyer distribution, the international vegan restaurants Loving Hut, vegan food companies, vegan fur products, Supreme Master Television, as well as writing and speaking to influential government and media leaders, participating in televised conferences on climate change, etc. Whether we're aware of it or not, her efforts have had an enormous influence on global awareness of the animal people-friendly lifestyle and how this benevolent way can bring lasting peace among nations while saving our planet from climate change and disasters.

After the conversation with His Majesty King Ru, God still wants me to stay in my meditating area of the tent, and the King of Peace also. So maybe I need to talk to another king. But I'll ask God, what's the work now? Mapa, please tell me, what message you have for me? How many? Two messages for Mapa. The first one is, you are worthy of love. The second message is, I'm kind of back in a half samadhi again. The second message is, worry not. Peace will come. Oh, let's hope so, Sire. Thank you, Sire. Any more messages, Sire? Loving Mapa? No, God says no, but the King of Peace would like to talk to me. Thank you, Sire. All right, Your Majesty, King of Peace, please tell me, what else can I do? The Peace King told me he has three messages. The first one is, fear not, peace will come. The second message is, you are love incarnate. Thank you, sir. I just hope I have enough to give whoever needs it. Actually, the third message is from Mapa, though it's from the King of Peace who transmitted it to me. Mapa said, loving daughter, you are loved. Oh, thank you. Thank you, sire. Thank you, sire. I just hope I can continue to serve you more than the best of my ability. Thank you, utmost beloved Mapa of mine. May you always be well. May your children be healed and give you happiness and proudness and pride. Amen, Sire. We love you. Dearest Peace King, thank you for today's assistance in many aspects. Bless you. Can I maybe slowly get out of here and do my Supreme Master television work? The Peace King says, not yet. One of your assistants wants to talk to you. Okay, I know him. All right. Let him be free to talk. Let him talk freely to me. One of the assistants, named S. The initial of the name is S. Okay, go ahead. What is it that you want to report to me or tell me? Sir, Master, a world karma makes me do things wrong, affecting your work and your peace. Please forgive me. Okay, I told you many times that I forgive you even before you are doing it. But still you have to try harder. Pray God every day to protect you from the effect of the negative karma. To try harder, okay? Meditate more if you can. And remember who you are. You are a child of God, okay? You have the Buddha in you. You have God in you. So try to act accordingly. All right? I don't stop loving you. Don't worry. It's just that it's unpleasant for me always having to deal with negative deeds or negative talk. Okay? Try harder. All right? Pray all the time to have protection and upliftment so we can all work together in harmony and peace. I am also sorry for you that you are not yet strong enough sometimes to go against your habit tendency, thus having the negative to abuse you, to use your ability, your presence to do wrong stuff, affecting our work and delaying, some good results. You should know that yourself. Be always repentant. Be humble. Be grateful. And be prayerful. Okay? All right.
Anything else? No? Okay, then please, you may go. Do whatever you can. Okay? Do a good job. Whatever, even a big or little job. God bless. Remember your name that I have given you in full. That name has a lot of protection for you, so you will not easily give in to your tendency. Sometimes I don't talk to you in a gentle, sweet manner, but I cannot spoil and ruin you, okay? Nevertheless, I forgive you, as you know it, and with all love, I still work with you, and with everyone who works for God's mission. I forgive you, always. It's just that it's not pleasant to always have pain, okay? And you know that, so try your best not to keep giving me pain by your wrongdoing, okay? Because everything has consequences. If you do good, good things will come, multiply. If you do bad, bad things will come, multiplied. That is what we call karma. Just don't forget it. Anytime you do good to someone, the merit will come back to you, multiplied. Anytime you do bad to someone, the karma, bad karma, will come multiplied. Because karma doesn't always come immediately. So you might not think, oh, that is the consequence of the bad thing you do. But it will come and multiply it, definitely. Always, before you do something and you had the feeling that it's not good, or you know it's not good, or you're in doubt that it's not good at all, then you must think again whether or not Lord Jesus would do that, whether or not the disciple of the Buddha would do that to the Buddha, or the Buddha's work, or Lord Jesus' work, you see? Anything you do, you have to think whether or not it hurts anyone, or it does good to anyone, even just a small thing to make them happy or to make them sad. It will all come back to you many, many fold over, okay? So be careful what you're doing. Think well before you take action. That's all, very simple. You are already vegan. You are already practicing the Kuan Yin meditation of the light and sound from God, and you meditate. So just a little bit more consideration and nobility and loving kindness, then you become a perfect saint. All for yourself. Okay? Choose action that is beneficial to you. That means it would benefit others first. Love you always. God bless. What you think inside your head, inside your mind, absolutely also produces consequences, bad or good. So remember that, not just your action, but your thinking. If anything you think is improper, cut it off right away. Okay? Nourish only good, noble, beneficial thoughts for others and for yourself, especially for others, because it will bring you beautiful, beautiful, beneficial merit to yourself and your loved ones. We can never have too much of that. The benefit to others, your loved ones, and your own life, now and hereafter. Anything beneficial to others will benefit yourself, and it will build a gate to stop you from ever falling into hell. Remember that, okay?

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Peace is happening around our world. Peace News number 172 of many and counting. There are many countries promoting peace and fostering amity among peoples and governments. Etc. October 2025, China and India restart direct flights for the first time in 5 years, marking another significant milestone in improvement of relations between the two Asian nations. A route between Kolkata, India, and Guangzhou, China marks the resumption of service.

0: Thank, love, remember, the reunited three, utmost powerful one, God, Timko II, and the Son of God.
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We sincerely thank all the reporters, journalists, photographers, camera persons, individuals, groups, companies everywhere in the world for all your involved contributions of news that inform and bring hope to the people from both human and animal kingdoms, as well as countless other beings, thus uplifting the atmosphere of our planet. May heaven bless your noble endeavors and protect you always, especially while on challenging duty.

0: Thank heaven for our beautiful world, for the birds that soar in the immense sky, for the precious flora that adorns our earth in an exquisite array of colors, for the awe-inspiring and majestic sceneries, and for all the amazing people from the animal kingdom, our co-inhabitants, that generously share their beauty and unconditional love. Blessed are we to be guests on this magnificent planet. In deep gratitude, may all creations thrive in peace and dignity under the merciful grace and protection of divine love.
1: You have eaten animals and become accustomed to it. But if you dare to abandon it all to return to eating plants that bear seeds, you will be saved. The Reverend Father Peter Nguyen Van Thon, vegan.

Working with your Maoran friends on a beach in tropical Mayotte, as you spot a vendor displaying vegan makgeolli, small fluffy pancakes made with rice flour and coconut milk, you say, "Regarde là-bas." That means, "Look over there," in French, the official language of this Indian Ocean archipelago. A barrier reef surrounds Mayotte with a rare second reef in the surf, sheltering waters where humpback whale mothers swim safely with their young, while gentle green turtle people graze seagrass meadows. I'm Hamada. Leaders of caring patience and diplomacy pave the way to peaceful solutions. The noble-hearted Maorans share your admiration for governance that seeks to create comfort and stability for every citizen. In God's infinite mercy, may all leaders be blessed with strength and compassion to create solutions of peace.

As soaring Byzantine chants drift from a cathedral on the golden-lit island of Sicily, Italy, your friend beckons you toward the open doors, saying, Eja, that means come in Albanian, one of the languages of the faith-keeping Arbarish. Their communities are a testament to centuries of tradition and communal solidarity, including their devotion to the Italo-Albanian Cathedral Church, whose divine liturgy traces back to the inspiration of the Church Father, St. John Chrysostom, vegetarian.

0: My name is Domenica. The more diligent we are in spiritual practice, the more we listen for the quiet messages of the divine within. The grateful or bearish people are happy to know someone who cherishes the inner journey as you do. May your aspiring soul be forever uplifted in the infinite love of the Most High. Welcome to Noteworthy News, pleasant news for a hopeful world.
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8: We humbly worship, praise, thank, obey, and love God Almighty, the Most High, the Greatest, for world vegan, world peace, and our soul liberation. We thank, love, praise the only Son of God, who is the ultimate Master, for our salvation. We follow the teaching of all the saints and sages. We thank, love, and praise them, who are the representatives of God, for our spiritual elevation.

0: 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Indian vegan skincare brand sees strong demand in Punjab's growth market. 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
2: Today we will meet His Majesty King Yi Wai Yi. The name of this Buddha land from King Yi is Pai Py. Greetings, Your Majesty. Welcome, welcome, and love to you. The Beast King told us that between our planet here and your Buddha land, it is an incredibly long distance and a big, huge number of light years. Is that right, sir? The king said, we are the ones who must feel sorry for you because the heavy oppression of the karma of this planet has burdened you so much and made many of your works become more difficult. Truly, I could use a little bit of help from humans, benevolent energy, if they would have turned in more numbers to be vegan, to polish more of their power to help me. Have you been able to rescue more souls to your Buddha land recently, sir? Just say, last year until now, could you tell us, please?
3: Please continue watching to find out more about what His Majesty's voice sounds like, how the nature of his planet has changed, who Master calls the greatest heroes of the universe, etc. On Sunday, August 16th, 2026, our most merciful Supreme Master Qinghai Vegan graciously recorded her meeting with His Majesty King Yi of Pai for the benefit of our planet. In part 1 of this 2-part flying news presentation of the message, we will hear about His Majesty's hopes for Earth's inhabitants and why His Buddha land has so many souls.
2: Hello, everyone, all the beautiful souls on this planet. Today must be the 16th of August, 2026. My meetings with the kings from far away have become a little bit less regular, but at least we can resume our meetings after they have been disrupted for many days, as you know. Today we will meet His Majesty King Yi Wai Yi of the Buddha land named. The name of this Buddha land from King Yi is Pai Py. Greetings, Your Majesty. Welcome, welcome, and love to you. Such a rare opportunity that we meet each other, that you came with all goodwill and blessing. God bless you, sir. Hopefully, the waiting so long until we met today did not give you any discomfort of any kind. Thank you for bearing it all with us. And I regret not being able to meet you earlier. This morning, I have been waiting for many hours because we had the arrangement and I was eager to meet you. But many hours passed, and we couldn't. You know the reason now, and I'm very sorry, sir. Oh, do not worry. We are so glad to see the King of Kings of Kings of Kings. It's such a special meeting today. It's probably the time concept that has been arranged for this world, that we feel that time is long or short or distant. But we are very comfortable. Do not worry. We're just so happy to see you. We bring our best wishes and blessing that we can have to share. And our people in the Buddha land of Pai send you and the inhabitants of this planet all the love and well wishes from our faraway land. Oh, thank you, sir. Thank you, sir. I also, in the name of God Almighty, and for the sake of all our inhabitants here, I'm wishing you better than the best. You and your people are so kind. We wish you whatever is the best for you, your Buddha land and your people. Thank you so much for bearing such a long distance and voyage to come to see us. The Peace King told us that between our planet here and your Buddha land, it is an incredibly long distance and a big, huge number of light years. Is that right, sir? Oh, yes, oh, yes. Oh, yes. Matsaya King or Jesus Christ. It is like that. But we do not mind. We would like to travel any time just to see you and bring you some words of goodwill, reports, and whatever blessing we can for this planet in your time of trouble. Oh, we deeply thank you, sir. Deeply, humbly thank you, sir. And we thank your people as well. In God's grace, may everything be smoothed out in peace, love, and harmony between all countries, between all people, between all co-inhabitants who are lucky to reside on this planet. We thank God Almighty. Amen. The King also say amen. And all his retinue also repeated amen. We thank you, all of you also, who accompany the King to visit us today. The King said that, oh, we are the ones who must feel sorry for you because the heavy oppression of the karma of this planet has burdened you so much and make many of your works become more difficult due to the obstruction of the peace karma as well as the killing karma. Too heavily burdened because of the killing of many countless innocent beings. And we do hope that the inhabitants, especially the humans on this planet, will realize it soon. The grave mistake of eating fellow co-inhabitants and killing their own people, their own race, by warring, by poisoning of all kinds, even drinking such things as alcohol and smoking, anything like that, are so very, very oppressive to the beings in the world. I'm so sorry. When His Majesty King Yi spoke, his voice was as melodious as the heavenly sound that you hear during your Guan Yin meditation. It's just, I am half in the world plane and half in the higher dimension. So it feels like you are very out of this world but you are still in this world. So my voice in many instances is like this, not as beautiful as when the king spoke it. It does injustice to His Majesty's inherent melodious voice. I am also apologetic for that. Nowadays, even we could resume the meetings with the kings. I'm just counting every day which day we're lucky to have it. But we never know what time. There's a lot of protective arrangements surrounding this meeting. And it's difficult with the world peace karma going on. And truly, I could use a little bit of help from humans, benevolent energy, if they would have turned in more numbers to be vegan, to polish more of their power to help me. I'm having to work for peace and have to fight the negative power and have to rescue humans' souls from hell as well. And every day, worldly stuff. If truly more humans could contribute more peaceful energy, more benevolent blessing, then our work would have been much more light, easy. Thank you, Your Majesty King Yi, for your understanding and forgiving us for making you wait so long. And even yesterday, last night, in the early hours of the morning, and even now, in the hours, afternoon, it has been delaying and dragging like that. Thank you for your tolerance, sir. Oh, don't worry, Maitreya Buddha, don't worry. We understand perfectly. Myself, my people, and all the Buddhas in the 10 directions. They all wanted to come to see you, but they worry that it will be too much work, too much burden. Oh, not at all, sir, whatever trouble. It's on me. It's all worth it if any of you could come and see us. It's just also the trouble with the timing and the space and karma of this planet that make more trouble than we would expect, more than you or Majesty Kings Buddhas deserve. I'm so sorry. But we have to continue to help the drowning planet. And I thank you for coming, despite your busy schedule, teaching your faithful and newcomers. Have you been able to rescue more souls to your Buddha land recently, sir? Just say, last year until now? Could you tell us, please? Oh, sure, sure, we will tell you. Just that, regretfully, we didn't receive any new souls in this time, but hopefully there will be more liberated beings that will come to reside in our planet, in our spiritual plane. Our planet is not physical anymore. Since the day I built it, it's completely spiritual up to now. And we have a population of pure, dedicated souls in a number of, it is 60,500,000 plus 60,500,000, etc., pure souls who have followed me since the day I have become a Buddha. I have been the Buddha since a long, long, long time in the physical plane. There was the number of people who have followed my teachings and came under my tutelage. And I have been teaching them all this time until now. And these included their relatives and friends, loved ones, and even their pet people. because whoever follows and learns under my protective power, their relatives and friends and many generations are also granted the privilege to come and stay with us. Even those from deep hell will also be rescued and brought to our land. Wow, wow, wow, wow. All the Buddhas are the greatest heroes in the universe. I am so thankful to you and God's grace for the sake of these lucky souls. Please do not forget the vulnerable, the innocent, the suffering beings anywhere who trusted you, sir. Oh, no, no, we won't forget them. We won't forget them. We will continue to rescue, purify, and liberate them, sir. Thank you, sir. Any of our people on earth will have a chance to be so lucky to be under your blessing and be a living citizen on your spiritual plane at any time, sir? Oh, of course, we came here through the connection with you to spread the blessing that anyone who purely lives a decent life, a saintly life of no killing, no stealing, no unfaithfulness to their good governing countries and their families, their loved ones, and become a pure living example of a saintly being. Like they do not kill, do not partake in killing of any other beings, and do not consume their flesh, and dedicate their souls to the purpose of returning to their own home in heaven, including us, including our home. Each home of the Buddhas is just a part of a vast, benevolent heaven which anyone can approach if they are purely dedicated for that purpose, to live a pure life here and hereafter. So the same is in our Buddha land. If anyone so sincerely, purely would like to be liberated from this clutching energy of this world, call on my name, remembering the name of my land. Ask for liberation, then we will come and fetch them. We don't have to come. We can use a special method to adopt them into our world. Wow, that is wonderful. That is wonderful. I hope the people in this world listen to your advice, accept your generosity and blessing, and remember your name and your planet, which is so beautiful, so beautiful. We can see it from far away. Crystal clear water, colorful bird people, meadows and flowers brighten with all your blessing light. People are so happy, they don't know how to spell the word sorrow. And each one has their own abode. Their houses are just like palaces, and it's all clear. But that doesn't mean you don't have privacy. It's all just wonderful. It's difficult to even explain and describe it. Your people don't even need any vehicle to travel within their own spiritual plane. They just think of somewhere, and there they are, like immediately, almost immediately. Well, it is immediately, since your spiritual plane has no limit of time and space. It is an envy toward all souls in the universe who are free to come and go visit your Buddha land, because your land has barred none. It's just the impurity that each being accumulated in some lower existence that limits them from going anywhere and visiting such a holy land like yours. One day, sir, in eons of times, perhaps, our souls will experience what your people in your Buddha land experience in the grace of God. Amen. The king also repeated, amen. All his retinue also repeated, amen, together after the king. Their sounds are like music to your ears if you could hear them. Such melodious, beautiful voices that all the singers in our world would love to possess.
3: 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Most loving Master, we are so honored to hear your talk with His Majesty King Yi. His Majesty is so very benevolent to let so many souls come to stay in His Buddha land, including those that have been trapped in deep hell. We pray that Buddha kings, like the merciful King Yi, continue to come to earth and share their boundless love. May Master be forever safeguarded by the Trinity utmost powerful and all saints and sages. 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Po of Wieland, His Majesty King Clay of Flow, His Majesty King Louis of Khan, etc. To view these and more related Between Master and Disciples messages, all free for download, please visit 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
4: Australia commits funds to strengthen Cambodia's economy and climate resilience. The government of Australia, in partnership with Germany and the Cambodian government, is providing approximately $2.1 million to support the Improving Social Protection and Health Phase 2 program and strengthen Cambodia's capacity to respond to future crises. The funds will be used to improve policy analysis and implementation, expand technical support systems, and enhance emergency preparedness and responses, enabling vulnerable people to continue to access food, healthcare, and essential services during climate disasters and economic shocks. Australia has a total of 14 Shining World Leadership Awards to date for compassion, protection, good governance, caring, health guardian, and high moral value. Up to date, Germany is a Shining World Caring Leadership Award and the Shining World Leadership Awards for Compassion and Wise Governance laureate. 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
5: UK wildfires raise alarms. Throughout the United Kingdom, July 2026, exceptional heat and dryness, with the UK's mean temperature 2.1 degrees Celsius above the 1991 to 2020 average. England and Wales were among the areas most affected, with July 2026 mean temperatures experiencing 2.7 degrees Celsius above the 1991 to 2020 average across the two countries, while both recorded their driest July on record, with some parts of southern England receiving as little as 1% of average monthly rainfall. Fire and rescue services in the two countries reported that nearly a third of this year's wildfires occurred in the last half of July 2026. The worst of these happened a few kilometers from a nuclear power plant, in an important habitat for rare bird and lizard people, as well as butterflies, known as Dunwich Heath. Environmentalists called over 350-acre blaze devastating, saying recovery could take 25 years. What sad news! Our gratitude, firefighters and all involved, for your brave efforts during these difficult circumstances. May the affected wildlife and precious habitats receive healing and renewal in the years ahead in the Almighty's protection.
4: Vegan, because we want to live happily and strong.
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Good Day Smart Viewers is Stacia, a vegan animal caretaker from the southern Rockhopper Penguin Kingdom, until the world turns vegan and helps regulate the ever-warming climate. We need to be wise in our actions outdoors. I'd like to share a handy tip. While regular walks and exercise are important for your furry friend, exercising in hot weather can be dangerous. In fact, exercise is one of the leading triggers of heat stroke in dog people. When it's hot outside, keep them physically and mentally active indoors with puzzle toys, training exercises, street games, or scent work to tire them out. If you take them outside, plan walks for the coolest parts of the day. Early morning is generally safest, but evening can also be a good option. When temperatures climb above 20 degrees Celsius or 68 degrees Fahrenheit, you may need to reduce your canine companion's exercise or avoid strenuous activity altogether. Even temperatures below this can be challenging for overweight dog individuals and flat-faced or brachycephalic breeds such as pug people or bulldog fellows, which can have a harder time regulating their body temperature. Many dog people naturally become less active in warm weather.

0: Wool.
1: Yes, sir. Yes, sir. Brush me some handful. One for you, one for my lady, one for the little girl down the lane. And that's all you get, man.

0: Repurposing rice husks presents promising new methods for helping environment in United States. According to new research, converting discarded rice husks into biochar may offer a low-cost, reusable technique for cleaning polluted water. Scientists from Florida International University in the U.S., King Saud University in Saudi Arabia, and the National Technical University of Athens in Greece recently converted rice husks discarded in hundreds of billions of pounds annually into porous biochar capable of capturing synthetic industrial dyes. In laboratory tests, the material removed brilliant and malachite green dyes and remained effective through at least 5 reuse cycles. The researchers say it could reduce rice husks waste while helping address industrial dye pollution. Further studies will evaluate its performance against other contaminants. Thank you, scientists at Florida International University, King Saud University, and the National Technical University of Athens for developing a promising new way to help clean polluted water. May this sustainable technology contribute to healthier and safer waterways in heaven's wisdom.
1: Melanesian nations team up on expansive Pacific Ocean Reserve. The governments of Solomon Islands, Vanuatu, Papua New Guinea, and New Caledonia have partnered to advance the Melanesian Ocean Reserve, an indigenous-led multinational marine protection framework operating across the waters of those countries and New Caledonia. Indigenous groups are working with governments to shape policies protecting more than 3,000 reef fish people species and precious corals. The 6 million square kilometer zone is recognized as one of the world's richest areas for marine biodiversity and is rooted in ancestral stewardship while allowing sustainable economic activities consistent with indigenous values. Ecotourism and renewable ocean energy are among the activities being pursued. Programs also support marine conservation, research, and education, while artificial intelligence technology and satellite detection are being combined to safeguard Melanesia's waters. Many thanks, Melanesian government, for preserving marine life. May Melanesian marine life and communities continue to thrive in healthy, protected waters in the Supreme Divinity's tender care.
0: Mystery man helps save Las Vegas families from house fire in United States. An unknown man in Las Vegas recently rescued a family by waking them before 5 a.m. and trying to help extinguish the flames. The blaze may have been started by fireworks, although the official cause had not been determined. His actions helped the family escape safely and alert their neighbors before the fire spread. After the fire was under control, he quietly left the scene without revealing his name. His selfless gesture brought hope and protection to a family during a frightening emergency. Our hearts off, kind man and all involved, for his considerate and life-saving actions. In divine mercy, may fireworks soon be banned around the world to help ensure the safety of our communities and the environment.
1: Vegan, saying too healthy for your liking? Ah, don't be silly.
0: Coming up, vegan Indian skincare brands experiences strong demand in Punjab's growing market. Let's cherish the gift of

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2: The name of your Buddha land means a year springs, right, sir? Oh, yes, it is like that. Thus, our world never has any bad weather except spring. Beautiful, temperate, comfortable, and very pleasant, very rejuvenating energy all the time, all the time. So we can live forever. The king wishes to present a gift to me. Oh, thank you, sir. I humbly and gratefully accept. His Majesty said he never wanted to leave my side. It's just that we each have a duty to fulfill, and His Majesty can see through that my physical being needs a rest after all this effort of being attentively, exclusively on the planet and in this higher energy atmosphere at the same time. After His Majesty King Ye looked back at us, I said to him, please, please, do me a favor, teach humans something so that they can remember and act accordingly in the name of God. So King Ye turned completely around toward us, facing us from a few meters away, saying, this is for the leaders of your world. First,
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0: Welcome back to Noteworthy News, inspiring news for a prosperous world. 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
1: Spain launches free veterinary care for fire-affected animal citizens. In July 2026, the community of Madrid government and the Official College of Veterinarians of Madrid launched a free emergency vet service for animal individuals injured by a devastating wildfire in Madrid's Sierra Oeste region. The operation, organized by regional government officials and the Official College of Veterinarians of Madrid, aims to ensure that no animal individual suffers due to a lack of resources after fleeing the blaze. 10 veterinary centers have been established across 6 affected municipalities to provide care for cat, dog, and other animal folk. Mobile teams also provide home visits for families unable to travel. Medical workers are actively treating animal residents for severe smoke inhalation, burns, dehydration, and stress. Our heartfelt thanks, authorities at Community of Madrid Government and Official College of Veterinarians of Madrid, for caring our precious animal citizens. May all affected animal friends rapidly recover from their trauma and return to their peaceful, joyful lives in the watchful gaze of the Providence.
2: Supreme Master Qinghai, vegan, respectfully presents the Shining World Leadership Award for Benevolent Governance to the government of the Community of Madrid in Spain with sincere appreciation and heartfelt gratitude for its compassionate initiative to provide free veterinary assistance to animal companions affected by the devastating July 2026 wildfires in the Sierra Oeste region, offering 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
3: Supreme Master Qinghai Vegan is deeply grateful as a humble vessel to the beloved Almighty God for any help bestowed upon His precious children.
0: Now, it's time for some laughter surfing. As the joke of the day, entitled "What Did One Bill Say to the Other?" is just one wave away.
4: A $1 bill ran into a $20 bill after not seeing it for ages.
5: Where have you been? 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
6: Everywhere. Vegan restaurants, ball games, shopping, a weekend at the beach, even a cruise. How about you?
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7: And now we have a hotline in Persian with multiple language subtitles from Goldsi in Iran.
8: نخستین و پسین آشکار و نهان همه اوست. درود بر عشق بر ماپا یگان استاد اعظم چینگهای مهربانمان. ای پروردگار زیبا، به درگاهت سجده می آورم. می خواهم برای تان از نشانه های عشق و حضور همیشگی خداوند در 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

0: Respectful Goetze, thank you for your heartline. Master has a warm reply for you. Loving Goetze, life's challenges, especially those that provoke doubt and powerlessness, are often the doorways to profound spiritual transformation. For then, we cannot turn to our false sense of self. We must turn to God. This magnifies our sincerity and earnestness, and our prayers are often true prayers of surrender. Many disciples have found me in the darkest times of their lives, just as you did. This is the unfoldment of our life's karma and helps us to fulfill our destiny. It is wonderful that you found your way to know God in this lifetime and that you appreciate it so genuinely. Keep practicing well and shine your light into this dark world to be a beacon of truth that God can use to help others to know His immense love. May you and the beautiful people of Iran awaken to the love of God Almighty, sending you eternal love from my heart to yours.
1: Vegan side effect. Don't desire to be back on earth. Just long for heavens.
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3: Worship and thank always the reunited three utmost powerful, God, Tinkotu, and the Son of God.
4: Peace is happening around our world. Peace News number 173 of many and counting. There are many countries promoting peace and fostering amity among peoples and governments, etc. October 2025. Syria and the Kurdish-led Syrian Democratic Forces, or SDF, agreed to end hostilities and implement a comprehensive ceasefire encompassing all conflict points in north and northeastern Syria. The significant accord is achieved following a meeting between His Excellency Ahmed al-Shara, President of Syria, and Mazlum Abdi, Commander-in-Chief of the SDF. By creating peace, we all can make a loving, serene, and prosperous world.
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2: We sincerely thank all the reporters, journalists, photographers, camera persons, individuals, groups, companies everywhere in the world for all your involved contributions of news that inform and bring hope to the people from both human and animal kingdoms, as well as countless other beings, thus uplifting the atmosphere of our planet. May heaven bless your noble endeavors and protect you always, especially while on challenging duty.
3: Daily News Stream, September 17th, 2026.
4: Iran and the United Arab Emirates backed a joint BRICS declaration on September 12th, calling for maximum restraint in the Middle East war and urging parties to avoid further escalation. The statement also called for protection of civilians, respect for national sovereignty, and safeguards for global trade, energy flows, and maritime security.
3: Satellite images show extensive fire damage at a pumping station on Saudi Arabia's east-west oil pipeline following drone attacks on September 10th, prompting authorities to temporarily shut the roughly 1,200-kilometer route. The pipeline normally carries around 4 million barrels of crude per day, equivalent to about 4% of global oil supply, to the Red Sea port of Yanbu, Saudi Arabia. Industry sources said repairs could take several weeks, although partial operations may resume sooner, while concerns over global supplies helped push Brent crude above $108 per barrel on September 14th.
5: We were terrified of the shelling and sniper fire, and you just flee as quickly as you can out of fear for your children and your family.
4: Yemeni civilians fleeing the latest Houthi offensive described scenes of panic as government forces retreated and fighting spread. One man said he fled with his wife and children on a motorcycle before crashing amid heavily congested roads, while another woman said soldiers were shouting for people to retreat as bullets flew nearby. The renewed fighting has displaced about 80,000 people in Yemen since the beginning of September.
3: Poland placed air defense forces on heightened readiness and deployed a military helicopter on September 13th as Russian Zahed drones targeted areas of western Ukraine or Uran near Poland's eastern border. Authorities also issued warnings to residents of the Polish border regions of Podkarpatskie and Lublin, saying the measures were precautionary and intended to protect Polish airspace.
4: Six people were killed and 130 remained missing after the Virgo Transport 8 ferry capsized in Indonesia's Java Sea on September 13th, while carrying 213 passengers and 30 crew members between Java and Borneo. Indonesia's search and rescue agency said 107 people had been rescued, while rough weather and waves of up to 2.5 meters were hampering the search. Authorities are investigating the cause, including possible weather and technical factors.
3: Purslane, often pulled from garden beds as a weed, is an edible leafy plant that provides alpha-linolenic acid, a plant-based omega-3 fatty acid. Its mild, slightly lemony flavor makes it suitable for salads, soups, sautéing, and pickling, and it has long been eaten in Mediterranean and Middle Eastern cuisines. Purslane thrives in hot, dry conditions and tolerates poor soil, offering fresh greens during the summer heat when many garden vegetables struggle.
4: New research suggests that eating a small baked potato daily may benefit people with type 2 diabetes by modestly lowering resting heart rate and blood glucose without promoting weight gain. Potatoes provide potassium-resistant starch and vitamin C. Researchers recommend baking or roasting them with the skin intact rather than frying, while incorporating them into a balanced diet.
3: A 64-year young man in the UK suffered a life-threatening cardiac arrest after severe food poisoning from a roast chicken person dinner contaminated with Campylobacter bacteria that caused prolonged vomiting and diarrhea. The resulting dehydration and electrolyte imbalance disrupted his heart rhythm. Emergency medical teams successfully resuscitated him and stabilized his heart function through intensive cardiac care.
4: Children who spend all day at school should drink water regularly to support hydration, energy, and focus. Parents can pack personal water bottles and encourage small sips throughout the day, especially around physical activity. Water-rich foods such as watermelon, oranges, grapes, and cucumber also contribute fluids. Plain water remains the best choice, while sugary drinks should be limited.
3: A pilot project in Bangkok's Phae Si, Jarun District, Thailand, is testing reflective cool roof coatings, community heat shelters and neighborhood mapping to protect people most vulnerable to extreme heat, including older adults, bedridden patients and low-income residents. The project also works with school children through hands-on activities that teach them how heat builds up on surfaces and how to recognize dangerous conditions. Researchers hope the program can help shape wider Bangkok policies as rising temperatures increase the risk of heat-related illness.
4: Heavy rain floods Hue City and neighboring Quang Tri Province in central Olac or Vietnam from September 10th to 13th. In Quang Tri, floodwaters submerged hundreds of homes and 2,506 people evacuate after the Ta Hang River peaks at 6.31 meters above alert level 3. In Hue, flooding and landslides damage homes and disrupt traffic.
3: Chad bans exports of several agricultural products and removes import duties on some grains after severe drought damages harvests. The government says the measures aim to protect domestic food supplies and reduce shortage risks.
4: A wildfire burning near Bena Avis, Spain on September 13th injures two people and forces the evacuation of a nearby housing development. Andalusian authorities confined the town's roughly 9,500 residents indoors. More than 100 firefighters and around 20 aircraft tackle the blaze.
3: A new report says Himalayan glaciers are losing mass 65% faster than a decade ago, increasing the risk of unstable glacial lakes, landslides and sudden floods across the region. In India, 56 glacial lakes have been classified as very high risk. The report also warns that as glaciers continue shrinking, river flows that support hundreds of millions of people could eventually decline, threatening water supplies, agriculture, and hydropower.
4: Mexico's state oil company Pemex is working to contain a crude oil leak from an offshore pipeline in the Gulf of Mexico. The leak was detected on September 10th, and authorities said the slick is expected to drift westward but is not currently forecast to reach the coast. Officials have not yet said how much oil was spilled.
3: On September 12th, a multi-course vegetarian gala dinner was held at the BRICS summit in New Delhi, India, for visiting foreign leaders featuring modified regional Indian dishes to emphasize sustainability and welcoming hospitality.
6: This is where we're going to be.
3: The popular Vegan to Live For bakery in Vancouver, Canada, expands with a planned new kiosk at the Van City building, aiming to open this November to offer animal-free pastries, sandwiches, and coffee daily.
7: The professionals think I hit the ground going somewhere between 70 and 100 miles an hour.
4: A U.S. Air Force F-15E weapons officer known by the call sign Bravo was forced to eject over Iran after an Iranian missile struck his jet during an April U.S. attack on facilities linked to Iran's drone and missile program. The explosion shredded his parachute, leaving him plunging at an estimated 70 to 100 miles per hour, or 113 to 161 kilometers per hour.
7: When I looked up and saw no parachute, that was the most terrifying thing I've ever seen.
4: He recalled, as he fell, he prayed,
7: "Lord, your will be done. But if I'm getting through this, I need help."
4: Bravo survived the impact in the cold mountains south of Isfahan, but suffered a broken back, arm, and shoulder. Knowing Iranian forces were searching for him, he pushed through severe pain and climbed a 7,000-foot or 2,134-meter ridgeline with almost no food or water, remaining concealed behind enemy lines for 2 days. The U.S. military mounted an elaborate operation involving deception, airstrikes, and more than 90 elite personnel on the ground. A rescue team eventually reached Bravo by helicopter and extracted him 50 hours after his aircraft was shot down, an arrival he called one of the greatest moments of my life.
3: In Colorado Springs, Colorado, U.S. hardware store chain Lowe's and charity Sleep in Heavenly Peace volunteers built 80 free beds for children in need on September 12th. Chapter President Danny Butts said about 3% of local children sleep on floors or in unsafe conditions. Sleep in Heavenly Peace aims to build 12,000 beds nationwide this year.
4: After a decade of homelessness in England, UK, Rice Wynn Jones transformed his life after a viral video showed him performing Bohemian Rhapsody at a church approximately 2.5 years ago. The attention helped him secure stable housing and new opportunities. He has since raised more than £40,000 for charities supporting homeless people and other good causes.
3: A 6-year-old boy in Dak Lak, Ao Lak or Vietnam, left home and was found safely on Mount Ong Linh after spending more than 17 hours missing. He had walked more than 10 kilometers from his house with his family's black dog companion beside him. Police and local forces searched overnight. The exhausted boy was found near an acacia plantation on September 13th.
4: Inspiring quote of the day: God, who is eternally complete, who directs the stars, who is the master of fates, who elevates man from his lowliness to himself, who speaks from the cosmos to every single human soul, is the most brilliant manifestation of the goal of perfection. Dr. Alfred Adler, Austrian medical doctor and psychotherapist.
3: In this 2-part series on Dr. Susan Gottman's near-death experience, American naturopathic doctor and author Susan shares how she died 3 times, glimpsed a reality beyond this world, and was sent back to Earth by Lord Jesus Christ, vegetarian, with a mission. In her early 20s, Susan was floating down Arizona Salt River on a hot summer day with a group of friends on her inflatable tube. She was an accomplished swimmer and scuba diver. So when the group hit turbulence and she found herself pulled underwater, she wasn't initially alarmed. She simply looked for air bubbles rising toward the surface to guide her way back up. But the bubbles were scattering in every direction, and she had no idea which way to go. That confusion was the last thing she remembered before she died for the first time.
8: I was floating above my body. I was out of my body. I was in complete and total peace and love and feeling the joy of being outside of my body. And I noticed there was hair floating on top of the water.
3: From outside her body, Susan watched the scene unfold below her, her own body beneath the surface while her friends floated nearby.
8: I could see all the other, you know, rafters floating along. And I realized, oh, that's my body under the water. That's my hair floating on the surface of the water. So I consciously hollered out to my friend, grab my hair. And to my amazement, she literally reached out of the water and she grabbed my hair and she pulled up and my head was bobbing out of the water. And she realized it was me and I wasn't breathing. And she just started screaming like, it's Susan, it's Susan.
3: An off-duty team of emergency medical technicians happened to be floating nearby and rushed over to resuscitate her. Susan watched the rescue from outside her body with detached curiosity before being pulled back in, vomiting up water until she could finally breathe. She never told anyone what had happened. In that era, she says, people didn't talk about such experiences. A couple of years later, Susan underwent maxillofacial surgery to correct a hereditary jaw deformity. The operation itself went smoothly, but in recovery she began hemorrhaging into her lungs and was drowning again, this time in her own blood. The medical team woke her and coached her through breathing in tiny amounts of air, then coughing hard to clear the blood over and over until she became too exhausted to continue. She felt herself lift out of her body once more, watching the medical team fight to save her.
8: And I remember hearing the monitor flatline, and I remember hearing them saying, we're losing her, but I was outside of my body, just watching in pure peace, pure love. I suddenly knew everything that was going on. I knew what everybody in the room was thinking, and I knew the name of their children.
3: Susan noticed the panic in a young resident sitting beside her, a doctor who had never watched a patient die before. Wanting to reassure him, she returned to her body, but with a tube in her mouth, she couldn't speak.
8: So I had to suck in that little tiny bit of air and I had to cough hard to get the blood out. And then all I could do was take my hand and gently pat on his hand. I was basically trying to tell him, I'm going to be okay.
3: The bleeding eventually stopped and Susan survived. In part 2, the following July, Susan suffers a ruptured ectopic pregnancy and dies for the third time. Drawn into a beautiful realm beyond this world, she is shown a larger perspective on reality before encountering Lord Jesus Christ, vegetarian, who gives her a life-changing choice.
8: He said, "You can stay here in Utopia if you like. This is totally your choice. Or you can go back down this pathway, down this chute into your physical body. But if you go down this pathway, you have to be a healer."
3: Join us tomorrow for part 2 of Dr. Susan Gottman's near-death experience.
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0: 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It's not a complete list. A rough rule is if the vegetable or plant you take food from contains mostly water, or the body is just made of fiber, such as the like of the banana plant, then it is most likely that they are painless, though there are exceptions.
1: No pain and have pain foods. 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
2: 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Italian grown, type 1, grown in Calabria, N, type 2, grown in Cosenza, N, type 3, grown in Cosenza, N, type 4, N, Japanese grown, type 1, grown in Iwate, N, type 2, grown in Kyoto, N, Russian grown, type 1, grown in Dagestan, N, type 2, grown in Krasnodar Krai, N, type 3, grown in Moscow, N, type 4, grown in Rostov Oblast, N, Kazakh grown, type 1, grown in Atyrau region, N, type 2, grown in Atyrau region, N, type 3, grown in Kozerota region, N, type 4, N, type 5, N, Kyrgyz grown in Jumgal district, N, Spanish grown, type 1, grown in Madrid, N, type 2, grown in Zaragoza, N, Swedish grown, 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Diyarbakir, N, type 3, grown in Diyarbakir, N, type 4, grown in Shanurfa province, N, Tajik grown in Katlon region, N, Ukrainian grown in Crimea, N, Uzbek grown, type 1, grown in Fergana, N, type 2, 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
6: Animal farming industries keep animals hidden because if the public saw how egregiously they routinely suffer on farms and in slaughterhouses, people would not buy the products, and profits would disappear. Beth Lily Redwood, vegan.

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No one told you this side effect? Well, you know now, man.

When asking about vegan breakfast options near your hotel in Tehran, the kind receptionist says, "We will prepare vegan food for you at the buffet breakfast." Joyfully express your gratitude by saying, "Dastet dard nakone, vaghean kheyli komakam kardi," which means, "Thank you so much. You really helped me a lot." Greetings, loving viewers. I am Nazanin. The innovative Iranians are proud of their ancient homeland, which has 30 UNESCO World Heritage Sites, including Persepolis, the capital of the Achaemenid Empire, dating back to the late 6th century BCE, and among one of the world's greatest archaeological sites. May all nations treasure their unique cultural heritage and wisdom.

0: a loving at-home spa session. This lucky dog is enjoying the sweetest pampering from its very best friend.
1: Welcome to Praises to Mithra, selections from Zoroastrianism's Mihir Yazd, part 2 of 2 on Words of Wisdom. Zoroaster, vegetarian, also known as Zarathustra, was a holy prophet who lived in ancient Iran. As a young man, he became a priest in the religion of the time. However, his destiny changed when he was granted a vision from the supreme being, Ahura Mazda. This experience and others led to Zoroaster's insights and teachings that Ahura Mazda is the highest divine being, with a myriad of eternal qualities that became known as the 101 names of God. Within the Zoroastrian teachings, humans have free will, which can be used to choose the way of good or evil. To achieve true inner fulfillment, one must choose to formulate good thoughts, speak good words, and do good deeds. Zoroaster was a vegetarian, and out of respect for all life, he forbade animal people sacrifice. He also prophesied an ultimate savior of the world who would come at a future time to restore a heavenly existence on earth. The concepts presented in Zoroaster's teachings, such as the belief in one God, are thought to have influenced Greek philosophy as well as religions such as Judaism, Christianity, and Islam. The Yazds are hymns praising the deities of the Zoroastrian pantheon. This forms part of the Avesta, the collection of sacred religious texts of Zoroastrianism.
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3: We humbly worship, praise, thank, obey, and love God Almighty, the Most High, the Greatest, for world vegan, world peace, and our soul liberation. We thank, love, praise the only Son of God, who is the ultimate Master for our salvation. We follow the teaching of all the saints and sages. We thank, love, and praise them who are the representatives of God for our spiritual elevation.

0: Let us continue with selections from the Meher Yast, a hymn that praises Mithra, the god of heavenly light. Meher Yast, Yast to Mithra. Section 10. We sacrifice unto Mithra, the lord of wide pastures, sleepless and ever awake, whose dwelling, wide as the earth, extends over the material world, large, unconfined, and bright, a far and wide-extending abode, whose eight friends sit as spies for Mithra, on all the heights, at all the watching places, observing the man who lies unto Mithra, looking at those, remembering those who have lied unto Mithra, but guarding the ways of those whose life is sought by men who lie unto Mithra. And verily, by the fiendish killers of faithful men, helping and guarding, guarding behind and guarding, in front, Mithra, the lord of wide pastures, proves an undeceivable spy and watcher for the man to whom he comes to help with all the strength of his soul. He of the 10,000 spies, the powerful, all-knowing, undeceivable God. For his brightness and glory, I will offer him a sacrifice worth being heard.
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1: 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The most powerful daily prayer can be viewed similarly, with even more Max screens surrounding it. 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
0: Section 13. We sacrifice unto Mithra, the lord of wide pastures, sleepless and ever awake, who with hands lifted up ever cries unto Ahura Mazda, saying, I am the kind keeper of all creatures. I am the kind maintainer of all creatures. Yet men worship me not with the sacrifice in which I am invoked by my own name, as they worship the other gods, with sacrifices in which they are invoked by their own names. If men would worship me with the sacrifice in which I were invoked by my own name, as they worship the other Yazatas with sacrifices in which they are invoked by their own names, then I would come to the faithful at the appointed time. I would come in the appointed time of my beautiful immortal life. But the pious man, holding libations in his hands, does worship thee with the sacrifice in which thou art invoked by thy own name and with the proper words. With the sacrifice in which thou art invoked by thy own name, with the proper words will I offer thee libations, O powerful Mitra. With the sacrifice in which thou art invoked by thy own name, with the proper words will I offer thee libations, O most beneficent Mitra. With the sacrifice in which thou art invoked by thy own name, with the proper words will I offer thee libations, O thou undeceivable Mitra. Listen unto our sacrifice, O Mitra. Be thou pleased with our sacrifice, O Mitra. Come and sit at our sacrifice. Accept our libations. Accept them as they have been consecrated. Gather them together with love and lay them in the garu and mana. Grant us these boons which we beg of thee, O powerful God, in accordance with the words of revelation, namely, riches, strength and victory, good conscience and bliss, good fame and a good soul, wisdom and the knowledge that gives happiness, the victorious strength given by Ahura, the crushing ascendant of Asha Vahista, and conversation with God on the Holy Word. Grant that we, in a good spirit and high spirit, exalted in joy and a good spirit. For his brightness and glory, I will offer him a sacrifice worth being heard. Section 14. We sacrifice unto Mitra, the Lord of wide pastures, sleepless and ever awake, whose renown is good, whose shape is good, whose glory is good, who has boons to give at his will, who has pasture fields to give at his will, harmless to the tiller of the ground. Beneficent, he of the 10,000 spies, the powerful, all-knowing, undeceivable God. For his brightness and glory, I will offer him a sacrifice worth being heard. Section 15. We sacrifice unto Mitra, the Lord of wide pastures, sleepless and ever awake, firm-legged, a watcher fully awake, valiant, a chief in assemblies, making the waters flow forward, listening to appeals, making the waters run and the plants grow up, ruling over the karshwars, delivering, happy, undeceivable, endowed with many senses, a creature of wisdom. For his brightness and glory, I will offer him a sacrifice worth being heard. Section 16. We sacrifice unto Mitra, the Lord of wide pastures, sleepless and ever awake, who takes possession of the beautiful wide expanding law greatly and powerfully, and whose face looks over all the 7 karshvars of the earth, who is swift amongst the swift, liberal amongst the liberal, strong amongst the strong, a chief of assembly amongst the chiefs of assemblies, increase giving, sovereignty giving, sun giving, cheerfulness giving, and bliss giving. For his brightness and glory, I will offer him a sacrifice worth being heard. Section 17. We sacrifice unto Mitra, the Lord of wide pastures, sleepless and ever awake, who drives along on his high-wheeled chariot, made of a heavenly substance, from the Karshvar of Arizahi to the Karshvar of Evanirata, the Bright One, accompanied by the Wheel of Sovereignty, the glory made by Mazda, and the victory made by Ahura, whose chariot is embraced by the great Ashi Vanguhi, to whom the law of Mazda opens a way that he may go easily, whom four heavenly steeds, white, shining, seen afar, beneficent, endowed with knowledge, swiftly carry along the heavenly space. For his brightness and glory, I will offer him a sacrifice worth being heard. For more information, please visit Internet Sacred Text Archive or sacred-texts.com.
3: 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We humbly worship.

0: heaven, Godspeed.
1: Vegetarianism in the Bible. And God said, "Behold, I have given you every plant-yielding seed which is upon the face of all the earth, and every tree with seed in its fruit, you shall have them for food. And to every beast of the earth, and to every bird of the air, and to everything that creeps on the earth, everything that has the breath of life, I have given every green plant for food." And it was so. Genesis, Holy Bible.
2: And the Lord God commanded the man, saying, "You may freely eat of every tree of the garden." Genesis, Holy Bible.
1: "Even as the green herb have I given you all things, but flesh with the life thereof, which is the blood thereof, shall ye not eat. And surely your blood of your lives will I require. At the hand of every beast will I require it, and at the hand of man, at the hand of every man's brother, will I require the life of man." Genesis, Holy Bible.
2: Better is a dinner of herbs where love is, than a fattened ox and hatred with it. Proverbs, Holy Bible.
1: It is best to abstain from eating any meat, or drinking any wine, or from any other activity which might cause a brother to fall away, or to be scandalized, or to weaken. Romans, Holy Bible.
2: Then said Daniel to Melzar, whom the prince of the eunuchs had set over Daniel, "Hananiah, Mishael, and Azariah, test thy servants, I beseech thee, 10 days, and let them give us pulse, or vegetables, to eat and water to drink. Then let our countenances be looked upon before thee, and the countenance of the youths who eat of the portion of the king's meat, and as thou seest, deal with thy servants." So he consented to them in this matter, and tested them 10 days. And at the end of 10 days, their countenances appeared fairer and fatter in flesh than all the youths who ate the portion of the king's meat. Thus Melzar took away the portion of their meat and the wine that they should drink, and gave them pulse or vegetables. Daniel, Holy Bible.
1: Do not be among those who give themselves to wine drinking, or among those who make themselves full with meat. Proverbs, Holy Bible.
2: Meats for the belly and the belly for meats, but God shall destroy both it and them. Corinthians, Holy Bible.
1: And you shall eat the plants of the field. Genesis, Holy Bible.
2: What to me is the multitude of your sacrifices, says the Lord? I have had enough of burnt offerings of rams and the fat of fed beasts. I do not delight in the blood of bulls or of lambs or of he-goats. When you spread forth your hands, I will hide my eyes from you. Even though you make many prayers, I will not listen. Your hands are full of blood. Wash yourselves, make yourselves clean. Remove the evil of your doings from before my eyes. Cease to do evil. Isaiah, Holy Bible.
1: This shall be perpetual ordinance for your descendants wherever they may dwell. You shall not eat any fat or any blood. Leviticus, Holy Bible. Blood meaning flesh.
2: Speak unto the children of Israel, saying, ye shall eat no manner of fat, of ox, or of sheep, or of goat. Leviticus, Holy Bible.
1: The fat of an animal that dies of itself, and the fat of one that is torn by beasts, may be put to any other use, but on no account shall you eat it. Leviticus, Holy Bible.
2: Moreover, ye shall eat no manner of blood, whether it be of fowl or of beast, in any of your dwellings. Leviticus, Holy Bible.
1: And whatsoever man there be of the house of Israel, or of the strangers that sojourn among you, that eateth any manner of blood, I will even set my face against that soul that eateth blood, and will cut him off from among his people. Leviticus, Holy Bible.
2: Therefore I have said to the people of Israel, no person among you shall eat blood, neither shall any stranger who sojourns among you eat blood. Leviticus, Holy Bible.
1: For the life of every creature is the blood of it. Therefore I have said to the people of Israel, you shall not eat

0: eat the blood of any creature, for the life of every creature is its blood. Whoever eats it shall be cut off. Leviticus, Holy Bible.
1: Ye shall not eat anything with the blood. Leviticus, Holy Bible.
0: He who slaughters an ox is like him who kills a man. Isaiah, Holy Bible.
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5: We humbly worship, praise, thank, obey, and love God Almighty, the Most High, the Greatest, for world vegan, world peace, and our soul liberation. We thank, love, praise the only Son of God, who is the ultimate Master, for our salvation. We follow the teaching of all the saints and sages. We thank, love, and praise them, who are the representatives of God, for our spiritual elevation.

0: We now invite you to watch the next part of Supreme Master Qinghai's message titled, His Majesty King Ru of Pi, The Land Free from Sadness, Part 4 of 4, On Between Master and Disciples, with subtitles in many languages, on August 15th, 2026.
1: Jump, jump, jump.

After their conversation with His Majesty King Ru, God still wants me to stay in my meditating area of the tent, and the King of Peace also. So maybe I need to talk to another king. But I'll ask God, what's the work now? Mapa, please tell me, what message you have for me? How many? Two messages from Mapa. The first one is, you are worthy of love. The second message is, I'm kind of back in a half samadhi again. The second message is, worry not. Peace will come. Oh, let's hope so, Sire. Thank you, Sire. Any more messages, Sire? Loving Mapa? No, God says no, but the King of Peace would like to talk to me. Thank you, Sire. All right, Your Majesty, King of Peace, please tell me, what else can I do? The Peace King told me he has three messages. The first one is, fear not, peace will come. The second message is, you are love incarnate. Thank you, sir. I just hope I have enough to give whoever needs it. Actually, the third message is from Mapa, though it's from the King of Peace who transmitted it to me. Mapa said, loving daughter, you are loved. Oh, thank you. Thank you, sire. Thank you, sire. I just hope I can continue to serve you more than the best of my ability. Thank you, utmost beloved Mapa of mine. May you always be well. May your children be healed and give you happiness and proudness and pride. Amen, Sire. We love you. Dearest Peace King, thank you for today's assistance in many aspects. Bless you. Can I maybe slowly get out of here and do my Supreme Master television work? The Peace King says, not yet. One of your assistants wants to talk to you. Okay, I know him. All right. Let him be free to talk. Let him talk freely to me. One of the assistants, named S. The initial of the name is S. Okay, go ahead. What is it that you want to report to me or tell me? Sir, Master, a world karma makes me do things wrong, affecting your work and your peace. Please forgive me. Okay, I told you many times that I forgive you even before you are doing it. But still you have to try harder. Pray God every day to protect you from the effect of the negative karma. Just try harder, okay? Meditate more if you can. And remember who you are. You are a child of God, okay? You have the Buddha in you. You have God in you, so try to act accordingly. All right, I don't stop loving you, don't worry. It's just that it's unpleasant for me always having to deal with negative deeds or negative talk. Okay, try harder, all right? Pray all the time to have protection and upliftment so we can all work together in harmony and peace. I am also sorry for you that you are not yet strong enough sometimes to go against your habit tendency, thus having the negative to abuse you, to use your ability, your presence to do wrong stuff, affecting our work and delaying, some good results. You should know that yourself. Be always repentant. Be humble. Be grateful. And be prayerful. Okay? All right.
Anything else? No? Okay, then please, you may go. Do whatever you can. Okay? Do a good job. Whatever, even a big or little job. God bless. Remember your name that I have given you in full. That name has a lot of protection for you, so you will not easily give in to your tendency. Sometimes I don't talk to you in a gentle, sweet manner, but I cannot spoil and ruin you, okay? Nevertheless, I forgive you as you know it, and with all love, I still work with you and with everyone who works for God's mission. I forgive you, always. It's just that it's not pleasant to always have pain, okay? And you know that, so try your best not to keep giving me pain by your wrongdoing, okay? Because everything has consequences. If you do good, good things will come, multiply. If you do bad, bad things will come, multiplied. That is what we call karma. Just don't forget it. Anytime you do good to someone, the merit will come back to you, multiplied. Anytime you do bad to someone, the karma, bad karma, will come multiplied. Because karma doesn't always come immediately. So you might not think, oh, that is the consequence of the bad thing you do. But it will come and multiply it, definitely. Always, before you do something and you had the feeling that it's not good, or you know it's not good, or you're in doubt that it's not good at all, then you must think again whether or not Lord Jesus would do that, whether or not the disciple of the Buddha would do that to the Buddha, or the Buddha's work, or Lord Jesus' work, you see? Anything you do, you have to think whether or not it hurts anyone, or it does good to anyone, even just a small thing to make them happy or to make them sad. It will all come back to you many, many fold over, okay? So be careful what you're doing. Think well before you take action. That's all, very simple. You are already vegan. You are already practicing the Kuan Yin meditation of the light and sound from God. And you meditate. So just a little bit more consideration and nobility and loving kindness, then you become a perfect saint. All for yourself. Okay? Choose action that is beneficial to you. That means it would benefit others first. Love you always. God bless. What you think inside your head, inside your mind, absolutely also produces consequences, bad or good. So remember that, not just your action, but your thinking. If anything you think is improper, cut it off right away. Okay? Nourish only good, noble, beneficial thoughts for others and for yourself, especially for others, because it will bring you beautiful, beautiful, beneficial merit to yourself and your loved ones. We can never have too much of that. The benefit to others, your loved ones, and your own life, now and hereafter. Anything beneficial to others will benefit yourself, and it will build a gate to stop you from ever falling into hell. Remember that, okay?

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Etc. October 2025, China and India restart direct flights for the first time in 5 years, marking another significant milestone in improvement of relations between the two Asian nations. A route between Kolkata, India, and Guangzhou, China marks the resumption of service.

0: Thank, love, remember, the reunited three, utmost powerful one, God, Timko II, and the Son of God.
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2: 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Then our world will have less disasters.